0: Day of Radiothon for the station. It's a time when, well, a lot of our income comes from subscribers, people like every one of you listening now, who really do like what we do, rather than listening to commercial radio. And subscriptions are very reasonable. 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However, there are wonderful prizes which I will tell you about later on. But first of all, let's go to Barcelona, as we always do. Paco Sambeat and the Bruce Bath Quartet. Ah, gee whiz, Don. Doesn't want to work for you. How about if I play a spot and then I'll come back with that?
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0: Wow, we got lights flashing everywhere, so that means a passionate subscriber like myself. But anyway, here is Bruce Bath from all the way from Barcelona. Oops, another flashing light.

That was Bruce Bath Quartet and Perko Sambeat. That was recorded in Barcelona in 1997. And Paco Sambeat, he plays the alto sax and soprano sax and flute on this album. And it's a great album of tracks. It's the first time for me playing that, so I must play more of that in the future. All right. Radiothon. Very important time of the station. There are many prizes that can be won as a subscriber. For example, if you like going to live shows, the Tivoli and Princess Theatre has one double pass to any one of the shows for a whole year at the Tivoli and the Princess Theatre. That's very exciting stuff if you like going to live music. What are we? The Funky Grocery Store has a vegetable pack. Berserk Clothing. Downs Shoes. Workers Pack. That's a pair of safety boots made in Australia by Red Bank. Five pairs of socks. So that'd do my son, who's always wearing out his socks and, well, his shoes where he works. Where else? There's a tattoo thrill house, $500 tattoo voucher, which is pretty great. And also, I noticed in the list, Rocking Horse Records. A huge voucher there. But if you're into a glass of wine, Dave's Wine Revival and Testing. You've got to be over 18, but that sounds utterly fantastic to have. I'm sure my mate Andrew, who has helped me up many a time when Knox was away, my late mate Knox, he, like myself, enjoys the occasional drop. All right. Well, let's get on with a little more of the music and we'll talk more about Radiothon. This time, Al Hubner. Now, it's the anniversary of Al's birthday and see if I can bring it up. This is from a live album, Duke Ellington's The Complete Jazz Sanity, recorded live 1946 to 1964. Let's see if we can get this happening.

Yeah, it's the anniversary of his birthday today, and he would have been 86. Oh, no. He died in 2001, and he was 86 years of age. So he would have been over 100. My God. Haunting us all the way. All right. Radiothon. Don't forget, 4ZZZ.org.au. Subscribe. Very important. All right. Stephen Capelli. I was lucky enough to see him over at QPAC a long time ago, and he was fantastic. But this time, with Stiff Smith from an album, Jazz in Paris, and let's have a listen to a special track by them, Blues in the Dungeon.

0: How about that, Stefan Capelli? Wow, another subscriber. Fantastic news. That's great. Thank you very much. All right. Among these many prizes, as I look at the list here, accounting services, AS Accounting. There's more than $1,000 worth of accounting, so hopefully you pay less tax because you've gone to AS Accounting. I mentioned Dave's Wine Revival. What else is there? Oh, the Trivet. Yes, double pass there. Oh, this is actually fantastic. Fortitude Valley Music Hall. There's a double pass there. One double pass, or I'd say to the Trivet as well, and Brightside. So there's plenty of prizes to go to live music. And as I mentioned earlier about Rocking Horse Records, it's actually $400. Wow, you could buy a lot of CDs, a lot of jazz CDs there. All right, let's get back to the music. And in this time, it's Joey DeFrancesco. And it's live at the spot with a number of fabulous artists with him. And I'm sure Joey will introduce them now.
1: Bring up another special guest, good friend of mine, great musician, another cat who's been out there playing for years, and I'm very proud and honored to be associated with Mr. Houston Person.

0: That was quite a performance from the one and only Houston Person. Also guests on this album, where are we? Illinois Jack, Grover Washington Jr., Jack McDuff, or Captain Jack McDuff, and of course Joey DeFrancesco himself on the Hammond organ. What a track, and what an album. If you'd like to hear something else from that, send us a text and I'll dig it out and we'll have a listen. All right, Radiothon. It's the time of the year when a lot of our income comes. And it costs approximately $90 an hour to keep us on air. So we need all the help. If you like what we're doing, please subscribe. And subscriptions are pretty basic. 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And, yeah, you go in for many fantastic things. Super sub, that's $500. 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
1: All right. That was the fantastically talented Surreal Amy. And it's a live album, and there's some great tracks on there. I have from Small's Nightclub in Greenwich Village in New York, her live performance there. Some fantastic stuff on there. All right, Miles Davis, live in Stockholm in 1960. This is the original group with John Coltrane on tenor sax, Sonny Stitz on alto and tenor, Whitten Kelly on piano, Paul Chambers on bass, and Jimmy Cobb on drums. On Green Dolphin Street.

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1: How about that from Miles Davis? That's from the legendary Stockholm concert. It's actually a, what is it, 1, 2, 3, 4 CDs box set. Wow. On Green Dolphin Street. And those guys. Wow. All right, Radiothon. There is someone down at reception today. So if you would like to call into the station down at reception, there's someone there who will take your subscription. And as I look, I mentioned the Fortitude Music Hall, but band prizes, 4x3 night passes to the Big Sound. That'd be quite something special. And see what else I'll turn over. Beer for a year from the Blind Brewer. It's a carton of beer every month. My God. If you like a drop of the Amber Clear, there you are. Beer for a year from the Blind Brewing Boy. All right. Let's hear from local lady. Where are we? Oh, gee whiz. This is Die Bird Quartet. And let's have a listen now.

The second birthday anniversary today is the one and only Bill Evans. What a huge influence he had on the industry. He was born in the 16th, which is today, the 8th, in 1929. Sadly passed in 1980, but what a collection of wonderful music. And in this particular time, he recorded an album with Tony Bennett. It's when Tony Bennett was at a low point in his career. And let's have a listen now to When in Rome with Bill Evans, the Birthday Boy, and Tony Bennett.

That was Ruth Price with the Shelley Man and Orchestra, or group, I should say, and his men. It's known as Shelley Man and his men, and it was live from Shelley's club, The Manny Hole. And it's a great, great album, and there's some great music on there. All right, Radiothon. Don't forget, if you're in town for the Ecca, call in to our studio, or actually our building in Barry Parade. There's someone at reception there, and they will explain to you not only the different subscriptions you can go by, and for example, it's only $80 for a basic subscription. Passionate One, like myself, is $140. Super Sub, you'll see those names on the wall at reception. They're $500. Solo artists, bands, $160. 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Business, $250. And, of course, if you have members of the family under 18, it's $25. And for your favourite pet, the same, $25. What else is there? Ah, Netherworld. You can go there. They have a two-hour Lost Soul Carrier Oki session. And a $100 bar tab. So you could go there for 2 hours with friends and pretend that you'd be like me. Sing in the shower because you don't want glass to break. But anyway, Radiothon. It's on and closes tonight at midnight. We need your help because that's how we keep the lights rolling. All right. What have we got next? Laura Noble from an album, Since the Blues Caught My Eye. And it's Willow Weep For Me.

0: Your number may be up in Bingo of the Damned. Netherworld's monthly bingo happens on the last Sunday afternoon of each month at 3 p.m. 90 Ball is the game with plenty of cursed prizes to be won alongside a sweet tray raffle. 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It's free to join in. The stakes are low, for all you'll need to play is to put your soul on the line. Netherworld are proud sponsors of 4ZZZ.
1: All right, Scott for Nudgee. Thank you very much for subscribing. Heidi from Auckland Flower, thank you. Jody from Wilston. Melissa from Highgate, Highvale. And Jeff from Dara. And MS from Beulimba. Thank you all very, very much. All right, let's visit Bill Evans again. And this time with Stan Getz. And the track is Funkinero Aero. I'll get that right. Funkinero. I think Ingrid James actually recorded a version of this. But maybe not the same. But let's have a listen to the one and only Bill Evans and Stan Getz.

0: And that was the one and only Stan Getz. And the Bill Evans Trio. I'm not sure where it was live, but my goodness, did he blow up a storm on that saxophone. All right. Radiothon. You can come in this morning till early afternoon to reception if you are happy to do that. If you're going to the Ecker, call by and pay a subscription, which keeps the lights rolling. And especially for us at the Jazz Show. I'm Don, and let's hope you enjoy and subscribe. Be much and much appreciated. All right, I'm going to play a spot, and then I'm going to play a very interesting track from Louise Isaacson. Well, I'll get that right, Isaacson. And it's her version of a Jimi Hendrix song. But first of all, let's play a very important message, and then we'll come back with Louise.
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0: Guess who pushed the wrong button? And we've got it. Let's have a listen now to Louise Isaacson and a very interesting version of The Wind Cries Mary.

That was the amazing Nancy Wilson, and from her album, The Great American Songbook. It's a double album set, and boy, there's some great tracks on that. Prior to that, I played the one and only Charlie Christian, regarded as the genius of the electric guitar, who came before everyone else, and boy, oh boy, could he play guitar. All right, Radiothon, don't forget, it's the time of the year when most of our income comes along, and we really appreciate every one of you who subscribe. Let's have a look. Where are we? I mentioned Dave's Wine. I mentioned the Tattoo House. A camper pack. This contains three camplers newly designed, including a speedy bar pack, an hour by hour message bag, and an early opener wallet. Okay. I mentioned the beer. I mentioned the work shoes. Ah, here's one. TTB Fitness Pack. 3 months of gym membership at TTB Fitness plus 3x45 minutes one-on-one personal training sessions. They're at Seven Hills. So that's just a small selection of some wonderful prizes that can be won as part of Radiothon. All right. Joshua Redman from his album Freedom in the Groove. And I put on track two, One Shining Soul. And let's have a listen to Joshua Redman. And you're tuned to The Joe Show on 4ZZZ 102.1. I'm Don, and it's Radiothon time. But before we do go any further, let's listen to Joshua Redman.

That was the one and only Joshua Redman, one of the shining stars of jazz today. All right. Prior to that, what do we have? Oh, Nancy Wilson, we played that. I'm going to play Nat King Cole from an album called After Midnight. And it's a great album, and I'd personally like to thank everyone who subscribed, and I will mention your name after we listen to Nat King Cole. But first of all, our final message for today.

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Well, it's close to the end of the show. I'd just like to thank everyone who has subscribed during the show. Richard Binkley, Chelsea Nagy, Dan Skinner, Owen, Chelsea is mentioned again, Matt McGeegan, and let's see who else. Nah, that's all it's going to tell me today. But it's been a lot of fun. And don't forget, reception is open today until 2 o'clock, I believe. And you, on the way to the Echo, you can call in and pay your subscription or say hi to everyone, and you can see exactly how the station actually operates. All right, following me is Only Human, but in the meantime, you have a great day, and let's listen to Francis Albert Sinatra.

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5: Hello, and a big thanks to The Jazz Show. Thank you, Dawn. And I'm here, joined by Sophie. 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
5: recently went to the Protect Our NDIS rally and heard from a range of speakers talking about the proposed cuts and the Senate inquiry report, I believe, was released just in the last few days. 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But before we get too into the show, it's Radiothon. It's that time of year again. 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

0: Good morning, you're listening to Only Human on 4ZZZ. And my name's Sophie, and my pronouns are she, they.
1: I'm Belle, and my pronouns are she, they also.
0: And that was Across the Room by Brooke Austin. Great little track.
1: And today on the program, we're going to be playing some audio from the Protect Our NDIS rally. 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Thank you, Daniel. 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
0: That's a great little idea.
1: They're for individual prizes. Thrill House Tattoo Voucher, $500 tattoo voucher. For solo artist and band prizes, Pedal Empire Pack, 1 Bondi FX High Shred Room Overdrive pedal, and 1 guitar setup, including strings, and 1 merch pack. So as you can see, there's a whole lot of reasons in terms of prizes that you can win to subscribe, but also supporting what we do here. Obviously have been around. Last year was our 50th birthday, so we've been around for a little while now. And, you know, particularly on Only Human, last year we celebrated our 500th episode, and this year is 10 years. Last year's 10 years. So, we're definitely, you know, contributing a lot to the media landscape in terms of independent media. Disabled-led media is what we do here on Only Human. So, yeah.
0: And also, every subscription you get that's over $40, everything over $40 you pay for a subscription you get back in tax.
1: Mm.
0: So little gift to yourself.
1: 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The light is flashing. We have an orange light here in the studio.
0: Oh, passionate too.
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1: .org.au/support. So up next, thank you, Sophie, for recording this audio. This one is Alex talking about the ways in which the proposed cuts to the NDIS will potentially affect us all as disabled people, and the importance of stopping the cuts. 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
2: Alex.
3: Thank you. Hi, I'm Alex. Oh, is that a bit high? That's, is it, that all right? I'm a disabled artist.

0: living here in Menjing, and I want to acknowledge that we are standing on the lands of the Yagara and Turrbal people, and they have been caring for these lands and for their communities for thousands of years. I am disabled. Some days you can see it, some days you can't. I have a dynamic disability and it fluctuates. Some days I can walk, some days I need a wheelchair. But every day I am disabled and every day I deserve support. Sadly, the current legislation doesn't account for disability that changes day to day or minute to minute. The NDIS has changed my life. I can work periodically as an artist and an advocate on projects. I don't live in squalor. I can eat healthy meals. I'm working with my physio so I can walk better, which means I can do this march this afternoon. And I'm doing regular therapy, which is having me staying calm in crisis. But I had to fight with everything I had to get those supports. And I can't imagine life without those supports. And I have a great fear when I think about losing them, because I probably will. But I want to get to the basics. The United Nations Convention on the Rights of Persons with Disabilities says a disability is not a personal failure. It's when long-term impairments interact with barriers. So basically there's two parts to disability. Impairments, or what I like to call a body difference, and barriers that stop us from living in society equally. So it is those barriers that stop us from being in society that disables us. It's not our bodies that are broken, it's the system that is broken. My body is not broken. If a wheelchair user enters a building and the only entrance has stairs, the wheelchair isn't the problem. The person's body is not the problem. The stairs are the problem. And this is why we need NDIS. The NDIS should exist to remove barriers. So a support worker can take us to the GP when we couldn't go alone. A wheelchair allows someone to work so they can earn money and pay tax on a day walking feels impossible. Or a nurse is there to keep someone alive through the night. Disabled people deserve dignity and we deserve to exist. NDIS does not give us a luxurious life. It gives us a life, full stop. These cuts harm people. NDIS cuts kill, and that's not an exaggeration. And for anyone listening who only cares about the bottom line, the NDIS is an investment. For every $1 put into the NDIS, $2.25 goes back into the economy. It lightens the load on our public hospital system, and it employs thousands of workers around the nation. The Australian government also spent $170 million in legal
1: fees. What it is like to be
0: fighting disabled participants who are appealing decisions about their packages. $170 million just to fight us. And the majority of those contested decisions are ultimately overturned in favour of the participant. So stop wasting millions on lawyers and invest in human lives. Disabled people are the experts of our own lives. We know what we need. We know the best way to receive support. We need thoughtful, meaningful co-design to make the NDIS safe, sustainable and fair. Nothing about us without us. So talk to us, listen to us and respect us. We shouldn't have to stand in the street and beg to live equitably in our own society. Disabled people deserve dignity. Thank you.
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1: Yo, it's Chosen. Shout out to Skits Gang and Yang Crew, yeah.

0: And that was MC Chosen, our very own Only Human co-host, with Clap Your Hands. And today on the show, the very last day of Radiothon, you're joined by hosts Sophie and myself, Belle. And, it's been really nice to see a couple of subscribers come in so far. We've had the orange light going off, so wanted to do a shout-out to... Let me get it up. We've had Daniel in the last 13 minutes. Oh, it hasn't updated, but we have had the flashing light come in. So thank you to whomever you are.
1: Subscribers too.
0: Yeah, exactly. The passionate subscribers, really appreciate you as well. If you want to be part of the family, you can go online to 4zzz.org.au/support. 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For under 18s, one Yamaha acoustic guitar and one Washburn banjo, courtesy of Woods Music. That's pretty awesome.
1: Played one of those subscribe. The other day. They're really nice.
0: Yeah, that'd be cool, wouldn't it? A pet is $25. So subscribe your cat or your hamster. We've got passionate.
1: Or your pet rock, even.
0: Yeah, your pet rock. Passionate is $140. Super sub is $500. 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Radiothon is where we call on the community to support what we do here. 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We've been around for 50 years and we care deeply about creating radio that supports emerging artists, local artists, Australian artists, but also we uplift the voices of marginalised people. Yeah.
1: Yeah, that's what we're all about, Ben. Been doing that for 50 odd years is what I was trying to say.
0: Up next, we've got some audio that Sophie recorded at the Protect Our NDIS rally. So this is one of the speakers and co-organisers, Oriella, who we've also had on the show before. So stay tuned. 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
3: Thanks, Rowena, for the intro. Really grateful to be here with you all today. I want to start with, I'm Oriella. I'm a proudly disabled Lebanese non-binary dyke. I have lived experience of complex physical and psychosocial disabilities, and I'm multiply marginalized. I hold pride in my multiple marginalizations because I have no choice not to be. I want to start with how proud I am of the disability community over the past few months showing this Labor government we are not a community to fuck with. Yay. We will not let this abomination of a bill pass, and we will not let this government cut and destroy our NDIS.
4: No way.
3: For the sake of a budget surplus and to divert funds to defense spending of $53 billion over the next decade, which is going towards weapons and submarines, with AUKUS and continuing the genocide of my people in South Lebanon, of my siblings in Palestine. I will not let this bill pass. This bill will also force disabled people into hospitals, forcing us into aged care facilities, because our funding has been cut. Shame. Shame on this government.
4: Shame.
3: These cuts will kill disabled people. We know that that will be a guaranteed outcome. And we know that how? Because it's not new. It's already fucking happening. We are already seeing significant cuts and harm handed down by the NDAA already. Cuts to therapies funding, rigid plans with restrictions on how we spend funding in our plans, placing funding periods on participants' plans,
2: forcibly making people agency managed with no notice, nor care, nor consideration to what our support systems currently are and they currently look like. Funding inadequacies, declining and restricting access to the scheme for people with psychosocial disabilities, and as well as declining assistive technology applications such as mine. For example, the NDIA has currently declined my permanent power wheelchair application that I need to function and expects me to go back to a manual wheelchair that I cannot physically propel due to having only one primary function of my right dominant arm. The list, quite frankly, of what the NDIA is already doing is endless. We know that. We are already experiencing what this bill would do to disabled people. If this proposed bill were to pass, it would simply be a formalisation and a worsening of what we already know. The NDIS is already failing disabled people. Disabled people should not have to fight for the right to exist with dignity. We should not have to fight for the right to safe, culturally aware, familiar, trauma-informed and dignifying supports, or for the right to choice control over our own lives and our own bodies, all because someone in Canberra decides whether or not we deserve funding and support. Shame. Shame on this government.
4: 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So if you want to keep it that way, subscribe to 4ZZZ.

0: and that was Bold by Magnets. You might want to check out Magnets' album Diplocussus, which talks about their lived experience as well. Really nice compilation of kind of things that relate to disability, but also resilience and things like that. So I really enjoyed it. Today on the show, we're talking about the NDIS, which, as many of you who are in the community, the disabled community, will already know, I'm sure, about the bill that is proposed to absolutely slash funding from many participants and actually remove participants from the scheme altogether. So we have been fighting that. Sophie and I attended the rally just about a fortnight ago. And yeah, that was Oriella speaking just before the break. And if you want to, there's two great organising groups that are doing work in the community. So Protect Our NDIS Alliance, they're in many cities, and also Disability Justice Action. So go online and have a look and, you know, get active, I guess, especially we're calling on non-disabled allies to get involved as well.
1: Going to be some great stories coming up from Disability Justice Action.
0: Mm. Awesome.
1: It's going to be great.
0: Wanted to say a big shout out to Lewis, Liz, Pauline, Michelle. Light is actually going off right this very second.
1: They're doing telling a little dance in the studio next
0: door.
1: Yeah,
0: we've got some shout outs to our very own Zedders, Zedheads. So, yeah, please get on board this mighty ship that is 4ZZZ HQ here in the valley.
1: Get amongst it.
0: Sophie, you want to tell us a bit about the prizes?
1: Oh, there's heaps. There's a Brisbane Festival golden ticket. That sounds great. Double pass to all six Night at the Parkland concerts at the stunning Roma Street Parklands Amphitheatre, with performances from The Cruel Sea, Magic Dirt, The Temper Trap, Human Nature, Ice House, Panow, and Missy Higgins, plus $200 festival voucher at South Bank Food and for South Bank Food and Beverages. And this is one I've got my eye on. The Netherworld arcade machine, loaded with 80s classics, 2 hour, and you even get a 2 hour Lost Souls karaoke session, $100 Netherworld bar tab, and Mega Netherworld prize pack. Let's see, what else we got? There's if you're a band or a solo artist, the VIA Studios rehearsal time. 1 month, four sets of 4 hours of practice time at VIA Studios. Great little studio, that. The Triffid and the Bright Side, two separate prizes. You get one double pass to a concert or event at the Triffid or the Bright Side. Any show you want to go to, see that. And businesses, you get free accounting service. You get $1,221. Get it in brackets. I love that.
0: We are 102.1 FM.
1: Yeah. of accountancy services from AS Accounting. Let us deal with admin and numbers while you do the amazing and rewarding stuff. Ah, there's so many prizes
0: Indeed.
1: This year.
0: It's And the catch is, today is the last day of Radiothon. So if you want to get in the draw to win some of these prizes, you have to subscribe today. And these are unique prizes that are only coming up during Radiothon. So, go online. It's 4zzz.org.au/support.
1: Give us a little dopamine hit in the radio minds.
0: We love this orange light going off. It's really great fun. Up next, we've got another clip of Oriella's speech at the Protect Our NDIS rally. There goes the light again.
1: Oh, another passionate. A lot of passionate.
0: Yeah. They're coming in.
1: I'm honoured.
0: It's really important because I guess, just like me, I tend to do things a bit last minute. So it is the last day. So, you know,
1: late than
0: get
1: never,
0: your skates
1: I guess.
0: On. Yeah. All right. This is Ariella, co-organiser of Protect Our NDIS.
2: When the NDIS Minister Mark Butler was recently asked on Insiders if he believes disabled people would die as a consequence of this bill, he responded with, no, they won't.
3: Liar.
4: Liar.
2: Absolute lies. Shame.
3: Liar.
2: So Mark Butler, if you are watching this, I invite you to spend a day in my shoes. I invite you to spend a day what it is like to be a person with a disability and an NDIS participant. Disability can happen to anyone. At any time, you could acquire a disability at any point in time, whether it be permanent, whether it be temporary. You could acquire a disability. It is the only marginalized group that we will all be a part of if we have the luck to live long enough. So Mark Butler, again, spend a day as an NDIS participant. Imagine people touching and grabbing your body just so you can get out of bed, just so you can go to the toilet, have a shower or get into your wheelchair. Having people make decisions for you because they quote unquote know what's best for you. Making sure that when interacting with the health system and hospital system that your disability emits, spoiler, they rarely ever are. Having a care provider cancel a shift so now you literally can't even get out of bed. You literally can't even have a shower. You literally can't even get out of the house. Having your community access supports cut so now you literally even can't access the community and go to the grocery store. You can't even go and see your friends. You can't have a support worker with you to cut up the meal that you paid for, that you need support with to be able to eat and feed yourself with. Mark Butler, I invite you to navigate and fight and advocate through systems like your life depends on it, because, well, it actually does. If I didn't fight and advocate, I wouldn't have adequate supports. I wouldn't have been able to build a team of supports that met my disability needs as a queer and trans person of colour. If I didn't fight, I would die. And that is the real, blunt reality. I'm privileged because I have the ability to advocate for myself, although many disabled people may not be able to. I have the privilege of being able to speak with you here today. The fight for the right to exist as a disabled person is ongoing. So Mark Butler, why don't you try it for yourself for a day? Why don't you try it a day in my shoes? I invite you to do so. Disabled people will die at the hands of the NDIS. Disabled people will further die because these cuts and the blood will be on your hands, Mark Butler. The blood will be on your hands to the NDIA. And blood will be on your hands, Labor government, and you need to recognise that is your responsibility by going ahead with this bill.
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6: 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All right. MC Reels right here.

0: place.
1: And that was MC Wheels with Say What I Wanna Say. You're joined by Sophie and myself, Belle, for Only Human. And today is the last day of Radiothon. So if you haven't subscribed and you want to get some prizes that are, if I do say so myself, quite spectacular, please go online to 4zzz.org.au/support. And we are playing on the show some audio from the Protect Our NDIS rally. And Ariella is the co-organiser of Protect Our NDIS Maganjan. And you can go online. Also, we have on our SoundCloud some uploads of previous rally, one previous rally, and the interview that we've done with Ariella on the show live. So, yeah, once again, please do support us. Only Human is disabled-led radio, and there just isn't very much out there that is disabled-led in the media landscape. So it is, I think what we're doing is pretty important.
2: Yeah, by disabled people, for disabled people.
1: Mm. Yeah, we talk about, I guess, the amazing array of contributions that disabled artists, disabled writers, people who are going into the community doing really amazing work, and we hope to uplift their voices in any way we can. So, yeah, once again, this is going to be some live recordings from the Protect Our NDIS rally. Once again, the light's going off. Oh, I forgot to say thank you very much to Jody and...
2: From Jane...
1: James and Alan and
2: James,
1: Adam.
2: James from Richlands, Alan from Capalaba, and Adam from Kenmore.
1: We really appreciate you.
2: It's a lot of names on there. It's like, oh, that massive list makes me so happy. It's
1: yes,
2: great.
1: It is great to see all these names here, and just the overwhelming support that we get from the community for our Radiothon is so joyful, and we're really appreciative.
3: The bill has already passed the House of Reps, and this bill is now currently in the hands of the Senate. Labor and the NDIS Minister, Mark Butler, is choosing to ignore the evidence in front of them, ignoring over 4,500 submissions and 5 days of evidence given at the Senate hearings that I was at in June. They do not want to listen to us, and we know the Greens will vote with us. So a key priority right now is to call Liberal and Independent Senators, and especially LNP leader Angus Taylor, as many times as possible before August 14th, which is the bill extension deadline. We need to push for another extension into the Senate inquiry. We need to get this bill out of Parliament. We need to let them know how much of a fight we are willing to put up. The future of the NDIS is in these politicians' hands, and we need to keep the pressure on. Our lived experience cannot be ignored. Our lived experience is valuable. The strength in numbers, community pressure, achieve the bill extension the last time. We need, and we can, do it again. We need politicians to understand the destructive, deadly impact this bill will have on our daily lives. We must not let this bill pass. Amendments will not fix this bill. It must be withdrawn. We must continue to fight. We must continue to be vocal, and we must continue to share our stories. The disability will not be, community will not be silenced. We will not be forgotten in the way that they did to us with the Disability Royal Commission. We will not be silenced. I want to finish here today on saying that there is hope. There is so much hope. And whilst this has been a heavy and extremely exhausting time for all of us, in the disability community, there is strength and resilience in our community. And I generally dislike using the term resilient in the context of disability, because we really shouldn't have to be. We really are like fucking exhausted, and we really should not have to stand up and fight for our rights. But we are resilient. We are stronger together. We deserve better outcomes as a community. We deserve to live fulfilling, dignified, autonomous, filled lives. We deserve to live, and that should not be a radical concept. We as a community will continue to fight against this bill, against these cuts for a protected NDIS and a better future for us in this country. Thank you so much, everyone.
1: And that was Ariella speaking at the Protect Our NDIS rally. Ariella is an NDIS participant and co-organiser of that, part of the alliance, the National Alliance of Protect Our NDIS, based here in Magandjan. So take it away, Sophie.
2: Yeah, thanks so much to Andrew from Manly West, Josh from Greenslopes right near me, Ruby from Windsor, and Rochelle from Wavell Heights. We love you all and hope you feel that warm inner glow this radiothon. And as we're kind of winding up the last show of radiothon for 2026.
1: And what a radiothon it has been. It's really wholesome to see the community get behind our radio station here at 4ZZZ. We are fiercely independent.
0: So fierce.
1: We're very fierce. So yeah, please do go online, 4zzz.org.au/support. For some of the individual, which is under 18 pet concession, full passion and super sub, you can get 3 months gym membership at TTB Fitness, plus 3 times 45-minute one-on-one personal training at their Seven Hills gym, down shoes workers pack, one for the workers, 1 times pair of safety toe boots made in Australia by Redback Boots, 5 pairs of socks by Globe, so you can skate home after work.
2: And as a former labourer, Redback Boots are the best. They're so comfy.
1: And $50 Downs voucher and a leather care pack if you are a musician. We've got, I think we mentioned before, $400 voucher from Rocking Horse Records. Ooh. That's phenomenal. Thank you very much to Rocking Horse. It's just all across the board. Very generous prizes on offer, and
2: there's something for everyone.
1: And it's a bit special because these are unique. They're only going to be offered during Radiothon. So you've got one more day, but it's nearly 1 o'clock.
2: 11 hours and 15 minutes.
1: Yeah, so get online, have a look. Please support us, what we do here in Radioland. And Only Human is a disabled-led show that's been going for just over 10 years now. And, we're really proud of what we do here, making content and telling the stories and amplifying the voices of disabled people. So we've got another song coming up. This is selected by Sophie. This is Adding Up.
2: Also, just before that, Thanks, Keith from Stafford Heights.
1: Yeah, thank you, Keith. We support you, you support us.
2: Very symbiotic.

0: number may be up in Bingo of the Damned. 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
1: Welcome back to Only Human on 4ZZZ and Z Digital. And today we've been talking, we've been hearing from Ariella, who is NDIS participant and co-organiser of Protect Our NDIS Maganjin. Really important that we consider what it means, what these proposed cuts mean for us as the disabled community. And, there are so many people coming together. It's really heartwarming to see people taking to the streets and, coming together in solidarity to stop these cuts because of the devastating effects that they would have on us for people who are on the NDIS, but also for people who wish to gain access because they are hoping to remove people from the scheme and make it very difficult to apply.
2: I believe they're cutting 240,000 people or 220,000 people.
1: Yeah,
2: that range?
1: Well, like they
2: almost
1: worked
2: a quarter
1: out,
2: of a million.
1: Yes, they also worked out that because of the tightening access to the scheme, that over the next between now and 2030, it would be just devastating to so many people who deserve to have their basic needs met, their survival needs, because that is a big messaging that we're getting out of the rallies, is that and also the online discourse and people's feelings about these cuts is that this is, a sort of a bit of a life and death issue for many people. So hopefully today on the show you've heard a little bit more about this issue and can understand the importance of disabled-led radio a little bit more.
2: Give us a voice.
1: We've had, let me just refresh this page. Roy and Keith, thank you very much for subscribing to 4ZZZ during Radiothon, and you'll go into the draw to win some amazing prizes. 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
1: Yeah,
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1: We need more of you.
2: Yeah.
1: Out there, you know, in the community, if you're listening, if you've been a long-time listener, if you've let your subscription lapse, now's a good time to come back into the fold.
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1: Well, we better leave say goodbye to you. Until next week, we've been Only Human on 4ZZZ and Z Digital. What's the last song we've got, Sophie?
2: I don't know what the last song
1: Finn?
2: We've got is. That's a speech.
1: Oh, okay. Oh, well, we'll leave you with some messaging about Radiothon and come back to you with a quick song. All right. Thank you for listening to us. It has been a pleasure to give you a little bit more insight into 4ZZZ as a radio station. And keep keep the lights on, keep the mics on, keep keep the wheels turning in our computers, however computers work.
2: Keep us pumping out the tunes.
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1: Good afternoon, Brisbane. It is just gone past 1 p.m. and I am delighted to introduce to you the first and hopefully only episode of Rustling Around. That's right, it's our Radiothon special show. My name is Liz Lovin' Russell Witt and I'm here in the studio with my co-host for the next hour.
2: Yeah, my name is Elliot.
1: And this is 4ZZZ's only Russell Crowe specialty show. That's right, it's Radiothon. 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
2: 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And you just press the buttons and then you click which one you want to do and then that's it.
1: That's right. There are subscription tiers to suit every budget, every amount of legs and amount of hair that you might have in the household. Let us know
2: Correct.
1: What we got.
2: Yeah, so you've got your under 18s and your pets. So very little hair and a lot of hair, potentially, for $25.
1: That also covers pretty much all the legs.
2: Yeah.
1: All the leg
2: pretty
1: configurations.
2: Pretty much every kind of leg.
1: From no leg.
2: Yeah.
1: Pet snake.
2: To many leg.
1: To many leg. Pet centipede.
2: Yeah.
1: And you can subscribe all of them for just $25. What else have we got?
2: You got your basic ones for or a concession for $40. And then you got your full subs, $80. Passionate sub, my favorite sub.
1: Which is where you get a little bit extra on top. You get a tote bag.
2: Yeah.
1: You get a t-shirt.
2: And your sticker.
1: Yep.
2: Yeah.
1: And you get that warm and a glow of supporting a donation to 4ZZZ, the station that's carrying us all through today.
2: Yeah.
1: Because we are celebrating, once again, the life and times of New Zealand-Australian actor Russell Crowe.
2: Mm-hmm.
1: Yeah.
2: Mm. As deserved.
1: As you deserve, listener, because here it is. I'm putting it out for you. We're bending over backwards making radio for you 24 hours a day.
2: Mm-hmm.
1: And I need you to know how bad it could actually get. So if everybody has been offering you beautiful carrots all week, consider this the stick. I promise you, Rustling Around, 4ZZZ's only Russell Crowe trivia show, will end once we hit our subscriber target.
2: Yep.
1: Our subscriber target is, I think we're going to set the bar low,
2: yeah.
1: 6 subscribers. When we have hit 6 subscribers...
2: No more Russell Crowe.
1: No more Russell Crowe.

0: Hey, thank you, Nick from Turinga. That's one, Tally.
1: Yeah, that's one.
0: Thank you for supporting the station. You are the light in my eyes. You wake me up like the birds in the morning, and I hope that we're keeping you entertained. But let's get into a bit more Russell Crowe trivia.
1: Oh, yeah.
0: It looks like he... many people, you know, assume he's an Australian actor, but like a lot of famous Australians, was actually born in New Zealand.
1: Yeah. So, yeah, we're just taking New Zealand's cred.
0: Yep.
1: 24/7.
0: Another piece of Russell Crowe trivia. George Clooney and him have a long-standing feud. And, listeners, guess what?
2: Are you not entertained? Are you not entertained?
0: We've just had another sub come in. Carly from Woolloongabba.
1: Thank you so much, Carly.
0: Thank you so much, Carly. You know what? Let's play a song for you.
1: Yeah.
0: So that's two subscribers. And I think, you know what? I'm going to push it. I'm going to say when we get 8 subscribers, the whippings will stop. So let's jump into the track. You know what it's going to be. This is Russell Crowe's only rock band, 30-odd Foot of Grunts, with their debut album track from their 1998 album Gaslight. Oh, is it Gaslight or Gaslit, my love?
1: Gaslight.
0: Ah, see, my Crow knowledge blows, it turns out. So let's spin that track. This is Circus. You're listening to Rustling Around, 4ZZZ's only Russell Crowe show. And it stops when you choose it to stop, listener. You can make it stop.

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1: Yeehaw! Happy Radiothon, everyone. It is the final Sunday of Radiothon. Elliot?
2: Wow.
1: What do you reckon? How was that?
2: I've got to say, that was interesting.
1: That was at least 3.5 minutes of sound.
2: It was. It was really, truly some sound that was played through those speakers.
1: You are listening to Rustling Around, 4ZZZ's only Russell Crowe specialty show, and we are playing nothing but Russell Crowe's band 30-odd Foot of Grunts until you subscribe. And once we hit 8 subscribers, we'll stop. The punishment can end, and it can end whenever you choose.
2: And I got to say, we're doing pretty well.
1: We have already got 4 subs, so it seems like, you know, maybe the Russell Crowe passion isn't here in the 4ZZZ listenership, even though we just listened to that
2: sound.
1: That was 3.5 minutes of sound by Russell Crowe's band, 30-odd Foot of Grunts. That was Circus. You know, Russell Crowe's not just an actor, he's also a singer.
2: He is.
1: And...
2: oh.
3: Are you not entertained? Are you not entertained?
1: Thank you so much to Joshua from Barton for subscribing to the station. That means we are up to 5 subs already in the hour. Yeah. Another huge thank you to... will you shout these ones out
2: for me? We've got Carl from Kalanga, Salty from New Farm, and... did we already say Carly from Wollongong before?
1: I believe.
2: Before? Yeah.
1: Either way,
2: thank you, Carly.
1: Carly so much. Thank you so much. Yeah. Carly so much.
2: Carly.
1: And you know what? Yeah. Russell Crowe, so much.
2: So much.
1: We're going to keep it going with the Russell Crowe show, with Rustling Around, until we get another 3 subscribers. Then it will end. But, you know, Russell Crowe has been known for his controversies. There was a very famous incident in a hotel where he allegedly assaulted a hotel staff
2: Threw a telephone at them.
1: Allegedly.
2: Allegedly.
1: Another alleged incident where he was angry about his acceptance speech being pared down, cut down at the British Film Awards. So, allegedly got into a violent altercation with producer Malcolm Jerry. Another incident where he was allegedly brawling outside a London hotel with...
2: seems to be a theme with hotels.
1: Businessman Eric Watson.
2: Allegedly.
1: Still has a long and storied acting career to go along with it.
2: Yeah.
1: Somehow. It did also lead to a mild bit of success as a bit on South Park where Russell Crowe was fighting around the world.
2: That is true. I remember that. Had its own theme song.
1: And remember, listener, this can end whenever you choose it to end. Go to 4ZZZ.org.au/support. 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
2: you could be listening to non-stop...
1: Rustling Around, the Russell Crowe Show.
2: Yeah, I got time.
1: We got time, but you don't. Radiothon is going to end at midnight tonight. Don't turn into a pumpkin. Cinderella.
2: Like the carriage. Yeah. Yep.
1: But you have precious little time. It's Sunday, babes. What are you really doing? Jump on the website, 4ZZZ.org.au. You've also got a little bit of time to go to reception. Give them a call.
2: That's an option.
1: You can get your pack in person. You can give them a call. They can help you subscribe. If you're not a computer person, and not a lot of people, you know, not everybody wants to be on the computer. Russell Crowe famously into the telephone. And...
2: oh.
3: Are you not entertained? Are you not entertained?
1: Not just once, but twice.
2: But twice.
3: Are you not entertained? Are you not entertained?
1: We are entertaining you all afternoon with our Russell Crowe fervour. We've got Michelle from Yoronga, who's just subbed. Thank you so much, you beautiful human being. We've also had a text in from Carly from Woolloongabba, who says that their sub was for their little cat, Mochi. Oh!
2: Who is a big Russell Crowe fan.
1: That's really great. Well, Mochi, it's just gone past 1:15. Let's jump in to another song. This one's a really special one. It's the second track off 30-odd foot of grunts debut album, Gaslight. What's it called, Elliot?
2: It is called You Treat Me Like Chocolate.
1: Let's give it a listen. 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
1: Dear listeners, we're interrupting this beautiful song by Russell Crowe's band 30-Odd Foot of Grunts to say a huge thank you to the person who just super subbed to the station. That's our highest tier of support.
2: Incredible.
1: I'm floored. I'm so grateful. Thank you so much. I want to shout out to Croc from Barden, Mark from Fairfield, who subbed a couple of times, Michelle from Yeronga. You know what? I'm just going to thank everyone again. Carl, Salty, Joshua, Carly, Nick, you're all stars. It also means that we have hit our Russell Crowe goal.
2: We have hit our quota.
1: So we're extending the deadline. We're going to get two more subs before the crowing can stop. And I think we are going to make it because even since I've said that, we did just have
2: another sub.
0: Are you not entertained?
1: We had a text message in from Salty telling us that Russell Crowe has done a duet with Troy Cassidaly.
2: Yeah.
1: That's a bit of country for you.
2: There you go.
1: But we're going to listen out the rest of this track. Thank you so much, you beautiful people, for your support of community radio. And thank you, Mitch, from Dulwich Hill.
2: Thank you so much.
3: I'm specific and I'm cruel. Unpredictable, you're a fool.

0: Wow, what a beautiful track. You are listening incredible. To Rustling Around on 4ZZZ, Russell Crowe's specialty show here on your local Brisbane community radio station. We are one sub away from making this torture stop.
1: Mm-hmm. Mm-hmm. We're almost there.
0: We're almost there. But until then, you are going to get a little bit more Russell Crowe trivia here from us.
1: Oh, yeah.
0: And I do want to say, if you happen to be a genuine Russell Crowe fan, I want you to know this is all out of love. It's all a bit of satire. It's a bit of fun. And I actually really like Gladiator.
1: Yeah, Gladiator is a solid, it's solid.
0: It's a good movie. Joaquin Phoenix is an excellent villain.
1: Oh, yeah.
0: The whole cast is pretty goated.
1: Yeah, they did a good job. I remember watching that when I was a kid and I was like, wow.
0: Same.
1: Wow.
0: Probably watched it a little too young.
1: Yeah. Yeah, true. Yeah.
0: For how stab, stab, murder, stab.
1: It was pretty intense. And, the whole losing his whole family and that kind of thing was a bit gut-wrenching as a 7-year-old.
0: Let's have a look at the text line. It's been going off. So much Russell Crowe emotions coming in. We've got, Liz, stop. We've got, please. Stop. We've got, this is the worst song I've ever heard. I never want chocolate near me again. We've got, this is making me hell and laugh at the same time. It's so awful, but so hilarious. I'll subscribe as soon as I can stop driving. I promise. I'll hold you to it, Haley. But in the interim, guess what?
1: That's another sub.
2: Are you not entertained? Are you not entertained?
0: What do you reckon, Elliot? Shall we give them mercy?
1: Oh. I'm kind of torn, I'll be honest with you.
0: How about this? I want to see an upkick after this as a sign of your fierce devotion to the radio that 4ZZZ makes 365 days of the year not as a knee-jerk response to the punishment of the last 22 minutes. Shall we do that?
1: I think that's a good bet.
0: All right, let's jump into another track. Let's wrap it all out. A huge thanks to Ian from Stafford Heights.
1: Thank you so much.
0: You're a champion, man. Let's... Oh, we have it. We have a text in. No mercy.
1: But... Have you noticed? It's from a non-sub number.
0: All right, non-sub. You know what you got to do. We can turn this ship around like Master and Commander on your cue. All you got to do is hit that subscribe button. Let's jump into the next track. I think some eagle-eared listeners might have an idea of what it is, especially after I play this to precede it.
3: This next song contains words I don't know. Wowee! Some people might consider them offensive.

0: of how I'm feeling when I'm zoning. What of what you staring? You just jealous. You just jealous. Jealous.
1: Are you not entertained? Are you not entertained?
2: You are listening to 4ZZZ. Hey, Elliot.
3: Hey. Hey, Liz.
2: It is now officially time to get into Smoke 'em if you got 'em.
3: Oh, yeah.
2: The
3: Rustling
2: Sunday
3: Around is over.
2: Rustling Around has made its departure. We have hit even the extended goal of, I believe now, 15 subs.
3: Yeah.
2: Including that last one that just came in. So we have some thank yous to say.
3: Yeah. Thank you, Ella and Philip.
2: Yeah, that's right. Ella from Annalie and Philip from Chelmer. Ian from
3: Stafford Heights.
2: Stafford Heights. Thank you so much for your support of the station. It means the world to us. It is how we keep the lights on. That's why we make such a big fuss for these precious 10 days in the middle of the year to make sure we can give you another and another and another and another year until we're celebrating our 100th.
3: Oh, yeah. I reckon we'll make it.
2: I reckon we're going to
3: make it. We keep doing Rustling Around every year.
2: Yep.
3: I think we'll hit it.
2: So the volunteers who have been helping out with Radiothon are setting up to have a little barbecue together in the car park. It's very sweet. So we got a few volleys kicking around, and we, of course, have Grillmaster Russ.
3: Yeah.
2: Not associated.
3: Not associated.
2: With Russell Crowe.
3: Not the same Russ.
2: But is from New Zealand. So he is a New Zealand Russell, and happened to be, while we were doing Rustling Around, taking a photo of some crows. You think I'm making it up, listener? I promise you it is a hand on heart the truth. He came in and showed me his photo of crows.
3: It was pretty incredible, honestly. Yep. Coincidence? I don't think so. I think it's a sign.
2: That's a little message from the universe right there, being like, come on, man. Subscribe to 4ZZZ. 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There'll be a big subscribe button right there on the page. And if you're not a computer person, you have about half an hour to try and call up, talk to one of our friendly receptionists who are working extended hours, volunteering, by the way, to make sure they can process your order on your terms, because this is our radio.
3: Yeah.
2: And sometimes
3: we get to choose.
2: Yeah, we get to pick the movie.
3: Yeah.
2: And the movie is
3: Gladiator.
2: Gladiator 2001. Not the second one, though.
3: I honestly forgot that there was a second one.
2: A lot of people try to.
1: Are you not entertained? Are you not entertained?
2: It's a reason for the season, baby. Another subscriber has come in. Sorry, Elliot. I have talked over you.
3: No. That's so fine. I was just going to say that's an incredible another subscriber. Tamara from Turinga, thank you so much.
2: Thank you so much. I'm just so excited about this final day of Radiothon. Everybody is pulling out the stops. They're reminding their dad. They're reminding their roommate. In fact, do you have a friend who, like you and me, Elliot, maybe a little neurodivergent, maybe
3: perhaps
2: a little forgetful about things that they know they want to do and could really do well with a reminder?
3: Yeah.
2: From a loving friend. Be that loving friend today.
3: Yeah. Just say, hey, you know what? Have you subbed yet?
2: Hey, quick reminder. You've only got until midnight to subscribe. Go on. Jump on your social media platform that you've been sorted into by age and poke your friend.
3: Yeah.
2: Hey, guess what?
3: What?
2: You can still poke people on the Facebook.
3: Really? That's still a thing?
2: I got poked this week.
3: Oh.
2: Terrifying.
3: Horrifying.
2: Do with that knowledge what you will, but poke us in the subscribe button while we play another track. This one is not by 30-odd Foot of Grunts, Russell Crowe's band. This is by Wax, and we're going to hear a little message before that. There's some language coming up, so if you've got little ears in the car, tell them to harden up. take the edge off. But don't go anywhere. It's going to be a huge afternoon of the last day of Radiothon. Come join the party on air that we're having. Elliot, I love you, man.
3: Love you too.
2: Let's play it.
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0: You are listening to Smoke 'Em If You Got 'Em on 4ZZZ on the final day of Radiothon. My name is Liz.
1: My name is Elliot.
0: And we're here with you for another half hour to let you know about the gospel of community radio. It's all we're on about today is the final 12 hours of Radiothon, our annual subscriber drive to make sure we can keep making community radio for another year. Elliot, what do you love about being around this joint, about making a da radio?
1: Honestly, the people. The people are awesome.
0: People
1: power,
0: even. I
1: would swear, but
0: even.
1: I wouldn't do that.
0: Freaking live. Awesome.
1: They're flippin' cool.
0: They're pretty...
1: rad.
0: Oh, yeah, no, that's good, actually.
1: Yeah.
0: Huge thank you to Tamara for subscribing. We bullied you gently on the text line, and you did as we said. You subbed, and that's the most beautiful thing in the world. My heart goes out to you. I love you so much. And a big thank you to George from Norman Park for subscribing to 4ZZZ. Thank you, my love, you beautiful human. I see the light of your soul through the radio waves.
1: Mm-hmm. Yeah. It's beautiful, truly.
0: So... it's an interesting one when you're thinking about these kind of community media organizations. Sometimes you'll get jazz, sometimes you'll get hip-hop, sometimes you'll get the Russell Crowe show rustling around where we tell you Russell Crowe trivia and only play Russell Crowe's band. Here's a bit of 4ZZZ Russell Crowe trivia.
1: Oh.
0: Nick Steffen, current station manager, without prompting, knew that Russell Crowe's band was called 30-odd Foot of Grunts.
1: Interesting. What do you think that says?
0: Hey, Nick. What does that mean? Hey, Nick, what's that about?
1: Yeah.
0: Hey, Nick. Just asking.
1: Please explain.
0: Please explain. Mysteries abound here in the station, and that is why people-powered radio is so interesting. You'll never know that the coolest person you know knows the baddest band you know. You'll
1: That's
0: get it.
1: That's a lot of knowing.
0: Okay.
1: Or not knowing.
0: I'm going to workshop it. And there is an assumption that we have a huge percentage of people who listen who also subscribe. I'm here to dispel a myth. Elliot, how many people as a percentage of our listeners actually subscribe?
1: I actually don't know. I don't know that percentage.
0: If you had to kind of guess a ballpark, what would you expect?
1: I mean, I would hope. I would hope that it would be like a solid... 40-50%.
0: Half, right?
1: Yeah.
0: It is 2% of the people who tune in. So every 100 people who listen into 4ZZZ every week, only 2 of them are active financial supporters of the station. That doesn't mean that we don't appreciate the support of every single person who listens in, because that's what we're for. We're for you, the listener. But if you have it to spare, if you have the means this year... and I got to tell you, it's a little tight at the moment.
1: Yeah.
0: Not everybody does have the spare cash to splash around, which is why if you are comfortable, if you have the means, it's never been more important to actually put that 5 minutes in, go to 4zzz.org.au and subscribe for a year of community media.
1: Yeah. You know what's also really cool about subscribing?
0: What?
1: You can volunteer.
0: You can volunteer.
1: You can come hang out.
0: Which sounds like a bad deal, right? Hey, you can come and volunteer to do more work for us. But what it actually means is, do you like writing? Do you like watching cool content, like watching cool concerts and maybe writing reviews?
1: Yeah.
0: Do you like taking photographs? Do you like listening to new music before it gets released? These are some of the ways that you can volunteer at 4ZZZ.
1: Honestly, I was just... like, the little neurodiverse part of me was like, I like sorting things.
0: And I tell you, there are multiple people who really like sorting things.
1: Mm.
0: And we have a lot of things to sort in this building. 50 years of community radio detritus.
1: It's there.
0: It's like a museum in here. And if you want to get into that museum and touch all the artifacts, the quickest way to do it is subscribe to the station. I was getting some looks through the glass from our beautiful station manager. So I think I might actually have some explaining to do off air. We're going to play another track. This one, I think, what's the vibe, my love? Do you think we go soft and gentle or do we go uppy and dancey?
1: Let's go uppy and dancey. I'm into it.
0: I've got a bit of vintage presets for you now.
1: Oh.
0: This is way back in the day. Before that, though, got to play this one again.
2: Are you not entertained? Are you not entertained?
0: Another sub has come rolling in. Thank you so much. You know, we have been calling out the names of our supporters. Mm-hmm. If you're a little shy and you don't want to get your name on air, you can opt out. You don't have to get the shout out on air, and not everybody does. So however you want to roll, we want to roll with you.
1: Yeah.
0: All right, here's the track. It's by the Presets. It's this Boys in Love. I think I'm in love with 4ZZZ.
1: Oh.

0: You are listening to Smoke 'Em If You Got 'Em on 4ZZZ on the last day of Radiothon. I'm Liz and I'm here
1: with Elliot.
0: It is 1:45 on the dot and we are celebrating the countdown to the end of Radiothon. It's our annual subscriber drive and your chance to win prizes all for the gift of giving us a subscription. Mm. Not my best work. I can words, put them in a row, make meaning to other people. Mm. Impossibility of have self-contained thought universe. Convey thought universe of internal self to other person through mouth sounds?
1: You know what? I got all of that and yet also am still confused.
0: As you should be. And let's clear up that confusion by letting you know the tracks we just listened to. That was This Boy's in Love by The Presets. Before that, we had a vintage wax track.
1: But it's called Same Same.
0: That's it. And we had Dizzy by Badass Mother a little bit before to wash the last dregs of Russell Crowe from our mouths.
1: Delish.
0: Well, just like chocolate.
1: Mm.
0: We kicked off the show with a brand new concept we were pitching to the masses, which was rustling around the 4ZZZ only Russell Crowe specialty show. And through a system of voting, we let the people decide how long they wanted to listen to the Russell Crowe show.
1: All that they had to do
0: was subscribe to the station. Once we hit our target goal of 10 subscribers.
1: Yeah, that was it.
0: We were going to put an end to rustling around. And it looks like the good people of the greater Southeast Queensland region had about 22 minutes of rustling around in them before they simply couldn't take it anymore and we hit our sub goal. So that was a beautiful moment. I want to thank everybody who has subscribed so far. Let's run through them from the top. Let's go from Nick and let's go one each. Elliot?
1: All right. So Nick in Turinga.
0: Carly from Woolloongabba.
1: Joshua from Barton.
0: Salty from New Farm.
1: Carl from Kalanga.
0: Michelle from Yeronga.
1: Mark from Fairfield.
0: Mark from Fairfield again.
1: Croc from Barton.
0: Mitch from Dulwich Hill.
1: Ian from Stafford Heights.
0: Philip from Chelmer.
1: Philip from Chelmer again.
0: Ella from Annerley.
1: Ella from Annerley again.
0: You subbing pets or something. And we have Tamara from Turinga.
1: George from Norman Park.
0: And George from Nudgee. Thank you so much for subscribing. And George from Nudgee, we have a pitch that maybe you could start calling yourself Nud George.
1: Yeah, it could work.
0: Kind of, depending on how much...
1: how attached you are to Nudgee.
0: Postcode pride you've got, which could be a lot, could be none. Honestly, haven't spent that much time in Nudgee.
1: Yeah, I couldn't tell you.
0: Couldn't tell you. But I can tell you that you are running out of time to subscribe to 4ZZZ. You have just over 10 hours to get to our website, 4zzz.org.au, and Russell Crowe himself will ask you the question.
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0: 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Elliot, are you not entertained?
1: I am extremely entertained. This has been, honestly, some of the best 48 minutes of my life.
0: That really makes me so happy to hear. We're spreading joy here today on Smoke 'Em If You Got 'Em. 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There are a couple that crop up every year. Mm. Elliot, what are some of the ones that come up every year that you're familiar with, maybe? Netherworld sponsors.
1: Netherworld is very common. Netherworld does theirs, like...
0: it is as reliable as clockwork. You could win an arcade machine, but you can also win a year of beer, a fitness pack, a pair of shoes, a bag set. Oh, my God, a tattoo voucher. Mm-hmm. Oh, my God. The super sub prize this year, I think, actually deserves a little bit of detail to go into it.
1: Oh.
0: So, again, I can't stress to you enough, listener. You have 10 hours. This is a prize you don't want to miss. If you have the means today to subscribe to 4ZZZ on the super sub tier, it is a big financial commitment, but I promise you, this prize is going to blow your freaking socks off. So, the $500 super sub prize puts you in the very limited prize pool for... Will you read this one for me, the consumer?
1: It's a consume slash Valve record and CD pack, over 60 releases, plus all the regurgitated t-shirts from over 20 years of touring. That is crazy.
0: That's right. We have a very generous donation this year from Valve Records, consumer slash Valve Records. It is every t-shirt that Regurgitator has ever sold on tour. It is the entire discography of Valve Records. Into your hot little hands.
1: Wow.
0: Imagine the street cred. The subscription might cost $500, but the street cred is truly priceless. I know there are a lot of rusted on Regurgitator fans out there. So.
1: Well, I mean, over 20 years of t-shirts is more than $500.
0: That's more than $500 like, worth of value.
1: Touring t-shirts, that's like. At least $30 a shirt.
0: Yeah, and over 60 releases on physical media.
1: Yeah.
0: How bonkers is that?
1: That's full on.
0: Don't walk, run, listener, to 4ZZZ.org.au. I want to thank again Sam from Springfield Central, you beautiful creature. Let's play a bit more of a kind of gentle song as we ease into the beautiful... vintage sounds of Blow Up Mod Radio.
1: Oh,
0: we got the thumbs up. They are winding up to their final Radiothon show. They were out and about in the beer garden last week. It was kind of sexy. I'm not afraid to say it. Getting out in the beer garden, spinning the decks. So let's play a request. This one is a request from Russell. Not that one.
1: Yeah. Different
0: Our Russell. It's a bit of mood board. They played That Sound Over the Fence yesterday, and it was a dreamy day.
1: Beautiful.
0: For all involved. So, let's spin the track. 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
2: Are you not entertained? Are you not entertained?
0: Thank you so much for Philip from Wellington Point, you beautiful human. I hope you're having the most wonderful afternoon. Let's play the track.

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1: That's right. This is the end of Smoke 'Em If You Got 'Em. We have 30 seconds to sum up the show. It's been the Russell Crowe Spectacular. We're leaving you with one final piece of Russell Crowe trivia before we hand it off to Blow Up Mod Radio. One more time with the sting.
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3: He once turned down the role of Aragorn in The Lord of the Rings. Can you imagine?
1: What a fool. We're going to see you next week, but don't forget to subscribe. During Radiothon, you've got 10 hours left. Get your mod boots on. You're about to start rocking. This is our final track. It's Yadinji by Kui. It's a pretty gorgeous little track, I'll tell you that much. That's my mum! She just subscribed!
2: Are you not entertained?
1: Thanks, mum!

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0: And welcome to the Blob Show on 4ZZZ. My name is Matt Ward, and we're in the studio with Johnny Mullaney. Johnny!
1: Hi, everyone. Hi. Hello. Matt. How you doing?
0: I'm all right, mate. Big thanks to Smoke 'Em If You Got 'Em, who were just ripping up the airwaves and ripping up the subscribers. How good was that? So, it's 4ZZZ, and we're on a massive subscriber drive. We want you guys to come and join this little party. You know, you don't want to be outside the party. You want to be inside the party, Johnny.
1: Just pressing the button for my subscription.
0: Oh, my word. My word. Yeah, good. Oh, you're supposed to keep that quiet, Johnny.
1: I haven't pressed it twice.
0: You're supposed to keep that quiet if we only get one subscriber, you know.
1: Oh, right, of course.
0: On. We spoke about this.
1: Just the excitement.
0: You're excited, yeah. I get it. Anyway, Margie from Newell, thank you so much for subscribing. Now, you may have subscribed to the previous show, so we're going to give you a shout out either way because you're brilliant and we love you. Now, we started the show off not in the conventional moddy sort of way, Johnny. That was a bit of Elvis Presley.
1: Yes, 49 years anniversary, I believe.
0: We had a lovely gig last night, and I'll bang on about that a bit later, and a couple of people come up and said, hey, did you realize Elvis passed away 49 years ago today? And we need to honor that fact. We obviously don't want to celebrate someone's death, but we need to honor that fact. And that's Shimmy Sammy's very, very favorite Elvis Presley, and she actually played it last night live on vinyl. Bossa Nova Baby from the film Fun in Acapulco.
1: Yeah.
0: They're a bit cheesy. Bit cheesy, Johnny, but just
1: but sometimes cheesy is good, isn't cheesy it? I enjoyed that.
0: Cheesy on toasty is good.
1: Yeah.
0: That's a terrible joke. Anyway. All right. So this is the Blow Up Show. This is 4ZZZ. You're on The Face Radio, Solar Brooklyn as well. And like I said, we're on Radiothon 2026. We are having a massive subscribe drive. So please, please, please come and support us. There's many ways you can do it. The best is to jump on to the website, which is, he says, looking at his notes, 4ZZZ.org.au with Radiothon as, pop that in and you'll be able to come to us, and we would love to give you a big shout out. All right, more music, Johnny. So you've picked Supremes and Four Tops. Do tell.
1: Oh, this is A Taste of Honey. Absolutely stunning early days Northern Soul record from 1969-70. Only ever released initially in the Lebanon.
0: Yeah.
1: For what reason, I'm not sure. But and then later on the following year in Holland, which makes it ultra rare. But it's a great, great song.
0: All right, let's get that going and follow it up with a bit of classy Motown.

0: Welcome back to the Blow Up Show on 4ZZZ. We are celebrating Radiothon with some belting tunes. That was the Scorpions. I changed my mind at the very last moment, so I was going to play a Motown track, but I saw your Supremes and Four Tops to Taste the Funny, and I raised you with the Scorpions.
1: Scorpions. And it was very good as well.
0: Yeah. Bit of garage, mate. I think Boston Bob, who we saw last night, in full effect. We had the full Boston Bob effect last night.
1: We did. He was on fine form.
0: I think the Scorpions was one of his requests many moons ago. So the Scorpions, they were originally from Manchester,
1: but they
0: relocated to Netherlands. So it's kind of got that Nedda beat sound to it.
1: Yeah.
0: But around about the 64 mark. Hey Honey, that I just love that track. Well, that's a flip side of their, I think their sixth or seventh single called Hey Hello Josephine. So there you go, bit of history there, Johnny. And what did you have, my friend?
1: I had the Supremes and the Four Tops, A Taste of Honey, based on the music from the amazing film, British film, during the mod era. Rita Tushingham living in poverty in Salford.
0: Yeah.
1: You know, part of what they call the kitchen sink dramas.
0: The kitchen sink dramas?
1: Yeah.
0: Do tell. What's that mean?
1: Film. Do you not remember the film, A Taste of Honey?
0: Oh, was I born? Maybe not.
1: Yeah, you would have been. You know.
0: Okay.
1: You know, you were definitely born, yeah.
0: Right,
1: this would have been mid-60s.
0: Careful, John. You know I've got control of this microphone.
1: Yeah, I'm just trying to figure out. I know you're about 8 years younger than me, so I have to do the sums, you know. But, it was part of the 60s boom of the class movies, you know, where finally people could start speaking in regional accents. And,
0: oh, really?
1: And that, yeah. So, you know, it was Alan Bates, Albert Finney, these type of actors. It was a great, probably one of the greatest periods of British movies, which obviously Michael Caine appeared in quite a few of them as well, you know.
0: Yeah, yeah. Brilliant.
1: But it's a great, great song.
0: Taste of Honey and Hey Honey. And talking of the great man, Boston Bob.
1: Yeah.
0: Hey, Matt and Johnny, hope. Hey Honey by the Scorpions, brilliant stuff. It was actually a request by me. Yeah, so I just said that, Johnny.
1: 2 years ago.
0: Wow. Do you keep like records of this, Bob? Because there's probably a few that we haven't played, and I'm again apologise in advance for that. We saw Boston Bob. We had a bit of a blow up live gig last night down at Mirabal Ministries in West End, which is a fab venue. We just had so much fun. So we had the brilliant band Lovejoy Surf, starring for us. We were just basically playing around them, and did they put on a show, Johnny?
1: But excellent. I really enjoyed it. First time I've seen them. I strongly recommend them. You know, if you love that type of music, it's well worth going to see.
0: Mate,
1: that lead guitarist, what a legend.
0: Oh, I was humbled to be in, share an area with them. They were just fabulous. And to me, it's what local music's all about. They were a lovely... Probably more important than the musicianship, just lovely human beings that it's great to spend time to. So, yeah, big love to Kylie and all the family. Thank you so much for coming out last night.
1: Unfortunately, I was in around with Richard, Tricky Dicky, and the man drinks rather faster than I do. So I'm having to suffer for it today.
0: Yeah, good. Well, so you should. Anyway, I'll tell you what we want to thank, Johnny. We want to thank some chap called John. From The Gap.
1: Oh, I know him.
0: Who's just supported. Thank you so much, John from The Gap. And the light's going like a little light thing. Adam from Hendra. Hello, Adam. And thank you so much for supporting 4ZZZ. Thank you so much for joining in the Radiothon. Now, Johnny, there's also prizes. I hope you win a prize. I really do.
1: Yes, it would be great, wouldn't it?
0: And when I get to the right page, I'm going to tell you. Okay, I'm going to tell you now. So, to sweeten the deal for subs during Radiothon, there are prizes, Johnny. And I hope you get one of these, my friend. So, there are Brisbane Festival golden tickets, so double pass to all six Night at the Parkland concerts.
1: Mm-hmm.
0: You could see The Cruel Sea, you could see Magic Dirt, you could see Temper Trap, you could see Human Nature, Ice House, Missy Higgins, all that stuff could be yours, Johnny. You could win from Netherworld. Now, we've just been to Netherworld for a bit of research. We did some research, didn't we?
1: Yeah.
0: You could win one of their arcade machines.
1: Wow.
0: So, yeah, Beck's going to give away one of her lovely Netherworld arcade machines. You could win tickets.
1: Do you get to choose?
0: It doesn't say. I would say not.
1: No, I would imagine
0: just,
1: not as well.
0: be happy with what you're given, Johnny.
1: Yeah, yeah, very true.
0: Jeez, you're hard to please. Jeez, can I choose? You also might get tickets to the Tivoli Princess Theatre, golden tickets, so double pass to any show. So you can choose that, Johnny.
1: Yeah.
0: You could get some caveman pop artwork from Anthony, who's a local painter and musician. You could get a funky food grocery pack. I don't know what that is, but it sounds wonderful. 3 months of weekly vegetable boxes. Yep. For all us vegans, vegetarians. Or you could get the Berserk clothing a prize pack, Johnny.
1: It's getting better, isn't it?
0: It's not bad, mate. It's exciting. So you get all that. And we need to say thank you to Norbert from Indrapelli, who's just subscribed. Thank you, Norbert.
1: Well done, Norbert.
0: Well done. Well done. Well done, my friend. And because you subscribed, I'm going to play you some tunes. I mean, we were going to play them anyway, but Norbert, this is for you, my friend. Johnny, do tell, what we got? Cat Squirrel. I don't know what this is. I'm excited.
1: It's great.
0: Is it?
1: 1961, so it's very old. Bluesy, rhythm and blues. Dr. Russ and the Orbits, genuine Mississippi Delta blues from Isaiah Russ. He recorded this at Sam Studios, you know, with at Sun Studios, you know, with Sam Phillips.
0: Yeah,
1: you know, linked to the Elvis.
0: Brilliant. All right, well, let's get this away. So this is for our new subscribers, John from The Gap, Adam from Hendra, and Norbert from Indrapilli. This is for you guys. Thank you so much.

0: And welcome back to the Blob Show on 4ZZZ. That light has been going like a Christmas tree, Johnny.
1: It's been fantastic, hasn't it?
0: It's a big... Oh, it's still going. So, yeah, every time the light goes... So, we've got a little orange light here in the studio, and every time one of you lovely people, lovely generous people... subscribes to 4ZZZ, it goes off and it just gives us such a buzz. And it's not about us, but do you know what I mean? It's just,
1: yeah,
0: it feels so lovely that people
1: it's what
0: will
1: keeps
0: support.
1: This station alive, isn't it, for
0: well,
1: the community?
0: It keeps us human beings alive, right? Just
1: yeah,
0: knowing that
1: definitely.
0: You've got support and the love of everyone out there. So yeah, thank you so much from the bottom of our heart. All right, a couple of tracks there, Johnny. Doctor, oh, it's still going, it's just going off again, Johnny. Dr. Ross, Cat Screw, I love that. Haven't heard it, loved it, do tell.
1: Yeah, fantastic. Dr. Ross, he was named Doctor because he carried all his harmonicas.
0: Because he was a doctor?
1: No, because he carried his harmonicas in a doctor's bag.
0: Right.
1: Yeah, he was, that track was actually, he wrote that, but it was recorded by both Jethro Tull and Cream. You know, who had it on their albums and that, you know, and he was a regular on the blue circuit, but he worked at General Motors in Flint, Michigan, up until 1993, and he keeled over at work, poor bugger.
0: There you go. You know,
1: but fantastic track.
0: Right. So he was called Doctor because he had a doctor's bag with stuff that...
1: All his harmonicas in.
0: Okay. So by default, could I be a brain surgeon if I had a brain surgeon? Do brain surgeons have bags?
1: Well, you wouldn't actually be a brain surgeon, but we could call you Dr. Ward.
0: Yeah, so, okay.
1: You know.
0: But brain surgeons, that maybe, I don't know, maybe they don't have bags. I don't know. I'm rambling. I'm giddy with the light going off, Johnny.
1: It's exciting,
0: giddy,
1: isn't it?
0: Giddy with it going off. So it takes a while to come up on my little screen, but Tony from Palm Beach, wow, what a beautiful part of the world. Thank you so much for subscribing, Tony. We have Katrina from Manly. Thank you so much, Katrina. Again, Manly, beautiful spot in the world. We are so blessed to live, right? Southeast Queensland.
1: Oh, beautiful.
0: Especially in winter.
1: Winter sun is just
0: is there anywhere
1: delightful.
0: Better to live? And Mark Thorpe. Hello, Mark. Good afternoon, gents. I'm just about to add to you in the studio live show. Oh, wow. Thank you so much, mate. We appreciate you. We also played Sunny Afternoon, so obviously a Kinks track, but played there by the Stereophonics and obviously sung by Kelly from the Stereophonics, who to me has one of the best voices from the last, I don't know, 20, 30 years. Just that gravelly voice, it just blows me away every time.
1: I didn't even realise it was them.
0: Yeah, so and look, Johnny, I could be in a bit of jeopardy here.
1: Yeah.
0: Okay, so Sammy and Frankie did a wonderful show, like all about the weather and stuff like that. And we were discussing off in because obviously me and Sammy are married. We chat
1: you
0: about
1: chat
0: stuff.
1: Now and again.
0: But we chat about music all the time. We're always having little, robust discussions about music.
1: Yeah,
0: you know, people would call them arguments. We call them robust. Well, I call them robust discussions, and about what was the best version. And Sammy happened to play that. And I've gone and done, Johnny, is I've stolen it.
1: Yeah, it is good, isn't it?
0: It's very good, isn't it? Yeah. So it's actually Sammy's track. So you know, all that stuff. All right. Enough of that, Johnny. Now, let's play some more music for the lovely people because they deserve it because they're coming up trumps with their subscription thing.
1: Yeah, so this is a reward.
0: This is a reward, yes. So, Johnny, I've got a brand new track which I'm excited to play. It's brand new to me. You lovely folk out there probably know about this band. I'm a bit slow on the uptake sometimes, but it's a band called Delta Manic from Scotland. Now, these guys, I don't know. Well, I'm going to play it, but it's to me, it's a modern interpretation of funk, 70s funk.
1: Yeah,
0: brilliant. But you be the judge of that. And what do you got, Johnny? You got Tommy Cowan?
1: Nice bit of reggae. 1969 skinhead reggae.
0: All right.
1: You'll like this. You'll know, you'll hear the background music, and you'll it's a very fond track of yours, which you play a lot.
0: Mm. There you go. All right. Well, do you mind if I play Delta Manic first, Modest Touch?
1: You go ahead.
0: So this is brand new.
1: It's your show, Matt.
0: Well, no, it's a people show, mate. It's a people show. And then we'll play Tommy Cowan. This is about 5 minutes long, but yeah, I think hang on in there. It's worth it.
1: I will.
0: Here we go.

Let's have the third speaker. Let's give him a round of applause.

0: Hello, hello, hello, and welcome back to the Blop Show on 4ZZZ, and you guys are absolutely smashing this. This is brilliant. This is so good. With regards to the subscriptions, and we'll go through those in a second, Johnny, because I want to thank every single one of these lovely people. Now, music-wise, we had Tommy Cowan. House in Session, Johnny?
1: Yes, that was great, wasn't it? It's actually Lloyd Charmer and the Hippie Boys are the band. Tommy Cowan was just the toaster over the top who done that.
0: Describe a toaster, Johnny. I mean, toaster, to me, it's something that sits on a kitchen bench and you put your bread and it comes out.
1: A bit similar
0: slightly
1: to that.
0: Slightly more well done than when it went in.
1: Yeah, well, this is more like a wrapper.
0: right. Got it.
1: So, it was a big dance floor hit back in the days in England. It's obviously Time Is Tight by Booker T.
0: Of course, I didn't pick that up.
1: Cracking song.
0: I love that, yeah. We love a bit of Boscar reggae here. And before that, Delta Manic from Alloa in Scotland. So they're a seven-piece band formed in 2021. So again, people... they're really gathering some momentum now, but they've been going 5 years. There's no such thing as an overnight sensation, mate. There's generally so much work goes in behind the shadows before they pop out and come to the fore, right?
1: Absolutely.
0: But that to me is just a breath of fresh air. So it's some young guys and girls putting together. To me, that's like 70s funk. It's got the whacka-whacka guitar.
1: Which gets me every time.
0: Musicians, there's a technical term for that. I don't know what it is. But yeah, it's just brilliant. That just fills me with so much joy, right?
1: I thought it was fantastic. I really enjoyed it. I love the rawness of it. And, you know, we music has become so manufactured now that to hear a bit of rawness and imperfections, you want that, you know?
0: Yeah, well, you certainly get it on this show, mate, imperfections. But yeah, it's seven, and they're childhood friends, which I love as well. I love the Beatles that were
1: It's not a very big place, Alloa.
0: Again, the Beatles, like, they were just such good mates. I just love those kind of things. But yeah, three guitars, four singers, bass drum, keyboard, and the sound is very much rooted in 70s, 80s, soul, funk, and indeed disco. So disco gets it's a bit of a dirty word, some people. But their influences, Stevie Wonder, The Temptations, Four Chops, James Brown, Jackson 5, Sly and the Family. Mate, you can't
1: with an updated. Yeah. It sounded very much to me like early Primal Scream.
0: Yeah,
1: another Scottish band, anyway. I thought it was excellent.
0: Brilliant. All right. Well, this is 4ZZZ. We are celebrating the Radiothon couple of weeks, and I believe today is the very last day of Radiothon. So, if you're on the fence and you're perhaps thinking, well, maybe I should join Johnny. Maybe I should. Someone just has. Maybe I should join. Today's your day, because there is prizes as well as, you know, the fantastic feeling of supporting us. And I'll tell you who has, Johnny. Can I tell you who has?
1: Yeah, of course you can.
0: Thank you, sir. We have Steve Allen. Hi, Block Gang. Steve from Mount Gravatt East.
1: Great stuff, Steve.
0: So Steve is a passionate subscriber, and he's just resubscribed. So I could do it on my favourite show. Oh, bless you, mate. Thank you so much. I mean, all shows on 4ZZZ are wonderful, but yeah, we love the fact that you're listening to us as well as the other shows. I'd love to hear the Fascinations. Girls Are Out to Get You, or Don't Be Great on the Floor, or anything by Otis Redding.
1: Love that song.
0: Wow. I wouldn't know what to pick out of those, Stephen. But yeah, we'll dig something out for you. And again, thank you so much for your passionate subscription. Boston Bob, who we saw last night. Hey, remember, Matt, if you could just remind people about the upcoming Busy Man gig. Of course. People need to know this stuff. This is important stuff. August the 21st, this Friday night, at the PFR Lounge, along with the Spivs and the Eyes. We all need to go along. I'll be there.
1: A good night guaranteed.
0: Yes, indeed. And subscriptions. Hillary from Baden, thank you so much for your subscription. Oh, it's going off again, Johnny, the light.
1: It's like a
0: Mark
1: disco, isn't it?
0: From Windsor. Oh, we think we know who that is. Thank you so much, mate. So much appreciated. Sam from Palm Beach, thank you for subscribing. Again, Palm Beach, beautiful place, man. And Gay from West End, thank you so much for your subscription. We love every single one of you, right down from the bottom of our hearts. Thank you. Oh, and there's another one. Paul from Corroy. Corroy? Corroy. I may have butchered that.
1: That's north, isn't it?
0: Yeah, that's where I live now.
1: Yeah.
0: Thank you so much, Paul. This is brilliant. And again, we can't thank you enough. This station is run by you guys, by subscriptions predominantly. Yeah, there's a little bit of sponsorship here, there and everywhere, but it's not commercial. We're not going to be held account by a big corporation saying, hey, you need to do this and you need to pay that. We're not doing that. We're fiercely independent and proud of it. And
1: And skinned.
0: And, well, we're getting there. Yeah. We're getting there. we're not for profit, though, mate. We're not here to make big corporate amounts of money. We're just here to provide a service, and it's wonderful, and I'm so proud to be a part of it. All right.
1: Ditto.
0: More music, mate. More music. I'm going to play this because I'm just in this kind of mood, and then we're going to follow up with a track by you, mate, The Big Push. Watch out.
1: Oh, yeah. This is the band I put on last time, a track by them, they Paint It Black, which is, they're a busking band.
0: Right.
1: With lead singer Ren, who's the guy who's become a sensation now.
0: Yeah.
1: But this is one of their own compositions, a record they had out as a single. It's called Watch Out.
0: All right.
1: Brilliant.
0: Cool, mate. Thank you so much. And before that, this track just highlights how I feel at the moment, and it's just a party in a song. It's Night Boat to Cairo.

0: Hello and welcome to The Blow Up Show. Thank you for sharing your Sunday afternoon with us. We are humbled by that. Johnny?
1: Yes, I'm humbled as well.
0: My name's Matt Ward. I'm in the studio with Johnny. Now, Shimmy Sammy is resting at home. We had a gig last night and Sammy's tired and emotional. Tired and emotional, Johnny?
1: Yeah, she said she's going to have a long lie-in this morning.
0: Yeah, she did. Well, she didn't because I got her up to take the dogs for a walk. But anyway, it was a lovely thought, but didn't happen. I'll tell you what's a lovely thought is thanking Karen from Redland Bay, who's just subscribed, Johnny.
1: Good on you, Karen.
0: Wow. Blown away by the generosity of these lovely people. Carl the Geezer, who's already part of our lovely group. Nice bit of skinhead reggae, Johnny. So this was a couple of tracks ago. Tommy Cowan.
1: Tommy Cowan, yeah.
0: Nice bit of skinhead reggae. Very familiar.
1: Definitely.
0: Regards, Waka Waka Package. Oh, so that was a guitar.
1: Yeah.
0: It's the wah-wah pedal.
1: The wah-wah.
0: There you go. Thank you, Carl. Carl's a very accomplished guitarist and he's given us some technical information. It's kind of what you said it was like a porn star guitar, Johnny, didn't you?
1: Did I?
0: Did you say that?
1: I don't recall saying that.
0: Or maybe I thought it.
1: Yeah, I think maybe you did.
0: Maybe I thought it. There you go.
1: I said it sounded a little bit like Unshaft in Isaac Hayes.
0: That's where I got that from. So, yeah, you kind of led me to that.
1: Yeah. Don't quite see how I led you to the word porn.
0: Maybe. Anyway, little insight to my mind. All right, so we are celebrating the Force Triple Z Radiothon. Now, Johnny, did you know 98% of people who listen to this lovely radio station are not subscribers? And that's cool. That's completely fine. Yeah. And we get it's tough out there. It's really tough out there. We get it. There's, you know, fuel costs, all that stuff that's happening in the Middle East is having
1: a lot of people doing
0: everybody.
1: It tough nowadays.
0: Rent, mortgages, interest rates, cost of living, all that kind of stuff affect everybody. And we get it. And it's completely understandable if you can't quite make it. But if you can, it would be massively, massively, massively appreciated.
1: Because all those wonderful subscribers, they're giving a lot of joy to those people who are doing it tough.
0: Yeah, that's right. Yeah. Let's share that. So if you can, it would be wonderful. Now, let's just put it into... So I often, when I'm making financial purchases, Johnny, I have to... My mind goes elsewhere, but I have to put it in perspective, right? In perspective. So if you're subscribing as a full sub, that's $80.
1: Yeah, I believe so, yes.
0: So let's just work that out.
1: 88,
0: sorry, yeah. So that's approximately $7 a month. Now, what does $7 buy you, Johnny? To me, in my life, that buys me a takeaway soy cappuccino with two shots and no sugar.
1: Yeah,
0: that's
1: not
0: what it
1: a lot,
0: buys
1: really,
0: me.
1: Is it?
0: So if I forgo said soy cappuccino with two shots and one sugar and subscribe to this, then I get a whole year of massively entertainment.
1: Yes.
0: Not necessarily a Blow Up Show, but the rest of the 4ZZZ. You get lots and lots of entertainment.
1: That's absolutely fascinating the way you open that up to us all.
0: Thank you, Johnny. Matthew. Thanks for coming with me on that. No one else did, but that's fine. All right, now, we're going back with the music. Oi, someone else has subscribed. Someone follow me, Johnny. Someone follow me. I'm going to go back. The big push out, watch out. That's the first time I heard that. I love that. So I'm thinking Fran Ferdinand.
1: Yeah, definitely.
0: I've got
1: Franz
0: a bit
1: Ferdinand.
0: Of Kasabian in there as well.
1: Yeah,
0: all that stuff.
1: It is a lot of influences there. They've become really big now. They're touring to sell out crowds all around the UK at the moment.
0: Right.
1: And but the sheer joy of it. There's only a four piece.
0: Yeah.
1: And if you just check them out, The Big Push. Live busking.
0: Yeah, brilliant.
1: All in Brighton. 300 or 400 people sitting, standing, watching them, all jumping around, dancing.
0: I loved it, mate. Yeah. I loved it. And before that, a classic from Madness, Night Boat to Cairo. Not big, not clever, but that is, that to me is just sunshine in a record.
1: Oh, it is.
0: It's just joyful, isn't it?
1: Yeah, it is. I admitted to you earlier, I sneered at Madness when they veered towards pop music and that went during my special days. But you cannot admit this. They're wonderful compositions.
0: Oh, mate.
1: And they just keep giving, don't they?
0: Mate, I was guilty as well. So when Madness and specials, you know, to me, specials were the real deal. They were hard hitting.
1: They had political.
0: They had something to say. When I was 16, that meant a lot to me. And Madness was just, you're right, it was just for school kids in baggy trousers, and hence the record. But I've got to love the joy that they bring, and that there's no finer record. So that One Step Beyond, you know, they're not big, they're not clever, but man,
1: shout out for Suggs, who apparently last night stumbled off stage, had a bit of a fall on that. So I hope he's all right because he's a living legend, isn't he?
0: Brilliant. All right, I want a big thank you to Jandy from Fernie Hills. Thank you so much for supporting. The light's been going like a Christmas tree. There's a little bit of a delay, so we'll play a couple of records, then I promise I'll read everybody out. I mean, if you want to stay anonymous, that's fine too. That's completely
1: absolutely
0: cool with us. You know, I get that kind of, you know, be in the shadows thing, Johnny. It's probably not my style, but I dig people that want to be like that. Thank you, Johnny, for coming with me.
1: Yeah, no, I'm with you again. I'm glazing over now.
0: Yeah, that's, blame me, I do. All right, now, this next record is a crap breakfast, but it's a great song. Are you with me?
1: Sounds good. Sounds with it.
0: Crap breakfast, great song.

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1: Welcome back. Welcome back to the Blurb Show on a Sunday afternoon. Thank you for sharing your Sunday afternoon with us. My name's Matt Ward, and I'm in the studio with Brisbane's Johnny Mullaney. Hello, mate.
2: Hi there, Matt. How are you?
1: I'm good, man. I'm good. Hello. We've got a little visitor in the studio. Hello.
3: Hello.
1: sorry, just a little bit distracted there. Now, Johnny, I made a crap joke about Shorty Long's having the worst breakfast. Burnt toast and black coffee.
2: Yeah.
1: I apologise for my crap joke.
2: Great song, though.
1: Yeah, this is brilliant. Yeah, so you were spot on. You were saying 30s, 40s. Actually, 1956. That's the origin of that. So yeah. Somebody, who did it? Anyway, doesn't matter. There was someone.
2: It's been covered so many times. Yeah. Tom Jones done it
1: as well. Tom Jones, yeah. Thank you very much. Mike Pedersen, that's right. That's probably the best known version. So I'm eating burnt toast and I'm drinking black coffee. There you go. Don't do that.
2: It took me right back to the Cotton Club in Harlem.
1: Yeah. Well, were you there?
2: I was, yeah.
1: And was you really?
2: Well, I saw the film.
1: Oh, okay.
2: and we had a big Cotton Club picture up on the wall, you know, and when those black and white pictures were meant to be funky in the 90s, in the 80s.
1: Brilliant. Oh, the light's going off again, Johnny. Now, that track you just played, I love that. 1969. Do tell.
2: Yeah, that's Heidi Brühl. She's a German. She was a German film star who was also a pop star in Germany. Had a few million sellers and that. But that was a B-side, so it was very psychedelic. You'll find that on quite a few mod compilations nowadays, you know, modern ones. But it's sensational sound. It brings you so back to those spy movies.
1: Mate, I'm thinking Shirley Bassey,
2: absolutely,
1: that whole kind of, you know, Goldfinger-y thing.
2: Yeah.
1: Brilliant
2: atmosphere to it, isn't it? She was actually in the Eiger Sanction. Do you remember that film with Clint Eastwood?
1: Yeah.
2: Famous film. She was in that as well. So she was a bit of a star. Poor old thing died of breast cancer in 1991 then, but
1: bless.
2: She was gorgeous as well.
1: Brilliant. And they had the Waka Waka guitar, which we've been told is a wah-wah pedal, Johnny.
2: Yeah, a wah-wah pedal.
1: So it's not shafty porn music, it's a wah-wah pedal.
2: No, well.
1: Oh dear, I'm getting a look. On the subscription line, we have, let me go through these, Johnny. Teresa from Baden. Thank you so much, Teresa from Baden. That's
2: thanks,
1: awesome.
2: Thanks, Teresa.
1: Steve from Kashmir.
2: Kashmir.
1: Nice. Is it posh? Kashmir is posh.
2: I don't know, but it's a posh jumper, isn't it?
1: It is. Sharon from Wavell Heights. Thank you so much, Sharon. What a ledge. Danny from Bowen Hills. Absolutely. So Danny with an I. Thank you so much, Danny. Brett Gales. Thank you, Brett. Doesn't say where you're from, mate. But and Alan from Cooperoo. Thank you, Alan. Daryl from Highgate Hill. Thank you so much. And the light is still going off. So I'm going to go back to those. So Teresa from Baden, thank you. Steve from Kashmir, Sharon from Wavell Heights, Danny from Bowen Hills, Brett Gales, and Alan from Cooperoo, and Daryl from High Great Hill, and Ben from Ipswich.
2: Yay.
1: Everybody take a bow. You are indeed 4ZZZ legends, and the light's still going, man. I can't keep up with this.
2: Yeah.
1: This is just so exciting, so brilliant, and so generous of everybody listening there to help fund this brilliant radio station. And look, mate, it's a lifestyle, right? We all subscribe to this because we don't want to follow the banality of like corporate stuff.
2: No, not at all.
1: You know, we demand something a bit different, and we demand.
2: And that's why we crate dig in a digital manner to try and find you different records. And
1: no one wants to hear Britney Spears on repeat, right? No, I don't think anyone plays Britney Spears. That's probably a comment from 10 years ago. But anyway, you know what I mean. I don't even know who's popular these days. But anyway, it doesn't matter. This, the key phrase of 4ZZZ is we are fiercely independent, and that shows in actions, not words. And I love it for
2: 100%.
1: Love it for him. Hang on. We've got another one. We have Heli from Cornubia. I love Cornubia. Yeah. Such a beautiful place in the world.
2: Yeah.
1: So, brilliant. Thank you so much. All right, more music. I'm going to stay on the Motown vibe. We had a night last night where Blow Up got to support. So Blow Up, original vinyl DJs, got to support the fabulous Lovejoy Surf, brilliant, brilliant band, live at Mirabal Ministries in West End. And look, we played of a lot of Motowny stuff because people love it and dig it and can dance to it. And I think this was played last night, and I love it. And followed by your track, Johnny, Truth of My Tears, Louise Jan White.
2: Oh, that's excellent.
1: Let's play it.

0: Welcome back to the Blob Show. We are playing music and we're talking between the records, Johnny. That's what we're doing.
1: Yeah.
0: But more importantly, people are subscribing to this wonderful institution. So if you would like to join the merry band of subscribers, go to 4zz.org.au and just to fill out the little thingy that you have to. I think, I did it once. So, you know, if I can do it, anyone can do it. As the subscription drive finishes today, I believe, so there's an opportunity not only to subscribe and be a wonderful human being, but you can also win some prizes, Johnny. Now, I know everybody's saying there, Matt, we don't care about the prizes, we just want to join, right?
1: Yeah, if I win, I'll re-donate mine back, in fact.
0: Johnny, you're an absolute legend. Would you donate it to me? No.
1: Okay. Yeah.
0: That's probably not right, is it? Anyway, you could win a 3-month gym membership at TT Fitness plus 3x45-minute one-on-one personal training sessions. Lovely. This kind of is counterintuitive to that one I've just read. But anyway, we cater for everyone. So you could win the gym membership or you could win beer for a year.
1: Oh, that'd be a... St-

0: I don't get out much now, so
1: yeah,
0: I'd have to drink more,
1: that's
0: wouldn't
1: like
0: I?
1: Six beers for you.
0: Yeah.
1: Beer free. Can't a beer every month from our friends at Blind Boy Brewing. Oh, you could wear a down shoe workers pack. This is for the workers, Johnny. Are you a worker, Johnny?
0: I used to be, but not anymore. Yeah.
1: Or you could win a Crumpler 3-pack containing 3 of Crumpler's newest designs. CD bar, backpack. I can't even talk now.
0: Yeah.
1: I'm so delirious. Hour-by-hour messenger bag and the opening... I'm completely bushed this. Shall I start again? A CD bar backpack, hour-by-hour messenger bag and early opener wallet.
0: There I think go. He's having a stroke.
1: No, I'm a bit giddy with this and I've had a long night.
0: I know.
1: Much talk. Or you could win a $500 tattoo voucher from Through House Tattoos.
0: Oh,
1: Johnny, have you got any tattoos?
0: Yeah, I've got... An island, no, one
1: show,
0: on my arm.
1: Johnny, don't show me.
0: I wouldn't show you.
1: I'm just asking. Jesus, mate. Come on. We're not that sort of people. Or you can win a discography pack, CD pack, over 60 releases and regurgitator T-shirts as well.
0: Wow.
1: Oh, there's more. So, yeah, 4ZZZ.org. Do go to there and see if you can join this merry band. Now, Trenton James, I cannot read that out. Okay? So, I hear you. I really do, and
0: we rejoice.
1: But we're not reading that out, buddy. We're feeling the love with the lovely people. Got to say hello and thank you to Robert from South Brisbane who has subscribed.
0: Well done, Bob.
1: Johanna from Fortitude Valley is also subscribed.
0: Yay.
1: Fantastic. Well done. Oh, blimey. All right. Now, I'm going to go back to the music, Johnny, and I'm just in this feel-good mood, right? So I'm not going big. I never go big or clever, but neither of those. This band, mate, I've got the privilege, hopefully next year when I go to London, of DJing as a support to them.
0: Oh, wonderful.
1: There you go. That sounds really mighty, high and mighty. I don't mean it, but it's I'm one of a number of DJs that... I'm going there and I'm emptying the garbage bins.
0: and they might put you on the cloakroom.
1: Yeah, all of that. No, I actually get to be one of the DJs with these bands. So Bruce Foxton, English Beat, Squire, Stone Foundation, So, thanks to Jeff from The Face Radio who's
0: fabulous.
1: Helped organise that. Yep, so hopefully see you next year. We have on the text line as well, Johnny, Energizer Bunny. She was going nuts last night. It was brilliant.
0: She had a good time, didn't she?
1: Hey, fellas, don't let Captain Fancy Pants win the year of beer. Ooh, okay. Because he might make them bankrupt. Is that what
0: exactly.
1: You're saying? Top night last night, as always, blow up. Yeah, and it was made a top night from people like you, Kerry. All right, here we go. English Beat.
2: 1970, Smokey Robinson and the Miracles had Cheers for Clown at number one. There's a new version out, which is heading in that direction by a great new group. It's The Beats.

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1: 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We're loving it. We're loving it. We're loving it, Johnny.
2: We are. It's fantastic.
1: We've had guests in the studio. We've got the lights going off. It's just like Christmas morning, mate.
2: It is.
1: Christmas morning. All right, a couple of tracks. The Beat, Tears of a Clown. Oh, just saying off air, that kind of, I remember to this day that video, and it was just like, though that band is the coolest thing I've ever seen.
2: They were a super band. They were
1: brilliant. So Dave Wakelin, who's still like lead singer, Ranking Rogers no longer with us, unfortunately. No. But it was just wow.
2: It was fabulous, wow. Wasn't it?
1: One of the best double A sides going. So Tiz.
2: Oh, it was. Yeah, as well. I was straight out and bought it myself. You know.
1: Yeah. Brilliant. And then Little Emmett Sutton. I was thinking that, Johnny.
2: That was really good. Mom, Won't You Teach Me the Monkey from 1963.
1: Yeah.
2: Great little R&B dancer, that is. You know, it's impossible to get a copy nowadays. So I bought a, it was reissued in 2022, and I couldn't resist it.
1: Yeah, I think Sammy's got a copy.
2: Oh, has she? Yeah.
1: I'm sure we discussed this yesterday on the way to the gig, and she's got a copy of that. Now, Monkey's a Dance, right?
2: It is, yeah. The Monkey
1: Dance. Nice ones, yeah. I'm doing the underarm monkey thing. I think that's what the dance is. Brilliant. All right. Well, I've just lost my text line, Johnny. Hang on. Just talk amongst yourselves. Aaron from West End, who's subscribed. Thank you.
2: Good on you, Aaron.
1: Thank you. Now, we had young Sylvia in the studio. So, yes. 4ZZZ legend. And she's given us a bit of a talking to, didn't she, Johnny?
2: She did, flaunting how many subscriptions she got.
1: Yeah. So, you know, I think if you are on the cusp of subscribing, please do us a favor and subscribe during the show.
2: We need five more to beat her.
1: Yes, young Sylvia, who was 8, 9, 10, has put it out there that, you know, we're a bit rubbish, and she's brilliant, and she's absolutely spot on, of course.
2: Of course she's right.
1: But you know, if you can help us disprove that, be wonderful. All right, now Johnny, we love promoting local and new music, don't we?
2: We
1: love
2: certainly do. Yeah.
1: This particular band, I met the lead singer a couple of months ago at a gig, and I've been listening to their stuff, and we've been striking up a bit of a chat. And I played this a few weeks ago. I just love this track. I love a bit of melancholy, John. Mm. I love joyous music, and I love a bit of melancholic music. It doesn't mean it's not depressing or anything like that. It's just melancholic, and there's some beauty in melancholy.
2: Oh, there is. I mean, you want music to give you different emotions.
1: Yeah, and this does. And I played this a couple of weeks ago, and it was still in my head like 3 or 4 days later, just playing away. And that's, to me, is always a sign of a fantastic record.
2: Absolutely.
1: I'm talking about the Beatnik Empire, and I'm talking about Matt Collingwood. To me, his voice is amazing. The music's brilliant. This is Current Flip. I don't know if it's a double A-side, but it's called Love is the Death of Duty. I love this. Dig this. And we'll play a track from Johnny, who's yet to select.
2: Yeah, I shall go with...
1: It'd be a surprise,
2: Johnny. A secret,
1: a surprise. Beatnik Empire, Love is the Death of Duty.

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1: And welcome back to the Blob Show. We have 30 more minutes. Johnny is a quarter.
2: Oh, it's going fast, isn't it?
1: Let's do the glass half empty. No, full. No,
2: what's the switch? Three quarters full now.
1: I always get confused with that. Anyway, let's go positively.
2: Yay, there's another one.
1: Thank you very much. Anyway, we had a couple of great tracks there. So Beatnik Empire, Matt Collingwood, thank you so much for sharing that track with us. We love it. I think it's available on a 7-inch single. If you go to Beatnik Empire, their socials there, whatever. I just love that. You said...
2: sounded very like Bob Dylan to me.
1: Yeah, it's got a Dylan-esque
2: voice. Same kind of similar tone, yeah.
1: I love that. Such a good track. It stays with me for days and days and days.
2: Yeah.
1: And Big D, Irwin and Little Eva. I haven't heard that for ages, mate. Thank you for ringing that.
2: Yeah.
1: So
2: yeah,
1: good.
2: Well, I grew up on this as a kid in 1963. I'd be, five or six. But all the kids used to sing it out at school and in the playgrounds and that, you know.
1: Yeah.
2: And I didn't realise that it was a massive soul and mud dancer at the time as well. And you go back and listen to it. The beat is tremendous.
1: Brilliant.
2: Of course, it's produced by Jerry Goffin.
1: Yeah.
2: And he brought his... babysitter Little Eva in. She was the babysitter for him and his wife Carol King.
1: Yeah.
2: And that's how Little Eva's career started.
1: Brilliant story. Love that. Now, Johnny, this is a radiothon, and like I said, you can win prizes by subscribing during this period. I believe it finishes today.
2: When will the prizes be announced?
1: Very good question, John.
2: Yeah. But
1: which
2: we don't
1: have an answer for.
2: But there will.
1: In true blow up fashion, don't know. But yeah, it won't be too long. Now, you know, there's various ways of subscribing. So there's also a pet subscription option open, Johnny. So at home, I've got our little rescue beagles. I've got Coco and Parker. If you're listening, Daddy wants you to subscribe, please. So just, go and get your mum's credit card. And, just pop your little thing in there and because you could win some prizes as well.
2: Yeah.
1: There you go. You could win... Oh, there's someone else subscribed. I hope that's Coco.
2: Yeah.
1: Coco or Parker. Or just
2: maybe they've done a joint subscription.
1: Well, no. Do it. Go. Do it. One each. Do it one each. Come on.
2: Yeah.
1: Let's not half-ass this. Let's do it properly. Hopefully that's Coco or Parker. And there's various pet prizes. So I reckon being Beagles, if there was any food in the prizes, they would be subscribing multiple times.
2: Yeah. Or cigarettes.
1: No, don't like
2: that's
1: cigarettes.
2: That's naughty,
1: no,
2: isn't it?
1: No. We don't like that, Johnny.
2: Yeah.
1: We don't like that at all. Let's continue with the music, John. Now, what have you got? You've got... Cage's Hitchhike single. I don't know what this is.
2: This is a Swedish band from the 60s.
1: Yeah.
2: Very, started off as a beat band in the early 60s when the Beatles became famous and moved into mod and psych. The B-sides were a lot better than the A-sides because obviously their management made them do more pop songs, but the B-sides are fantastic.
1: Brilliant. All right, well, let's get that going. And we've got the Standells and their version of Eleanor Rigby. Not a massive change from the Ridge, but it gives me an excuse to play Eleanor Rigby, right? But before they do that, Johnny, I've got some work to do.
2: Yeah.
1: Richard Binkley. Hello, Richard. Richard says, hey, Matt, great gig last night. Thank you so much, mate. Much appreciated. Peter says, hi, guys. Trying to subscribe myself and my partner on the webpage, but having technical issues. Peter and Jermaine. I won't give out the phone number, but, Pete, I think if... I don't know if there's anybody on the phone lines, but if there is, call in and we'll definitely sort that out for you, my friend. Ryan from Annalie, they've managed to subscribe, so thank you so much, Ryan. Harry from Morningside, brilliant. And Mark Thorpe says, hello again, cooking madras and marinating souvlaki lamb.
2: Oh,
1: we'll be round, what?
2: Yeah.
1: What time? 4 o'clock?
2: Yeah.
1: We can get to Mark's in by about 4:20?
2: 4:20 at least.
1: All right. Set the table, mate. Can I request a song for next week, please? Your show will be 2 days before my 21st.
2: Ah.
1: Mm-hmm. I'd like Dusty. I'll close my eyes and count to 10 because Danny Nash has been there every time I open them for the past 26 years. Wow. That's beautiful, man.
2: Yeah.
1: And yeah, you're a gorgeous, gorgeous, gorgeous pair of people.
2: Do you need
1: and,
2: to write that down?
1: And I've got all technical, John. I'm going to take a photo.
2: There you go. Yeah,
1: I'm all up to date. That's beautiful. And yeah, it's a pleasure to know you two guys. Thank you so much for being in our lives.
2: Right. And a happy birthday as well for next week.
1: Yes, indeed. More music. All right, let's go to the Standells and then Johnny's track.

0: Welcome back to the 4ZZZ show. That is The Blop on a Sunday. And you heard Johnny live giving his opinion on his own record.
1: I know, yeah.
0: Oh dear, so busted.
1: I'm apologising for that.
0: No, what? Don't apologise, mate. It's a brilliant record and you were spot on, mate. It is a great dancer.
1: Yeah.
0: And there was plenty of dancing going on last night.
1: Oh, there was, yeah.
0: Wasn't there? People were ripping it up. It's so good. All right, well, this is Radiothon, and we got 20 minutes left of the show.
1: Have we broke Sylvia's record yet?
0: I think we've just nudged it. But, you know, there's no winners, Johnny. There's no winners.
1: No, not now we beat her.
2: Yes, there is. Yes, there is.
0: It's just something you say, no winners. But, yeah.
1: This is how petty we are. Look, we got really excited because we beat an 8-year-old previous.
0: Sylvia's a legend. But yeah, thank you so much for subscribing and keep going. Like I said, if the tagline 4ZZZ uses, it's not a tagline, that's the wrong word, but we are fiercely independent. What does that mean, Johnny? That means, I'll tell you what that means, Johnny. He says, answering his own question.
1: Yeah.
0: It means that we don't have to bow down to corporate sponsorship. We don't have to bow down to anything that people, you know, on people's agenda and people's narrative. We can be 100% authentic. We can speak and talk what we genuinely believe and not some pasteurized version of what we believe, if that makes sense. So that bizarrely, that's unique. I mean, we were saying in the...
1: That stirs me, that does.
0: Yeah, well, we were saying in the studio... Life can get, I mean, you know, we're not going to name names, but there's certain political leaders in this country and in other countries at the moment whose narrative is not authentic and they're just generating clicks and momentum because I don't know why.
1: Yeah.
0: I don't know what's going on in their lives, but we don't have to do that. So again, 4ZZZ is fiercely independent and we need to stay that way. The only way we can do that is with your help. And so far, everybody's come to the party and it's blooming brilliant, mate.
1: I'm proud of you all.
0: We are indeed. All right, I'm going to play some record. Oh, sorry, hang on. Jess from... How do I say that, Johnny? I always butcher that.
1: Yerongpilly.
0: Yerongpilly. I don't know why I struggle with that. Yerongpilly. Hello, Jess. Thank you so much. Also, Manny Newman. Great night last night. Yeah, Manny was grooving away. You were talking about people grooving. Manny was grooving away. Appreciate all the hard work that goes into putting... Oh, thank you, mate. We appreciate that. It's a labour of love. It really is. Just to see people enjoy themselves. Mike from Gordon Park. Thank you, 4ZZZ. This is Mike. Thank you so much.
1: Cheers, Mike.
0: Phoenix Lovejoy. Hey, Blop Legends. Thank you so much for having Lovejoy Surfer, your awesome gig last night. How amazing is Mirable Ministries? Thank you, Phoenix.
1: Yeah.
0: Yeah, I mean, everything. Mirable Ministries is a fantastic venue. If you haven't been there, don't wait for a gig to come up. Just go there. It's brilliant.
1: Yeah.
0: It's got the biggest Mirable in the world. I'm not sure that's true, but I'm going to say it.
1: It's the biggest Mirable you'd ever see in a room that size.
0: It's got brilliant staff. They're just a joy to be around, and it's all done with the right energy.
1: It's a bit like the 4ZZZ. It's like almost like it feels like a community run thing because people are there. They're so happy in their work and enjoying it, and it's just great, you know.
0: Yeah, we're just so proud and blessed to be mates with people at Mirable Ministries. So yeah, get along there and support your local venues. They do it tough as well. All right, more music, said the world. Johnny, this again, it's a bit melancholic, this next track, but I love it. I love the beauty in this track.
1: Yeah.
0: The Spinners, I'll Be Around, and followed by what, Johnny? You're going a bit upbeat.
1: Hector Rivera. I thought I'd give the viewers a bit of Latin, you know, just to urge that one more subscription out
0: bit
1: of people.
0: Bit of snake hip action.
1: Yeah, it's lovely.
0: All right, Spinners, Hector Rivera.

0: Welcome back to the Blow Up Show for Triple Z on a Sunday afternoon. We've got 10 minutes left. I'm having a great time, Johnny. Thanks for coming in with me.
1: It's always a pleasure, mate.
0: Always a pleasure, never a chore. Pleasure was all yours, Johnny. Pleasure was all yours.
1: Yeah.
0: Two great tracks. Hector Rivera. Sounded a bit up myself, didn't I? Two great tracks we played. Hector Rivera, I Want a Chance for Romance.
1: Yeah, 1967. Nice bit of Latin mod boogaloo. Oh. Very infectious sound, isn't it?
0: Yeah.
1: Lovely. The upright bass as well. It's fabulous.
0: Stop it. Stop it. And the Spinners, I'll Be Around.
1: Always a classic,
0: isn't it? Beautiful bit of soul music, mate. Just gets me every blooming time. Every blooming time.
1: Absolutely.
0: I'll tell you what gets me every time, Johnny, is the generosity and the support of the 4ZZZ listeners and family. We're going to say a big thank you to Jeff in Kedron, thank you so much for subscribing. We also have Alex from Belbarry. Thank you, Alex. Much appreciated. Colin in G-Bung. Thank you, Colin. What a ledge. Michelle in Salisbury. Oh, brilliant. And Phoebe in Indrapilly. Legends, one and all, Johnny. One and all.
1: And of course, sympathy to Sylvia, who we've smashed out of the water now today.
0: God, you've really taken that on, haven't you?
1: I know.
0: You need to calm down, mate.
1: It's this competitive streak in me. I can't.
0: Jesus, we're stoked. I'm up in Johnny. So again, this is 4ZZZ Radiothon, and again, we're fiercely independent, right, Amber? We need your help, and we've got it. We've got it. So the listeners have stood up and said, "No commercial radio. This is the best stuff, mate." Let's do it. All right, more music. This is brand new. So I had coffee with Mick from Sunny Coast Rude Boys a couple of days ago. So we live in the same area now. I've now moved to Sunshine Coast. Me and Jimmy Sammy moved to Sunshine Coast. Mick's great lad. Does Cool Britannia, does Sunny Coast Rude Boys and the Irish band.
1: There's an Irish band called Sasta as well. Yeah, they're fantastic.
0: Brilliant. I haven't heard them, but apparently they're brilliant.
1: They are really good. So Mick's to support them. Back at Irish club and that, you know, back in the day.
0: Massively talented man and band as well. And this is a brand new single, so hot off the press from, I'm going to say Brisbane's finest, Sunshine Coast finest.
1: Yeah.
0: Sunshine Coast Rude Boys. And I believe this is a track with, there's a band in the UK called Death of Guitar Pop.
1: Yeah.
0: And Mick's good friends with them. So I think this is a bit of a mix up between the two. But yeah, brilliant, brilliant track. And out on 7-inch vinyl, I think, soon. Followed by, Johnny, something quite similar. So we've picked in unison.
1: Oh, yes, the Maytals.
0: Maytals.
1: And Fever.
0: All right, let's get these going.

0: Welcome back to Blow Up on a Sunday afternoon for the very final time this wonderful day in August, and the last radiothon message from us. So it's probably a wrap-up message. Thank you so much for everybody that has jumped in and subscribed, not just today in our show, but over the whole period. From the bottom of our hearts, we genuinely love and thank you for supporting not just this radio station, but supporting authentic life, right? I want to say a big thank you to Johnny, my guest today, who's brought in some fab music and brilliant research, as always. Johnny,
1: thanks, mate. Always appreciate it. You know, we do this, like you say, it's a labour of love, what we do it for, isn't it?
0: Yeah, it's brilliant. And just backtracking the tunes, Sunny Coast Rude Boys and a track called Pretty Tilly, their brand new single that's available on 7-inch, I think. Go to their website. And the Toots and Maytails always do a good job with Fever, right?
1: Oh, fabulous.
0: All right, we're going to hand over to the
1: Adele.
0: To Worldbeat. So Adele's looking after Worldbeat, and just going out with the Japanese garage band 5678 and their version of Woohoo. Woohoo to you, because you've just been brilliant. Here we go.
1: Thanks a lot.

0: danger indeed. You are listening to World Beats on 4ZZZ 102.1. It's Adele here. And I must admit, I didn't get far much into the studio without seeing some dude walking here and just sit next down, sit down towards me. And, you know, what can I say? But it's Dollface.
1: It's not bright in the corners on Tuesday because you're driving. It's great. It's great to see you in the driver's seat.
0: Thanks, Dollface. I've had to go to the newsagents and buy some new glasses so I can actually see the computer.
1: And you said World Beats.
0: I know.
1: So that's a different show. That's about all the...

0: did.
1: And I don't know who that was, but we thank you from the bottom of our hearts.
0: I don't know if we can actually do rhyme
1: no,
0: shame.
1: No, it'd be too much.
0: Oh, I think we'd stop subscribing.
1: Yeah.
0: Have
1: you got a special
0: shame?
1: Thing you want to do? Is there a target that you want to hit and you can promise something to the subscriber?
0: Well, look, basically, if I get 10 subscriptions...
1: in the next...
0: half an hour.
1: Okay.
0: I'll eat a sausage sizzle for everyone on behalf.
1: Oh, that's not a challenge. But there are people out in the car park. It's like a volleys party. And so when somebody subscribes, you send an electric charge through the whole building. Everybody sees the subscription and there's cheers around the building.
0: Okay.
1: So if you want to cause that sort of positive reaction, please subscribe.
0: Reaction in the car park right now.
1: Yeah.
0: Okay.
1: Yeah. Some positive action by subscribing.
0: I'm happy to eat every 10 subscriptions, I'll eat a sausage sizzle.
1: Now, I'm bright in the corners. I don't think we explored why you subscribe to 4ZZZ Adele.
0: I subscribe Donald the Cat.
1: I know.
0: And myself.
1: Yeah. Well, obviously you feel very strongly about this.
0: Well, Donald has a report. I've got the piece of paper that I had on Tuesday. It's the same piece of paper. This is on behalf of Donald, my cat. He says, I'd like to let everyone know here at 4ZZZ why I, as a cat, like to subscribe to 4ZZZ. Well, as an independent pussy that I am living on the 11th floor in New Farm, I think it's very important that I remain independent and fed. And I want to thank all the supporters out there for helping me be the cat I am today.
1: That's Donald the Cat.
0: Now, for me, why do I want to subscribe to 4ZZZ? Well, you know, there's a lot of reasons. Let me tell you, I like the fact that I can go to Netherworld and have a cheap beer.
1: That's all. Wow. Okay. Well, you heard it here first, everybody. This is why Adele is hosting Worldbeat today.
0: And I love the community of 4ZZZ. And I tell you what, once you've had the warm in the glow, you can't let it go. You get a bit hooked into 4ZZZ's world and history and stance on everything that I quite enjoy listening to. So
1: if you're in the car right now and you thought, oh, I really want to subscribe to your radiothon, you're in the final hour. So as soon as you get home, get on it.
0: Is this subscribe. The final hour?
1: That we're in the final 8 hours of radio.
0: Oh, the final, of course. I was going to say, gee, that's a lot of pressure.
1: So, do you know what's happening later on, Adele? Salty's going to host 2 hours from 6 to 8, where it's about all the volunteers. So you'll hear some voices of people who've been volunteering these past 10 days. And then from 8 to 10, we'll have Jordan, who's the Community Engagement Coordinator. And Jordan's going to talk to the different parts of 4ZZZ. Some people from different shows will be coming in.
0: Beautiful.
1: And be voices. And the last 2 hours is the youth, spelt...
0: How do you spell youth?
1: Y-O-O-F. The youth of 4ZZZ.
0: Oh, you guys are so cool and trendy.
1: Yeah, Claire Redfern and I think Jack Montague, for one, will be part of that last 2 hours. The future of the station. Now, I got to get out of here.
0: Why?
1: Because
0: that's a good idea.
1: All I want
0: actually
1: to do is you to play a song for me.
0: I know which song you want me to play.
1: Every time we do a show, you never give me a compliment.
0: I do all the time, Dollface. I always say your hair looks good, your T-shirt looks good.
1: Just like, you know, and I thought, I found a Nigerian artist I really like called William Onyeba.
0: I think I put you onto him.
1: Yeah, probably. Whatever.
0: Whatever.
1: But anyway, you never, like the theme of this song is you never look at me and say, you look so good, fantastic man. Never. Anyway, this is William Onyeba with Fantastic Man.
0: Off you go, Ian.

0: There we are, William Onyeba. Fantastic man. He was a fantastic man. He's a fantastic man. And this is Fantastic Radio 4ZZZ, Community Radio 4ZZZ. We're on Radiothon. So please, please come and subscribe. You've only got 8 hours left. And it means you get all the perks and the beautiful love and the beautiful community hugs that you get when you come into the fold of 4ZZZ. Lovely to hear from Danny. Happy Radiothon, Danny. And Nick, thank you so much. Lovely to hear from you. And Jenny. Yes, Ian's correcting me as usual. Hi, Dollface.
1: You called me back in here.
0: Well, I wanted to say hi back into you.
1: Okay. This is Worldbeat on 4ZZZ. Gary and Rick are away, and we're in the final hours of Radiothon.
0: And we shall play.
1: Yeah. The light's been flashing.
0: Oh, that's good.
1: Thank you to whoever that was.
0: I can tell you who that was.
1: You want to refresh that?
0: I'm going to refresh it. Jake from Fig Tree Pocket.
1: Good on you, Jake from
0: Fig
1: Tree
0: Pocket. Thank you, Jake from... No, I'm not. I can't do any rhymes. I get told, but I can't help it. Thank you, Jake from Fig Tree Pocket. I hope you don't go off in a rocket.
1: Okay. Even though you're not going to do a rhyme, you
0: no,
1: did a rhyme.
0: No, I couldn't help it, though. That's my impulsiveness self.
1: Thank you, Jake. And you can be like Jake. Go to the website, 4zzz.org.au/support.
0: Yeah.
1: We are in the final hours, and there's a party on in the car park of all the volleys and announcers here. There's a collection of people from different shows, and they're very excited when they see that light flashing and all the activity that flows on from that.
0: Yeah.
1: So please keep subscribing and support this wonderful independent community station.
0: Yeah, we do it once a year and you know, 8 hours left, so now's the time to do it. Now, my next song, of course, William Onyeba, we've been playing him for quite a while at Brighton the Corners, but we're on the wrong radio show. But he's quite a dude who kind of... quite a religious man, wasn't he? And he did a lot of music and then suddenly became very popular at a certain time.
1: It's
0: and
1: like
0: then,
1: a village chief too.
0: Yeah, and then he passed away. But his music lives on and it's very funky, very funky. I'm going to move on to Miriam McCabe, who is an artist that I remember when I was living in the UK. And she came out with this song called The Click Song. The song I'm going to play is Pata Pata, which was a big hit for her too. But The Click Song is... That was a big hit for her too. It's like a song that is a traditional song, but they sing in with a click, and it's quite a renowned thing. I think she's from originally. She's from Africa, South African singer.
1: South Africa.
0: Yeah. I didn't do very well at geography. But
1: You did have your Wikipedia page open
0: there.
1: Yeah,
0: but
1: so,
0: I can't read everything.
1: Sorry, Adele. I mean, you don't want peering behind the curtain and knowing your trade secrets.
0: Well, we can't be good
1: everything
0: at
1: we read on the net, we believe.
0: That's another story for another day. I just got scammed today.
1: That's why you should subscribe to 4ZZZ.
0: But look, there's a big history with Miriam. She was also an activist, she got exiled. There's a big, beautiful history. An amazing artist. She came to Brisbane and played at the Powerhouse. I remember seeing her with her band and her family. She's always pursued her activism and her music, and I thought we'd play one of her songs.
1: I think if you get a few more subscribers, you're going to get Wome Adelaide's most frequent visitor to join you on air for a little bit.
0: I'd like that.
1: Do you know who that is?
0: Salty.
1: Yes.
0: Hey, that was a good guess. Of course she is. All right. I'll see you soon, Salty. In between times, Miriam McCabe on Pata Pata, one of her famous songs.

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0: Absolutely. Of course it was. You're listening to World Beat on 4ZZZ. That was a Mohatella Queens. Salty.
1: How are you?
0: Hey, we got a subscriber. Thank you.
1: It feels so weird. This feels like it's Tuesday and I've invaded the studio.
0: I know, and it's Tuesday for me and I've invaded the studio. So we're both invaders.
1: And you've invaded my studio because usually I'm in
0: studio. And I'm hey, we got another subscriber. And normally, yes, I've invaded your studio, so it makes me second invader. Anyway, I'm pretending I'm at Netherworld playing a machine.
1: Why are we yahooing?
0: Oh, that was a Mohatella Queens.
1: Oh, no, why are we? Why are we yahooing and so excited?
0: Because it's Triple Z's Radiothon and we've only got 8 hours left.
1: Only 8.
0: And we're trying to cram in as many subscribers as possible. So the ones who haven't subscribed, we really want you to, if you can now, now or later. No, there's no later.
1: There's no later. There is no later.
0: That's right, Salty. There's no later
1: if
0: than
1: you
0: now.
1: Go to 4zzz.org.au/support.
0: Yeah.
1: That's where all your needs will be met.
0: That's true. Yeah.
1: What have we got coming up next?
0: Well, I tell you what. I have a little bit of a let me tell you, what do you want to hear? How about we go and listen to some Lady Smith?
1: Oh, what about MIA?
0: Oh, you want to have MIA? Okay, let's do that.
1: Because she is, that first album of hers was amazing.
0: Yes.
1: It's amazing.
0: Yes. This one's called Bamboo Banger. And, you know, she's pretty good. I love all the sounds she has and then the voice over the top.
1: Have you seen the video clip explaining genocide where they get all the people with orange hair on the bus and they take them out into the desert and then they let them out because she's from Tamil descent in Sri Lanka and her dad was a revolutionary fighter. And she did this, I can't remember what song it was for, but I just remember being so affected by the video clip and showing that, well, we all know genocide's wrong, but showing it in quite easy terms for people to understand what it is.
0: Like redheads.
1: I've got nothing against redheads.
0: Oh, no, me neither. I've got a few good friends who are redheads.
1: I'm partial to a redhead.
0: I've coloured my hair red plenty of times.
1: And we've got another passionate subscriber. Thank you so much. Maybe before we play Bamboo Banger, should you read out some of the people?
0: Oh, let's do that because that's my favourite thing to do.
1: Oh, we're going to get poems.
0: I can't do them anymore. I've been told not to.
1: Or is that like restricted to yours? Yeah. And
0: no, it's because I'm not very good at it. How about you have a crack? We've got thank you to Asling from Griffin.
1: Asling, you ripper, you come from Griffith.
0: There you go.
1: I'm so bad at rhyming.
0: That sounds good. Jacob from Carindale. Thank you, Jacob from Carindale. I hope you're winning on the
1: Lauderdale?
0: Yes, yes. Thank you, Jacob from Carindale. Trudy from Cooperoo.
1: Trudy from Cooperoo, I hope all of your dreams come true.
0: Trudy from Cooperoo, that's a beautiful one.
1: I think I saw that from you.
0: Oh, Charlie from Holland Park.
1: From Holland Park, you're really smart for subscribing to 4ZZZ.
0: And you like to see in the dark. Was that good? That was pretty good. Charlie from Holland Park. You can see in the dark at 4ZZZ. If you subscribe to 4ZZZ, you too may see in the dark.
1: Because we can't see in the dark in the studios without lights. And if we don't have lights.
0: That's a good segue. We can't see anything.
1: I wouldn't be able to see your face.
0: Oh, thank God. Hey, well, let's play some Mia, shall we?
1: Yes.
0: Salty?
1: Let's play some Bamboo Banger.
0: All right. 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

0: 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I'm Adele, and I've got Ian joining me.
1: Back, I mean, the subs were flowing so well when you had Salty in here, so I thought I'd come back just to stem the tide a little bit. But it is Radiothon. 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
0: It is Radiothon.
1: 4zzz.org.au/support is the place you can go. And yes, when you and Salty were in here, you really got that sublight flashing. We appreciate all the people who have subscribed to 4ZZZ. I think you got some names there, Adele.
0: I have, but I just want to go back and tell you who we were just listening to.
1: Oh, yes.
0: Because Francis Bebe, BB, is he's quite a famous musicologist. He's originally from Central Africa, and actually had a music and journalistic life, sitting in Paris. And anyway, so he is, I don't know, there's a lot of information about him. Again, you know, these people who have big lives and definitely worth trawling through the life of Francis Bebe. But again, great music. I love all that kind of synthesized drum, well, it's kind of analog drum beats, isn't it, with the flute and the kind of very simple but beautiful melodies that I loved.
1: Analog drum beats?
0: Yeah, the boom tch, boom tch.
1: Are you talking an old, like, Linn drum?
0: Yeah, well, like, you know, very simplified, nothing.
1: It's kind of digital, but analog. I know what you're saying.
0: Well, it's analog in the sense of it's not on a computer.
1: Okay, I don't want to get too technical.
0: Let's not get too
1: here
0: technical.
1: Here in the final hours of Radiothon.
0: What did you have before that? She's so controversial.
1: You had a MIA before that.
0: Oh, yeah, MIA with Bamboo Banger.
1: Nice.
0: And that was a good one. Everything's good here at 4ZZZ.
1: We're just filling in for Worldbeat because Gary and Rick couldn't make it in this afternoon. It is Radiothon's final hours, as we mentioned. And once again, Adele, who have we got? I'm excited about names. I want names.
0: Yeah, well, we've had Trudy from Coorparoo.
1: Thank you, Trudy.
0: Thank you, Trudy from Coorparoo. I think we've done Trudy, but do you want to have a rhyme?
1: Well, I don't think we're doing rhyming because I think people are sick of it.
0: No, I think people like it. I think they do.
1: Trudy from Coorparoo, how do you do? Thank you for subscribing.
0: It's Charlie from Holland Park. Let's not have a squawk at Holland Park.
1: You went squawk on Tuesday. What about spark? Can you put spark into it?
0: Okay. Charlie from Holland Park. Yeah. You've got a big spark, Charlie.
1: Wow.
0: In
1: okay.
0: Holland Park. Greg from Eurongapilly.
1: Now be careful because it just could be the Greg was formerly of Highgate Hill.
0: Don't be a dill.
1: Yeah, and you called him a dill on air.
0: Well, Pilly.
1: Now, be careful.
0: Thank you, Greg, from Eurongapilly.
1: Now, please, you want me to stop there and just thank Greg for subscribing to 4ZZZ?
0: Okay.
1: Thank you, Greg.
0: I don't know if I can not say anything that rhymes with Pilly. Don't be silly, you big fat
1: dilly. Oh, my goodness.
0: What? Anyway, Haley from Ballara, I hope you're swimming in your
1: Sarara. This is probably getting tired. We want people to subscribe, Adele. We really appreciate people getting that light flashing. When you do, the whole place lights up here. The light flashes, people cheer.
0: We get excited.
1: Yes, that is the case because we're in the final hours and we really need the support. Go to the website 4zzz.org.au/support.
0: That's right. So we're going to keep playing some songs and we are currently on World Beat time on the program World of 4ZZZ. You're listening to Adele. I have a few guests coming in, which is nice because there's a few people outside having barbecue and I can smell. Oh, we've had a subscriber. I can smell sausages. So every 10th subscriber, I'm going to have a sausage sizzle. So let's see how many sausages I can get from the barbecue.
1: Let's work out your BMI in the meantime.
0: All right, let's play some Angela Kidjo with Babaleo. 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

0: Oh, yes, indeed. 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And it is Radiothon. So don't forget, you've only got a few more hours to subscribe. It's either now or never, as they say. Now, I have a special guest, Georgia, from The Roots.
1: Hello.
0: Georgia, welcome.
1: Thank you so much. I haven't been in on a Sunday before, so it's nice to be here.
0: It's very different, isn't it?
1: I love the beats. So good.
0: Oh, you're liking the music?
1: I'm loving the music. Yes. Absolutely.
0: Well, you know, it's something that, I guess this is Triple Z, isn't it? The variety is the spice of life.
1: Exactly. And I think that's what makes the station so beautiful.
0: Yeah.
1: Right? There's something for everyone.
0: So tell me about your program is...
1: From the Roots. On a Thursday. 1 till 3.
0: It's
1: country folk show. Yep. Live music every week. And for Radiothon, I had three guest hosts really representing independence in the music industry. So we had independent PR, we had independent festival, and a sound tech, and we all brought our music together and just celebrated everything independent.
0: And I think that's the thing about, you know, any form of kind of, you know, art, it's not just the performer, it's what's going on behind, it's everyone else that makes it happen.
1: And it's so connected. Like, we were talking all together, they hadn't met each other before, but there were so many connections that brought us all together as one, which is what community is, right?
0: Yeah, that's it.
1: Yeah.
0: Exactly. And beautiful Triple Z, we've got some subscribers now, we're going to have to do some rhyming.
1: Yeah.
0: Georgia, I reckon you'd be pretty good at this.
1: Oh, no.
0: Yes. It's part of the deal now.
1: All right.
0: Because Salty says we've got to do it. And whatever Salty says that
1: whatever she's... Whatever Salty says, we do.
0: We do, because she's the boss.
1: Salty is.
0: Sorry. I mean, we do have a manager. Whatever he says, we do as well. But... Thank you, Greg. Now, I did say Greg from Yerongapilly, and I just got a text message. So Greg used to live in Highgate Hill, and I used to say, dear Greg, don't be a dill in Highgate Hill. so he did text in saying he had moved. So thank you, Greg. I'm glad you have moved, but I kind of miss saying don't be a dill.
1: Yeah, that's
0: anyway,
1: pretty good.
0: Anyway, Hayley from Ballara. Thank you, Hayley from Ballara. Do you want to have a go at that one?
1: Rhyming with Ballara.
0: Yeah, and I'm sorry.
1: Oh, that you've really thrown me under the bus here, Ballara.
0: Thank you, Hayley from Ballara. Hope you got a nice car like a Ferrara. Yeah, okay.
1: Yes.
0: I'm sure
1: that's why we've got you on the mic.
0: I'm sure Hayley has got a nice car.
1: Yeah.
0: Tony from Coochin. Tony subscribed twice. Is that possible? Tony subscribed three times if my glasses have not failed me. Well, who knows?
1: Tony,
0: you're a legend.
1: We love you, Tony.
0: We love you, Tony, from Coochin.
1: Coochin.
0: I hope you're getting some smooching.
1: Hey!
0: Coochin.
1: Yeah.
0: Thank you, Miss from Brendale. Do you want to have a go at that
1: Brendale.
0: One? Thank you, Miss from Brendale. I hope you got a nice ponytail.
1: Oh, my gosh. Oh,
0: wonder.
1: Look at you go.
0: We've got quite a few here. I don't know. I feel like we might have to stop, but let's keep going because, hang on. We've got Jay from Fairfield.
1: Fairfield.
0: Thank you, Jay from Fairfield. I hope you're getting some thank you, Jay from Fairfield. I hope you're getting some good times on a Sunday afternoon listening to 4ZZZ Radio, and thank you for subscribing. How about that as a rhyme? That sounds good. So how long have you been at 4ZZZ Georgia?
1: Goodness. I first came here at the beginning of 2023.
0: Yeah,
1: As a Zedliner. And I've had my show for nearly 3 years. So December this year marks 3 years, and I'll be celebrating that with a nice big live show at Crowbar.
0: Great.
1: So,
0: Good old Crowbar. That's a big one.
1: It's a big one.
0: Yeah.
1: All the planning is happening now. So you heard it here first. I haven't announced anything. So there you go, Radiothon special.
0: Radiothon special. That's going to be great.
1: Yeah.
0: So that'll be a full night of
1: full
0: guests
1: night.
0: That you're curating for your
1: yes,
0: show.
1: Yes, and line dancing and a raffle and all sorts of good stuff.
0: Oh, the whole stuff.
1: Yeah.
0: Oh, that's great. That's really cool.
1: Fun. Yeah.
0: Well, How about we play some music? I'm going to play Sampa the Great with Freedom. Yeah, and Sampa the Great, I mean, what an amazing artist. Was living in Australia for a short time and then decided that, you know, wanted to move on. Mm. Anyway, let's move to Sampa the Great. You're listening to 4ZZZ. Don't forget to subscribe because we've only got how many hours?
1: Not many hours left.
0: Yeah, 7 hours left.
1: Head on now, 4ZZZ.org.au/support.
0: That's right. It's now or never.
1: That's right.
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0: 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It's Radiothon time. My name's Adele and I'm filling in for radio music program called World Beat with a T, not an S. And that was Cesaria Evora, a lady who is an amazingly well-known artist, very famous for her beautiful singing of nostalgia, homesickness. She's from Creole and she's won a lot of awards, very kind of welcomed by Madonna and all the usual bits and bobs that happens here. And I just have a guest walk in. Please explain, please, sir. How are you today?
1: Oh, hello. I'm very well. It looks like you're doing Radiothon. How are you doing today?
0: I'm good, mate. How are you?
1: Very, very, very well. We're enjoying ourselves out in the car park.
0: Oh, that's good.
1: I got directed to the studio.
0: Well, you know what we're going to have to do?
1: Yes.
0: It's going to be rhyme shame.
1: Oh, no.
0: Yes.
1: Yes, yes.
0: So we're going to have to come in and do some rhyming.
1: Oh, okay, okay.
0: Now, please explain to me about your rhyming knowledge. You're pretty good at rhymes, I've heard.
1: I wouldn't say that I was that great at rhymes. I sometimes I can rhyme, but not
0: I've
1: necessarily
0: heard the brand
1: on
0: couch
1: a dime.
0: Rhyme.
1: Oh, we do rhyming crimes.
0: Oh yeah, yes, you see, yes. That's pretty good. That's pretty good.
1: I could never rhyme on a dime. That's
0: see,
1: the trick.
0: That's good too. That's good too.
1: But I do want you for Radiothon to rhyme on your dime and get that subscription in.
0: Yeah, yeah, yeah.
1: That would be good.
0: Wouldn't that be good? Radiothon, radio time. Look, how many hours have we got left, mate?
1: We've only got 7 hours.
0: Yeah.
1: 7 hours to get it in. We are in the final crunch, as they say. The last 7 hours.
0: The last 7 hours. Seven hours of hellfire power.
1: And subscriptions. We're going to be powered by your subscriptions for the next year. So that's why we need you.
0: That's right. Now, are you ready for some rhymes? We've got some few here.
1: Okay.
0: We've got Asher from Morningside.
1: Asher from Morningside. Asher lives near the tide in Morningside. Asher, you are our...
0: One of a kind.
1: One of a kind.
0: Hey!
1: There.

0: description makes us feel very merry.
1: Thank you very merry, Therry from Brisbane. Thank you, Therry from Brisbane. Your subscription makes us feel very merry.
0: We're on fire.
1: This
0: is fire.
1: Oh, that's good. So how have you been?
0: Good. I've been enjoying the radiothon.
1: Yeah.
0: We're always nervous, Triple Z, I'd say. We sit on the edge of our seat as that light flashes for the next year ahead.
1: Yep.
0: But it's exciting. It's exciting.
1: Yeah.
0: It's exciting. It's the call. It's the call.
1: It's the call to the people.
0: Mm.
1: It's the call to the people who believe in radio.
0: Yes.
1: Because, radio, what would we do without radio?
0: It'd be a very quiet world.
1: Oh, I tell you.
0: It'd be a very quiet world.
1: You'd just be relying on computers and, yeah.
0: And computers don't live out through the blackouts and they don't live out through...
1: Yeah, that's right.
0: You can't use a computer in the car the same way.
1: No, thank God. Oh, we got another subscriber.
0: Thank you, dear subscriber.
1: Thank you, dear subscriber. You are a driver.
0: A driver.
1: Of a subscriber to Radiothon, of 4ZZZ.
0: You keep us being the survivor.
1: You keep us being a survivor. Yeah. So what's been happening?
0: Mainly, I think, a lot of celebration.
1: Yeah.
0: Through a lot of grunts.
1: Yeah.
0: There's one thing I always say about Triple Z is they make every dollar become two or three.
1: Yes.
0: Four or five. They don't leave it as $1. They make your dollar into two.
1: Yeah. Because, I mean, it does take a lot of... It doesn't take a lot of money, but it takes a bit of money to keep it going here.
0: Yeah. Yeah. Yeah. It certainly does. And everything does get more expensive.
1: Yeah.
0: We have things that we pay for, like power. Power goes up and we use a bit of power.
1: Yep.
0: Both in the valley and on the mountain, up at Mount Cuthal, we've got to pay for power there.
1: Yes.
0: Keep those transmitters alive.
1: That's true too.
0: Keep the signal pumping.
1: Because you're part of all of that, aren't you?
0: I do. I love to volunteer in the technical space.
1: In the technical world.
0: Yes.
1: And you keep it all kind of, you and Paddy.
0: Yes.
1: Are kind of the people. See, you're very important.
0: We've got hearts and we know what
1: 24/7.
0: Yes.
1: Keeping it on.
0: I can definitely vouch that volunteer power has visited the mountain in the early hours of the morning.
1: Mm.
0: When the signal goes off air, so that we can make sure it's there for you in the morning.
1: That power state, that signal, that machine thing on top of the Mount Cutha.
0: Yes.
1: That's ours, isn't it? Or that's 4ZZZ.
0: Yes, the transmitters, our transmitters that pump the signal out, they're ours. And then the facilities up there is a shared facility with other community stations
1: in
0: Brisbane.
1: That's right, like 4EB?
0: Yes, 4EB and 4MBS.
1: Right.
0: AAA.
1: AAA, Maori Country.
0: That's right. And we share a tower and a building. And then inside of that, we house our own transmitters that we pay for and maintain.
1: Yep.
0: And then that gets all sent down to a set of combiners, which is like a big mixer for radio stations.
1: Yeah, wow.
0: And then that big mix signal goes up to the top of the tower and spits out of a bin.
1: Yeah.
0: A big, looks like a big tip bin, a skip bin.
1: Yeah.
0: In some ways, in some forms.
1: Right.
0: Or it can look like an aerial on your roof that's just mounted sidewards. But it does some magic. It sends out what's known as the donut.
1: The donuts.
0: The donuts.
1: Like rings, like.
0: Yes, like a big ring donut coming out from Mount Cuthas. So if you imagine Mount Cuthas in the middle and you've got a donut coming out from it. And that donut drops across the land.
1: Yep.
0: Or is shot across the land, and that's how we get the signal.
1: The signal. And I guess that's why it's not like AM where it can cut through hills, FM. There's only a certain amount of signal that goes out, isn't there?
0: It does expire
1: at a certain distance.
0: One of my favourite sayings is that FM is mountain folk and AM are swamp folk.
1: Yes.
0: And it comes about because FM is line of sight. So it needs to be, the thing that makes our signal get to you is wherever you might be.
1: Yep.
0: Gold Coast through the Sunshine Coast, Brisbane through to out west. At some point you can still see the top of Mount Cutha from where you stand.
1: Yeah,
0: and as soon
1: as
0: it hits the horizon, it'll disappear out into space. Whereas AM will bounce. It will bounce between the earth and the ionosphere, and it will bounce. Dunk, dunk, dunk, dunk, dunk, dunk. That's how you can

0: bounce a signal around the world. And that's what, in the old days, shortwave.
1: Shortwave.
0: Yes, that's an AM of a very short wavelength.
1: Yes, and shortwave was, I mean, I remember, you know, you could tune into different countries.
0: Yes, yes.
1: You know, and you could tune into the police in the old days.
0: Yes, yes. It would bounce, the signals would bounce around the world, and a lot of countries would have shortwave propaganda. So you could bounce your propaganda, your message to other countries, Australia included. Yeah, we had our own shortwave propaganda that pumped out to the rest of the world.
1: Yeah. Wow.
0: So that's AM. And
1: so that's AM, but we're FM. We're FM. Special.
0: We live on the mountain.
1: We live on the mountain.
0: And
1: I
0: that's
1: like
0: so that,
1: that
0: we can go as far as we can to the horizon.
1: Yeah.
0: Basically, we build a big triangle out to the horizon.
1: Yeah, so it's high and comes down.
0: And so if you're a long way out in the signal, if you can get your aerial up in the air taller, it just means that you've got more visibility to the top of Mount Cutha. And so you can still get on the plane or on the signal path.
1: On the signal. And, of course, we've got digital now.
0: We do. So
1: which
0: you
1: is
0: can
1: massive.
0: Everywhere and anywhere.
1: Anywhere and everywhere. It's just radio's gone crazy.
0: It's gone international. It's gone worldwide.
1: Hence why we need the radiothon times so we can get the annual subscription. And don't forget, you do win prizes. You may win a prize. It's not just because you love us or you love community radio, not just us, but community radio as a whole. Now, we've had a couple more, and I reckon we've got to do some more rhyme shame. Are you ready?
0: Yes.
1: Chris from Woolawan. Thank you, Chris from Woolawan.
0: Woolawan? That's a...
1: Thank you, Chris from Woolawan. I hope you're taking your bins out tonight. Do you think that is good?
0: I love it. I love it. Yes, yes.
1: There you go. Thank you, Joss from Tambourine Mountain.
0: Tambourine Mountain?
1: Yeah, see? Oh. It reaches that far.
0: Thank you.
1: Joss from Tambourine Mountain. I hope you're drinking water from your lovely fountain. How about that? Thank you very much. And we've got one more. Thank you, Lou from Paddington. Now I'm leaving that to you.
0: Lou from Paddington, you are our Raddington.
1: Yay! Ready, Lou from Paddy.
0: Lou from Paddy.
1: Don't lose your Paddy with Lou. don't. Anyway. All right. Let's play some music. You are listening to 4ZZZ 102.1. It's Radiothon. You've got 6 hours and 45 minutes. Before you can, you know, decide that, no, you still got to, come on, you might win a prize. It's time to subscribe. Okay, let's listen to some music.

0: 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My name is Adele, filling in for World Beat without the S. And I have Dollface with me. We normally do. Dollface, what do we normally do on
1: usually
0: a Tuesday?
1: Brighten the corners on Tuesday afternoon. And
0: just going to tighten this up.
1: So if you're tuning in right now, you might be making your way home or making your way to the Sunday night roast with your family.
0: Aww.
1: And you're probably thinking, what the hell are these two goons
0: these
1: doing
0: two
1: on Sunday night?
0: These scallywags.
1: Yeah.
0: As they call them on the Union show, you scallywag.
1: And here we are, because it's the final hours of Radiothon, so if you've neglected to subscribe thus far, you have roughly 7 hours or 6.5 hours to go to subscribe during Radiothon, and what that means, you go on the running for some great prizes.
0: I know, that's the thing that little people don't know. How good it is to subscribe to 4ZZZ. Before I move on, I do want to explain what we just played, though, Dollface. So we had at the top, top of the bracket, Gorillaz with Désolé. And now this is featuring an artist, and we just played her just then as well. She's a Mali artist. She's called Fatima Diawara. She's quite unique voice, very famous in Mali, very beautiful guitar player as well, all that beautiful guitar playing. She's on tiny desk concerts if you ever want to go and see her perform, but just a true beautiful singer-songwriter, actor, performer, guitarist, all the kit and caboodle. Anyway.
1: Oh, and the light's just been flashing nonstop in the last 10 seconds.
0: Should we do some rhymes?
1: Yeah, well,
0: come
1: I don't
0: on,
1: know about
0: people
1: that.
0: People love it.
1: So people have just subscribed. They've obviously gone to the website 4zzz.org.au/support. But if you just humour my Sunday roast analogy, people could be making their way to Sunday roast and they could subscribe the family, the whole family. On the way
0: clever.
1: To the Sunday roast.
0: That's clever.
1: If you are, text in and say, I'm doing the Sunday roast
0: doing
1: and I've just
0: Sunday
1: encouraged
0: roast.
1: Uncle Barry to subscribe to 4ZZZ, who is a cotton farmer from central Queensland or something. I don't know. But yes.
0: A cotton farmer?
1: I don't know. And he has no idea what 4ZZZ is, but he's just become a subscriber.
0: Because he believes in the community.
1: So who
0: too.
1: Have we got?
0: I'll tell you what. We have had Leanne from Norman Park.
1: Oh, Leanne.
0: Leanne.
1: You've given us
0: Leanne.
1: A spark.
0: Hey, that's a good one. Leanne from Norman Park, you've given us a spark.
1: What a lark.
0: On 4ZZZ. Truna from Auchenflower. Truna from Auchenflower. Thank you, Truna from Auchenflower.
1: Because you subscribed to 4ZZZ, you got the power.
0: You got the power. That's right.
1: Mm-hmm.
0: Oh, yes.
1: That's right.
0: Very good idea. Very good idea. Thank you, Truna. Just see if we've got one more. Thank you to all the people who are subscribing to 4ZZZ right now. 6 hours left or
1: they
0: just
1: know,
0: counting.
1: They know we're in the final hours of Radiothon. That's why they're getting in.
0: They're getting excited.
1: At the last minute. And that's great.
0: Getting very excited.
1: So if you are making your way home or the Sunday roasts I mentioned or wherever you may be travelling, this is your last opportunity during 4ZZZ's Radiothon, because the important part of Radiothon is you're not only supporting independent media arts and culture, which is this radio station 4ZZZ, you also go on the running for some great prizes
0: That's
1: that you can
0: right.
1: choose when you subscribe.
0: That's right. Now, we are going to play... We've had some messages come through as well. So thank you, Stephen.
1: From Perth?
0: Stephen Whale.
1: Yes, listening in Perth. Hello, Stephen.
0: Yes, it says it's his birthday.
1: Oh, happy birthday.
0: And then he says it's not until December.
1: Well, happy birthday in December.
0: That's a good one. Yeah. You made us say it. Clinton. Oh, hello, Clinton. Now, I am going to play Clinton's request because he's a regular texter-inner. We're going to play... the Buena Vista Social Club Chan Chan. We will be playing that.
1: Clint also helps out with Locked In and is an announcer here at 4ZZZ and is a heavy vehicle driver instructor.
0: Oh, I'd like to talk to Clinton. I'm thinking of that as my retirement
1: plan. I would be very scared.
0: Stephen, thank you, Stephen. He salutes Ben. Big thanks to Ben who came in and just talked to us.
1: Yes, from the brown couch.
0: He talked to us about the importance of radio and how radio happens.
1: I better finish that thought. I'm not scared of Clint. I'll be scared of you doing the heavy vehicle driver's license.
0: Hey, come on.
1: That's
0: pretty good with heavy vehicles. Natalie, cattle and coal. That's a funny one because you're talking about,
1: go-betweens again.
0: No, you're talking about cotton, you know, that granddad doing cotton is cattle and coal. That's good. I like that. Greg thinks I'm the winner on the rhymes. Thank you, Greg.
1: Greg from Yongapilly.
0: No. Oh, yeah, maybe. Now the light's been flashing. Yeah. I'm excited.
1: The light's flashing. Thank you to all these people who are subscribing.
0: It's brilliant.
1: You know we're in the final hours of Radiothon. You know what to do. You're going to the website, 4zzz.org.au, and you're listening to all the great world beats.
0: Ah, oh, thank you very much.
1: And we're not talking of different types of beat varieties. We're talking of beat as in...
0: Oh, you're doing the beats on the table.
1: Yeah, anyway.
0: We've got one more subscription. Thank you, Beck from Ipswich. I hope you're not feeling too itchy on the...
1: Beck from Ipswich, subscribing to 4ZZZ makes you rich.
0: Oh, my goodness.
1: From Ipswich,
0: me. You're
1: rich.
0: Oh, see, that's a good one. I like Ipswich.
1: Sure.
0: I mean, I've been there a couple of times now.
1: Yeah.
0: You know, because they've got the Banshee Bar there, which I often go to. And, you know, I've got a friend, Kristen, from Heyday. She lives around that way.
1: You've got a friend.
0: I've got a friend.
1: Wow.
0: Thank you.
1: I'm really happy
0: Thank
1: for you,
0: Kristen.
1: Adele.
0: I've got a friend called Kristen from Heyday. And she lives close to Ipswich, and she loves going to Ipswich. She's got a good optometrist, and she gets the funky glasses. She also goes to all the shops there and buys really funky clothes.
1: I'm trying to get in the mind of your therapist. It's been 3 months since you've last visited. Have you any friends?
0: No, I haven't. I have. I've got friends, Dollface.
1: That's great.
0: Now, let's play some Buenos Vistos. Buenos Vista Social Club, Chan Chan. This goes out to all those people who want to have a little dance.
1: Well, let's do it.
0: Let's do it.
1: Subscribe.
0: Subscribe to 4ZZZ.

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0: Oh, yes. Of course it is. It's Paul Simon with The Boy in a Bubble from the album Graceland, which, you know, for a few people like me was... I enjoyed that record. I enjoyed it a lot.
1: Great local artist here battling away
0: Simon.
1: In Brisbane. Yeah.
0: What are you talking about?
1: Yeah, that's what we're all about, local music here at 4ZZZ.
0: Are you being sarcastic?
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0: I'm sticking with the program.
1: You're not listening to the wonderful Rick and Gary. Because they're not in today, and you got us bozos from Bright in the Corners, Tuesday afternoons, 3 to 6 normally, and we're here in the last hours of Radiothon. What did you play before that, Adele?
0: Oh, we played Chan Chan, the Buena Vista Social Club.
1: Nice.
0: Yeah, well, that was a request for my future truck driver instructor, Clinton. Oh, hello. So I gave him Chan Chan.
1: Nice.
0: Hoping I might get a few free lessons from about driving a truck for my retirement plan. Let's see what happens anyway. So now we've got 20 minutes left on the show. We've got to get some numbers in.
1: The sub light's been going off. Everybody who's been subbing. We really appreciate the last hours.
0: It's not enough. We haven't reached the target yet.
1: Okay.
0: And the target's... Can I say how much the target is? It's 1,000. How much is it, Dollface?
1: I don't know. I can't remember.
0: Oh, 1,700 or something.
1: Well, look, you know, we just appreciate anybody that subscribes, really. So, you know, targets being as they are.
0: Oh, well, let's not talk about targets. But let's say
1: this is the last hours of Radiothon to be part of what is essentially a big festival celebrating 4ZZZ.
0: And you might win something. So please subscribe to 4ZZZ, and you might even win something, which is, I guess, the bonus part of subscribing during Radiothon. Otherwise, you can subscribe at other times, but we do highly recommend you subscribe now. Now, we've got some more rhymes. It's not come through. We had three more, and they haven't come through, but that's okay because listeners don't necessarily have to tick the name to have their name read out, and I completely understand.
1: Maybe it's because they realise it's going to be rhyming.
0: Well, I completely understand it if that's the case, and I don't want to, you know, embarrass anybody with rhyme shame. So, moving on. Dollface, do you have anything to say?
1: Just subscribe. You're going to hear some different voices in the next 6 hours. Salty is going to be doing a Volunteers of 4ZZZ special coming up between 6 and 8. Between 8 and 10, we've got the Community Engagement Coordinator, Jordan, bringing in different people for that 2 hours. And we're finishing off with Claire Redfern, Jack Montague and some other likely types to round out Radiothon to midnight. So that's all ahead of us here on Radiothon. It's not just us. If you're making your way home and you want an entertaining night of voices coming in and out of all different voices of 4ZZZ, well, different announcers of 4ZZZ, stay tuned for the next 6 hours and a quarter.
0: Yes.
1: 6 and a quarter hours and, you know, you'll be entertained by different voices. But you're going to get Salty for a whole 2 hours. Salty then will take their briefcase and go home and have a well-earned sleep and leave it to everybody else. But that's coming up.
0: I do know there's a lot of energy here at the radio station. There's a lot of energy, which is beautiful. And I know people are getting a bit tired.
1: And big cheers go off every time that light flashes, dear subscriber. So please get on it if you haven't already in the last hours of Radiothon, which we've said ad infinitum.
0: Because we have this special light. It goes off. We've got it in each studio. We've got it outside. So it's quite a party when we get the subscribers subscribing in. So thank you to all the subscribers at 4ZZZ and welcoming you to the hood and the golden energy and light. What do we call it? The bright...
1: The warm inner glow.
0: The warm inner glow.
1: Which I have to say, I don't want to correct you.
0: Go on.
1: But you did compare it a couple of weeks ago to a urinary tract infection.
0: Well, I was just comparing it to a slight temperature that one might get with a urinary tract infection. Forgetting...
1: So it's the rise in temperature.
0: Yes.
1: That's the...
0: Not necessarily the back pain, the pain and the urethra.
1: Correlation does not mean causation in this circumstance.
0: I don't wish anyone for a urinary tract infection, by the way. I wouldn't wish that upon anybody.
1: Okay.
0: But I'm just saying that if you've got a little temperature, you might feel it's a warm inner glow, but it's not. Please speak to your GP. Anyway, I'm being silly. Absolutely stupid.
1: Go to the website, 4zzz.org.au/support and subscribe.
0: I'm going to keep playing some world beat music, and I hope you're digging it out there at radio time.
1: And just do it. Just do it.
0: I'm going to press the button.
1: Yeah.
0: See ya. Oh, we'll be back soon. Africa, Africa, I own your yellow.

Oh, I just caught that. You are listening to Radiothon Time on 4ZZZ 102.1 FM, and it is time to shine because it's radio time. We've got 10 more minutes left here. I'm filling in on the World Beat Show at 4ZZZ on a Sunday afternoon. I hope you're having a good time. We are really excited about everybody who's subscribed during Radiothon. We've just got 6 hours and 10 minutes left. We have had some beautiful subscribers here. Just hit the, come through on the machine here. I think you call it a computer. Now, not everybody who subscribes wants, you know, they can tick the box whether they want their name read out or not, but we've had plenty come through. So thank you to all the subscribers. I want to say a thank you to Catherine from Acacia Ridge. Thank you, Catherine from Acacia Ridge. There's no comparison to Bracken Ridge or the Ridgey Didge because you're in Acacia Ridge. That's not a very good rhyme, but I hope that that's sufficient. Thank you, Catherine. Now, we've had Matthew from Brisbane City subscribing to 4ZZZ. I do want to say thank you, Matthew from Brisbane City. I hope you're dancing to the ditties that we're playing here on Radio Times. And I want to say thank you to Tony from Annerley. Thank you, Tony from Annerley. I hope you're dancing with your... I wish someone was here helping me with rhyme shame. Thank you, Tony from Annerley. I bet you're good with grammar. I bet you're good with grammar. That's not very good rhyme, is it? Paula, thank you. But thank you for subscribing, Tony. And Paula from Ashgrove. Thank you, Paula from Ashgrove. I hope that you're going to have a toad in the hole for dinner tonight. I can't remember what that is. I think it's a piece of toast with a hole cut in is that with a fried egg on top of it? Is that a toad in the hole? Someone text in and let me know. But thank you, Paula from Ashgrove, for subscribing to 4ZZZ Radio, because then you're going to get the warm inner glow and that means everyone's happy. Thank you. So I'm going to keep playing some music. We are coming to the end of the show and then Salt is going to take over. She's next door in Studio One and she's going to be chatting to all the volunteers or some of the volunteers that are here today who wish to kind of partake in a bit of a chat about what they do as a volunteer. And that's something that, as a subscriber, you know, you can partake. You can learn how to become an announcer, or if you wish to volunteer at 4ZZZ, you get to embrace and enjoy the community that is here at 4ZZZ. And at the moment, there's a little sausage sizzle happening at the car park. And I did say for every 10 subscribers, I'd have a sausage sizzle. I've got to work that out. So I don't think I'll be having too much problem. Well, let's put it this way. I'm a bit hungry, so I'm okay with, let's see how many we've got. If it's more than 5, that could be a problem. I don't know. Feel free if you want to subscribe to 4ZZZ and we'll do the tally. I'll happily do the tally, a couple of minutes before 6 o'clock and let you know how many sausage sizzles I have to eat by the end of the night. And I'm happy to do it. I have no problem. I come from a family of eaters. We're that type of family that we have no problem eating large amounts of food. Anyway, less about me, more about you. I'm going to keep playing music. Please subscribe to 4ZZZ and enjoy the warm inner glow. And we're going to play some music called from Lucky Doobie, My Game. My Game, baby.

right now. I'm going to close off the session here for World Beat. I want to thank all the subscribers at 4ZZZ. It is Radiothon. And I think I'm up to maybe 3 or 4 sausages, which isn't too bad. I'm going to finish off with Ladysmith Black Mambizo. And I hope you're going to have a good evening. And Salty's coming up next. And enjoy Radiothon at 4ZZZ.

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1: 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We acknowledge that their sovereignty over this land was never ceded,
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3: 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I know that usually you are getting ready to chill out and listen to Ross's Satellites and enjoy your Sunday evening, whatever it may be. But I am here, the Rhinestone Cowgirl, the volunteer coordinator, here at 4ZZZ during our radiothon. Before I get into spruiking why it's so important, thank you, Madison from Merlee, for subscribing. Actually, no, I guess I'll start the story of why it's so important to subscribe, because you're never going to hear pretty much a show of covers that I really like and you're going to really like by the end of it, because we are fiercely independent. We do our own playlisting. Look, there's a whole bunch of stuff we can talk about, but I'm going to start this with a song by Mürt, who are a German marching band that cover dance songs, techno, if you will. And every time I hear this band, and I've seen them play quite a few times, I think of Mr. Ben Ryan, who is one of the most amazing committed volunteers. He's also a co-host on Brown Couch, but he comes in all the time. Graham, I'm glad you're up for a bit of country, because it's going to go country, but first we've got to go German marching band. And Ben, you know what? I'd like to dedicate this to you, because you make me smile whenever you come in and you're like the Tassie Devil from Looney Tunes when you come up the stairs and it's a blur of activity. And this band has a tuba in it. And this is Mürt covering You and Me, which is originally by Melbourne artist Flume. Thank you, subscriber, but I'm going to get into it so we actually hear some music. I hope you're having a good night. Do the right thing. Go to 4zzz.org.au/support. I think it's support. I can't see a poster. Oh, Noel's. Oh, I got it right. I'm just going to start playing. You're in for a real treat this evening. And thank you, Adele, for closing your world beat with Ladysmith Black Mombasa. One day I will tell you a story about my dad being at the big party they played when, I think it was Mugabe, got in Zimbabwe. But that's another story for another time. This is for you, Mr. Ryan. Turn it up, Brisbane. Because we're going to get fiercely independent. You're with the Rhinestone Cowgirl on 4ZZZ.

is really important. Oh, and I also got word that Jimmy was loving that song in the car park. We've got a volunteer get together tonight in the car park for everyone who's made or continues to make 4ZZZ what it continues to be. And I am so lucky to be part of this family. Now, personally, I'm gunning for 2K subscribers. Currently, as of 6 p.m, we're at 1,411. And every 10 subscribers that I have during these 2 hours, I'm going to play a reggae cover of a country classic because I bloody hate reggae. And I feel while you are giving to the station, I have to give something back in regards to listening to a song which I really, really love, but done in a style of music that I just cannot stand. Now, I like gin and I like juice and I like bluegrass a lot. And this song needs a language and content warning, but I think you'll all enjoy it. And maybe I've got my Rasta Satellites voice on, because whenever I listen to them, which is just about every Sunday afternoon, I always feel so relaxed. And that's the beauty of 4ZZZ. You never know what you're going to get. I know from experience the 3 radio stations I listen to are 4ZZZ, AAA Murray Country and Classic FM, ABC Classic FM. And I cycle through those. And every once in a while there's a song on 4ZZZ that's reggae or some such, and I can't stand it. But I cycle through, and then there's another song I absolutely adore. Oh, Danny, you've psyched me out of it. Right, okay, let's have some gin and juice by the gourds. Language and concept warning, get ready to dance, car park, get ready to dance, Bris Vegas, because here we come.

You are tuned in to the final evening of Radiothon 2026. I'm going back to the sultry voice because that light hasn't flashed in the last couple of minutes, and I need four more songs before I can play a reggae cover of a country classic. It feels weird. I don't feel like myself doing this voice, but it is Sunday evening. And we have a subscriber. Thank you so very much. I think I'm going to have some people to thank. We need two more, and I'll play a reggae country cover. And that's another one. One more, Bris Vegas, just one more, and I will play one. Now, 4ZZZ has a bunch of amazing shows, but I want to talk about the volunteers who have been packing and folding and getting your Radiothon packs ready. I want to talk about the people who come in and put music into the digital music library. I think the thing, having myself personally, Natalie, I know you want reggae, but I still need one more subscriber to make it to 10, and I have a limit, and 10 is my minimum that I'm willing to go for. I think it's really weird that this voice is getting people to subscribe. I was going to say something else, but it's completely fallen out of my head. And I have the privilege of doing the first 2 hours of this special broadcast. And Danny. See, I nearly went out of it then. Danny, that is on my playlist. Of course, how could I ever? Mark, it will come. I've just got to find it. So I'm going to tell you something pretty important to myself. And this is one of the beautiful things about being a host on 4ZZZ, because we're not told what we can and can't say. Well, I'm just going to let that sit. I live with a disease that is rapidly killing me, and this song that I'm about to play next has been a huge part of my life for many, many years, and I remember working at a festival when Bad Dreams played it, and it's a cover of God. I'm just going to play it because this is what's going to play when I'm just going to play it. You're on 4ZZZ, subscribe, or there's a special place that ain't very nice that you can go to. This is Bad Dreams. And I think I have to play some reggae next.

0: Hello, 4ZZZ Land. These headliners who I've got in the studio, Olivia, Charlie, and Jasper, aren't
1: Hello.
0: Used to this sultry voice. Tell me. Now, oh, that's another one. Shit, I'm going to have to get some more reggae covers lined up.
2: Passionate.
0: Thank you to that super sub. Now, before I go in to talking to you about becoming involved with Zedlines, I've got to thank, well, 4ZZZ as a whole. Ray from Albion, Leon from Moorooka, Phil from South Brisbane, and there's been about four or five others that haven't opted to be had their names read out loud. Tell you what's funny, my dog super subscribed because his name's so long it just comes through as his. Now, Zedliners, I met you all about 5 months ago during the group interviews. I want to know what drove you to get involved with 4ZZZ. This is an open question. You can... Don't be silent. Someone talk!
1: Okay, I'll start. Coming to 4ZZZ for the first time, I randomly saw... actually got recommended by a friend who also works in music production and was like, oh, have you tried... Because I was job hunting and I was just really mourning the state of job hunting at the moment.
0: And mourning the state of Queensland as well.
1: In general, yes.
0: Yeah, the whole thing. The world.
1: I've missed working with music in a way that was fulfilling and passionate and wasn't just about making money, so to speak. They recommended me for 4ZZZ, popped in for my like induction as a volunteer and just fell in love with like how community-centric everything is, just the cool like alternative vibes. Everything just kind of spoke to me and I've
0: but
1: been here
0: why
1: since.
0: Zedlines? What was like...
1: Something about getting to write our own, getting to research, getting to like pick our own stories and then read them.
0: And have me traipse up every Tuesday morning going, is there any good news?
1: That's please. The highlight. Exactly.
3: No, I was the exact same as Charlie. Like, yeah. I honestly, full disclosure, I had never heard of 4ZZZ before this opportunity. And through university, because I studied journalism at university, one of the societies I'm in was like, here's an internship opportunity for you. Like, come do the Zedlines at 4ZZZ. And I was like, why not? Like, I'm not doing anything else at the moment. Yeah. Let me apply.
0: Did you grow up in Brisbane?
3: No, I'm from Perth.
0: You're from all the way over there?
3: I'm from all the way over the west side, yeah.
0: Did you know that they wanted to establish their own, like, Western Australian...
3: Wax it! There's still Wax It supporters out there, which I think
1: really?
3: Is a bit crazy, but...
1: Interesting.
3: It's still there. But, yeah, moving from interstate, I didn't feel like I had a sense of community in Brisbane at all, and then I joined 4ZZZ and I was like, whoa, there's so much more to this city than I thought there was, and I've got to meet so many incredible people and just have so much fun every Tuesday at 7 o'clock in the morning.
0: When it's bloody cold at the moment.
3: It's cold, which we mention every single week. But
0: it's not even that cold if you're from Perth. Like,
3: no. Yeah, this is like winter to me. This is like September.
0: Yes, spring.
3: Yeah, literally.
0: Because I also moved interstate, and I'll give you a fun trick for wherever you go in your life. Whenever you move somewhere new and you know no one, just head to the community radio stations and you'll find
3: attest.
0: Your people.
1: Yep.
2: Yeah, I do it first.
0: Yep. And Jasper, I want to hear about you. Now you're doing a great... I'm not going to steal your thunder.
2: I'm not in journalism. I heard about it. I read that Pig City book, and 4ZZZ is obviously a pretty big proponent in that book, and through that I just whenever I was driving home from work I was listening to 4ZZZ, Rhinestone Cowgirl, obviously. Obviously. And yeah, it was the best, and so just as soon as I got an opportunity to get involved, I was in, and
0: now you've
2: greased enough elbows to...
3: You make it sound so much more wholesome than Charlie and I. Like, yeah. We just found this random opportunity and you're like, I'm a long time listener.
1: You've been listening, you've been ready.
2: It's my favourite thing in the whole world.
0: And now you've got a west of Brisbane specific show.
2: Yeah, just like the suburbs in general, because I'm from Ipswich, so I didn't know about 4ZZZ until like I was just kind of...
0: Driving.
2: I read about it, driving, and it's something I wish I knew about so much longer ago. And yeah, I'm trying to spread the love.
0: And I think having a show that represents parts, often the forgotten parts of Brisbane, just speaking to your west, it's West Line, isn't it?
2: Yeah, the West Line.
0: Yeah, I always want to call it West Side.
1: A little bit of a promo for you.
0: Oh, no, so he should.
2: 2 to 6 a.m. No, every Tuesday.
0: Because the thing that I think is ridiculous in this, in all cities, but this one in particular, that there's, and this is probably a really weird thing to nitpick, but on, well, it's not really, but there's no public transport, so you can't go out and see gigs unless you're going to Banshees in Ipswich. But if you live in the outer suburbs of Ipswich, you're kind of rooted,
2: exactly.
0: And not in a good way.
2: Yeah.
0: In a non-consensual bad way.
2: God. Yeah, it's rough. If you don't have a car, you're kind of stuffed. So, like, you can get to a train station maybe and come to the alley, I guess, is like kind of the thing to do.
0: So
2: but that's kind of all it is. That's all you really hear about. And then, you know, the more you start like listening and reading, you really have to be plugged into like
0: Radium Dolls are from out that way too. Because I've been racking my brain for bands, Suicide Country are who I'll play shortly. But right now, I do this thing on my show where every 10 subscribers, I play a reggae cover.
3: That sounds really rough.
2: That's brilliant. Yeah. I love that.
0: I hate reggae. Oh. It's like my way of paying back, you know, like
1: your generosity.
0: Yeah. I'll take some pain for you. Now, have you ever heard, you know, Suspicious Minds by Elvis?
1: Yeah.
0: Oh,
1: yeah.
0: Caught in a trap. I'm not going to sing anymore. This is the Heptones covering Suspicious Minds. We need another 6 subscribers and you'll get another one. Thank you, Olivia, Charlie and Jasper for joining this wonderful soiree.
2: Thank you so much for having
1: us.
2: Thank
1: you.
0: Anytime.

0: 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With Rhinestone Cowgirl, it's so important to you guys to show some love to community radio. It supports grassroots music and make sure you have good stuff to put in your ears. 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
1: Perfect.
0: Do that again if you want.

0: You are tuned in to the Rhinestone Cowgirl, the Sexy Rusted Satellites version.
1: Oh.
0: Yeah, baby. We've got some people to thank, and I've got to do a back announce. That was Just Give It a Rest by Mightiest of Guns. Not a cover, but I bloody love the song, and I just nearly swore on air. Before that was the Heptones with Suspicious Minds. Now, we need another 5 subs until I play more reggae. I am joined in the studio by Bella.
2: Hello.
0: Charlie.
3: Hi.
0: And Bimmy.
4: Hello.
0: Bimmy and Bella of the... Oh, God, I hope I get this right. Rewind Line.
4: Yeah, the Rewind Line.
0: I love your show.
4: Oh, we love you.
0: No, don't love me.
4: Oh, there's lots to love about you.
0: I don't need gas. I don't need smoke blowing up my ass.
4: Okay.
3: Speaking of, wait. What? I've got my Terrence sticker on my iPad.
1: Oh, that is so cute.
0: For those of you listening and not being able to see, you can come in, Jasper. Come in. Come in, Brody. Good night. Having a beer. For those of you who are listening and can't see, one of our amazing digital shows, I forgot, what's Jenny's show?
5: Oh. Cool for Cats.
0: Ooh. I did an interview with Jenny and she whipped that up overnight.
4: No way.
0: And it's me riding my corgi, which is really funny because I'm really tall and he's quite short.
4: But he looks huge there.
1: Mm-hmm. Mighty steed.
0: He's huge in his brain. We're also now joined in the studio by Jasper and Brody.
6: Hello.
7: Hello.
0: Brody from Queer Radio.
6: Yes.
0: How long have you been a volunteer here for, Brody?
6: Sorry. It's been about... I think it's over 3 years now. I ended up starting by accident. It feels like so much longer, but it was a complete accident because I was a guest on Queer Radio talking about International Non-Binary People's Day, which I organise every year. And here we are.
0: At Yagara Hall.
6: Yes. Not this year, though, but usually.
0: Sorry, I just got a message from Sass saying... Haha, my housemate says salty, more like sultry. I get more subscribers when I talk in this sexy...
6: It's true.
0: This sexy Russ's Satellites voice.
4: It was very hypnotising on my way here. I was like, oh.
0: What about you, Bimmy and Bella? What's your...
1: Our vibes.
0: How did you get involved with 4ZZZ? And you can subscribe, listeners. You can subscribe. I nearly said the phone number, but that would be wrong. It's 4zzz.org.au/support. How did you get involved?
3: Just the petri dish of Brisbane music. Got dragged in by friends.
0: We've got another subscriber. Four more and then there'll be another reggae.
4: It's getting close. Now we're cooking.
1: Cooking with that warm inner glow. That's what I'm feeling.
0: And CJ has just put that sign there saying that we are fiercely independent. We are so fiercely independent. We are now 3 away from another reggae cover of a country song, which kind of disgusts me.
4: What is it about reggae?
0: It's a backbeat. I just don't like it. And do you want to know? I actually know. I'm going to get on. I'm breaking sultry, salty.
1: Oh.
0: I don't like the fact at how violent it actually is. And Trench Town is about Bob Marley going to gutter stomp Lee Scratch Perry. I love Lee Scratch Perry, but just the whole thing is really kind of. I just don't like it. It's violent, it's misogynist. And we got another subscriber.
4: And people agree.
1: They heard that and they know what they want to do to you.
4: They said yes.
1: Yeah.
0: I'm going to put on Sexy Salty again. I'm going to refresh the screen. And I'm going to thank Bria from Spring Hill. I'm pretty sure I know which Bria that is. Very lovely to hear from you, Bria. Micah from Green Slopes. Luke from Mitchelton. Catherine from Stafford, D.C., Ray from Albion.
4: Wow, everywhere, man.
0: I've been everywhere, man. Leon from Maruka. Now, I'm going to play... Oh, Beamy, we didn't hear your sexy, sultry story.
4: Oh.
0: About how you got involved with 4ZZZ.
4: Oh.
0: Bella was the Petri dish.
4: Petri dish?
0: Brisbane Music. That's so you're going to have to... It's filthy. Did you know that they went and tested all these toilet seats about 20 years ago all over the country, nightclubs, pubs, Parliament House, science buildings, universities? And do you want to know what institution had the highest drug count on the toilet seat?
4: Oh, can I guess Perth?
0: No. Starts with P, though.
4: Oh. Oh.
2: Parliament House.
0: Yep, correct.
4: Ew.
0: Yeah.
4: Doesn't surprise me, though.
0: Ooh. Yuck. I would probably get myself in... I'll say my funny joke off air, but how did you get involved, Bimmy?
4: Well, the sultry version, I guess it would be my old band. We came here for a Right Here, Right Now set.
0: What was your old band?
4: Sock It.
0: Socket is...
4: Socket, as in like a wall socket.
0: Oh!
4: It's because we all got like electrocuted because of a faulty socket.
0: Stop flashing your tits, Adele! And that's now the second time I've been flashed by Adele and her... No, her supportive, comforting, I don't have to wear a bra, so I don't understand the pain that women live through because...
4: It's horrendous.
2: Mm.
0: Yeah, no, you've got boobs.
2: Horrors.
0: I can't... Oh, I'm so grateful I don't have those jeans. Now, I want you, Brisbane. I want you... Like, I don't want to live in Logan.
1: Amen. Amen.
0: But I want you to subscribe at www.4zzz.org.au/support. And I'm going to play a cover of some Logan Boys by some West End boys.
2: I like these guys.
0: You are listening to the Rhinestone Cowgirl taking over. What am I? Rusted Satellites. That's why I'm talking like this, because they're always so
4: calm. It's raspy. It's rusty. Mm.
0: I haven't seen the light go off in a hot minute, so you better make that happen, Bruce Vegas.
2: Mm-hmm.

0: Gentlemen, I come bearing an apology. I was on the air earlier today from 10 a.m. till 12 a.m. running Talking Zeds, where we promised people raps.
1: Ooh.
0: For subscribing.
2: Oh, yes.
0: And none other than Joe Hogarth subscribed.
1: Yes.
0: And deserves a rap. And we failed him. I've come to make amends the only way I know how, with the only other genre that would suit. A country song.
1: Yes.
0: Simo, will you help me out?
3: Heck yeah, I will.
0: All right, take it away and let's try not to screw it up too badly.

0: Honestly, thanks, Liz.
1: That was amazing. That's that.
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3: I have never been called a liar. Well, maybe I have, but I'm pretty shit at it. That was just Liz Witt and Simo doing Joe Hogarth's country rap before I get into my second dalliance into the reggae covers of country classics. I have some people to thank. Oh, do I have some people to thank? There was a super sub in there. I don't know if you nominated to have your hand, your name read out. Ralph from Southport. You go all right. Mavis from Anley. You're pretty good. Ari from Fairfield. Yeah, you're great. Connor from Virginia. My exercise physiologist lives in Virginia, and I was hoping that they would subscribe. This is King of the Road, which I can't remember which reggae artist covers it, but this one's for you, Bris Vegas. Let's get that light flashing some more, because you know what? We have a very small paid staff. This is my last financial year of funding, so this may be my last radiothon. But if there are enough subscribers that can justify me... don't look so sad. Don't look so glum. It's so important to keep us on the air, because without having an independent voice within Brisbane or within Southeast Queensland or within Australia, really, we're up shit creek without a paddle. This is King of the Road. I hate reggae, but I'm doing it for you, Brisbane, because I love you.

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1: You are joined with the Rhinestone Cowgirl on 4ZZZ. That's another sub. I've got some people to thank. I've got some numbers to count. I didn't have enough time during that little sweet jam of Freddie McGregor with King on the Road. King of the Road, sorry. Now, let me just... I'm all alone in the studio to get my thoughts together and do some counting. We had Jacob from Stone's Corner, Deb from the Glasshouse Mountains. I really like those mountains. They're very pretty. And Jeremy. Oh, actually, I can't really say Jeremy properly, so I'm just going to call you Jezza. Jezza from Fortitude Valley. Now, I've got to do some numbers. I don't trust myself. But I'm going to leave you with... Well, I'm not going to leave you. I'm always going to be here, even if it is a ghost. Maybe I'll be a ghost. I wonder if I'd make a good ghost. Jimmy, I reckon I can find it in my heart to play that, but I've got another song that I'm going to lead into. Hurt. Hurt is what I'll be if you don't subscribe to 4ZZZ. Hurt is what we'll all be. Can you imagine losing this absolutely phenomenal institution? Because I've only been in Brisbane, what, 5 years? And I can't imagine a world without it. Imagine if you had to listen to that trashy, corporate, sponsored radio. Can you imagine having to listen to their opinions when they say that one of the three best Queenslanders is Pauline Hanson? What absolute trash. Ew. This is Johnny Cash with Hurt, a cover of Nine Inch Nails. I love Trent Reznor.

0: That was Hurt by Johnny Cash. Jimmy, I have your song coming. I've just got to work it out. I've got Russ dancing in the window. No, Russ is coming in. What mic are you going to be on?
1: Your mic with you.
0: Oh.
2: Happy Radiothon, Salty.
0: Let's get Radiothonic, Russell.
2: Oh, Salty, you're a good stick. Good idea. Radiothon, guys, get in there. Subscribe. Come on.
0: I've got some terrible news.
2: Yeah.
0: We've had 33 subscribers during my show.
2: You are the champion.
0: That I need to play another reggae song.
2: Excellent. Fat Freddy's Drop.
0: No. It's got to be a reggae cover of a country classic. So I'm going to play Marlene Weber with Stand By Your Man.
2: Cool.
0: You know that Tammy Wynette song.
2: Yeah, I'll go. I'm going to send her here and sway to it.
0: I enjoy your sway.
2: I'll be swaying beside you.
0: You're with the Rhinestone Cowgirl and our formidable wrecking crew. Right.

0: wow, this is pretty cool. And then recently a gazillion years ago, I used to be on the market day serving beers to people. And
1: oh, so you're...
0: And I've just come back to it, and it's just... And now I can help out here and just...
1: Fix ceilings and doors and...
0: Oh, yeah, but that's just to hang around you guys. I mean, that's just, you know, I only look like we're doing that. That's good for you, hey? And you hear good tunes. Man, the music I've heard, and wow, that's all I can say, eh?
1: You're always repping a Brisbane band shirt. It's very rare.
0: But today I've got the brand new 4ZZZ shirt you can get if you just become a passionate subscriber.
1: And how much does it cost to be a passionate subscriber?
0: Oh, I think I paid $2 million, but normally I think it's $160.
1: $140, you're 20 bucks over.
0: Yeah.
1: Because Terrence is my four-legged wolf a lot, and he's super subbed this year.
0: Wow. So we're going to put his name on the wall?
1: It's already on the wall.
0: Did you get a wee picture of him as well?
1: Oh, not with the... He didn't come in today. Hang on, I'm just bringing up a photo on my phone so you can hear...
0: But you should have a tracing around his name as of a wee...
1: Oh, Liz did it.
0: Oh, cool. That'd be perfect then.
1: That's a photo of him when I got home yesterday after that sound over the fence. I just want to get...
0: Oh, look at that wolf. It says woof, woof, woof.
1: Yes. Excellent. So, you know, you don't have to be a human to super subscribe.
0: Wow, that is cool.
1: Richard Keith has just texted in saying, "We love Russ, what a guy. We all love Russ."
0: Cool.
1: And I have to thank Meebuff three times. Meebuff. Thank you for subscribing to 4ZZZ. Mark from Windsor, Jacob from Stone. Oh, no, I've already read Jacob. And we are four songs away from another reggae hit.
0: Come on, people. Reggae. I want to hear some more reggae. That's pretty cool.
1: Oh, God, please don't.
0: Because Salty's loving it. She has changed her ways, mate. She is going to get a reggae T-shirt.
1: This is what I do for my community. But right now, you know the band Rage Against the Machine?
0: Yes, yep.
1: Do you know their song Killing in the Name of?
0: Yep.
1: Have you ever heard a bluegrass cover of it?
0: Oh, cool. I'm going to be raging to that. I'm going to be singing out loud, but the wrong songs.
1: And you need to subscribe to 4ZZZ to keep this place alive and upright. And I'll tell you a funny story. I ran into Russ yesterday at the Sound Over the Fence, and Bimmy and Bella went down to help pack sub-packs, and he was like, "It was so rapid." And then these two came down and they were drawing stuff, and he was like, "Yeah, but I draw stuff on envelopes, so you just never know what you're going to get. You never know what you're going to get."
0: So if you're super subbed, and Binny and...
1: Bimmy and Bella.
0: And Bella, they've done a special drawing on a super sub envelope, so...
1: You should frame that.
0: That is. It's precious. Because they made it with love and warm and aglow and, tell you.
1: That would have been so raucous down there with you and Owen and Max,
0: man.
1: And
0: it was
1: the
0: just
1: girls.
0: Good fun. Mate, you got to join the... You know, people just come along and happier. Like out the back, we're playing hopscotch at the moment, so come on, have a game. It's great, hey?
1: Look, let's get on to some raid. Killing in the Name of by the Gravel Spreaders.

0: Yes.
1: And that was the Gravel Spreaders. Ooh. With Killing in the Name of. Sultry Salty's back. I'm joined by Olivia, Russ, Bella, Charlie, and Bimmy.
2: Hello, dear.
1: And we're
2: Hello.
1: Talking biscuits.
3: Mm-hmm. Very
1: because that was a big topic on your show on Friday afternoon.
0: It was.
1: I love the topics you raise. They're important topics. Have you ever heard, sorry, this just came to my mind, but Stephen Fry's his theory on how they could stop war in the Middle East?
3: I haven't. Tell me.
1: Because they eat a lot of leavened bread, so it doesn't have a lot, it has wild yeast in it, it doesn't have a lot of B12, and so you get stressed and anxious.
0: Oh.
1: If they just dropped bread with yeast.
3: I will say, and biscuits and tea, it's a very British thing to say.
1: It is a very British and colonialist thing to say. But if they attached a Labrador puppy,
0: Everything would be fine.
1: Everything would be fine.
3: Absolutely.
1: What's your favourite biscuit, Olivia?
0: That is a really big question. I'm really partial to a shortbread cream.
3: Or
0: the, I forget what they're called, but the shortbreads with the chocolate on the bottom. What are they? Like, it's a shortbread
3: scotch finger with chocolate
0: on the bottom. Dip it in a really hot English breakfast tea. Yes. It just melts in your mouth.
1: Woo! Colonialism! No.
0: British roots are coming out.
3: Absolutely.
1: Oh, look, there's nothing. The thing that upsets me about tea and biscuits is when you let it sit in there too long.
3: Yeah. Mm.
1: And you pull it out and you're missing half the biscuit.
4: It starts to crumble.
0: Okay, but my favourite part of a tea and biscuit is when it breaks off. When I dunk it for slightly too long, breaks off, falls in the bottom, and then I get to the end of the tea and it's just sitting there waiting for me. It's like a little surprise.
1: Do you tap the cup?
0: Oh. I do. I have to, like, get a spoon.
1: Two more subscribers and I'll have to unfortunately play another reggae country cover.
3: Yay!
1: What's your favourite biscuit, Russ?
5: I'll go with my mum makes Afghans, which is a sort of walnut. It's got a walnut and chocolate on it. And, they melt in your mouth. And you have them a cup of tea. But I've got some nice ginger nuts here from...
1: That we're not eating in the studio.
5: We can't eat in the studio because that's the rules, guys. And stick by the rules. So we're going to have a cup of tea. We're having beer, aren't we?
4: Yeah.
5: Yeah, why not? We'll give them a go away.
1: I don't know how well it will... I'm just going to let
5: But you've got to dunk them, otherwise you break your teeth on them because they are, you know.
0: They are solid.
5: They are solid, they are good, eh?
1: They are very good.
5: And what about your biscuit favourite cake?
3: Well, yeah, we had mad chats on the Rewind Line on Friday.
1: I was driving back from IKEA going, shortbread cream!
3: My favourite's a deep cut. It's a Venetian. It's just like...
1: That is a deep cut.
3: I know, but they're so good. And because they're not super popular, always on sale at Coles and Woolies. They're always on sale.
1: Recently, I went to dinner at someone's house and I took a Vienna. Remember those ice cream cakes?
3: Yes.
1: And they were
3: rich.
1: Like...
3: Okay, fancy.
1: I know. It was like the height of bouginess. And they were like... Ooh la la. And I was like, you know, it's only the best for you.
0: Did you say you made it yourself?
1: I clearly did not. It was still in the box and plastic. Charlie, what's your favourite biscuit?
4: Oh, I'm afraid I'm a bit not too niche. I really love the iced velvet. They're just so good.
0: It's a classic.
1: When you get the coconut. Wrong.
4: Yes, I love the coconut flavour. I'm a sucker for, anyone who knows me knows I'm a sucker for tea. So anything I can have with a good tea.
1: You do make a lot of tea during Zedlines.
4: I make a lot of tea. I always am either bringing in or I have a tea with me. I'm very passionate about my tea.
1: And be me.
6: So the condiment, you got to have a little extra with the tea. Whereas I kind of go for the chocolate and the kind of like the Anzac Bicky on top. You know the one? I think they're called Kingston.
3: Yeah.
1: Isn't the Kingston? No, that's the Monte Carlo I'm thinking of.
3: I think they're like siblings, I would say.
0: Kingston is
3: the
0: round,
3: whereas
0: the Monte A Monte Carlo is oblong, if you will.
3: Oh. Yeah.
1: That's the distinction. You're bringing the fancy
6: talk. I like the circle one because it's a little bit more crumbly, and once you get to that cream bit, you kind of bite through it, and then you get to the cream, and you're like, whoa, I've worked for this.
3: I used to work at somewhere where we would sell the biscuits for, like, conferences and stuff, and but you wouldn't know that this place sold biscuits, so they would never sell, and we always used to have... like piles and piles of expired biscuits for lunch. It was great.
1: That sounds like heaven.
4: That's a dream.
1: When I was living overseas and squatting and living on woofing farms and just doing all kinds of random stuff, the one thing I'd do was wherever I went, I'd take a packet of Tim Tams and I'd introduce people to the Tim Tam Slam.
4: You don't know what a Tim Tam...
0: Your life is about to be like, changed.
6: Yeah, you're baptising them in the Tim Tam.
1: Yeah. And, like, everyone thinks, Foster's, fucking, whoopsies, Jacob's Creek, you know, like, all kangaroos, Vegemite, and I'm like, no, it's all about the Tim Tam Slam.
4: Oh, absolutely.
5: So what's a Tim Tam Slam?
6: Cargo.
1: Whoa!
0: It's basically,
1: so you get the Tim Tam.
6: It's like I can't say that. I was going to say we've seen a sighting.
1: Oh, we've got another reggae song coming up. A Tim Tam Slam is where you... Now, it's controversial because some people say a corner, but I like to nibble off the whole top and the whole bottom.
0: Mm-mm.
1: And preferably you want warm milk and you suck the milk through the Tim Tam like a straw and it becomes like chalky milk.
3: I thought it was tea. Yeah, it's tea.
1: No, no.
3: I told you, this is a popular conversation. Everybody's outside.
6: That's a Tim Tam.
5: We
3: got the ginger nuts. Everybody's got an opinion. Ginger nuts out for the girls.
1: Your preferred way to do it.
6: Her biscuits. Wait, no. Is that what you...
1: I don't think it's... Now tell me about your Tim Tam Slam.
3: I mean, it's got... Okay, first of all, it can't be cold. It's got to be warm so it melts.
0: Ooh, no.
1: Yes, because you don't want to get the fucking...
3: And it's not mixed together.
0: No,
3: and then,
0: but I think if you have a cold milk, it provides some relief from the richness of the Tim Tam, you know?
6: And things can get dry sometimes.
0: Yeah, right?
1: You need the moisture.
3: Okay, sorry.
6: Can't react. Jeez, I don't know where my head's at.
3: Content warning.
5: Then you can play some nice biscuits. See, we're talking about biscuits.
6: Yes!
1: I owe Brisbane another reggae cover.
6: Oh my god, it's time.
5: And then we'll play some nice biscuits.
6: I'm excited.
1: Yes.
5: Yeah.
1: Because I like nice biscuit. Yeah. I like
3: nice biscuit. Like the nice Vovos. We need to have a biscuit themed episode, Bimmy.
6: I think we have to have a biscuit day.
3: Yeah.
4: Just a day in general.
6: There's probably like a national
1: biscuit day. Surely there's a
0: national biscuit
1: day. I
0: wonder when International Biscuit Day is.
1: Sure. You all have the internet in your pockets.
6: I don't look it up Bruce right first. Now. I'm naked right now.
1: Well, okay, so while...
6: National
1: so
6: Biscuit
1: you,
6: Day.
1: So do you take a corner or do you nibble off each end?
3: I do the corner.
0: No, I do the whole top. The whole top.
1: You've got to do the whole top.
0: The whole, otherwise, you don't get the
1: richness.
0: You don't fill your mouth with the
4: nuts. You suck it through. I have news.
3: Like a straw.
4: Just in time for that subscriber. It's on May 29th. It's National Biscuit Day.
6: Wow.
1: That what feels day like the does right that day. Fall on yeah. next year? Because that
5: we
1: could
5: have one tester. We should do a tester
4: first. Yeah, we've got to try it out.
6: No, we should do
1: it. Should we bring our own biscuits homemade?
6: Yes. We have to guess what we're eating.
0: When is the 6-month anniversary of National Biscuit Day?
1: I'm trying to find out.
4: Do you want me to calculate that? Oh, gosh.
1: Hang on. It's the 26th of... Hang on, May. I'm going to put on some 29th. Toots and Maytals with Take Me Home Country Road.
0: While we figure this out.
1: Because we are doing some deep, serious chat.
6: This sounds beautiful. I can't wait.
1: I love shortbread creams. I hate reggae.
2: Yeah, listen.

0: You are tuned into the Radiothon special. We are talking about biscuits while Bimmy, Bella and Charlie and Russ eat biscuits out the front. We just heard Toots and the Maytals with Take Me Home Country Road. We are sitting at 45 subscribers for my show. I would really like to bring it to 50. Just a nice round number. I like round numbers. Yes, 45 is a round number, but you have a controversial opinion. Okay. I'm joining the studio with, sorry, contain yourself, Alison.
1: Let me talk about biscuits.
0: I'm joined by Olivia and Alison has a Alison Radiothon, I'm going to drag this out. Alison Radiothon coordinator, co-coordinator. What is your controversial opinion?
1: Okay, it's not actually controversial. I just really want to talk about biscuits because everybody's been talking about biscuits all week, right? But I have a way of tying it back in, okay, to Radiothon and the larger conversation. So, Tim Tam Double Stuff.
0: That sounds so sad.
1: What are they called? Stop.
0: Double Coat.
1: Double Coat, thank you. They're the best ones, right? But.
0: No!
1: They're the best ones.
0: No, because what happens is when you try and eat the chocolate off it, then. Thank you, subscribers. When you're trying to get off the chalky.
1: Yeah, it's good. It's the best. No, it's the best. It's the perfect amount. Okay,
0: but it's not double inside. It's just double on the outside.
1: It's, true. That is true, and that is an area to improve. I would say, but I'm not on it. I can only.
0: We can write a letter.
1: We
0: should probably thank some subs.
1: Yeah.
0: Because. There's people hanging out the front looking at me and I feel weird because I don't really like people looking at me. I'm a bit weird looking.
2: She's got some curtains in the studio.
1: Yeah, that's true.
0: Benjamin, where's
1: Karana Downs?
0: Where is it?
1: I don't know.
0: Okay. Michaela from Lutwich. Thank you. You can tell that I am not from here. Hamish from Acacia Ridge. Thomas from Chermside West. Anna, three times Anna from Highgate Hill. I reckon it's a cat. Mark Maroochydore. Andrew Stafford Heights. Thank you so very much for subscribing. I hope you're enjoying the show. Biscuits. Controversial. Biscuits.
1: And you know... Okay.
0: I don't... Sorry. But you know that fancy wanker of a... baker in Melbourne. I can't remember his name, but he did those Tim Tam special editions about 5 years ago.
1: No.
0: Didn't like them.
1: I don't think Tim Tams need to be in anything else. That's the other thing.
0: Just give me Tim Tam.
1: Yeah, exactly.
0: Just give
1: me Tim Tam. I will also say I've noticed recently at my local Coles at least. Sorry, my local grocery store.
0: Your local AI.
1: No, my local unnamed grocery store. They're like $8 for a packet of Tim Tams.
2: That's ridiculous.
1: And I feel like that's crazy.
0: $8 dues.
1: And I feel like if you decide in, you know, you can either go Tim Tamless or you can still get the Tim Tams through other means. But if you save that $8, you know,
0: that's like how many? 16 fares.
1: Yeah. And I was going to say, what's the math on that for a concession subscription, right?
0: $40 for a concession. What's 40 divided by 8?
1: All you need to do is not purchase a packet of Tim Tams five times. Don't steal them, but potentially get a way to get a discount.
2: Whatever that may be.
1: And then five times you saved enough to get a concession subscription. So if you're thinking about buying five packets of Double Coat Tim Tams tonight, you could subscribe
0: as
1: to 100% instead.
0: Who has absolutely no self-control. I'm speaking for myself here. If I've got Tim Tams, they're not lasting. I've got no self-control. So in order to purge that self-control, I've already super subbed Terrence. I've subbed the house. I could concession subscribe my neighbour's chessboard that we play chess on for chess club. And then I wouldn't have the money to buy the Tim Tams that I have no self-control over eating.
1: Yeah.
2: And a packet of Tim Tams is temporary. A 4ZZZ subscription, theoretically, is forever.
1: Yeah, spiritually, it's forever.
0: The warm inner glow lasts forever. Honestly. I'm going to play another song and have a sip of beer. And then get another reggae classic lined up. A country cover. Oh, why do I stuff this up? A reggae cover of a country classic. Because I think I've hit 50. I think that light went off a few times. But I would like to dedicate this next song to former station dad, Jack McDonald. You really like the Cranberries too, don't you?
1: Hell yeah.
2: Who doesn't love the Cranberries?
0: Weird people. And this is a wonderful cover. Joshua Ray Walker released an album a few years ago, which is all covers of female artists. And I really love this cover. And the guy from Tenacious D, not Jack Black, the other one, plays a tin flute on it.
1: Oh, cool. That's I don't know who that is. But that's
0: someone cool. will text in. And I should probably just thank some more people because it keeps on coming up. Sam from Alderley. Benjamin. Haven't I just read Benjamin from Karuna? Where did Adam come from?
1: Yeah, Adam from Wotula. I can't read it from all the way over here.
0: Don't linger. Subscribe to 4ZZZ.
2: That was good.

0: G'day, g'day. This is Jackie Marshall here, and 4ZZZ is fiercely independent, just like me, since 1975. Well, I'm 77, but what the heck. So if you want to keep it that way, subscribe to 4ZZZ.
1: You're on 4ZZZ. I believe we have reached 50 subs in the last 1 hour and 41 minutes. Please keep them coming because we want to remain fiercely independent, and we want to keep on giving you the news, the music, the songs, the everything. So I'm pretty sure I haven't played, only had five reggae covers of country classics. So if we get another 10, I'm going to be scrambling. And if you want to see someone scramble, you should definitely subscribe. You can subscribe at 4zzz.org.au/support. I'm going to play He Stopped Loving Her Today. I can't remember. Oh, no, not another one. Thank you. Thank you so much for everyone, to everyone for subscribing. We should probably thank. I've got Russ in the studio with me. He's not on the mic. He's just chilling.
2: Just watching Salty do her work because she's so good at it.
1: I'm really not. I talk out me ass.
2: When did you subscribe the other day?
1: I subscribed during my my house is subscribed. Terrence super subscribed. I haven't subscribed, but after I finish this show, I have to go up and subscribe to my best friend's baby.
2: Oh, wow. They'll start off with warm and aglow and their
1: life. Yeah,
2: What a bonus for the MA.
1: With the world the way it is.
2: Oh, they're going to be world leaders because they got the warm and the glow and they're going to just, oh.
1: And they're in Victoria too where it's bloody cold, so they need the warm and the glow.
2: And they can listen online down there,
1: They're listening right now.
2: Because that's what you can do. Listen all over the world. When I go travelling, I've always got it on. It's awesome to listen over the world, eh?
1: Oh, it's one of the beauties of technology, but I'm going to play this song, otherwise I won't play it.
2: Get into it.
1: He Stopped Loving Her Today. I can't remember who does this one, but
2: Is this a cover or is this a
1: original? Yeah, it's a reggae cover of a classic country song.
2: Cool. Classic country?

0: I am 8 more subs away from playing you another reggae classic of a country. No, a reggae cover of a country classic. I can't even talk right now. I'm going to leave you right now with a little message from a friend of 4ZZZ from Southwest Victoria. Enjoy. Oh, and after this, I'm going to be handing over to my Tuesday fellow presenter, my colleague, awesome Sheila, bloody Jordan from Sonic Alien, doing a Sonic Alien night owl. But here's a message from Watty.
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0: You have been listening to the Rhinestone Cowgirl at a ridiculous time of the evening. Thank you to everyone who has subscribed during this show. Thank you to everyone who has subscribed during Radiothon. I've got some more people to thank. Matt from Woody Point, Anna from Birkdale, Jessica from Albion, Anthony from Woolloongabba, Sam from Alderley. And thank you to everyone else who subscribed but has opted out of getting their name read online, on air. I know it can be kind of scary. I'm just about to hand over to the masterful force to be reckoned with, young Jordan, who I really like. She's a good girl, good lass, good Sheila. All right, Sheila. Top-notch Sheila. I'm going to stop right now. I'm going to end this show with Rocket Man. And as said by Waddy, you've got to be grateful for the beauty that surrounds you because you never know when it's going to go. Tell your friends you love them. Be kind to your neighbours. No, be kind to your friends, check on your neighbours. It is clearly time for me to say sayonara. I will see you on Tuesday. And bloody subscribe.
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We acknowledge that their sovereignty over this land was never ceded.

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0: 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We have to say a huge thank you to Salty, who just took us through... Claps all round. Who just took us through the last 2 hours. But I'm Jordan, and I'm not alone in the studio. I'm joined by...
2: Liz Witt.
3: Daria.
4: Brody.
5: Tabitha.
0: And I have to say, superstars of 4ZZZ are joining me in the studio.
4: It's the dream team,
0: dream
4: baby.
0: Team. So Stop. You should, what should everyone do?
4: Subscribe.
0: Ooh. Subscribe. What if we go around and say why you should subscribe to 4ZZZ?
3: Oh, I like that.
0: Yeah.
3: Roundtable. Let's do it. Okay, do you want me to go first?
0: Yeah.
3: I'm just putting myself out there. So I've been involved with the station for about 9 years. Cannot imagine a version of my life without this. Everybody I know who's ever moved interstate because they were pursuing greener grass forgot that the grass is actually greener where you water it. The way that you turn Brisbane into a cultural institution that is going to be on a world scale is by staying, is by investing, and is by making sure you're putting your time, effort, and money into the people who are here. And yes. That is what we're doing.
0: That's what we're doing here.
5: Wow.
0: That was really, really well put, Liz. That was really well
5: that
0: said.
5: That is snaps poetry.
0: All snaps all round.
5: Liz, leave some for the rest of us.
0: Daria?
6: That was really poetic.
0: Salty has just come into the
5: Salty.
0: Studio.
5: Great set, by the way.
3: Yeah. I think we should subscribe to the Zeds for... supporting minority voices in our community. So even a great example is yesterday during the day before during Brisbane Line, one of our announcers, CJ from Locked In, went and interviewed students who were protesting at the protest against Pauline Hanson. Mm. And she went in there with a unbiased opinion and treated the students like adults, like the adults that they were, making decisions, you know, making sound decisions and asking them truly for their fair representation of why they were at that protest, what it meant to them, and not coming in like maybe commercial mainstream media with an agenda trying to make young people look stupid and unknowledgeable. So I think that the Zeds is a super important way to get real people's voices out there in an unbiased and honest manner.
2: Totally.
5: Yay. I love that.
7: I have no idea how I can follow both of these right now.
5: I know. It's a lot to...
7: I think for me is people should subscribe to the Zeds because where else will you get queer and trans folks platformed and be able to share their stories, to share their histories, their events and things like that, because that is like what is so good about 4ZZZ is having such a history with queer broadcasting, with queer radio and Dykes and Mics and transmission as well, and all the other incredible queer folks who are involved within the station, whether that is within a queer show or things like that. Like, there's so many folks here who have their voices heard who wouldn't get that elsewhere, and I think that's really important too, and that's why you need to subscribe.
0: Mm. Get onto it.
5: Well, following up on that, Brody, I grew up around and in amongst the queer community as a youngster, very young person, through my grandma, who was very highly involved with the,
0: Clementine from Ork and Flower, we were so on you. You're warm in a glow. Thank you so much.
5: You are
0: for
5: beautiful.
7: Thank you.
0: You'll hear this sound every time you subscribe during
5: cackle,
0: the show today.
5: Cackle, cackle. I grew up in and around the queer community. So I grew up on New Farm, East Brisbane. My childhood was filled with trans community, queer community. And so it was just part of my normal, you know, growing up and being an Indigenous person as well. ZZZ just ticks so many boxes for me, you know what I mean? Yeah, it literally, and as a musician as well, I'm a musician or was an active musician as well. ZZZ has always had an open door policy, you know, for anybody in the community who wants to reach out and be part of this space. And that's what I have always... And I've been involved with Triple Z since I was in my late teens, early 20s. We got another subscriber.
0: We got another one. They did not put the name down. But
5: So, for me, it's been a lifelong... Yeah.
0: Yo!
5: What? Another one. Are you kidding me? We love you.
0: We love you. We love
5: That's what
0: you.
5: Makes this community so great. And, yeah, so that's why I love being part of Triple Z, you know, because it's part of my thread.
7: Yeah.
5: It's part of my being and what it actually... you know, represents is what I represent, you know?
7: I couldn't imagine my life without 4ZZZ, honestly. It's been, wouldn't have met all the incredible people and have gone through the great things that I have done since being involved.
5: Mm.
7: Jordan, why?
2: Why?
0: I think
7: why?
0: I started coming in when I was really young, and I think I like found myself through coming into the space. Mm-hmm. When I was so young, I didn't know who I was or like what I wanted to do, and through coming in here, it changed the degree that I'm doing now, and it changed the way that I value my voice and see myself as a person. It introduced like half of my friends, and now my high school's friends are all just I've met through Triple Z, and it's such a strong community. And even when I talked to people, like yesterday, that's under over the fence, and people were saying to me, like, I love 4ZZZ things because it is such a community and like a home to anyone.

0: And it's really, really an important, like, impactful space that has changed the cultural fabric of Meanjin Brisbane over 50 years. And absolutely. It's not, you know, it's not a given that we're going to be here. You have to give a little bit to get so much back out of it. I think it's really important.
1: Yeah, and I also saw something today that said it's much more difficult to get something back after you've lost it than it is to keep going while you still have it. So don't let us risk being lost.
2: True.
3: That why is awesome. Everyone's why was awesome, but yeah. I think the how is going to be even more awesome. So you, listener, right now, you can turn this maybe into a definite yes by going to 4zzz.org.au. Run, don't walk. We are in the final 4 hours of Radiothon. We have 4 hours left for you. 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Jordan?
0: Get onto it. We have a goal of 50 subscribers in the next hour and 40 minutes. We've hit 3, so thank you so much to your listener. Also want to say thank you to Grant for subscribing. We're going to head to a song.
1: Dario. Just wooing Grant. Just a woo for Grant.
0: No, this is your song. This one's your song.
1: Oh, this is my song. Oh, no, this song is going out to Domenico, the host of Exit Stage Z. Special request.
2: He's like my godfather, Domenico. He was the guy I've always been like, Domenico, the panel.
1: Can you
2: help me with the panel? Because he's on before me, of course, you know. And love you, Domenico.
0: Love you, Domenico. Shout out, Domenico. Language warning.
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0: Language content warning.
1: Yes.
0: Eat it before I'm famous. Enjoy.

0: We are on the Radiothon Marathon countdown. You're joined in the studio by me, Jordan.
1: I'm Liz Witt.
2: I'm Daria.
3: And I'm Brody.
0: And what a great track. That was Eat It Before I'm Famous.
3: By The Anti.
0: How amazing. How amazing. Dear listener, if you haven't subscribed yet and you're listening in, what are you doing? What are you doing?
3: Well, yeah. What are you doing?
1: We've got the text line ready. We want to hear from you. 0420-626-733. We want to know what you're up to on this most auspicious final night of Radiothon.
0: We want to know what you're doing. We want to know what you're up to. And we want to see the sublight flashing in the studio. When you subscribe, it illuminates our studio. We get the warm inner glow secondhand through the light.
1: Thriving. Extending beyond even yourself. I want to see some non-subs on the text line turn into some familiar family names.
0: Exactly. Hell, I can read out your name. I can read out your opinion, your query, your text in. We're going to head into some more music. Cash by Gene.
2: Oh. Yes.
1: Before we go, though, how is the best way for someone to subscribe right now?
2: 4zzz.org.au.
0: /support. Get onto it. I have a story about this song, actually, that I wanted to say, because it's Zed-related, is they played at the Femme Fatale first birthday party, and I was sitting at the back, and then I hear this song come on. No one else is really, like, around the song, but it was, like, rinsed on 4ZZZ, so I get up and I run in, and Olive also knows all the words, because it's also been played a lot.
4: Yeah!
0: The question has broken. There we go. And I get up and I run to Olive, and it's just us jumping, and everyone standing there like, what is happening? And us like,
1: oh, Jordan, I've been there.
0: You go cash,
1: Eliza
0: cash,
1: and the Delusionals.
0: Cash.
3: Yes.
1: Cry Club.
3: Yep.
1: Sleepazoid.
0: Yo.
1: Two, like me and no one else in the mosh, 5 years before everybody's into that track. That is what you can get when you listen to community radio, is clout you weren't even looking for. Let's play this.
2: Be a cool
4: thing. Thank you, subscribers.
0: Thank you, Paul from Salisbury. We've been stung on you, your mom, in a glow. This is Cash by Gene. You're hanging out with us on the Radiothon Countdown. Subscribe.

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1: Yo!
0: How exciting. I'm Brody. I'm joined in the studio by some incredible humans from 4ZZZ, and it is our Radiothon Marathon. We are here till midnight. You only have a few hours left to subscribe.
1: Get onto it.
0: Get on it.
1: Get onto
2: it. 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
1: 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But Daria.
2: Yo.
1: What's happening up in your Radiothon brain?
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3: Thank you, subscriber.
2: Thank you.
3: Another flash goes off in this.
1: We have hit five thus far in the past 20 minutes.
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1: So you need to get onto it.
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3: Deadly.
1: And yes, if you want to hear the mics peaking and the sounds peaking by us screaming.
0: Yeah. Do it.
1: Do it now.
3: Yeah.
1: Daria.
2: Yeah. What's up?
1: The subscriber interrupted you.
2: 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Interrupt me more.
1: Let's go.
2: What's on my brain? 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
1: Yes.
0: Hell yes. Dramadaria.
2: Yeah.
3: Oh, it actually levels up the, the stands, in hotness.
1: Yeah, 4ZZZ subscriber hot. Like, what more could you say?
2: Yeah, for real. Join, like Liz said before, join the cool kids club. Be in the know of all the cool music before everyone else. Listen to the Zeds. All the cool stuff starts here.
3: You know.
2: And then it goes through to the other, mainstream normies that are late. Join us weirdos here.
1: Join us.
2: Yeah. It doesn't cost much. It's only a one-time payment for the year. So save up all your pennies for August and Radiothon. Today's your last chance. It's today. It's
3: today.
2: Now or never.
1: Get onto it, and also don't keep us waiting for the next 4 hours. You know you're gonna do it.
3: Come on. Just make it happen. You know, you can subscribe your pet for $25. Under 18s, what? $20.
1: Get onto it.
3: For the year.
1: Do you guys want to hear a story about my dogs today?
3: Go on then.
2: Yes.
1: I have two dogs. They have separation anxiety. One of them went to get a bath. I subscribed my two dogs in that break, and I was like, my other dog was howling, thinking that my other dog had disappeared. And I was don't worry, you're a 4ZZZ subscriber. It's okay. It's okay. So yeah, you can subscribe your pet, but we're going to head into...
3: Make the magic happen.
2: Do it.
1: Make the magic happen.
2: I dare you.
1: Yeah. We dare you.
3: Yeah, it's really reasonable, and you get some amazing concessions on gigs, on from our beautiful sponsors around town.
1: You make up your money in subscriptions.
3: Yeah.
1: In subscriptions.
3: Yeah, for the year.
1: Yeah.
3: Yeah, that's right.
1: Yeah. Well, we're going to head into Gut Health with Inner Norm. Because what a great song.
3: Heck gut health. We all need a bit of gut health.
1: We do.
2: Yes, we do.
1: Gut health. Well, you can also get your
3: warm
1: glow, but this is Inner Norm by Gut Health.
3: A warm in.

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1: Yeah,
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1: It's a party down in here. 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
3: That would be the best present. I would I would love if my neighbors
1: gave
3: me...
1: Thank you, subscriber.
0: Yes.
3: Woo! 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
1: Yeah. 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
1: Birthday,
0: get
1: onto birthday it. 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
3: I also have to shout out the last two subscribers that came through were really good friends of mine, and it's their first time ever subscribing to 4ZZZ.
0: Yes!
3: That's my two really good friends, George and Keelan.
0: Thank you, George and Keelan.
3: Yes. All my friends are at a party right now, so they said, ciao from Italy, because it's a going away party for someone that is going to Italy.
1: That's
3: amazing
1: beautiful.
3: Songs and an amazing radiothon week.
0: Yes.
3: Yes. 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
1: Well
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1: Yeah.
0: Now, win prizes.
4: There are lots of different kinds of neighbors,
1: Oats.
4: Right? The announcer-listener relationship is so interesting because you have your neighbors either side of you doing your announcing. Now, I have some drama. I want to throw this to you guys. I want to throw this to our listeners because I think I've been betrayed.
1: No. Yeah. Ooh. Dun, dun, dun, dun.
4: This is the...
1: Yay! Yay! Where is it? Oh. Come on.
0: Another subscriber.
1: Woo-hoo!
0: Thank you,
1: subscriber. This is great.
4: So here we go. Here's the drama, right?
0: Yeah.
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3: Text in.
4: 0420-626-733. My beautiful mother, as I imagine a lot of our parents do, support our little hobbies that we have here. But I'm not her true radio passion. I know what this woman wants. She wants mod radio.
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3: Thank you, Peter from West End.
4: 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My dear old mum subscribes during my show, Who I Am Neighbours With Mod Radio, at 1:59 when the Mod Radio kicks off at 2. I think some triggering...
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1: If you can get through your sentence there, you know...
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4: 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Own mum.
3: That is in your time slot. 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
1: Yeah, that's, now,
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5: Mark your territory.
1: Mod squad, you got a lot to answer for.
4: Here's the thing. I'm not surprised. Because there are some charismatic characters.
1: The hottest. Oh, man. My favourite show.
4: Who have we got?
3: Noel from Cedar Grove.
4: We love you, Noel.
1: Thank you, Noel. From Cedar Grove. Where is that?
3: I don't know. 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
1: Come on.
0: 0420-626-733.
1: I don't know. It's all Greek to me, but
4: let's look it up and play.
1: Cedar Grove. Thank you, Noel. Thank you, Noel.
3: Thank you, Noel. We're gonna play Big Wet.
1: Big Wet.
3: Your body. This is the explicit. Yes, this is the explicit version.
1: Baby.
3: So if you have a little bit of sensitive ears, maybe tune back in
1: for
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1: For a Big Wet.
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0: We have a couple new faces in the studio. Introduce yourself.
1: Hi, I'm Lam. I use he, him, and they, them pronouns.
0: Thank you for joining us.
2: Diva.
0: I have to say the aircon in here is not working, and that's, you know,
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1: up.
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0: Help us. But thank you so much. We had actually a lot of passionate subscribers come through in that bracket. Georgie from Balmoral, shout you out. And Snaps, I'm going to play this sting again because it's just my favorite thing. I also love that Claire, who is this laugh, is upstairs, like, hearing this. Claire, I apologize. But, yeah.
1: More subscribers!
0: That takes us up to 13 in the last 35 minutes.
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3: And go into the draw to win prizes. 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It's freaking awesome. And so you'll actually save money.
0: Yeah, I make money.
3: Yeah.
0: I make money. Nice. I have to say we're currently joined in the studio by a prize-winning extraordinaire, Daria.
3: Yeah.
0: Winner of last year's drum. Not last year's. No, yesterday's last drum.
3: Yeah.
0: How did you feel post-winning a snare?
3: I feel pretty excited. It's pretty beautiful. I got to learn all about the drum from Matt from Brisbane Drums. BrisbaneDrums.com. Highly recommend. Check them out. I'm very excited. I learned how to do a roll this morning on the drumsticks, which is very cool. Yeah. Looking to borrow some brushes. Anyone out there? And maybe a snare stand. So I have zero equipment right now.
0: Can I tell you something?
3: Going to be a drummer.
0: The moment that it was called, I knew that it was you. Like, I knew that something was happening yesterday. I was handing out crystals to everyone, and like because it was someone else before you, and then it was you, and I was like, it's Daria, and that's the power of Radiothon, that's the power of community.
3: Look, if you subscribe, you get magic.
0: You do get magic.
3: Direct to your, like, brain cells.
0: Yeah.
2: You really do.
0: And if you're thinking about subscribing and you're kind of on the fence, I think that it's inevitable that if you're thinking about it, you'll probably end up subscribing.
3: Yeah,
0: so why not
3: just do it now?
0: Do it now. Jump in. Do it now. Be a part of this amazing community. Be a part of this amazing vibe. Support local music. Support voices that you don't hear anywhere else.
3: Yeah. And part of it's tax deductible as well. Mm. So you can, lower your taxable income, which is a pretty sexy thing to do. And
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3: So sexy. 4zzz.org.au.
1: 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Mm-hmm. All of a sudden, you girl mouthed your way into, like, I've made money by giving the station money, and somehow everyone has won, and like that's really cool.
2: It is very cool.
0: It's really awesome. I was with my friends at Netherworld, and I was like, could I please get a 4ZZZ beer? And all my friends went, what? Like, and I was like, guys, get onto this.
2: I showed my mum last night. My mum is a very dedicated Zed subscriber, right? She goes to all her friends and tells them to subscribe.
0: I love that.
2: I will get texts being like, can you send so-and-so the link to subscribe? I told her to subscribe. Tell your people. Like, okay, Moni. But last night, I took her to Netherworld. And I was like, oh, what drink do you want? She's like, oh, just a beer. And I was like, she's like, how much do I owe you? I'm like, oh, just $7, money. She's like, what?
0: Yeah.
2: I was like, 4ZZZ, baby.
1: Cheapest beer in the valley.
0: And what else can you say except that it's hot?
2: Exactly.
0: Not my $7 beer. Well, we're going to head into another song, Miss Canina.
3: Yeah.
0: I love Miss Canina. Miss Canina was introduced to me through 4ZZZ, one of my favorite artists. Ever, actually. Well, we're going to play Miss Canina. Definitely, there's a language warning. Definitely language warning.
3: Yeah, big time language warning.
0: In the meantime, where should people head, guys?
3: 4ZZZ.org.au.

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1: Imogen
0: and Liz.
1: Why, hello, beautiful listeners, and Tab is in the studio.
2: Hey, Tab. Good evening.
0: We have some subscribers come through in that last bracket. I think we had about three.
1: At least.
0: We're going to say three. 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
1: To produce an hour of radio.
0: Yeah, that's a pretty big sum of money, which means that if you subscribe as a full subscription, which is $80, you support essentially 1 hour of radio, but your subscription is an annual subscription, which works out to about $7 a month, which is kind of the price of like a coffee at the moment.
1: Oh, if you have oat milk, half a coffee.
0: Oh, gosh, I mean, if you add syrups, like, I'm sorry, it's just like getting expensive out there. But Imogen, I've been asking people, what are your Radiothon thoughts?
3: All the thoughts. All I heard Big Wet and I was speeding a little. I had to come in. I had to join in. I have my warm inner glow.
1: For legal reasons, that was a joke.
3: That was very much a joke.
0: For legal reasons, we just emphasize and exaggerate here at Fortune.
3: I wasn't even driving.
0: I was gaslighting.
3: Yeah.
0: Well, yeah, that was Miss Canina with Black Britney. I love Miss Canina. I love Miss Canina so much. Miss Canina was an artist that was introduced to me through 4ZZZ. I want to say like 90% of the bands that I know / artists that I know is because of 4ZZZ.
3: 100%. Yeah. Same.
0: Yeah. So when you support 4ZZZ, you're supporting local music, Australian music, artists that you wouldn't hear anywhere else. You're supporting voices that you wouldn't hear anywhere else. You're supporting things that are left out or ignored, either intentionally or not intentionally, by the mainstream. As Daria was saying before as well, you know, 4ZZZ, when you platform your voice, it's not really twisted, you know? It is as it is. You hear people firsthand telling their stories. You don't hear a media, like, warped perspective. You hear straight from the horse's mouth. I think that's really important.
1: Yeah. And the perks that come with the subscription, there are the material, there are the discounts, there are yada yada. There are also the just vibe-based perks.
3: Oh, yeah.
1: We have the SMS line open at all times, 0420-626-733, as we're wrapping up Radiothon tonight. It's not our playlist. Well, it's not just us, the announcer's playlist. Mm-hmm. It's the people's playlist. Send us a text message, especially if you have just subscribed.
0: Please.
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0: 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Anyways, we're going to hear from Flangepennies.
1: Oh, I love this. What a handbrake shift genre-wise.
0: We're not playlisted here at the station, as you can tell. We're playing what we want to. So this is Down at the Bottom by Flangepennies. And yeah,
1: we'll
0: subscribe. There's a language warning. Yeah, enjoy.

0: Hello, everybody. That was Down at the Bottom, Flangypanties. My name is Charlie, and I'm here back announcing for you on Sonic Alien. And we're wrapping up Radiothon. Who's excited?
1: Yay!
2: We have had 16, I think, we're just going to say 16, subscribers in the past 45 minutes, which is awesome.
1: Wow.
2: Yay! That's another one. Got another one. Woo. Dario from Taringa.
1: Yeah.
3: Yeah. Yeah.
2: We also have a bunch of
1: my
2: new faces.
1: Isn't like my name cousin, Dario.
2: I was about to look at you and go, when did you subscribe? You've been sitting here the whole time. Sneaky, yeah, sneaky, cheeky.
4: Well done.
2: Well, we have a bunch of new faces in the studio. Would you guys like to introduce yourselves on air as well? Bimmy.
5: Oh, hello. Yes, that's me.
2: Hello. Yes, yes.
5: I just wanted to come and observe, but I'm here for the vibes. Love you guys.
2: Love you too, Bimmy. Love you too. Love letter to Bimmy.
6: And I'm Olivia. I'm back.
2: You're back.
5: You're back.
2: You're back.
5: Back.
6: I'm in and out today.
0: You're so back.
6: Mm-hmm. So back. And she's not going anywhere.
0: She's sticking around.
7: I'm here all night. If anyone wants to come visit, I'm sleeping in the studio.
0: Sleeping in the studio.
5: I guess you'll be here in the morning too.
7: Yes.
1: Wow.
2: I do have a question for you guys, because you guys are relatively new 4ZZZ subscribers into the station.
1: Correct.
2: What has your journey, your newfound love of 4ZZZ, let's say, given you?
7: I cannot express my love for 4ZZZ enough. As a newcomer to the state, let's say. I moved into state.
1: I came
7: to 4ZZZ not knowing anything about it, like literally nothing. Like, I just knew the name and I was like, cool, cool name. Three Zs. How much better can you get? And I came on to Zlines and I was like, whoa, this is the best place I've ever been in my life. And as I've been here for longer, I think I've been here since what, May?
1: Yeah.
7: It's just gotten better and better. Like, the community is awesome. Everybody here is awesome. Can I just say, props to you guys. And it's just such a, like, I love coming here every week and just feeling like part of something. And it's just, not to be basic, but it's giving me a warm inner glow.
1: Oh.
0: Here.
2: I was saying this before, didn't express it as well as I could. The aircon is broken in here.
5: If there's any aircon guys out there or gals, please come through. Please come through. The tradies, our blue collar friends.
0: If there's any,
5: pull up,
0: please.
5: We need you more than ever.
6: Come on, we live in Brisbane.
2: Mm-hmm. Yeah, and there's a lot of people in here. But also, we do have a lot of warm inner glow in this room.
1: Yeah,
2: so much. It's just really hot in here.
5: Yeah. It is. It's kind of hard to regulate my temperature sometimes.
0: Sometimes I feel like I'm in airports. I'm like, what's happening?
7: Well, that's okay.
2: That's okay. We're in this together.
0: Hey,
5: guys,
7: you
5: this
7: can
5: is a full
7: be you.
5: I will fiercely be me. Right. Fiercely independent be me. And I'll say it.
2: I've started using it.
5: Yeah! Oh, my God. We're getting so close to target, guys. Yes. This is crazy.
2: We can do this. 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Yeah, you can. It's okay. It's an easy fix. 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
0: Oh,
2: it's a new one from them. I don't know why I'm talking like that. Released last week.
5: When you have free will
2: and you're like, wait, what am I doing?
7: Warm in a glow.
5: Exactly.
1: Yes.
5: You know? We're burning from the inside.
2: I'm just overtaken by my...
5: What happened? I think I need to see a doctor.
0: wait, the next song's so good too.
7: Oh, this.
0: Go.
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0: 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You're listening to the Radiothon Takeover Marathon, because it is only Radiothon for a couple more hours, three more hours.
1: Yay! Another one.
0: That takes us up to
1: how many?
0: I think in that bracket was six subscriptions to 4ZZZ. Guys.
1: We're up to what? How many now? 15, 16?
0: I have no... Oh, for the show, 23.
1: For the show, yeah. In 45 minutes. Triple Z community, you rock.
0: You rock. You guys make 4ZZZ as special as it is, as much
1: Absolutely.
0: As everyone inside of the building.
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0: You are what makes it run as well. 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That's because inside it's volunteers and outside it's also powered by people.
1: That's
0: donating, giving them money.
2: Yeah, we're not getting like huge big bucks from the corporations because those corporations then expect to tell us what we can say, what
1: we
2: 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And we here, all of the announcers here get to choose whatever music they want to play and whatever they want to say and how they want to run their shows. And that means that you get to hear like cool new music, just like random stuff, interesting like stories from the community. And yeah, we can only do that with your support. So 4zzz.org.au. If you've already subscribed, subscribe again.
0: Subscribe again.
2: Double your chances to win awesome prizes during Radiothon. You've got till midnight tonight.
0: Get onto it. What I want to say with that as well is what I've heard a lot of announcers talking about during this Radiothon is the fact that because people subscribe and give their money, we serve our community. We don't serve advertisers. We don't serve. We're not beholden to big corporations or companies. We are here to platform local perspectives, local music, local news for our community. We're fiercely independent in everything that we do, which means that if we don't want to be beholden to someone, we say no. If they don't align with our values, we say no. We are here for and by our community.
1: That's right.
0: But thank you, Keith from Ballarat.
1: Keith! Good on you!
2: Keith is now another one of our bosses because he's a subscriber. Yeah. Oh, they are a subscriber.
1: Yeah.
2: And if you want to be one of our bosses, you can subscribe too.
1: Yeah, literally. Yeah. Yeah.
0: That made me weirdly think of pets. You know how people like subscribe like their bird. It's like, your bird is technically our boss.
2: Yeah.
0: Technically one
2: your
0: of our bosses.
2: Your pet rock. Yeah.
0: Your pet rock.
1: Yeah. Yeah.
0: Your crystals.
2: Yesterday on Exit Stage Z, we were saying like, if you want, why not like if you don't have a child, like an under 18 subscription, but you want to like hit all the levels and get an under 18 subscription, but you don't have like a kid or a under 18 friend, why don't you like pre-subscribe your like an ovum, and then you have subscribed your future child from preconception. They can claim pre-lifetime subscriber.
1: That's a freaking cool idea, Daria.
2: And just choose a date of birth as like, I don't know, something in the future, you know?
1: I'm going to pre-subscribe my child.
2: Yeah.
1: My unborn
2: ahead
1: child.
2: Ahead of time.
0: For anyone out there that thinks that's cool, this could also be like for instance, if I was in an argument with my mum.
1: I would do it.
0: Yeah, that's a great idea. Yeah. But if I was in an argument with my mum and she went, I subscribed you before you were even born to 4ZZZ. That is such a good, take that. You can't be mad at me.
1: Argument.
2: Yes.
0: Another one.
1: That is 24. Tally up. Tally up, people. You rock Triple Z community.
2: 24. That's one off. Yeah. Oh, yes.
1: Woo! We got
2: 24.
1: Another one.
2: We're halfway to the goal.
0: Halfway through the show.
1: Are we really?
2: Halfway
1: we're not
2: 50.
1: Even finished halfway through the show.
2: Yes.
1: If you've just tuned in, you're listening to 102.1 FM, by the way, and we're having Radiothon.
0: Radiothon takeover.
1: Right now. So that's our annual subscription to, drum up, past subscribers, people who haven't subscribed, or people who might want to subscribe. And this is our annual, push for subscriptions. So really appreciate all of everyone who's subscribed in this last, few weeks. It's only been since the 8th, I think. Yeah. And today's, 16th. So it's only been just over a week. And we have just had so many beautiful subscribers come in, and it's been we're nearly up to 1500, I think.
0: Yeah.
1: Something like that. And we've had more in the past, but literally we can't do this without you. Literally cannot do this without our subscribers. So really appreciate what you do for us. And when we see that buzzer go off, we just
0: absolutely.
1: It gives us the buzz, you know, and it means that what we're doing here as volunteers, as announcers, as people who participate in what we do here, it means that we're making something special, you know?
2: Yeah, absolutely.
1: And we're doing something right. Yeah.
0: Absolutely. And going off of that, whenever I see a new subscriber too, someone who's never subscribed before and decides to get involved and come in, thinking back to when I first subscribed, 4ZZZ changed my life. And to think that someone else could have that experience and someone else could be now a part of this community and could be exposed to so many new people and different things, it makes me so happy. Radiothon is one of those times where sitting upstairs and hearing all the different people that come on air and get brought into the station from community members or different past members, subscribers, whatever, and hearing their story with ZZZZ actually makes me cry, and upstairs just bawling my eyes out. So yeah, we wouldn't be here without you guys. And you guys subscribing, I want to shout out Rainin from Dara. Gotta love Dara.
1: Yay! Yes, Dara. Come on, Dara. Rocker.
0: And Liz from Yoronga.
1: Welcome to the family.
2: Welcome, come on, Liz from Yoronga.
1: Oh, we got another one.
0: We have another one.
1: Woo! You deadly.
0: Yes. Did I? I'm gonna do it again.
1: Yay!
0: Thank you so much for subscribing.
1: Was it?
0: No, that's the flickering lights. So, guys, let's do a tally. The chairs, the lights.
1: That's why we need subscriptions. We need to help with the flickering lights, the flickering headphones, the flickering mics.
0: Yes.
1: From time to time.
2: We will stretch your dollar as far as it possibly go. Trust me.
0: You will get your money's worth. Well, we're going to head to a track. This is Lighter Required. I love this track.
2: It's a banging track.
0: Shoot. Well, go to 4ZZZ.org.au.
2: I think there might be a little language on this one too.
0: There's a language. All these songs.
1: Help.

0: It is Radiothon, and you're listening to 4ZZZ 102.1 FM. We just had many a subscriber come through. Thank you, Jack from Shawncliffe, and thank you, Maddie from Orchidflower. And I'm joined in the studio by Claire.
1: Ha ha ha, it's I.
2: Dear disciples,
1: your ruler has returned.
0: The originator of the Claire Radiothon sting. Yeah, and also Tab is also joining us in the studio.
3: Yay, hello.
0: We've had a couple texts come through, and I wanted to read out some of them. Am I on the text page right now? Yes. Owen has said, don't forget that if you're in the dating game, a 4ZZZ subscription makes you super attractive.
2: It does.
0: Subscribe and add it to your profile.
2: And announcers can be a pathway for you as well, because, you know, if you text in and you're looking for a lover, text us some of your requirements and we'll broadcast that across the airwaves. Let us be your matchmaker.
3: Only if you're interested.
2: Yeah, let us be your matchmaker.
0: Yes! Clearly someone wants to find someone.
3: How many is that now?
0: That is 29.
2: And also find love and community.
3: Come on.
0: Find love and community.
3: You are the deadliest community out there, the Triple Z community.
2: Yeah.
0: Thanks, Prenna from Waco.
3: Yes. Wow.
0: I want to give a shout out to my dad as well, who super subscribed just
2: Daddy
0: before.
2: Old.
3: He's super
0: subbed. Super subscribed.
2: Yeah, Mr. Royal.
0: And something
3: like my dad. He want to be royal. Yeah.
0: Yeah, he's really chasing that royalty.
3: All right.
0: But when I first started coming in, and he said, some people never find a community like that in their whole life, and you found it, like, now, and you need to hang on to that.
2: That's beautiful.
0: And I think it's so gorgeous, because I think community, like, the thing about community, it's not just one thing. There are so many different people, so many different places. So it's everyone coming together to create something, and the passion-filled space, platforming your passions, it's amazing. Mm. Yeah.
3: Mm-hmm. Absolutely.
2: Couldn't agree more.
3: Yeah.
2: Well said.
0: Claire, I have a question for you. I've been asking every new person in the studio this.
2: Yeah.
0: Radiothon, what's in your head? What's in your brain for Radiothon? Your leaker cup?
3: You're tired and you want to go home?
2: Yeah.
3: Maybe,
2: I'm conserving all my energy for 10 to 12 shift. The countdown, stick around for that.
0: You'll hear Claire.
2: But, loving the vibes.
0: Loving the vibes.
2: Loving the people.
0: Loving the people.
2: Loving the good tunes.
0: Loving the good tunes. Love you
2: loving,
0: too, Claire.
2: Loving being fiercely independent.
0: I've started using it in, like, everyday life of, like, oh, do you need help carrying that? I'm fiercely independent.
2: Hey,
0: I don't need your help. Anyways,
2: that's
0: we're going to head to another track.
3: No, I'm going to carry these 20 shopping bags by myself. Thank you.
0: I am a subscriber to 4ZZZ, and I don't need you.
3: I don't need your help. I'm fiercely independent.
0: I'm fiercely independent. Well, this is Nudie Beach.
2: Yeah.
0: There's no good segue into that.
3: Well, I don't know. I'm not a thing about Nudie Beach. I'm not into them.
0: I'm not into them.
3: But if you're into them, get into them.
2: Whatever floats your goat.
3: That's right.
0: Yeah, exactly.
3: Or your boat.
2: Yeah. Yeah, you're on a beach. Yep,
3: whatever floats your boat.
2: I have heard,
3: blows your hair back.
2: Yeah, I have heard a few in all places but your head. About a lot of people accidentally walking onto Nudie Beach.
0: Yes.
2: Yeah.
0: Has
3: too many
0: to
3: stories.
2: To you.
3: Sis.
2: Oh, dang.
3: Too many stories I've heard. That's a whole other
2: send
3: show.
2: Send us your story of accidentally walking onto Nudie Beach.
3: Your Nudie Beach surprise.
0: I love
2: your naked surprise.
3: Did
2: naked
3: you know you were on a nudie beach, or did you turn up?
0: 0420626733.
3: Right.
0: I love how this started with.
3: Send it in.
0: If you want to date someone,
2: yeah,
0: we can broadcast that. And now it's texting.
2: We'll
0: your
2: be a magic
3: nudie beach far away. And so when can we listen to you, Clary?
2: 10 to 12.
3: Right.
2: So right after this.
3: Beautiful.
2: Yeah, girl.
0: So
3: 10 to 12, and we got still those few more hours of signing up and being part of Triple Z community.
2: Lock in, gang.
0: This is one of those moments where we have about 2.5 hours left. And think about it as like, maybe I should buy a ticket. And then it sells out. And then you can't go to the show.
2: Exactly.
0: That is exactly what this is. If you don't subscribe within the next 2.5 hours, you would have missed the train. You can obviously still subscribe.
3: Yeah.
0: But you won't be able to go in the draw for prizes.
3: No. That's the point. You won't go in the draw for prizes after 12 tonight.
2: Mm-hmm.
3: You can subscribe anytime you like, but after tonight you won't get those absolutely deadly, opportunities for prizes. So
2: strap in and strap up and
0: on that note, this is Moody Beach.

0: was the Nudie Beach from Itchy and the Knits. And I want to go to the Nudie Beach and let the sun shine on my peach. And if you would like to too, you can head to 4zzz.org.au and we'll shine some sunshine on your peaches.
1: You're warm in a glow.
0: Yeah.
1: Wherever you go.
0: It's Radiothon.
2: I just made direct eye
3: contact. Can you tell me again what the name of that band was, please, Daria?
0: Itchy and the Knits.
4: We are counting down the last final hours of Radiothon, ladies and gentlemen. It's me, Liz Witt. I've stepped back into the studio to try and get semblance of order around here. The vibes are so high. Spirits are so high around the building, no matter where you look.
3: It's beautiful.
2: It's beautiful.
3: It's a beautiful thing.
4: It's beautiful.
3: Itchy, but nitty.
0: Yeah. Oh,
4: into the nitty gritty, I think, is where we're going. The pointy end of Radiothon. I tell you, you have a very finite amount of time to subscribe.
3: Totally.
4: It is less than 3 hours until midnight. Don't be caught turning into a pumpkin.
0: Yeah.
4: Or a peach.
3: Yeah. You're gonna... Yeah. It's not gonna be pretty.
0: You're gonna regret it if you don't do
2: it.
0: You
2: are a sufferer of FOMO like me. It's your worst nightmare to not jump in on this now. Just do it.
3: Yeah.
2: I know you want to.
3: Look, how long do you live? Like, literally. How long? You know, and you've got maybe you've got $20 or $30 in your account, and you go, I need that, and maybe you do, maybe you really do need that for getting by over the next week, but if you have that $30 spare, throw it in. Because this all goes towards community initiatives, you know. Like, it's not like we're gammon trying to, you know, abstract funds from you for whatever purpose.
4: There's no C-suite claiming per diems at 4ZZZ, shockingly.
3: No. No, that's right. And it all goes back into the station and the upkeep of the station. Like, we literally, we're still using 40-year-old equipment here. Like, I mean, you know?
4: I have watched the...
0: Hey!
2: From South Brisbane.
4: Thank you so much. You're the best.
0: Speaking of people that can't afford it, if you're a person that like can't afford it right now, we have a pay it forward option. So if you're someone who does have a little bit of extra money, and maybe you were thinking of getting like a passionate subscription, right, which is $140, maybe you could do a full and a pay it forward so that you can have some subscription in a glow and someone else that can't afford it right now can have some subscription in a glow too. So we're providing some kind of positive and like accessible options for people that can't quite access it now, but like maybe there's people out there who you can and you want to do some extra good and get double in a glow. Head to our website, 4zzz.org.au, and choose the pay it forward option.
2: Absolutely. 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
1: Did I get excited the over there? I'm overexcited. That was Uncle Ian.
0: That is
1: Ian. Flashing.
0: If you invest a dollar, it's $5.55 return on your investment. 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
1: That's incredible.
0: So yeah.
1: How many? 153 million dollars
0: community radio
1: back into the community.
0: Yep. And 30%,
1: hasn't that got to be one of the biggest non-for-profit organizations there is around?
2: It begs belief, right? We have this idea that the only things that are making money are the big flashy institutions.
0: Yeah.
2: It turns out it's the people on the ground who are handing around, you know, that
1: blows my mind.
2: That one $5 bill that's been holding up the indie comic scene in Brisbane, turns out that $5 bill has a lot of mileage. Your $80 bill is going to have a hell of a lot of mileage.
1: So your money is actually going to somewhere where it counts. When you subscribe to organizations like ours, to any community organization like this, where we are volunteer led and run mainly, we only have a few paid, you know, positions. We literally live off volunteer or off subscriptions. That's how we run our organization. And so it's such a beautiful thing to know that we still exist.
2: Yeah.
1: Because of this, 50 years down the track.
2: 100%.
0: And I think when you listen in and you're listening to a volunteer who has curated their whole playlist, they've done interviews with members of the community that they want to platform, and they're here and you can listen in to a human being on air that is in the studio in real time instead of any of this algorithmic,
2: it's
0: dictated. Why would you want to listen into that when you can listen into a community and you can listen into local issues being platformed by people within your community as well?
2: For sure.
0: Well, we're going to head to a track. I read Nudie Beach. This is Automatic by DVD.
2: Automatic. Ick, ick, ick. Don't get the ick, get the subscription.
1: Yeah. Thank you, subscribers. You rock. Brisbane, you rock.

0: Automatic.
1: Oh, that was really on time.
0: Yeah, I know that song like way too well.
1: Daria,
2: we could have harmonized if we had worked on it a little bit earlier.
1: Damn, missed opportunity. 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
3: That's right. 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Prizes to be won. And right now, we've got in the studio...
1: Jordan.
0: Daria.
2: Tabitha.
3: And I'm Liz.
1: Yo! We've had many a topic of conversation.
2: We had a subscriber during that break, remember?
0: Yeah.
2: Yes, we did.
1: Yes, we did. Let's play this thing again.
2: We're so... There's been too many...
1: takes you by surprise. I think we've had
2: too many.
1: 32 subscribers in the past hour and a half.
2: They're our biggest... friends, like, just want to hug you all.
0: Yeah, let's keep the love going.
1: Let's keep the love going.
0: Show us your love for this radio station.
2: Right on.
1: We have someone else that has showed us their love as well. We have a sting that we want to play you from Emily from Super Hotel.
2: Oh, yeah.
1: Yeah. This one was a Daria.
0: Yeah, it's my pick.
1: It's your pick.
4: Happy Radiothon. This is Emily from Super Hotel. And I'm riddled with an awful fever. But the only prescription is more subscription to 4ZZZ.
1: Yes. Gorgeous. Oh, gorgeous. Nice. If anyone caught the Bright in the Corners poem, I've been playing that on my phone on repeat. And I think I can nearly... No, I can't. Don't make me like say it word for word. But I was like, as it was playing, I was like reciting it with Emily.
0: It's so good.
1: It's gorgeous.
0: Good.
1: Yeah.
3: Can I get personal for a second?
1: Go for it.
3: All right. I got an ADHD diagnosis last year. Made a lot of things in my life make sense. And I think you listening may have somebody in your life who you love who has ADHD. I need you to text that friend now because they have forgotten to subscribe and they're going to wake up tomorrow and feel really silly. But if you text them right now, hey, don't worry, they'll be awake. The ADD person in your life will love you for that.
2: Maybe I'm undiagnosed. I don't know. I'm one of those people who likes to sit up all night. I don't know. I'm not downplaying any of it. But yes.
3: The historical night owls.
2: Friend, tune in. Subscribe.
3: Yeah. And maybe
2: become part of the fams, you know. Yeah.
3: And when you're wandering around...
2: We just rocking it tonight.
1: We're just rocking it. Sass, thank you for subscribing.
2: Ooh. Oh, Sass.
0: Sass from Fortitude Valley.
1: Loving it. Yes. Also, just off of that as well, is if you just think, oh, my friend, my family member has definitely remembered to subscribe, text them.
0: Make sure
1: that they have remembered.
2: Right.
1: Because I can tell you, I thought that my dad would remember. Texted back, oh, so sorry, didn't realise. On that now.
0: And just text them the link, 4zzz.org.au/support. Just text them the link and nothing else. And, like, that will help, you know. Don't make them feel awkward. Just text
2: just
0: them the link and
2: on the link
0: get them going.
2: You know, it should be as simple as that. But, you know, sometimes for people my age, it's not that simple. You go, no, my phone isn't updated. I don't need to update me. And then another 5 hours later, you finally updated your phone. Oh, you can click. No, you got to change your passwords. No.
3: But if you have an aunt or an uncle in your life who could use some tech support,
2: get a niece or a nephew.
0: Yeah.
2: Or your daughter or your son.
1: Or as I did, I just subscribed my mum and then she paid me back.
2: Or just ring us. Yeah, right.
0: K-I-D. Oh,
2: my mum is actually on Snapchat, mate.
1: Whoa, and
2: I don't even do Snapchat. And mum's like, well, it's the only way I can stay in touch with my grandkids. And I'm like, I don't do Snapchat, mum. She's like, well, I do. And I'm like, oh, my God, she's 73 or something. I was like, oh, Oh, I don't do it.
3: I don't know. That's pretty phenomenal. All right. So do you want to spin another track?
2: Let's go.
3: This one goes out to all the grandmothers who are on snapstreaks with their grandchildren.
2: /support or you can ring us.
3: Let's
2: 3252155.
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1: For hobbits, the dismounted stage of training lasts 6 weeks. Kindness and understanding. And then...

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1: Thorn. It's getting hot. It's getting heavy. It's getting
0: we're doing
1: super.
0: It. We're doing it. And we're in the studio with... Am I saying my own name or your name?
1: I think you're saying your name.
0: Oh, goodness. Okay, I'm not used to this. My name is Polly.
1: My name is Liz Witt.
2: And I'm Jordan.
1: And
0: this is cute.
1: Oh, yeah. We have this kind of intensity building right here.
0: It's getting very posh.
2: Oh, it's feeling posh.
1: I can't help it. I have a generally dry delivery. Hey, don't you twist that. Don't you take that out of context. That was a perfectly normal thing for one human being to say to another, and I won't hear otherwise. Polly, how the hell are you?
0: So good. So good. I've just been subscribing my Leibit, which is... look, if we're going to be real, it's the animal embodiment of Lino from the band Stray Kids. Leibit's been all around the world with me. And now Leibit is an under 18 subscriber to 4ZZZ.
1: Because he is under 18. He's just a little guy.
0: He's just a little guy.
2: Is this?
0: This is Leibit. You can hold.
2: Oh my gosh.
0: Yeah.
1: Listeners, Leibit is a fist-sized, slightly smaller than fist-sized bunny plushie who definitely looks like he has traveled around the world.
0: Yeah. He's also been cleaned.
2: Yeah.
0: There we go. So Leibit is now a subscriber to 4ZZZ.
2: Can I ask a question?
0: I'm ready.
2: Previously, was it a pet subscription and you upped it to a under 18?
0: No. Yeah, good. Yes, good.
1: Thank you to Andrew from Brisbane and Greg from Inogra. Greg Nogra.
0: I do also have a pet subscription for my cat Coco, who's listening at home. Good evening, Coco. But I thought if I subscribe Leibit as a pet, Coco might get offended by that. So I was like, well, Leibit is my son, so it's only right to subscribe Leibit as an under 18.
2: How old is Leibit?
0: Well, I've had Leibit for about a year or a little bit less.
2: Yeah.
0: I think
1: if you do the quick maths, less than 18.
0: Under 18.
2: Yeah,
0: 1 year is less than 18 years.
1: That's the kind of knowledge you're going to get dropped on you here when you listen to 4ZZZ. And if you have some time in the evening, maybe you're a night owl and you're just kind of gearing up to haunt your own house as though you are a spooky ghost, spend some time instead with a bit of company with your 4ZZZ announcers while you subscribe.
2: That's us. We'll and we're on air for the next 30 minutes, and then it will go to... I don't know what else to say apart from, like, youngins.
1: The human beam of sunlight.
2: The sound bite herself.
1: Embodiment. The sound biting, ankle biting Claire.
2: Wow. Claire was in the studio before and laughed, and I was like, is that the sting?
1: Did someone subscribe? Only way we're going to be able to hear it again is if we get...
2: Subscribe.
1: Another subscriber.
0: You must subscribe.
2: We've had, I'm going to say 39 in the past...
1: Huge.
2: ...hour and a half.
1: Jordan, how do you feel?
2: Huge. I feel so happy with that. It's so happy that people are wanting to give their money and support the station, wanting to get in on Radiothon and just support the voices that are on air. We're being powered by subscriptions right now. The reason that you're listening and you can hear us is because people have subscribed to the station.
0: That's correct. Or maybe Leibits have subscribed to the station.
1: I'm really glad you came on, Polly, because Kids with Class was sorely missing you this Radiothon.
0: Yes. I've been travelling...
1: Jet setting. Making multiple wives.
0: So many wives. I now have several wives.
1: Hey, subscribe one of your wives.
0: No, I already did. I already did subscribe my wives. Don't you worry. My wives are subscribed.
2: My wives are subscribed.
0: My wife.
1: Playing sold out shows, jet setting.
0: Yeah. Just jet setting.
2: We're with a celebrity in the studio.
0: Oh,
2: truly.
0: Stop.
1: It's not just the lack of air conditioning that has me a little pink in the face right now.
0: I'm bothered.
2: I just can't look directly at you, Polly. Well, this is Big Noda, feat Joe Talbot. I'm going to say language warning for this one as well, but you should subscribe to 4ZZZ.org.au/support.

0: You are listening to 4ZZZ, counting down the end of Radiothon 2026. My name is Liz. We just listened to Big Nota featuring Joe Talbot. And you know who else is a Big Nota?
1: Who?
0: The people who subscribed during that song.
2: Yeah.
0: Matt from Windsor, you champion. Give him a golf clap. Marty from Cooperoo, give him a golf clap. We have precious little time to convince your hearts and minds to subscribe. Dazza, you're back in.
3: 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We love you right back.
0: It's hard not to feel pretty freaking special.
3: If you want to, you know, join in, these other cool people like Marty, Matt, Gary, Andrew, Allison, Greg, Sass, Tiki, Prenna, Maddie, Jack, Raynard, Liz, Keith. There's so many.
1: There's so many.
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0: What do you do?
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1: Mm-hmm. All subscription tiers are there and they are annual subscriptions and they don't auto-renew. I'm a huge oh, where did that $50 come from? And it's like some random subscription. We're not going to do that to you. You have to resubscribe.
3: Yeah, we're real ones.
1: We're real ones here, yeah.
3: We're not here to scam you.
1: Also, their subscriptions are now tax deductible.
3: Yo.
1: Which is new. It's new and we love.
0: That's right. You are you're having your base subscription, which is your exchange. And then you can choose to make that extra tax deductible donation. How hot and sexy also.
1: That's so spicy.
3: Spicy.
0: Okay.
3: Let's get into it.
1: It's so warm.
3: Welcome
1: in
3: to 4ZZZ's evening late night line.
0: You sound like you're about to charge me $7.50 a minute, Dari.
3: I'm going
0: to
3: charge you $25 for your pet to subscribe to 4ZZZ. Yes.
0: And someone could not resist. Play the sting.
1: Wait. Yes! That takes a total of, I'm going to say, 42, 43.
3: We're nearly going to hit our goal. We've got 20 minutes eight more people to subscribe
1: to
3: meet our goal of 50 subscriptions during this two-hour show. Thank you so much.
0: Which we can make it.
1: 50 subscriptions in 2 hours is quite hectic. So
3: Is that Schmad from Cooper's Plains? Schmad?
1: I think so.
3: And Marty from Cooperoo?
1: Huge shout out to you guys.
0: Love your work.
1: We're going to head to another track, Tough Love, Bugs.
3: Yeah, let's go.
1: Let's do it.
3: Buggy.
1: Let's go.

0: 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You just heard there from Bugs, local independent bloody rock stars with their song Tough Love. I bloody love it. You got no double plays here on the Zeds. 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
1: I had been warned of that. And I love that, take it.
2: Daria.
1: That is amazing.
2: That was deadly.
1: Daria.
2: That was just that's so pro.
0: Inner radio announcer coming out. I hope you didn't have the microphone level up that high because I think I went full volume.
2: I hope they did.
0: Full announcer. We really do need like a, you know, daily breakfast team of like Dazza, right. Jazza and the Tabmeister.
2: Do they really? Yeah. I don't know.
0: Do you want to hear if they do? Yeah, do you really want to hear that every
2: morning?
0: Day? Or would you rather hear what we do here, 4ZZZ, and just being like normal people? Just if you like normal people.
1: Normal people.
0: Normal weirdos. No.
2: Normal.
0: Yeah. Going, yeah!
1: Another passionate subscription.
0: Yes.
1: Another passionate subscription. Also, 46 subscribers.
2: Oh my goodness.
1: You are listening into the radio
2: in an hour and a quarter.
1: Amazing.
2: That is literally like every 5 minutes that we've got a subscriber.
0: Yes. Come on. We have 15
2: dudes and dudettes.
0: Yeah, 15 minutes left of this show. We need four more subscribers to reach our 50 target and then keep on keeping on with
2: Is that all we need?
0: With Claire.
1: Well, four
0: just
1: more.
0: For us 50.
2: Four more.
1: Thank you, Bill, from Raceview.
2: Bill.
1: Thank you, Bill. Any words in your commercial?
2: We love you, Bill.
0: We love Bill. He ain't no shill. Come on, Raceview. And
2: get in.
0: We love you.
2: Yeah, we love you.
1: We love you all, dear subscribers. Yeah. The reason that, again, the reason that you can hear us right now is because people have decided to subscribe and support the station. You are as important as us on air right now. We wouldn't be here without you.
2: That's right.
1: Thank you so much for listening in and subscribing. But we do have 15 minutes left. Mm-hmm. You need to go to 4ZZZ.org.au.
2: Come on down
1: and listen to Super Hotel. Super Hotel, seeing them every single time that I see Super Hotel, and especially Emily, because Emily is the coolest person ever.
0: So cool.
1: I just stand there like wanting to cry, like having a crush on the whole, like, just Super Hotel.
0: Yeah.
2: Wow.
0: Yeah. They're all pretty cool, fun.
1: They're so
0: silly
2: and
0: guys.
2: Where are they happening?
1: They were playing yesterday night.
2: Right.
1: This time yesterday I was listening to Super Hotel.
2: Okay. Yeah.
1: This time today we can be listening to them.
0: They'll also be playing at Sounds Like Community Radio here in the 4ZZZ car park.
2: Don't.
1: And right here, right now.
0: This
2: really?
0: Tuesday. Too, saturating the airwaves.
2: Saturating
1: them.
2: Well, okie doke.
0: Well,
2: the
0: graves.
2: It's the flickering
1: lights in here.
2: Sorry. But that's why we need your subscriptions, because the lights are a bit weird.
1: They're a bit finicky. Also, I'm going to paint a scene for you, dear listener. It's quite hot in here. And I look out and Daria is swinging the door, trying to get airflow into this room. And I was like, what more ZZZ thing could you want than Daria going, where's the fan airflow? Can you feel
2: the
1: airflow?
2: We're opening the soundproof doors to get some flow through here, man.
0: I was trying to use some science. Yeah. Science is golden.
1: Science is golden. Well, thank you, Matt from Oxley.
2: So is silence. Mm.
1: So is, yes. Well, thank you, Matt
0: from Oxley,
1: for subscribing.
2: Thank you, Matt.
1: This is Super Hotel, and yeah.
0: Well, the graves are standing.

0: before I'm dead.
1: Yeah! It is Radiothon Takeover Marathon. There is about 2 hours left until the end of Radiothon. I'm Jordan.
2: I'm Brody.
3: I'm Daria.
4: I'm Tabitha.
1: And we're taking you through, not for much longer, we do have 10 minutes left on the airwaves. Want to say a huge thank you to Aaron from East Ipswich.
3: East Ipswich.
4: 4305.
3: Yes. Rocking. You're familiar with the down the switch. What's the difference between East Ipswich and just regular Ipswich?
1: Oh, yeah,
3: that's
1: a good question.
3: Next suburb over. There's no, it's like...
2: I just know the train line, it goes Ipswich, East Ipswich.
3: There's no rivalry. There's no, like, one's upper, one's lower. Like,
2: East Ipswich is a bit...
4: What?
3: Bit what?
4: Lower one.
2: A bit...
4: Upper.
1: Nicer in a way.
3: A bit nicer.
2: They have really nice old houses there.
3: Yes.
2: Which is an ultimate dream to own one of them.
3: Queenslanders. Well, Aaron. Maybe Aaron.
2: Thank you so much, Aaron.
4: Things you know. You learn.
2: Thank you, Bill from Raceview, another Ipswich suburb.
4: Raceview, yeah.
1: Shout out
4: Ipswich, Mom.
3: And Matt from Oxley, which is on the way.
4: Oh, Ipswich, Mom, too. Yeah.
1: I'm seeing a theme here.
2: Ipswich train line.
1: Well, we need 2 more subscribers in the next 9 minutes. I believe in us.
4: Just round it out for us.
1: We can do this. And then we'll hit our target of 50 in 2
4: Literally.
1: Hours.
2: Hell yes.
1: 50 in 2 hours. Thank you, Bragg, for texting in saying, awesome show, exclamation.
2: Thank you, Bragg. And if you want to text in, you can.
4: Yeah.
2: And if you're a subscriber, we will know who you are. And
4: yeah.
2: What is the number 2 text in? Someone help me because I can't see.
4: We can see your name.
1: 0420626733. Text in. I'm not going
4: to. Again, repeat.
3: 0420626733.
4: Right on.
1: Text in. We will be here for the next 8 minutes, but then Claire and a bunch of different announcers will be taking you through until midnight.
4: Hell
1: your Radiothon takeover. So you won't be alone. I mean, you're never alone on the 4ZZZ airwaves.
4: Never.
1: But you won't be alone. We're going to leave you with a song, Leave Me Alone.
3: Yes. But don't leave me alone.
1: By Daddy Lennon. And you should subscribe. We need 2 in the next 8 minutes.
3: 4zzz.org.au. Text all your friends and family. Just text them the link and they'll know what to do.
1: No other context.
3: Yeah.

0: just get 2 subscribers.
1: We love you, Pat.
2: Yeah, oh, my goodness. Oh, my goodness.
3: Guys, I think that's 55.
1: Hell yes. And a super sub
3: and
1: in
3: a
1: there.
3: I want to say it was Paul, maybe wrong, but thank you, Ben. Thank you, Paul. Thank you, Ben again. Thank you, Linda. Thank you, Aaron.
1: Oh, thank you.
0: Champions, we love you so much. Thank you.
3: Thank you so much for subscribing. That's incredible. I want to play this one.
1: Yes.
0: Yes.
3: Well, we're going to be, we're about to hand over to Claire, who will take you through until midnight.
0: Heck yeah.
3: On your Radiothon countdown takeover.
2: That's the Omulus. That is the Omulus. Yes. Omulus?
1: Love.
2: Ominous?
1: Yes. Ominous. Ominous. Ominous.
2: Sorry, guys. I'm dyslexic. It comes out of my words.
1: Same. Don't worry. Don't worry. Same.
2: But that's who you hear. It's Claire. You're going to hear it talk.
1: There you go. It's there you go.
0: Oh, Linda from New Farm.
3: Thank you so much, Linda for subscribing.
2: Local legend.
3: Local legend. You guys are all local legends. Everyone in the studio is a legend. Everyone listening in, if you have subscribed, I'll bestow on you the name legend.
1: Wow.
3: Yes.
2: Legends loving legends.
3: Legends loving legends. Well, we're going to play out with I Ain't Gammon Bros.
1: I Ain't Gammon Bros.
3: Loving it. Alice King's. But yes,
1: Gammon meaning fake.
0: Yes.
2: And we ain't,
0: and if we ain't gammon.
1: We ain't
0: and if you
1: gammon.
0: Are a subscriber.
3: It's a party up in here. Well, thank you guys so much for joining me in the studio. Thank you so much, dear listeners. Thank you for subscribing and stick around for Claire. Happy Radiothon!

0: enough.
1: Thanks. We love it. Yeah. I'm here with the gang. Who's the gang?
2: Who are you?
1: I'm Claire.
3: Hey, Claire. Hey, Claire. Hi, Claire.
1: Who else is in the house?
2: Hey, Claire, I'm Imogen. Emotions.
1: Oh, ditto twofold.
3: Ooh.
1: Who else have we got?
3: I'm Bimmy. Hello, lovely. Bimmy.
1: Yeah, do it like salt and pepper.
4: Yeah. Ari's here.
5: I'm Jess.
1: Jess.
6: And this is Rosie.
7: Robin also.
8: Robin.
9: And I'm August.
1: August.
9: Yep.
3: And Clem.
1: Clem. And Sassy Sass in the corner.
9: Hell yeah.
10: And can't forget Dizzy Roscoe.
1: Dizzy Roscoe. It is Radiothon. We're in the last leg of Radiothon. 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Paul, Adele, Amelia, Ben. Wow. Yeah. 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
9: www.org.au/subscribe. Is that correct?
1: Yes.
9: .org.au.
1: And text in and tell us.
9: Yeah. And the text line is 0420-626-733. And come chat to us because there's a million people in the studio right now.
1: And we love it.
9: And we're all having a really jolly time. So come add to the vibes.
1: Jolly old time.
2: We also have a really, really, really big number that we want to get of subscribers during this show.
1: One.
9: Whoa, guys, we beat
1: it.
9: Yes!
1: You know what? 1 million. You gotta say it, let expectations low, and then you'll always be happy and surprised.
9: So true. But we can get more than that, guys. Come on. We can. What is it? 1 hour and 54 minutes left to subscribe, and you can be in the draw for so many incredible prizes. We got things from Thrill House. We got things from Downs. We got that crazy one for the, I don't know if it's Passionate or Super Subscribers, but the one that gets you, like, all regurgitated merch ever.
1: Yeah,
9: like, insane. Bonkers.
1: Oh, we better put on some regurgitated.
9: Yeah, we better put that in the lineup. It would feel wrong not to.
1: Indeed. But until then, we're going to put on some if you want a party, come to my house.
9: Come to my house. 4ZZZ.
1: Yeah.
9: If you want a party, subscribe to 4ZZZ.
1: Subscribe, gang. Mm-hmm. Here we go.
9: Mm-hmm.

0: Oh. Hey, oh.
1: If you want a potty, come over to 4ZZZ and subscribe.
0: Thank you.
1: You should do that. Thank you.
2: 4ZZZ.org.au
0: forward slash support. Yeah, gang.
1: It's
3: I'm allowed. You can't say that on the radio.
1: What?
0: Ooh. It's radiothon. I can say anything.
1: Yeah. The rules don't apply.
0: This year. Those fuckers, if you want a party, come to my house. And we're in the house. We're having a great time here at 4ZZZ, the towers.
1: There are 1 million people in the studio right now, and it's so beautiful.
0: And there's going to be 1 million subscribers by
1: yes.
0: the... 1 million!
1: 1 million!
2: Make those lights go off.
1: Yes! Yeah. Every time the lights go off, we get so excited.
0: They're
1: not flashing
0: enough. Yeah, flash
1: yeah,
0: low key.
1: Come on, guys.
2: Flash the beautiful sound of Claire laughing if you subscribe.
0: This is what you will hear. I'm carrying on from Jordan because...
1: That's so good. Oh, my God.

0: less of a question, more of a huzzah.
1: Huzzah.
2: It's like the word motherfucker, you know? You can say that anytime.
0: You can't say that.
3: Motherfuckers, the band.
2: Yes,
0: my favorite band.
3: Famously referring to the mother of the band Fuckers.
2: Yes. Who all came from trucks.
3: Yeah, famously.
2: Yep, famously. I don't know if you know that story, but it's a story for another time. Anyway, subscribe to 4ZZZ.
3: Hell yeah.
1: We got some more good tracks.
2: Yes. Yeah. Yes, but first, tell me why you subscribe, gang. One word or less.
3: In one word. Joy.
2: Oh, beautiful.
3: Yay.
1: Fun.
2: Oh. Glenn.
4: Fiercely.
3: You hit that subscribe button fiercely.
4: Yes.
0: Independent.
4: someone had to finish it off for me. Thanks, Ari.
2: Yeah. I'm close again.
5: Anyone else?
2: Tell us.
3: Epic. Hell yeah.
2: Zass.
0: Glow.
3: Oh, we have the light flashing. We got one.
0: You made that loud.
3: Oh my god. Studio, everyone.
2: Why did you subscribe?
6: Why did I subscribe?
2: Yeah.
6: Blackmail.
3: Hey, you know, all roads lead to Rome.
2: We cornered them in the corner.
3: Yeah. They are standing in the corner right now. You got it.
2: That's me in the corner.
3: I'm in the corner. Oh my god. Can we cue some Robin?
2: Oh, of course.
3: That would be really fierce.
2: But we did mention one of our subscriber prizes is Regurgitator merch. So I thought it would be only fitting to play my favourite Regurgitator song, which is Invader.
3: Mm-hmm.
2: So here it is, gang.
3: Hell yeah.

0: I'm August.
1: I'm Clem.
2: And we have Fast and Da-da-da in the chair in the corner.
1: Yeah
2: girl. We just heard Invader by Regurgitator.
0: Yeah.
2: What are some of the prizes that you can win?
0: And you can get that one on CD if you subscribe as a super subscriber in the next hour and a bit. I don't want to do the math. But you can get the full discography of Consume/Valve Records.
2: Dang.
0: Which is, you get the whole record and CD pack with over 60 releases.
2: What the
0: and
2: fuck?
0: You get Regurgitator t-shirts from over 20 years of them touring, which is insane. There has got to be some crazy finds in that.
2: That would be an epic pull.
0: Yeah.
2: Dang.
0: Oh my God.
1: The other day, Jack Montagu on the radio was talking about how he got into a confrontation with someone about who had a better Regurgitator t-shirt on. And you know,
0: if you win
1: over 20 years of Regurgitator t-shirts, I think you'd win any argument.
2: You'd have a whole
1: Which that's priceless.
0: Yeah, exactly.
2: Literally. You know what else is priceless? Mormon and Glow.
0: Yeah. Hey, oh, my goodness. It's eternal.
1: And how can you get it?
2: 4ZZZ.
3: .org.au/support.
0: Yeah.
2: Text in 0421-61.
1: Don't want to see any non-subscribers texting in.
0: Don't text that number. That's just someone.
3: You can text in 02.
0: Yeah.
1: 0420-626-733.
0: Oh, I was trying to say it in time with you.
1: Oh, I'm so
0: sorry. Wait, can we do that again?
2: 0420-626-733.
0: Now harmonize. Yeah. 0420.
1: I thought
0: you were gonna. Okay.
1: Oh, I'm sorry.
0: Are you doing the low or are you doing the high? What do you want to do?
1: I'll take low.
0: Okay. And what note are you doing?
2: This is a beautiful
0: moment.
1: Give me a note. 0420-626.
0: You know what? We're gonna work on it while we play this next song, and then we will sing it for you guys.
2: Yes. You will not have a existential crisis if you subscribe to 4ZZZ, because every 4ZZZ subscriber is a sexy motherfucker.
0: Oh, and we just got another one. Huzzah
2: also,
0: to
2: shout
0: you.
2: Shout out to Jeffrey from Woolloongabba.
0: Thank you, Jeffrey from Woolloongabba.
2: Jeffrey was the name of my mum's first husband, so
0: there's
2: something that you have in common with my life.
0: Wow, that's beautiful.
2: That's beautiful.
0: It's a great name.
2: Yeah.
0: Is it a Jeffrey with a G or a J?
2: It's Jeffrey with a G. Jeffrey with a G.
0: Yes. Jeffrey with a G. Hell yeah.
2: Jeffrey with a G from Woolloongabba.
0: We should do a talk break where we all just sing.
2: Yes.
0: I think that would be really nice.
1: Or like it went really well last time.
0: No, but we'll work on it.
1: We'll come back.
0: Guys,
2: also, if you have a request for something we can do during the talking bracket, like you want us to talk in a funny accent or whatever, obviously make it
1: acrostic poems.
0: We could do a haiku. I think a haiku.
2: I actually don't know how to do haikus.
3: We'll work it out.
0: Five syllables.
2: Yeah,
0: so we'll figure it out.
2: But text in 0420-626-733.
3: And if you're a subscriber, if you text in and you're a subscriber, we know who you are.
0: That's very sweet.
2: We know who our friends are, and we know who our enemies are.
0: Yeah.
2: And we keep them closer.
0: Yeah.
2: But we're going to play some Robin.
0: Mm-hmm.
2: We're going to play some Sixtential. And then, you know what? We're gonna keep it the ball rolling and what is it? Transition that into some Nina Jirachi. So here it is.
0: No one in the world does it better.
2: Exactly. Lock and loaded, baby.
4: Mm-hmm. Fuck a app. I need me some IRL. I'm on the clock. Just give me your ASL.

0: Nina Jirachi to get you into the mood to scribe.
1: I love her so much.
2: You're listening
3: what
2: to
3: a song.
1: What a beautiful song. She is so incredible live. If you didn't go to her show at the Princess Theatre about a month ago now, you missed out. Sorry, guys.
3: But you don't have to miss out on subscribing during Radiothon.
1: Exactly. Oh, look at that segue.
3: Yeah.
1: Oh, my God.
3: Wow.
1: And you know what's
3: I'm
1: the
3: never very good at those, but
2: I'm really
3: obviously
2: proud
3: there's
2: of you.
3: Something in the air.
1: Hell yeah. I mean, it's a good vibe. We've got just a little bit left of Radiothon. And you know, you can also text in and message us on
0: 042-0626-733. Yay! You know what that reminded me of? You know the ad when we were kids about the dyslexic...
2: The reading
1: yes, yes. That was the intention.
0: Double
1: that
0: five,
1: was the reference.
0: Oh, six.
1: Yes.
0: Oh, well.
1: Hey.
0: I see it.
1: Hey.
0: That's called a callback.
1: That's cool. That's what we in the biz call a callback.
0: Dang, girl! Love it.
3: Beautiful. We practiced.
1: We
3: nailed it.
1: Yeah.
3: By the end of the show, though...
1: Oh my
3: Expect great things.
0: Yeah,
1: expect
0: come on,
1: a
0: gang.
1: Chorus.
3: Yeah.
0: Subscribe, please.
1: Yeah.
0: Please subscribe.
3: Please.
0: We
3: the lights did not go off nearly
0: no.
3: enough
1: yeah,
3: during
1: guys.
3: That song break. That was
0: that
3: a long
0: was
3: song break.
0: Jirachi and Robin.
3: Like, if that didn't get you hyped up
0: mood?
3: Enough to subscribe,
0: I don't know what will.
2: We might have to try something different.
0: I'm exhausting all my options here, gang.
1: Yeah,
0: we're running out of steam.
1: All right, no, we're not. Don't say that.
3: No, we're not.
1: And passionate.
0: Yeah,
1: passionate.
3: Oh my goodness.
0: We passionately love you for subscribing. Caitlin from Matney Bow.
1: Hell yeah.
0: Caitlin from
1: Matney
0: Bow. You were a cool person.
1: Yeah. Go to
3: thank you.
0: Yeah,
3: you are.
1: Matney goat. Oh no. Okay.
0: But we got a text in as well.
1: I'm gonna kill myself. I'm gonna kill myself right now. That sounded, but no. Okay, everyone, I'm gonna.
0: Shall we play some music?
2: I think so.
0: I think August needs what everybody else needs right now.
3: Yeah.
0: Affirmations. This is Savage Garden.

0: Hey, Savage Garden! I'm Savage Lisa and subscribe to 4777. Hey.
1: That was a good one.
0: Yes, that was Savage Garden with affirmation, because I'm going to give an affirmation to everybody who subscribes in the next hour and a half, right? Hour and 26 minutes. The countdown has begun.
2: What's your affirmation, Claire?
0: What's my affirmation?
2: What's your affirmation for people who subscribe? Peace and love. No peace and love.
0: Always pop your pussy.
2: Chaos. And pussy popping.
0: Chaos and pussy popping. Okay. That's what I have manifested for you. 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Whoop. I've got the whole gang in here. It's a fun time. We have Bella joining us.
2: Hi.
0: Bella, yeah. From the Rewind Line.
2: Why should people subscribe, Bella?
0: Yeah, Bella, and one word or less.
2: I think people should subscribe because...
0: We have the whole gang here. The crowd has been pooping. Everybody's been popping their pussy. Yeah. But subscribe, one word or less. Why do you subscribe, Bella? It could be a sound as well. Hey, oh, I like that. But we're going to keep the vibes rolling because we want subscribers. Mm-hmm. Please subscribe.
2: Do we have a funky subscriber noise?
0: Funky subscriber. Oh, it's huzzah. Everybody's okay. Saying huzzah.
2: See, on the rewind line, we go, yippee!
0: Yippee! I like that. Yippee, huzzah, kakadoo.
2: Mm-hmm.
0: Mount Badoo. But we're going to keep the vibes rolling. We're going to play some Chaka Khan.
2: Chaka Khan?
0: Because she is every woman. But that's not the song we're going to play. We're going to play Ain't Nobody. Here it is. Bye, gang. Ain't nobody.

0: got Chaka Khan.
1: Khan?
2: Huzzah!
0: We didn't get Weezy, we got Chaka Khan. And huzzah. Thank you for a subscriber. Here is... I'm nobody. I'm a woman. Chaka Khan. It's Chaka Khan, bitch.

0: She is every woman to ever exist. She, she lives within us.
1: There was a lot of every woman in this studio.
2: Yes, we all have a little bit of femme force within us.
0: Yeah. Feel the Chaka Khan spirit. 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
0: Thank you to Drew from Annalie.
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0: Annalie. 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
4: Go to Sam Coco's. I love Sam Coco's. It's so good.
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4: Please, if you are listening to this at Sam Coco's, please subscribe. Or please text in and also subscribe. Because that would be awesome, and I love Sam Coco's. And has anyone ever had the marinated feta from Sam Coco's? It's so good.
0: Oh,
4: the cheese.
2: The marinated feta.
5: any Sam Coco fans, please let us know which aisle is your favourite. Which international aisle? Which aisle in general?
2: Personally, I love wandering the halls of Sam Coco's while I'm waiting for my edibles dealer to like text me back.
0: Yeah. I like that. We also got a text in from Georgia, who said, "What an iconic bunch of humans you are."
4: Thanks, Georgia.
0: And thank you, Georgia, for being
2: your iconic Georgia.
3: You're actually the original icon, Georgia.
4: Georgia might be every woman.
5: Georgia, you've been officially described as the best subscriber of the day.
0: I have been.
2: Oh my god.
1: And if you want to
4: demoted.
0: It's so
4: hot in
0: here. Shout out to you.
2: It always is so hot in the studio.
1: Title of best subscriber is on the line.
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5: The final subscriber of the night will be the best subscriber. But remember that you have to subscribe before midnight tonight.
0: Another one.
5: Congratulations.
0: Oh, boy. Yeah, it's getting chaotic. Who's ready to hear some more music?
2: Oh, we are.
0: Yeah, I love this that stuff. This is one of my favorite songs of all time. This is Infinite Colds with Sweet Face Killer.
2: Party boy.

0: Ayo.
1: Ayo.
0: God, got to turn myself up. You can hear me when I say subscribe to 4ZZZ.
1: Claire.
0: And Clem.
2: Claire?
1: Yeah, we have
0: big Claire and Imogen.
1: Big news. We started the show with a conservative goal of
0: one.
1: One. And we we're not conservative people.
0: Not anymore.
1: Our goal is now 200.
0: Yeah.
1: We have
2: an hour 15.
1: An hour 15.
0: Yep. The countdown is
1: easy.
0: On.
1: Easy.
0: It's on.
1: It's on.
0: But we believe we can do it.
1: They keep coming. How many did we have in that break?
0: We had Stoney from Rushworth. Thank you. We've had Drew from Annerley, Jeff from Sherwood, Caitlin from Mount Nemo, Jeffrey from Woolloongabba, Rosie from Annerley, Paul from
1: goodness.
0: Brisbane. I think that was all in our show.
1: And a few anonymous.
0: A few passionate subscribers.
1: Some very humble subscribers.
0: Yeah. Humble.
2: Yeah.
1: Out in the world.
0: Yeah.
1: I respect that.
0: Yeah.
1: We appreciate it.
0: Yeah.
1: But we would love to shout you out.
0: We would. Text in, please.
1: Text in.
0: 0420-626-733. While you're on your cellular device, if you're not subscribed already, head to 4zzz.org.au/support.
2: Either way, we appreciate you.
0: Yes.
2: It costs $90 to keep us on air for an hour.
0: Yeah.
2: If you're just a full subscriber, that's $80. Yeah. So you've nearly covered it.
1: $40 for concession.
2: Yeah.
1: Mm-hmm. And we don't check.
3: Yeah, we don't check. We're not the cops, bro.
1: Yeah.
3: We don't check.
1: We appreciate everyone who makes the effort to support community radio and keep the station on air. The show before us with Jordan, they were talking about how, you can't, you know, the idea of not appreciating something until it's gone, but we're not gonna let that happen to us.
2: Yeah, so. Absolutely not.
0: And my new favorite thing is if you want a village, you gotta be a villager girl.
2: Yeah.
0: You can be true. A villager.
1: Amen.
0: Villager.
1: Claire. Villager.
2: We're all being villagers right
3: Minecraft
2: now.
3: Villager.
2: And we want you to be one too. So if you wanna be a villager and join us, you can join us at 4zzz.org.au/support. Come be part of our village. We want you to come be one of us. Get the warm in a glow.
3: One of us. One of us. One of us. One of us.
2: And you know what?
3: Sorry. I thought you were just going to go and.
2: Yeah.
3: And yeah.
2: And.
0: That's a point enough.
2: No.
3: Yeah, period. Statement exactly.
0: Made.
2: Statement made. We're going to play some more tracks.
1: 200 subscribers.
2: Yes. 200 subscribers.
3: 1 million subscribers.
1: All right.
2: That's bump it up. Bump it up. Let's keep going. 2 million.
3: Can we play Slater Later?
0: Yeah.
3: Crank it.
0: But we're going to play Yes Boon, Best I've Found. And the best I've found is my community here at 4ZZZ.
2: Oh.
3: Look at that.
2: I got out of my mouth.
0: Oh.

0: 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Oh, I am 4ZZZ.
1: And it's all in you.
0: It all comes in a glow. It exudes from me.
1: Yeah.
0: And I'm joined by my gorgeous friends. Who have we got here?
2: I'm Bella.
3: Imogen.
4: August.
5: Clem.
0: Yeah, we just heard Yes Boom with Best I've Found, and I said it before and I'll say it again. The best I've found are the people right in front of me.
1: Aww.
0: Hey. Isn't that beautiful?
1: Isn't that sweet?
0: You should join us. Join the cult.
1: Yeah. Subscribe.
3: We're not a cult, though.
5: Wait, how do you subscribe?
1: Well, you go to 4ZZZ.org.au/support.
5: No way.
0: Yeah. And or you can call up still, I think, but maybe not.
1: I don't know if there's anybody there.
0: This
1: maybe
0: is also true.
5: In reception hours, there will be someone there, but it's so much easier to subscribe online.
1: And if you subscribe in the next hour and a little bit, you get the chance to win all of these crazy freaking prizes.
0: Wow.
1: There's a fitness pack. There's beer for a year by Blind Boy Brewing. And I just tried their chai porter beer out there, which has become quite divisive.
0: It's been
1: divisive.
0: Getting raving reviews.
1: Yeah. It's been... Hey, I'm loving it. I'm loving
0: it. I'll vouch for it.
1: They have plenty of delicious beers down there. They also have Down Shoes Workers Pack, Crumpler 3-pack. And Crumpler, they're not cheap.
4: People are fighting over this Crumpler 3-pack.
1: Yeah, fighting tooth and nail. And we've got the Thrill House Tattoo Voucher, which is $500. You can get a decent tattoo with that much money.
4: Your dream back piece.
1: Whoa. Yes! True, dream back piece. Mm-hmm. Full Zed, I think Zed Tower's back piece.
5: Yeah. Get Ian Powell's face.
1: Yes. Oh my god.
5: Please,
1: can somebody please get Ian Powell's face tattooed on my back?
0: Papa Pound?
1: Yeah, Papa Pound. Please. That
4: is
1: would
4: there
1: be
4: a golden ticket
1: ever.
4: Somewhere as
0: yes.
4: well?
0: Yes.
1: Where is the golden ticket? Don't throw those
4: I'm
1: these
4: sorry,
1: things at me.
4: I'm sorry.
5: Oh my gosh, the Tiv and the Princess
1: Yetta. Oh, that's it.
0: Holy moly.
4: For a year, I believe.
1: And yes. There's also Refer a Friend prizes, which are a new one. You can, when you do it online, there's you can get... It's an option on the website. You get a little QR code. And then if you refer a friend to subscribe and get them to scan the QR code, I'm not sure if it's both of you or one of you, but you go in the draw to win more double passes from the Fortitude Musical, the Trivid, and the Brightside. So
4: if you're still awake, refer a friend right now.
0: Yeah, and if you're not awake, wake up and subscribe.
1: Wake up your friend.
5: Lock the rest of your friends in.
1: Yeah.
5: Get them to subscribe. Guys, come on.
4: 200 subscribers.
0: 200 subscribers.
1: 200 subscribers.
5: 1 million subscribers.
1: 1 million.
4: And your pick.
0: Don't worry, girl. We're having some beers for you. Robert said, save some beer for me, please.
1: Okay.
0: We'll
1: try.
0: We put it aside, Robert, but you gotta get
4: no promises.
0: Yeah, no promises.
5: The Princess Theater golden ticket.
0: Yeah.
5: I would have locked in and seen this next band that you're gonna play.
0: Yes.
1: Yo.
0: I'm repping the merch. Oh, we're all fans of them here. It is Wednesday.
1: Oh,
0: we're gonna play some Candy Breath.
5: Uh-huh. Mm-hmm. Did you see them in 2023 when they played season 3?
0: Dude, I wish. Nah.
5: I got to see them.
0: You lucky.
5: It was so fantastic. I love Wednesday so much.
0: Did you see them on a Wednesday?
5: I think it was a Thursday.
1: They played a Thursday time.
0: And every time I saw Imogen, who I went with, I said, Wednesday on a Thursday? But here it is. This is Candy Breath.
5: No way.

0: Anyway,
1: I love you, Wednesday. I love you, Carly Huntsman.
0: Yeah.
1: Oh,
0: it's a good time. And we all have candy breath because we have sweetness on our tongue because we're subscribed to Fondrebet. It was a bit of a roundabout.
2: That's okay. You got there in the end.
0: Yeah.
3: I subscribed again today.
0: Hey, and Clem.
3: It was really easy.
0: Yeah. It was. So yeah. Tell them how, Clem.
3: Well, I just hopped on my phone. I hopped on Google. I typed 4ZZZ.
0: /history
3: support, and I subscribed, and it was just like that, and immediately, I started to glow. I started to float.
0: You're still glowing.
3: Thank you, Claire. Thank you, Claire.
0: You're radiant, exactly.
4: Radioactive.
1: Radioactive.
0: You want to hear a fun fact about that song? It was written for a failed Spider-Man musical.
1: That makes so much sense.
0: Imagine Dragons. I don't know if you guys know them. They've been underground.
3: Music peaked with Imagine Dragons.
1: Okay. Yeah.
0: Music is Imagine Dragons.
1: I was lightning before the thunder.
0: But yes, we're having a great time. Visceral. I'm Claire. I'm joined in the studio by Bella,
1: Imogen, August,
3: and Clem.
0: Yeah, and we're partying it up. We're living it up. I understand it's getting late in the night, but we want you to subscribe.
2: Come join the party.
0: Yeah, we've only got an hour left. We're trying to hit the goal of 200 subscribers. And I think
3: in 1 hour.
4: Do we have anything that we will do if we hit the subscribers?
3: Yes.
4: Because I was thinking I will dye a strip in my hair blue.
0: That's nice.
1: That'd be fun. I was thinking I could let out a guttural scream.
0: That's incredible.
1: Yeah.
0: Oh my god, here we go. We'll put you as far away as we can.
1: Okay.
0: And see if we can hear it.
1: The other end of the valley.
0: Are you gonna be like what's that actress's name? Known for her scream. Mia Goth.
1: Oh, true.
0: Mia Goth.
1: I could try.
0: Yeah.
1: I could try and bring out some Mia Goth.
4: I've got a pretty good horror scream.
1: Yeah.
0: I wholeheartedly believe that.
4: Yeah. Oh, I fully do.
0: Yeah.
4: It's terrifying.
0: It's guttural.
1: Yeah.
0: It's ancestral.
3: And you don't get to hear it unless we reach our target.
1: You're going to want to hear
0: some screams. Imagine what you're going to do if people subscribe.
2: Might get naked.
0: And that's what I like to call a segue, because we're going to play Naked by Big O right now.

0: We are naked here without our subscription to Portable Bed.
1: That was a good one.
0: I want a callback. That's what I call
2: us.
0: Segway.
2: Yeah.
0: Subscribe. That was Bickle. Naked.
2: Yep.
0: Yep. I'm Claire.
1: I'm Imogen.
2: I'm August.
3: I'm Clem.
0: And we are gearing up to get...
3: Revving up.
0: Revving up. Ooh. To get 200 subscribers.
3: The last hour was just a trial run.
0: Yeah, it was just a warm-up.
3: A warm-up for... the next 200 subscribers to come through in the next 56 minutes.
2: Come on, guys.
0: We did have Felicity from Dara.
2: Yes. Thanks, you, Felicity.
0: Thanks, Felicity. I hope you're feeling Felicity and Fantabulous.
2: Yeah.
0: Felicity the Fantabulous.
2: Fantastic.
0: Oh, I have to give them an affirmation, is that right?
2: Oh, yes. Oh, yeah. What's your affirmation?
0: Felicity, for you, girl, you subscribed twice. I hope... you have glowy skin, long eyelashes, and a healthy gut biome.
2: Oh, that's a good one.
1: That is a good one.
2: Healthy gut biome is important.
0: Indeed. Yeah,
2: it connects to so much stuff. It's crazy.
0: I hope you eat a lot of probiotics. Yeah.
3: Your brain?
2: Your cult. Yeah. So much yogurt. So much yogurt.
0: Yeah, I love a yogurt. I love a kombucha.
2: Me too. Oh, I could feed a yogurt right now.
0: Oh, yeah. I had two today. That's how crazy I was feeling.
2: Oh, crazy. My goodness. Hey,
3: your gut must be so happy right now.
0: Yeah, I'm all about those pre and probiotics, but I'm also all about subscribing to Fortune Zen. Great music, much love, said Toby on the text line. Thank you, text line Toby.
1: You can text in at 0420-626-7333.
3: And if you have, I mean, Felicity is a pretty cool name, but if your name is cooler... Yeah. And Felicity. We want to hear from you. We want you to subscribe.
2: Guys, we have a cool name contest.
3: Yeah.
2: Cool name contest. You don't actually have to put in your legal name as your subscriber name.
0: No.
2: You can just make up a really cool name. What do you wish that you were named?
0: Yes.
3: That is such a good point. Thank you for bringing that up because... Yeah, in this competition of coolest names, you can be whoever you want to be.
2: Yeah.
3: And... Yeah.
0: What is your dream name, gang?
2: Yeah. Well, I mean, I already picked mine. It's August. So.
0: And it's a beautiful name and it fits you perfectly.
2: Ah, thank you.
0: Imogen?
1: I really like the name Bob.
0: Bob?
2: Bob is fun.
0: Bob is nice.
1: Nice and short, and strong. Starts with a B, ends with a B.
0: And you have a Bob and you activate your Bob and you go, I'm Bob. Clem, what would your... chosen name be?
3: Oh my goodness. I need more time to prepare. Probably though the name of the next subscriber. Mm-hmm. So look, we were talking about what we promise if we reach our 200 subscriber target. I will legally change my name.
1: Get in quick.
3: Yeah.
0: We need to do it. Yeah. Clementine.
1: If you want to change Clem's name, you need to go to 4zzz.org.au/support.
0: Yeah, girl. We're going to hit you with some local music now. This is Confidence Man with Young London. You're tuning in to 4zzz.
4: We bring you the sound of Young London. Bomb the bass with a brand new jam.

0: It is Fortune 58 Radiothon, and that was Confident Man with Young London, and I am confident man that you're going to subscribe. Yeah. Hey yo.
1: I am Claire.
2: In the building.
0: Yeah, we have a new guest. Who have we got?
3: I don't know. Who do we got?
0: That's you, Nathan.
3: Oh, that's me. Oh my gosh, I'm Natalia.
0: We got the lovely Natalia joining us. We got Bella back in the studio.
4: Oh, I'm always here. I'm haunting the studio.
3: Someone's got to. Yeah. Thank you.
0: Exactly. Yeah. Someone's got to be here. Someone's got to do it. Someone's got to hold down the float.
4: Mm-hmm. I do. And I am here.
0: To spread the message.
4: Mm-hmm. Yeah. Oh. I'm here to spread the message.
1: Have you heard
4: subscribe, guys.
0: Yeah. Where can they subscribe, Bella?
4: Oh, well, if you didn't know, you can go to 4zzz.org.au/support.
0: Hey,
4: subscribe.
0: Yo.
4: Not only do you get to enter the prize of magnificent different events, you also get your own subscriber card to flash at all these different venues. Outlets.
0: True.
1: Cheap drinks at the junk bar.
3: Uh-huh. Cheap drinks at Netherworld.
1: Yeah. Yeah, true.
4: Well, that's my favourite. Netherworld is my local.
0: Yes. You can get discounts
3: on the block.
0: Sonic Sherpa.
1: True.
0: At Downs Shoes. If you got some blocks to be repaired. Mm.

0: The Lost and Found George is here.
1: Oh my God, George. It's so hot in here.
2: Yeah.
0: It's hot with all of our inner glow.
3: Why do you subscribe?
1: I subscribe because this is the only place that lets me be weird.
3: Yeah.
1: I can't be weird anywhere else
3: Get
1: anymore.
3: Get weird, wacky, and wonderful.
1: I like to embrace weird.
4: What's the weirdest thing that you have embraced?
1: That's such a good question, and to put me on the spot.
0: I mean, your googly eyes that you have, can you give us a quick rattle?
3: Of course.
1: Wait, let me get my glasses.
3: ASMR. Beautiful.
1: I've even got them on my back. 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
3: Tell them about the dye.
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1: Yep, fuchsia. I agree. And I used to, I had my mum help me.
3: George's mum.
1: I got her to write with Sharpie. Fiercely independent 4ZZZ, because ironically, even though 4ZZZ is fiercely independent, we still need community support
3: to keep
1: running. Mm-hmm. And also, you should subscribe because it's the end of Radio Law nearly. Not yet.
3: How long do we have?
5: 45 minutes.
1: Yeah. So you have 45 minutes to win prizes. But you don't need incentive to subscribe.
3: No. Beep. Warm in a glow should be enough.
1: Beep. Oh, I hate that word.
0: we have a whole...
6: It's warm.
1: Oh, it's but warm. It is warm in here, to be
3: it
1: fair.
3: It is. So we're pushing through. We're living it up. We're showing up.
1: Yeah.
4: Okay, guys, I have a question.
3: Yeah.
0: Answer.
4: Have you baked anything ever for ZZZ?
0: Begged?
1: What's that mean?
3: Baked.
0: I have begged every day. Please stay on air. You, dear listener, please subscribe.
4: Okay. You know, but I have been personally thinking about making a cherry pie for a long time. I'm a really big Twin Peaks fan.
0: Yes.
4: I was raised on Twin Peaks.
3: Uh-huh.
4: Yeah. I love Twin Peaks.
6: I wear a Twin Peaks badge every tattoo. Day.
4: Hey. I've got, we'll match Twin Peaks tattoos when we go outside the studio. I love Twin Peaks so much, but I've been thinking about making a cherry pie for everybody.
3: Yes.
4: Because my co-host of my show,
3: Rewind Line.
4: She's a gluten-free warrior.
1: Me too.
4: And unfortunately, that means that she is, I don't know, she's constricted to the beautiful pastries.
3: The beautiful
0: we can figure out
3: life.
0: Coconut but flour. I don't know.
4: Have you guys encountered any beautiful pastries?
1: Corn flour, rice flour.
3: Oh, I had an incredible pastry the other day at Lucky Duck. Shout out Lucky Duck.
4: Where's Lucky Duck?
3: Lucky Duck is in Highgate Hill. One of the best cafes in Brisbane.
1: Lucky Duck is in the studio right now.
3: Yeah.
1: And it is me in the presence.
3: We're all Lucky Duck to be subscribers. Join us. Come join the family of Lucky Ducks.
4: Mm-hmm.
3: I'm gonna keep it local. I'm gonna play some 1 tablespoon to get you in the mood to
4: A tablespoon. A tablespoon of sugar and yeast and all beautiful things.
0: And a moth club.
3: Jack Hipwood fed Twin Peaks! Yeah! Thank you, Jack.
4: I am thinking of a small Tuscan Chihuahua.
0: Yeah!
6: You remind me today, Cooper.
4: Chihuahua!
6: You should subscribe to 4ZZZ. I, Gordon, whatever his name is, say that you should subscribe to 4ZZZ.
3: That one goes out to all the Twin Peaks fans. Yeah. This one goes out to all the moth fans. This is Moth Love by 1 tablespoon.

0: that song wound down, but we are winding up because it is Radiothon 2026. I'm Claire.
1: I'm Imogen.
2: I am George.
3: And I'm Clem.
0: Yes, and that was Moth Love by One Tablespoon. I'm having one tablespoon on my one in my glow every day like fish oil.
2: Wow, that's poetry.
0: Poetry in motion.
3: How do you come up with this stuff, Claire?
0: I have no filter between my brain and my mouth.
2: Especially not during Radiothon. You don't need a filter.
1: You don't need it. You've got woman to glow.
0: Right. I got woman to glow to full moon today.
2: I hate woman to glow so much.
0: What would you say instead, George?
2: Cool. Outer shadow, because I'm mysterious. That's a reused joke from last year. So any listener that's been listening to the radio for 24/7, no breaks, would know that I've already reused that joke, and also should definitely be subscribed at that point. You've been listening to the radio.
0: Yeah.
1: Huzzah!
0: And we did get a text in from Reverend Hellfire, and I have some sad news for you, Reverend Hellfire. You are not a subscriber. It says not a subscriber.
2: Lies.
0: In their text.
2: Slander.
0: But I think it might have expired. So it's your time to resubscribe. 4ZZZ.org.au.
3: You don't really want to be a non-subscriber texting in right now.
2: No, it's embarrassing.
1: You've got 40 minutes.
2: Shame.
3: You don't. This is the only appropriate time to shame people.
2: Just this time. Yeah.
4: Right, okay. I came in to say boo. Yeah. Boo. Cut it out, guys. But you can fix that by going to 4ZZZ.org.au/support. So.
0: Gang, gang.
4: Come on, you know what to do.
1: There's only 40 minutes left of Radiothon, and if you want the warm in a glow.
3: And so many more subscribers to get.
4: Yeah. Guys, we got to get 200.
3: 200.
0: Yeah, Clem's going to legally change their name.
3: Yeah. Literally.
0: You want that to happen? Bella wants to bake a pie. A
4: cherry pie.
0: What flavour pie? Pie flavour. Shout out to my SDF fans.
4: Oh my god,
0: that was
4: I haven't thought about
0: that meme.
4: I haven't thought about that in so long.
0: Yeah.
4: That's so beautiful. What is Tom Scar up to?
0: Right.
4: What's he doing?
0: Wow.
2: I presume subscribing to 4ZZZ.
0: Yeah.
4: Famously, yes. And if he's not, what's he doing?
0: A segue. And a callback. Yeah. We're going to keep the vibes going. I've got one of my favorites up next. It's Little Sims with Young Ayo.

0: Generation, that was Little Sims with Young off their Lotus album, best album of the year that it came out.
1: So good.
0: Which I think was 2025, right?
1: I think it was Natalia? Last year.
0: But I am Claire. I'm joined in the studio by my fabulous friends. Who have I got?
2: Imogen.
3: George.
4: August.
1: And Natalia.
0: And Clem. Hey. Clem, who will legally change their name if we get to 200 subscribers.
4: Yeah.
1: How many are we at? Sure.
3: Not to put you on the spot.
4: An amount
0: that is more than one, less than 100.
4: Yeah.
0: And but we got
4: to do some counting.
3: To clarify, yes. Are you changing your name to something specific? Or
0: The last person who subscribes,
5: yeah,
0: right?
5: Yeah. Oh. Or the most interesting name to subscribe in the next 5 minutes.
0: We had Stony, which is a cool name. Would you want to be a Stony or a Felicity or a Drew or a Jeff or a Caitlin or a Jeffrey or a Rose or a Paul or a Dell or a Amelia, Ben, Paul, Ben, Catherine, Linda, Aaron, Matt, Bill, Marty, Matt, Gary, Andrew, Addison, Greg, Sack, Sack, Sack, Dicky, Dicky, Dicky, D.
2: Oh. Wow, that was great.
0: We were riffing off there, gang.
1: That was beautiful. You could be any of those.
0: Yeah.
1: And if you have a cool name, add it to the list.
0: Yeah, and text in. What's your unique name? 0420-626-733.
1: If your name is boring, by the way, which is fine. It's so we forgive you. But if your name is boring, just know you can change it at any time as well. Yeah, like you, true. This is within your power.
0: When you subscribe, you can have
4: you can have any name you want.
1: But only after you subscribe.
0: Yeah.
3: You could subscribe your pet and then like maybe your pet has like a really weird name. Mm-hmm. And then we could change your name to something like Rex or Rocco or like something really.
1: I subscribe my plushie to the radio and their name is Mango.
0: So. Hey, Mango, Mango.
2: My dog, Rolex.
0: Hey,
2: shout out Rolex.
0: Yes,
2: he's a subscriber.
0: Rolex. Yeah, my dog Dusty is a subscriber.
3: Yeah, my shout dog Bambi Dusty. Is a subscriber too.
2: Bambi. I could change my name to Bambi.
0: Bambi,
3: that's cute.
1: It suits you a lot, actually.
0: Bambi.
1: Yeah.
2: Thank you.
0: Yeah. But we've been having so much fun here. We've been living it up, living life high on the vibes of Radiothon. We're going to keep the music rolling. This is Pirate Radio by Genesis Owusu.
3: Yes.
0: Only fitting. Here it is. Psychosomatic, blowing out your brain. Psychosomatic, blowing out your brain. Psychosomatic, blowing out your brain.

0: 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We are fiercely independent. I'm Claire.
1: Doesn't get more pirate than that.
0: Nah, yes. Doesn't get more hardcore punk rock pirate vibes than that.
2: Should we change Hazard to...
3: Arr.
0: Yeah. Arr.
1: For the next 30 minutes.
0: Yes.
1: Because we do only have 30 minutes to go.
0: The countdown is on.
2: The clock is ticking.
0: It's crunch time. People
1: I'm stressed.
0: I'm stressing.
2: Yeah.
1: I'm stressed for everyone who hasn't subscribed yet.
0: Literally. And where can they subscribe, Clem? Tell it to them straight.
1: See, I never get this right. It is 4ZZZ.org.au/support.
0: You heard it
3: you
0: here first.
3: You got it right.
1: Yeah.
0: Hey, give a round of applause to Clem.
1: Yeah.
2: Thank you.
0: Who will legally change their name if we get to 200
1: subscribers. This is a sort of supportive community you'll be joining when you subscribe.
0: Literally, literally. We've had somebody else. Bella is going to bake a cherry pie for our Twin Peak subscribers.
3: Making me hungry.
0: Yeah.
4: I'll make some guacamole.
0: Yes. Ooh. Oh, dude.
1: The perfect,
0: dude, Natalia
1: the perfect
0: makes the
1: pairing
0: best
1: with a cherry pie.
0: Guacamole.
1: Yes, is guacamole.
2: You dip the cherry pie in the guacamole.
0: Imogen's going to get naked.
3: Hey, it's I'm already fun. Naked. And you can't prove that I'm not naked.
0: Yeah. We can't.
1: The beauty of radio.
3: Yeah. And then you become a volunteer.
0: Exactly.
3: That's the only way you'll ever know if I'm not naked.
4: We'll see you here. George will George. People are passionate about
0: you. Mara from Bowen Hills. Mara. You are a babe.
1: And they're nearby.
0: Yeah.
1: Come say hi.
0: Yeah.
1: Yeah. Yeah.
2: That's a why good name. Do you like that name, Clem? Would you change
3: Mara?
2: To Mara?
3: I like that name.
5: Mara. Oh, that reminds me of Mora. Oh, we already played a Wednesday song, but
1: good,
5: it reminds me of Mara.
1: Good name, Mara.
0: Mara is a fantastic name.
1: That's a contender.
0: You know what else is a fantastic name? Martha. Ooh. And the muffins.
2: That is a good name.
0: Segway moment. This is one of my favorite songs of all time. It's Echo Beach.
3: Yes.
0: I think it has a really slow start, gang, so I'm a easy into it. Edgy with it.

0: far away in time when we in the time of the future that is now, and do that is to subscribe to 4ZZZ.
1: Well said. Yeah. I second that.
2: Couldn't have said it myself.
0: You're tuning into the last leg of Radiothon. My name is Claire. I'm joined in the studio by the Groovy Gang.
3: I'm Imogen.
1: I'm Natalia, actually.
0: Hey!
4: And I'm George.
2: Aw. I'm Clem.
3: Hey, August.
0: Oh. And I'm actually Imogen.
3: And I'm actually Claire.
1: Wait, that's amazing.
4: And we are you. And you could be us.
0: Oh, you could be us.
2: If you subscribe,
0: exactly,
2: you could be us.
1: Just like Carl from Hunchy.
2: We did have to look up where Hunchy is.
0: We thought you lied. And
2: yeah, but it's in it's near Palmwoods.
1: Yeah, I had a Hunchy that you were lying to.
0: And you know what? That's got a call back.
1: Yes.
4: We are now the Hunchy Bunch.
2: Yeah, the Hunchy Bunch.
0: Group trip to Hunchy.
2: I mean, I grew up on the Sunshine Coast, so I feel like a fake Sunshine Coast person for not knowing about the existence of Hunchy. I'm sorry. It's in the hinterland.
4: Don't Hunchy tell you Munchy.
2: Oh, true.
0: Whoa, and don't Munchy to your Hunchy down on subscribing. Mm-hmm. Hey, yo.
2: Oh, we got the people in the studio. Hello.
3: Say hi.
0: Them.
2: What do you have to say?
3: It is my bestie, Roberto, who is on the line.
4: Oh, yeah.
3: Next to you guys.
0: Yeah.
3: My first shows, he was telling us all the knowledge. All the Rewind Line knowledge.
0: Whoa.
3: He was sharing with us and all about that amazing shit.
0: Mm-hmm. Yeah.
4: Roberto's a G. Rock. Roberto has such a varied taste in music and, like, a very big audience.
1: Roberto says no, but Roberto's wrong.
4: You may disagree, but...
3: He's also a crazy photographer.
0: He's also a photographer.
3: He took some photos of us.
0: Yeah.
4: The backbone of 4ZZZ. Yeah.
0: Roberto, was there anything that you can't do?
2: Yeah, I mean...
1: I think it was a distant no, but I'm not sure.
4: He will not deny the allegations in the other room.
2: Yes.
0: But we're keeping the vibes going because we only got 22 minutes before we have to hang up the headphones and skedaddle on out of here because Radiothon will be officially over.
2: We're trying to reach a target of
0: 200 subscribers. So get on your cellular device, put on your boots.
3: I'm only assuming that everyone is out there just waiting to try and get in to be the last one.
0: Yeah, just to edge up.
1: It's for the name change.
3: Do us a favor and don't make us wait.
0: Don't edge us. Nobody likes a tease.
2: Hey,
0: but not in this
2: circumstance.
0: To get you ready to subscribe, we've got Miami Horror with
3: Miami
0: Layla.
3: Layla.
0: Here it is.

0: Miami Horror, and it's a horror if you haven't subscribed. Whoa. Whoa. That was Layla. I'm Claire.
1: I'm Imogen.
2: I'm George.
3: I'm Ari.
4: I'm August.
5: And I'm Clem.
0: Or maybe soon to be Paul.
6: Yeah. Well, thank you, Paul, from Spring Hill for subscribing
5: again. Oh, come on over.
6: Spring Hill. All these
5: so close
6: just by. Hanging out right by us.
0: I did a count and we're at 12 non-anonymous subs that have subscribed. But I'm thinking with all the anonymous subs that we got, I'm thinking we're close to our 200 goal.
1: I think so.
5: We are not far away.
1: You've only got 17 minutes.
6: Guys, come on. Quick. How many subscribers a minute is that?
0: Yeah. Somebody do the
6: Come
0: quick
6: on,
0: math.
6: We can make it work.
5: More
6: we
5: than
6: can make
5: one.
6: It work.
0: We've got Bimmy joining us. If Bimmy's here, it's incentive to subscribe.
1: Where have
0: right,
1: you been?
0: Where have you been?
7: Where have you been, darling? Darling! Where have you been, darling?
8: I've been in the headquarters. I've been in your mind.
0: Whoa. Bimmy's all in.
5: I'm always
0: Bimmy's
5: there.
0: In all of
5: and
0: us.
5: What did you find? It's quite comforting there, actually. I might stay a while.
0: Hey, it wasn't in my mind then.
7: Better than mine.
0: Bimmy, in one word, why do you subscribe?
2: One word.
0: Or less.
5: Magic.
0: Hey, yo!
7: It's magic, guys, and you will feel it as soon as you subscribe. Amazing things will happen in your life, one after the other. It gets the ball rolling. Oh. As they see, the Wheel of Fortune.
0: Yes! Okay, Bimmy,
5: 12 months of magic.
0: Yeah.
5: Guaranteed.
0: Bimmy, give Paul, who just subscribed from Spring Hill, give them an affirmation.
7: An affirmation?
0: Yeah.
7: Okay. Your affirmation, Paul, is that every time you see a 4 or a Z, it means good things are coming.
6: Whoa.
7: Your dreams will come true.
6: Your dreams will come true.
0: 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We're going to play a pick from Clem right now. This is Phoenix with Too Young.
5: Ooh.

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2: Better every time. Nah. You have an excellent
0: I'm clocking in for the. I'm locking in.
2: Locked in for the last, what, 13?
0: Yeah.
2: 11.
0: 11 minutes.
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0: 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We wanted to give a massive shout out to Stuart. From Dutton Park. Stuart, thank your you, affirmation Stuart. Is, I hope your ass is fat and your clothes are dry.
2: 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And you can get a million and one prizes. I've read them out so many times, but I'm just going to do one last one.
0: Hey, it's working.
2: Oh, it's working.
0: Shout
2: it's working.
0: To Peter from Rushworth, who subscribed again for the second time.
2: Hey, Peter.
3: Oh, my gosh.
0: Peter. I hope all of your pickles are perfectly pickly and
2: peppered. Adequately peppered.
0: Yes. But adequately peppered. And I hope you feel good, fart fresh.
4: Oh, yeah.
2: And that's a good one. That's an important one. As they say. But you know what, guys? I think that we have 10 minutes left of Radiothon. 10 minutes left to get amazing prizes. 10 minutes left to support our fiercely independent journalism that we do here at 4ZZZ. And, you know, I think we got to crank up that number of subscribers.
3: Yeah.
2: And I think the best that way that we can do it is to crank it.
0: Is that... A crank segue? It! Crank that shit around!
2: You know what it is.

0: Girl, crank it.
1: Crank that Soulja Boy all the way over to subscribing to 4ZZZ.
0: Yeah.
1: Yeah. That was the one and only Slater.
0: Slater with Crank. It's been an iconic song. I can't stop saying to crank it.
2: that was my first crank.
0: That was your first crank. Baby's first crank.
1: Yeah. I'll take it. Many cranks to come. Crank it hard.
0: You're here with us. Hell yeah, me too. You are here with us for the final minutes of Radiothon. Yes. Mm-hmm. And, you know, guys, it's been awesome. This has been so much fun. But you still have time. You can very, very speedily.
2: This is the moment you've all been waiting for.
3: Wait. What is a radiothon? Uh-huh. How can I subscribe? Please tell me.
1: 4ZZZ.org.au/support. Yeah, girl. Get in. 4 minutes.
0: Biannual subscriber drive. Mm-hmm. Because we here at 4ZZZ really rely on donations to keep us alive.
1: Yep.
0: We've been here for 50 years.
1: 51.
0: 51 years. Mm-hmm. Pardon my French.
1: 51. Have some fun.
0: If we want to stay around for any more, we need your help. And I believe it's only 2% of... most of our listeners that are subscribed,
1: mm-hmm.
0: and we really got to up that if we want to keep the lights on over here. Yeah, this place is entirely volunteer run. You're not exactly lying in anyone's pockets here. There's like 3 people here that get paid. It is here for... This is for the love of it and to support beautiful work we do. And
1: Thank you, Lachlan from Woolloongabba.
0: Lachlan,
1: it's looking like your name is going to be Lachlan from now on.
3: How much is it?
1: Yeah.
3: A.M.
1: Bella, give Lachlan an affirmation
2: subscribing. Yeah, so true. When you subscribe...
1: Louder for the people in the back.
2: I'm thinking.
1: Okay, look.
2: It's Radiothon.
1: Yes.
2: If you subscribe, not only are you getting that warm inner glow, you get a subscriber. You're a subscriber.
1: Yeah, girl.
2: And you get entered into the draw. Oh my gosh.
1: To win so many prizes.
0: So many prizes.
1: But we gotta wrap it up. We gotta say goodbye. We gotta hand over to Roberto. Who's gonna keep the vibes going.
2: Oh my gosh.
1: But you've got 4 minutes, gang. Yeah.
2: The race is on to be the last subscriber.
1: Uh-huh. Yeah.
0: Yeah. Thanks for hanging out with us.
1: It's been beautiful. Thank you to Imogen. Thank you to Bella. Thank you to August. Thank you to Lachlan. And big shout out to Jordan.
0: Big shout out to Jordan.
1: To Nick, to the whole team here at 4ZZZ. Mm. You are the villagers of my village.
2: We really couldn't.
1: We love you. I salute people.
2: These fabulous people who keep us on the air, make these fabulous artworks.
1: Mm-hmm.
2: And, you know.
1: We're going to go out with some. Yeah. A bit of an upside down world. This is what it is. We're going to finish with some Diana Ross. We're going to pop our pussies and we're going
2: to... No way.
1: We're going to tear it up.
0: Yo.
2: We're sending
1: the night is young.
0: 4ZZZ.org.au/support. You can do it. Come on. You're fighting it.
1: Let's go.
2: If you want to let us...

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They were messing with their evil voodoo. 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But they all laughed at me and they said,

I'll never forget. A terrible day. 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

0: Huzzah!
1: No, it doesn't have quite the same effect. Good morning to you. I'm Roberto. This is Kaleidoscope Now, going through till 2 a.m. Firstly, a big, huge thank you to Claire and company for bringing this year's Radiothon to a grand finish. Like, wow, yeah. It's a hard act to follow.

is fantastic. And now it's just back to being so quiet. Everyone's just vacated the building. And it's just me and Barry, and I think just one other person here. While we're talking big thanks to every one of you out there for subscribing during Radiothon. You are what makes 4ZZZ, and thank you, thank you. I subscribed myself during Radiothon. I do like to be in the running for prizes, I must admit. Yes, huge thanks. And while we're talking that, just in case the ladies didn't mention right at the end there was a couple more subscribers. I'll just mention there was a Lachlan from Woolloongabba, thank you. Quinton from Bowen Hills, big thanks, Quinton. And lastly, but not leastly, Benjamin from Highgate Hill, thank you, thank you. So this morning, as a bit of a thank you back to you, if I could put it that way, I'm going to be playing a bunch of rare tracks, rare in the form that either they only exist in the 4ZZZ music library, or they don't exist even in the library here, but I've got them, or other people out there might, some few people out there might have them on a hard copy, but they're not accessible by online streaming, any online platforms or anything like that, even YouTube or nothing. I've checked. So, I'd like to share those with you, but I will keep the really rare ones that I've only got, and maybe some few folks out there have got, and even 4ZZZ haven't got. I'll tell you in a minute how you can sort of unlock that little folder and release those songs out. I'd love to share them with you. But something else I will share too, but there will be no condition to it. I'm going to play a track that is very old. It's one of the oldest songs in the world, older than Jesus. And also, I'm going to play a song from an album there is literally only one copy of, and the person that owns it has been given strict instructions it's not to be released to the public until way, way in the future. So I'll tell you more about that later on. So before I go on, firstly, I'll back announce, because the last song is kind of connected to what I just mentioned. I started off with Abby May, who hails from Perth, and that was a very early track of hers, Disney on Acid. Fantastic video clip to that as well. It's Abby May. And then we had Deadbolt with Dad. Why Did My Friends Explode? And lastly, we had there the Amparellas with Got a Situation. And the Amparellas actually were a band, I haven't got my information here, but they existed in the early 2000s, I believe. And some of the members of Amparellas went on to form other bands. The lead singer, the main sort of lead singer of the Amparellas, went on to form Some Jerks. It's Victoria Watson. And Evil Dick, from Evil Dick Industries, and also lead singer of Hits. He also was in Amparellas. And I believe there was one other member, Tamara. I think Tamara from Hits could also have been in Amparellas. But I thought that song did exist in the 4ZZZ library, but when I went to look for it before, I couldn't find it. So there is another example of a track that I've just shared whereby you can't listen online, you can only hear it. Rare occasions like that, or if you have lucky enough to secure a CD back then of it. So I'll just

Before I go on and start playing some more of these tunes that only Triple Z has in its library, or I believe only Triple Z and some maybe some few folks out there have in their library, their collection, I'll tell you a secret. Come in a bit closer. Now, and a bit closer. Now, this has happened in some last year and the year before, and even though Radiophon has officially finished at midnight, you can still be up for prizes. No kidding. You go and check. It's not finished until the tech guy, Patrick, comes in the morning and changes the settings. Go and have a look. Go to 4zzz.org.au. Hit support. You don't have to commit to getting a subscription, but hit support and just like hit any of the categories, concession or full or passionate, and you can see in the first page there the number of the prizes that you want to select. The drop down list will go there and they're all there still, so you can still get in until tech Pat comes in and turns it off this morning. You can still be in the running by subscribing. No kidding. You can hold me to that, because I consulted with the manager about it, as well as Pat, the tech guy, and they gave me the yes on that. So, if I get a subscriber between now and the end of my show at 2, I will unleash that folder that has those very, very rare tracks. It will be my pleasure, but I really would like to have a subscriber to do that. Just one, that's all it needs. But until then, I'll just play some other tracks that do exist in the 4ZZZ library, but don't exist out there on the web. So here's the first one. It's an Australian band called Hurdy Gurdy, and I believe they were from Sydney. And this is the only track I ever heard from them. And I, of course, heard it on 4ZZZ. It's Halo. Good morning to you. Let's go.

Hello to Georgia, Chris and Sass. Thank you for your messages. Here's local, former local musician, Stephanie Lim.

This next song is a request for Scott and his pet Bulf. He subscribed last week and requested this track, which I feel will need a language warning, so get ready. Even the title itself requires a language warning. It's fucked with an anchor. Oh god, that wouldn't hurt.

Good morning to you. I'm Roberto. This show is Kaleidoscope on Radio 4ZZZ. And sorry to interrupt the previous track, not the one that just finished, but I got a bit excited as the light flashed in here, and I guess most of you know what that means. It means someone's out there has subscribed. Whether they did so just because they felt like it, or whether they were encouraged by what I mentioned before. In any case, it's fantastic. But I can't see a name. Normally a name pops up with where they come from, but there's nothing has come up, and I'm sure it's not a malfunction. In any case, I did say before, someone subscribe, I will unlock that folder that has rare tracks that I've got, but it's not on. They're not in the ZZZ library, and they're not available online. Only some rare folks out there have got these tracks on hard copy. Probably in some cases, just the actual band members themselves or solo artists. So I'll just share with you what I've been playing in that bracket. I started off with Hurdy Gurdy, former Australian band from Sydney, and the track was Halo. Then we had former Brisbane musician Stephanie Lim, L-I-M, with the track Suicide Stick. Then we had a request given to me last week for a track by Alestorm, overseas band, and it was Language Warning, Fucked With An Anchor. Then we had Sneaky Weasel Gang, who are from Perth, and the track I played was Hound Dog Blues, and right at the end there was Chuck Nee with Hong Kong Hit Song, and Chuck Nee features Phil Wilson, and if you were listening last week, I played four tracks that Phil Wilson did with Rollo back in 2015 when they came in and did a bit of an unplugged set, because Phil Wilson for a long time was a member of Blowhard, one of the main guitarists, and yeah, he's also in Chuck Nee. So now that someone has subscribed out there, whether it would be a technical little thing and the thing flashed and it wasn't actually a scrub, but in any case, I'm now going to play some of these really rare tracks. The funny thing is, I went to check if it actually, this next song I'm going to play from the Hummingbirds, who again I think hailed from Sydney, I went to see if it was actually in the ZZZ library, and I did find it. I went, oh, okay, here it is. It's on the album, because the track is called Gone, on the EP called Gone, and I could see it, so I clicked on it, and it says, no files, CD lost. So, Gone has gone. So, I have it, and according to, I checked if it was available on the internet, and it said, the answer was no. Gone EP by Sydney's Hummingbirds isn't officially available on major streaming platforms like Spotify or Apple Music, since it was released as a physical EP on the indie label right before they disbanded. Finding audio uploads online is extremely rare, outside of second-hand CD listings on sites like Discogs. So, here for your listening pleasure, pleasure, and as this is, I'm just saying thank you to all your subscribers, that's why I'm sharing these rare treats. Here is the Hummingbirds with Gone.

0: That there was a band called De Facto Caravan Situation. I like that. They were a former Brisbane band, and the track I played was called Sticky, like baklava. Don't know what that means, but we do have it here in our 4ZZZ library, and it came out on an EP called Apprentice back in 1999. Before that was another local band called Jesus for Children. When you hear them singing, language warning, to me it sounds like a fuck your face, but no, it's fuck your nice, exclamation mark. That also features in the Triple Z library, but you can't find it online everywhere, anywhere. And the track at the top of the bracket was The Hummingbirds with Gone. Not in our library and not anywhere out there online to listen to. So I've been sharing these treats as to say basically a thank you to everyone for subscribing. And I found out while playing that music that the light flashing was indeed a proper subscription. And thank you very much, Mel, for... not only subscribing last week, but resubscribing just before, like an extra subscription. That's amazing. And by doing so, you can all thank Mel for unlocking this folder whereby I'm going to play tracks like the Hummingbirds one, which are not only not in our library here, but pretty rare. Only probably a handful of people out there got the hard copies. In my case, I got a digitized version. It gives me great pleasure to share this kind of rare stuff with you. And I've got a few more gems coming up. But this, I decided to include a couple of tracks too that's considered rare out there in the world. And this is quite amazing, actually. Quickly, the story of this one. Where is it? Oh, I just got my little text note. The next track I'm going to play is by a band that's quite well known, Wu-Tang Clan. But maybe you didn't know this, that the rarest and most famous Wu-Tang Clan album is Once Upon a Time in Shaolin, a one-of-a-kind art piece recorded in secret over 6 years. Only a single physical copy exists, housed in a hand-carved nickel and silver box. Only one physical 2-CD copy was made, with no digital downloads or commercial streams permitted. A binding legal agreement prevents the public release, commercial exploitation, or sale of the tracks until, here we go, the year 2103. I don't know why they chose 03. The album was famously bought for $2 million by the controversial pharmaceutical executive Martin Shkreli, seized by the US government following his fraud conviction and later acquired by the digital art collective DAO for roughly $4 million. While it cannot be freely streamed or sold, portions of the record have been cleared for rare controlled public listening sessions and museum displays, such as the Museum of Old and New Art, MONA, in Tasmania. This is available to be listened to online. But I thought I'd share it because, well, maybe many of you don't realise about this pretty freaky rare album by Wu-Tang Clan. So here it is. Seems to have got a lot of favourable comments where I got it from. So it's called Once Upon a Time in Shaolin by Wu-Tang Clan. See what you think. See if it's worth part of $4 million.
1: Originally, the Wu-Tang are an offshoot of Shaolin. They still like to think that they are better than us.
2: This, nigga. I ain't got no time for that shit.
3: Got your gun on you?
2: Come on, son. You ain't even gotta say that shit, man. I got your back in the front, man. What you doing?
4: Yo, Starks, what up, nigga?
5: Yeah, what up, Ray?
2: What's up, Ghost? What's up, Ray? I'm gonna call my dad. I'm gonna hey, yo.
6: Pass me that lighter, son. I'm about to throw this purple in the circle.
7: All swords, I'll be drunk.

0: skin and chain is cash. 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
1: Sir, I, your highness, anybody in the way has gone rogue. Righteous king, the likes you have never seen. 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Game of Thrones, blood, get your name known. 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High on my horse, my sword seen many wars. Fought off demons, dragons, and minotaurs.

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Many of you may know of 4ZZZ's Darling's Gazungra Attack, but you'll hardly ever hear this track, which is one of my favourites from them. It's quite rare.

Well, it's really giving me great pleasure to share these old classic gems of mine that I discovered way back. Probably a lot of these come from maybe late 90s, early noughties, is that how you express it? How you express it? Early 2000s. I'm sharing a lot of these gems, which either only in the Triple Z library and probably only out there in a few people's actual hands, or because they're not out there live, available to live stream anywhere, or in some cases the Triple Z doesn't even have them. I've simply got them. But I heard them initially on Triple Z. So that one that just finished up there, and predominantly they're all local bands, either that or Australian. I guess that's what makes them so a bit more rarer too. Sometimes it might have been a local little outfit. They pumped out a EP, disbanded for whatever reason, and it made it hard to get the hold of that EP. Just maybe it's out there somewhere in op shops. Anyway, that was a former Brisbane band called Tangled, and the track was Seesaw. Before that, as mentioned, Gazunga Attack. Yeah, we play a lot of Gazunga Attack here with, what's the track's? Escapes me right now. Actually, the track I played, which was Jesus Candy, and it's, hang on, where's that little tab? I lost it. Bugger. Doesn't it show ya? It was on an EP simply called Gazunga Attack. I think it was self-titled one. And hang on, here we go. Just bear with me. Think about what you're going to do today. Something like that. Jesus Candy. Oh, here you go. Tick, tick, tick, tick, tick. Candy. You watch, when I play the songs, I'll find that tab again. There we go. Alright. Still didn't really help me. Jesus Candy is a fast-paced punk rock song by the rhythm-based Australian band Gazunga Attack. It serves as a standout track from the early 2000s discography. Here we go. No, that didn't help either. Anyway, it came out on an EP, which we don't have in our library, and I really dig it. Actually, it was performed live late last year, I think it was around November, when the Brightside had a terrific festival arranged by 4ZZZ. And Gazunga Attack, after so many years, got back together and they performed that live. And you can find that live track filmed quite well on YouTube. But you can't find the actual studio version. Prior to that, we had one that I had for ages and couldn't find out the proper name of the artist. And finally did. It's Kleinzeit. Sounds German. But they were a local band. And the track I played was Inner Days. That was that very chill one. With that sort of cool, beautiful piano. And at the top of the bracket was the Wu-Tang Clan with Once Upon a Time in Shaolin. A little sampler that was officially released.

from an album that won't be allowed to be shared out to the public until 2103. So just hang in there and you'll get to hear the whole album. Well, you never know. AI may develop something where we can live quite long and you can get to hear that album. So now I'm going to play a track by... even the title of the band requires a language warning. Right, okay. Ready? The Fuck Fucks. And the Fuck Fucks were... So, assumingly no longer, an infamous satirical novelty punk band from Melbourne, fronted by iconic St Kilda local musician and cartoonist Fred Negro. So, the album comes from, well, this actually song is a bit of a parody of Nirvana's Smells Like Teen Spirit. Would have been amazing to know what Kurt Cobain thought of it. But also on that same album, they do a parody of the Monkees theme song. But I do not endorse what they say in... Because they do twist the lyrics, they change the lyrics totally. It's only the riff that really is the same. But I do not endorse what they're saying, you know. But this is the Fuck Fucks with Drugs. And it's going to be followed by a number of other songs only found on 4ZZZ Library. Cheers. Oh.

And here now is the oldest known song in the world, dating back right to approximately 3,400 years ago. Is that old enough for you? And it's performed by Michael Levy.

Okay, I might just come in here and just tell you a little bit more about this. Yes, the Aldersone Song of the World with surviving musical notation is the Hurrian Hymn number 6, which dates back approximately 3,400 years. Archaeologists found the small clay tablets inscribed with cuneiform script in the 1950s at the Royal Palace in the ancient city of Ugarit, located in modern-day Syria. It is a cult hymn and prayer dedicated to Nikal, the ancient Hurrian goddess of orchids and fertility. And the tablet contains lyrics in the Hurrian language alongside specific instructions for tuning and playing a 9-stringed lyre. Michael Levy's performance of Hurrian Hymn number 6, which is just about to finish, represents the most widely recognized modern recreation of this oldest known melody in human history. I hope you enjoyed that. I've got one. I'm going to save one of my most special rare tracks, which I have been playing throughout the show as a way of saying thank you to all your subscribers who got on board during Radiophon. The last one will be a collaboration between Tracy Emin and Boy George. It was a one-off track that just simply was on this special compilation, which I'll tell you about a little later. But prior to that, we had one by a former Brisbane outfit called Smear. They were an electro pop act in the early 2000s, or they released the track I play was called Love It, and it came out in 2000 on an album called S&M for the Ear. Prior to that, we had one by the Fuck Fucks called Drugs. A bit of a twist on Nirvana's Smells Like Teen Spirit. Now I'm going to play another former Brisbane band called Control Alt Delete, and the track is called Cheaters. You're tuning in to Radio for Triple Z 102.1 FM, and don't forget, even though Radiophon is finished, I got it from good authority that you can still subscribe and get in on the prizes. But that will be switched off and changed sometime later this morning when the tech man comes in and does his thing. So please jump in there while you still can. Here's Cheaters.

0: This next song definitely will require a language warning, and it's very, very rare. I didn't even put out a proper recording of it. I think they, while I were here in Brisbane, shared some songs with 4ZZZ, and you won't hear it anywhere else. Here's Reverend Rock.
1: Are we going?
2: Yeah.
1: Are we going?
2: Yes!
1: You fucking goddamn servants of the devil. Are we going?
2: Yeah!
1: Well, all I'm trying to... Are we going? Oh, Christ, all fucking mighty. I was sitting at the pub the other day with the X-Men, smoking a couple of white Russians. I rolled myself a white X because maybe I did a little bit of time. But I'm not going to talk about that right now, because I'm talking about God. And God sent me the white collar, the right to say whatever I want. And right now, all I want to talk about is all these pieces of fucking cover band shit. Living in this fucking town, I'm drinking heavies anyway. Like the X-Men's drinking the goals because, oh, I don't want to drink too much because I might get pissed. Oh, you wankers, you might get pissed if you drink your gold. I tell you what, if you drink your gold and you have sex near the water, it's the same fucking thing. It's fucking close to water. Now, all I want to do is get a decent fucking bed. And all I thought, Jesus Christ, I've got this white collar. Now, why in hell would I go to church every week, look up the skirts of the altar boys, and pray to the Lord if I couldn't get anything out of it? And I got something out of it! That's right!

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Good morning, you're tuned into Radio 4ZZZ with me, Roberto. I'm a show Kaleidoscope, saying thank you to all you subscribers out there, especially ones who are encouraged to either resubscribe or subscribe for the first time during our 2026 Radiothon, which finished officially at midnight. But if you were still wanting to get in on the prizes that were on offer, all for, oh God, there's immense amount, you still can. Our tech is yet to arrive later this morning and make that change in the system where those options will no longer be available. So please jump on board, forces.org.au. So I've been playing a lot of rare tracks. Either they are unique to 4ZZZ's library, and probably only a handful of people out there have got the hard copies of them, and they're not available online, or they're not even in our library here, and I've got them, and maybe just a handful of other people. Like this one here, it is in our library. It's a former Brisbane outfit called Lectra Set, and the track is called Telephone Call. Before that, we had one by Australian band called Porcelain with their cover of Iggy Pop's I'm Bored. And then again, another former Brisbane band called Last House on the Left with I'll Be Okay. And we had one by a former Brisbane outfit called Reverend Rock. That is so rare that they originally they did have four of, I think the only four tracks they did on MySpace, but they're not even accessible on MySpace anymore. Even though you can see them, they just won't play. I've got three of those tracks, but there's one that still eludes me called Christian Masturbator. But I played Part Poofter, Part Dickhead, so I hope no one was offended by that, particularly if you're a dickhead. And there's quite a few out there. And at the top of the bracket, we have one by Control Plus Alt Plus Delete called Cheaters. Again, former Brisbane outfit. Now, I did mention I'm saving one of my special treats for the last. Again, it's very rare. We don't have it in our ZZZ library. It's not available online. It's used to have a fan made video clip for it on YouTube, but that's been taken down. Anyway, it's Tracy with Boy George collaboration. Anyway, it's a track called Burning Up. It's a rare one-off collaborative electronic track by Tracy Emin and Boy George, released on a multi-artist compilation box set titled We Love You, and it was released in 1998, which is an avant-garde concept compilation box set featuring unique collaborations and spoken word or musical pieces by prominent contemporary artists, musicians and culture icons of the late 1990s. Burning Up bridges driving electronic synth-pop instrumentation with a highly, and I underline this, highly raw, deep and autobiographical spoken word narration by Tracy Emin, accompanied by Boy George. I have to give a language warning. I could say it's almost R-rated. True to MM's signature raw artistic style, the track features deeply explicit and highly personal narrative themes that some listeners may find offensive. Especially towards the end of the song. But it's a really cool, groovy song. Quite dig it. And it's a shame that it's just only on this album and not really widely available out there.
So strap yourselves in and get ready for an exciting episode of Dirty Laundry with all three members champing at the bit, ready to go. I hope to catch you next week. Stay safe. Love one another as much as possible. And take care. I think it's a little wet out there on the streets. So here's Burning Up with Tracy MM. It's difficult to say that. With Boy George. All the best. See ya. Oh, better bring it up.

0: And every part of my body is bleeding a wound of desire. And I know it's safer to be alone. The kiss you left behind, the sweet smell of desire.
1: At 4ZZZ, we acknowledge the traditional owners of the land on which we broadcast. We pay our respects to the elders past, present and emerging of the Turrbal and Jagera people. We acknowledge that their sovereignty over this land was never ceded.

0: person who keeps telling me they're all across it, don't fear, stop telling me what to do, is scrambling and falling at the start line. Good morning, evening, folks, Zetters.
1: You're listening to Dirty Laundry. I'm Georgie.
2: I'm Lachlan.
0: I'm Cass! Yes!
1: And I have not taken my meds in 2 days. We're going to have a good show tonight, ladies, gentlemen, and thems.
2: In the grocery store.
1: Now, it's 2:07 a.m. It's a beautiful time. They're saying it's the best time we've ever had on the 17th of August. You just heard Grinspoon lost control. Grinspoon's playing at Good Things, ladies and gentle thems. And it... Okay, exact interaction we had about 5 seconds ago.
0: Hey, we can do it again.
1: It's very exciting because Grinspoon's awesome. And also, like, Limp Bizkit and...
0: I thought they played last year.
1: 2 years ago. No, 2023. I think. Maybe? Yeah, 2023. They played 2023. It's going to be... You know what? Let me get the lineup. I'm going to do this. Why are you reading about the Zoroastrians?
0: Well, I'll keep talking while you do that.
1: No, it's going to take 5 seconds.
0: I am reading about that for my class. Oh, well.
1: Well, I'm...
0: It is now we're clocking into the 2 a.m. You're here, stuck with us till 6. That's 4 big long hours.
2: Clocking it.
0: Guys, you heard it last week. You've heard it all week. If you're a 4ZZZ connoisseur, then you would know that Radiothon has just ended. However, that does not mean that it is time to get off that sub button.
1: Guess what? Get on.
2: You got to get on it.
1: You got to get... All over it.
2: Get all over it.
0: There is a sneaky, sneaky, extra special backdoor entrance.
1: We have a secret squirrel.
0: That was my nickname in high school.
1: Sneaky backdoor
2: entrance. Sneaky backdoor entrance.
0: Ooh. Tell me more, Cass, about the sneaky backdoor.
1: Sneaky backdoor. So, anyway, setbacks aside... If you go and subscribe before our good friend Patrick the Tech Guy comes in at some unknown time today.
0: Some reasonable time. So we're going to say like around 8.
1: That's not reasonable. I am very rarely awake at 8 a.m.
2: But like to like the average person.
1: The average Joe and Jane. Fine. Yeah. Whatever. Well, Joe and Jane's. If you sub before Patrick... enters the back door, you can still get a prize.
2: Enters through Lachlan's back door.
0: No, this is true. Some of them have a little rollover.
1: Yeah.
0: Until, and you're still able to press that drop down. So if you're like, damn, I missed out it by 2 hours, no, you actually freaking didn't. Don't know.
1: There is an unknown open wire on this table.
0: Who did we have first?
1: First, we had The Forest by Liam Snowy Halliwell, which all of those words together, they sound like this sound. It's very majestic. The Snowy Liam.
0: It's a very
1: the
0: new
1: Forest,
0: local track.
1: Liam Snowy Halliwell. It reminds me of, like, when you're walking through Skyrim and you're in, like, a snowy forest.
0: Yeah, and it felt like that when we... There were some instruments I could not name.
1: Yeah.
0: Let alone probably pronounce.
1: A little bit of gabagool there.
2: Yeah.
0: Wazingas.
1: Yeah. Anyway, before some I was very rudely interrupted by the backdoor connoisseur, the lineup for Good Things. Limp Bizkit coming back from 2025. Simple Plan. Spirit Box. Polaris. The All-American Rejects. I have seen them. Can attest they're really fun live. Bad Religion, 45-year plus one anniversary. Pretty sure that's just 46. Alex Is On Fire, my good friend, my close personal friend's Grinspoon. Millencolin, Bill Murray, who in this, he's posing in front of a car wearing like knight armor, so that's cool. Ministry, it just says Farewell Australia, so I presume they're going back to somewhere. Chad Gray. I don't know how to pronounce that. Mixpix. Neck Deep. I actually really like Neck Deep. Mm-hmm. POD. POD! I didn't know this. They're one of those hilarious, like, fun, classic new metal bands from, like, the 2010s. I'm going to play a song from them later, actually.
0: Okay.
1: The Devil Wears Prada. Right. Meryl Streep will be there. Can confirm.
2: Okay.
0: Damn, they're really not letting go of this press run.
1: Headwreck. Headwreck, they are a local metal band, guys, and they're also fantastic. They're really fun. They played at Black Bear Lodge last month. They had to add a second show,
2: ooh,
1: which is pretty exciting, which means that hopefully next time they do play, they will be able to play a slightly bigger venue, because I love BBL, as some people call it. But
2: you love BBL?
1: I don't need one, but I love them.
0: Good place to be.
1: Anywho.
0: So, Good Things is when?
1: December.
0: December this year. So, Limp Bizkit are 2 years in a row.
1: Okay. Lachlan, what did I just say twice? I said they played 2025. 2023. I said they played 2023.
2: Lies and deceit.
1: They play. No, the reason I know this is because
0: you pranked me.
1: I went.
0: You said 25 before.
1: Yeah. Okay.
2: I have a sound effect for this.
1: Silence. I know this because I went last year, and that was when Tool headlined, and that was 2025. I didn't go 2024 when Korn headlined because I was too broke. But I went the year before when Fall Out Boy and Limp Bizkit headlined, which was 2023. Yes? Chocolate Starfish? Hooray.
0: Yes.
1: Wonderful.
0: It's from a metal
1: band. And yeah, so they will be playing the 6th of December on a Sunday. Oof. At the Brisbane Showgrounds. So if I do end up going and I come here, I'm going to be an absolute mess and I might still be drunk.

0: For reference, he does advanced humanities, like, is the Western one, right?
1: No, I don't do the Western one.
0: Oh, well, good on you. Guys, he's woke. I have another friend that does a little bit of this, a little bit of that, right?
2: No, fair enough.
0: It was like you needed a 95 ATAR for the Western humanities one. God knows why.
1: Self-glazed.
0: I don't know what they're doing. I know they read the Odyssey. It's like, I can read the Odyssey and I didn't.
2: That makes me upset because I got a 94 and I want to be able to get in.
0: Let me tell you something.
1: Go for it.
0: I got a 94.9 ATAR.
1: Okay.
0: 94.9. They wouldn't round it up by 0.1 of a point and give me the 95 ATAR. They
3: did
0: wouldn't.
3: You get 95?
0: We're going to play 5 Years by David Bowie next.
1: Are we going into it? This
0: yes,
1: is awesome.
0: Because I hate you.
1: Happy 5 birthday,
2: that's
1: Steph.
2: That's how old I am.
1: Happy birthday, Steph.
0: It's not Steph's birthday.
1: How do you know?
0: Because my Steph, it's not her birthday. Anyway, 5 Years by David Bowie, ladies and gentlemen. Existential crisis incoming. Beautiful song incoming. Dirty Laundry, 2:15 a.m. Huzzah.
1: Yet to come.

0: Meanwhile, at 4ZZZ...
1: Let's talk about music. I dig blues music. We don't like children's music.
2: No.
3: What music are you into?
4: I like this. It's very grown up.
0: Triple Z, home of grown-up music.

0: Hey.
1: Hey.
2: Hey.
1: Hey.
3: Hey.
1: Hey.
4: NYC.
2: Lord, I'm one.
1: Wait, no, actually, we'll do it in harmony. We'll do like one, two, three. You ready?
0: Wait, but who's doing
2: I'm
0: one,
2: one
0: harmony?
1: Two, three.
0: Oh, okay.
2: Three, two. Lord.

0: Wow.
1: I sense a sting approaching.
2: Get prepped, team. What was that last song we heard there? We heard something from Rowena Wise.
1: That's right, from her new album. It was the Unlearning... Well, not the. It's just Unlearning of Love. Not just.
2: Unlearning of Love is the name of the song?
1: It's the name of the song. Brilliant. The name of the album is Bad Things Feel Good. And her name is Rowena Wise, and she's fantastic, and we play her literally every single week ever.
2: Boom shakalaka, boom shakalaka.
1: Melika Likimaka.
0: That was my nickname in high school.
1: Really? Mine was Melika Likimaka.
0: Yeah, mine was Boom Shakalaka, Boom Shakalaka.
1: Oh, what's the Teenage Mutant Ninja Turtles thing?
0: No, sorry. I don't know.
1: I don't think that's it.
0: I don't know.
1: No, it's Cowabunga.
0: Oh, yeah.
2: Cowabunga?
1: This is where I watched my parents die, Raphael.
2: Okay, Cowabunga,
1: dude. And then before that was...
0: Tell.
2: Officially by White Dynamic. That's
1: you
2: off
1: know,
2: there.
1: This is what happens when men talk over queer voices.
0: Yeah.
1: Yeah.
0: Cowabunga, I hardly know her.
1: Cowabunga. Come on, Eileen. I hardly know her.
3: What am I going to do to Eileen? What do you want me to do to her? She's just a woman.
1: She's her date now. Anyway,
3: she's exhausted.
1: And then before that was Unsatisfied by The Replacements. And then before that was 5 Years by David Bowie.
0: You know what I've been thinking about?
1: You think?
0: Yeah, sometimes. And the thought that I caught when it was zooming by on like a I think of it like this: those bullet trains in Japan, and that's where
1: Japan's.
0: All my
1: ends. Yo, you're pansexual. Do you like Japan?
2: You'll never believe what Japan's are doing.
1: Clank, clank, clank.
0: Clang, clang, clang with the trolley.
1: Clank, see, that was one clank, of the, clank,
0: so it's
1: clank,
0: like one of those. Clank. It's one of those bullet trains, and that's where all my thoughts are on. And it speeds by, and they're always just like speeding by. And if I'm lucky enough, I can catch one of those thoughts that is whipping by, and I grab it. I'm like, get me here. That's how my brain works.
1: You know they have treatment for ADHD now, right?
0: I don't have ADHD. I'm just a quick thinker.
1: My son do not have ADD. He just like to jump.
0: I like jumping, and I think a lot. I can't comprehend those thoughts that I think, but I know that there's a lot in there, and I can catch them sometimes if they're slow enough.
1: Have you ever taken prescription ADHD? No. Would you like to?
2: That's all right. We'll sign you up in the break.
1: Yeah. You know, I almost wish I had an ex that I really hated so I could have signed them up to the military. Just for the lols.
0: Oh, you're giving me ideas.
1: The Moroccan menace is going to war.
0: Yeah. Good luck, chum.
1: Chum. I love the word chum, okay? As a comic reader, they still
0: take off my sweater.
1: To this... Oh.
2: Headphones, okay. Buddy. Headphones. Take the headphones off.
1: Wire. There's a wire. Nope, she's not taking it. She is now just connected to the studio forever. A comic in...
2: You've realized what was going to happen.
1: Jeez. As a comic enjoyer, right, they still use the word chum.
2: Chum was like originally for fishing.
1: It's a term of endearment.
0: It's like bud or buddy. When I think of the word chum, I think of the chum bucket from SpongeBob.
1: Yeah, but
2: that's what I'm saying. Chum was like... you throw it into the water.
1: No,
2: it's like
1: wait,
2: the
1: hang on.
2: Ends of like.
1: I want to know which meaning came first.
0: Which came first?
1: No, because you're right. It is, chum etymology.
0: Chum edible. Show me chum edible, real quick.
1: It originated in the late.
2: Steve, pull up chum pics.
0: Jarvis, show me chum.
1: The word chum, meaning a close friend or companion, originated in the late 17th century around the 1680s as university slang at Oxford or Cambridge, formed
2: pre-chum?
1: As a clipped contraction of chamber
0: pre-chum?
1: Fellow or
0: Was
1: chambermaid.
0: That or
2: is that pre-chum or post-chum?
1: Yeah, okay, so it was...
0: That's what they used to call me in high school, actually. Pre-chum. They used to call me pre-chum.
2: three, do you think you could three tell, idiots knocking heads.
1: Do you think you can, like, tell when people are pre-jump baby? George, you just pointed
0: you weren't a pre-chum baby. You were a handshake baby. You originated from a high five.
1: You're a finger and belly button baby. Anyway.
0: You're a coochie coochie goo tickle baby. Not even with the hands, with a feather.
2: Please continue on.
1: What I was trying to say was that the meaning originally recorded as university slang derived from chamber fellow, shortened to cham, and later altered to chum.
2: So it's someone of the chamber. It's a university.
1: Evolved from meaning someone who shares a room to mean a close friend or buddy in general. And then later, in the 19th century, in the 1850s, in American English, that referred to cut or chopped up fish parts thrown into the water to attract larger fish or sharks.
2: Okay, so that's the post-chum.
0: Post-chum.
2: Term of endearment is the pre-chum.
0: Yeah.
1: Well,
2: got it.
1: Now I never want to read that word ever again.
0: What's up, pre-chum?
2: Okay, let's move on. What were you actually originally saying?
1: I was trying to say that I, as a comic enjoyer, they
2: no,
1: still...
2: No, before that.
0: I said,
1: can I ever get through my sentence?
0: I said, good luck, chum, in reference to the Moroccan menace going to war.
2: Oh.
1: I feel like we finished that line of thought, and I would love
2: okay,
1: to finish
2: cool, let's
1: this.
2: Move on.
0: I have a line of thought.
1: I'm gonna kill
0: I had
1: you.
0: A line of thought that...
2: Please go forth, Georgie.
0: Okay, thank you. So I've been thinking a lot, which is dangerous.
1: Oh, no,
0: but I've been thinking about the alphabet. And I think that
1: toddlers when they enter
2: toddler meetup at year one. I've been thinking about the alphabet, man.
1: Chums, I've been thinking about the alphabet.
0: Pre-chums. I've been thinking about the alphabet. I've been thinking Q comes way too early in the alphabet. It's such
2: Q,
0: he has
2: Q does
0: no,
2: what?
0: He has a disease, okay? It's not his fault.
2: Q does what?
0: It arrives too early in the Ooh. Alphabet. That's not any better.
1: It should be with all the weirdo freak letters.
0: It should be with W. W and Q have the same vibe.
1: And R.
0: I can't believe that R is after Q. Because it's L-M-N-O-P, Q.
1: Yeah.
0: I don't feel like Q should be right after
1: okay,
0: P.
1: Okay, important question, because there is a correct answer to this. What color is Q?
2: Purple.
1: Correct.
0: Yeah.
1: That's correct. And I'm very glad that you guys are intelligent human beings. What? You know what? No, I give up. I'm not actually going to talk about what I was going to say now. So.
0: Okay.
1: So.
0: Okay. That's really mean.
1: Both pre-chum babies.
0: I'm not! I am not!
2: Move on.
1: You were prolonged eye contact,
0: no.
1: baby.
0: I was a completion baby.
1: Ew.
2: Okay, no, we're getting
1: disgusting.
2: Taken off the airwaves. Go on. Move
1: anyway,
2: on.
1: We're gonna do a fun little bracket that I did literally completely on a whim. And it's just all songs that are either by an artist that has the word machine in it, or on an album that has the word machine in it.
2: Or the song is machine.
1: No. None of the songs are machine.
0: By machines, for machines.
2: That's right, we couldn't get the machine song, could we?
1: No.
2: Cool.
1: And it's already 5 songs, so. Anyway, get ready. Holiday in Spain, Dirty Laundry, 4 triples.
0: I'm so excited for my holiday.
2: Where are we going to, Cass?
1: España!
2: Are you going to press play now? I felt that was a really good time to press
1: España!
2: Play.
1: España!
2: But I think you...

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1: Pow.
0: Bang. Gunshot noise.
2: In the ghetto.
1: What do we have there, Cass? Hello, people. Sorry. Hello.
2: Hi. Dirty laundry, etc.
3: Hi.
1: You know us. You heard us. If you're actually listening and it is 3 a.m., please let us know why or what you're doing while enjoying. If not, we know
2: Dirty
1: who you are, probably.
2: Laundry.
1: Hi there.
2: Bullet in the Head by Rage Against the Machine is what we just heard there. My apologies, guys. Retrospective language warning. Okay.
1: No, it's okay.
2: Then before that was Galatea by Machine Girl. Before that, Paraphernalia by Pierce the Veil. That's off their album Selfish Machines, which is why it was in that little machine-themed bracket. Prior to that was Unsent Letter by Machine Gun Fellatio. And then at the beginning of that was Holiday in Spain by Machine Translations.
1: Very cool.
2: It was very fun.
3: Nice.
1: That Machine Gun Girl song, is that off the Greeny album with the dog thing?
2: My friend, I could not tell you.
1: That's all right. If anyone does know, please do not fear, fret, or be concerned to text us in at 0420626733. That plugs you straight into the Z text line. And that is what we see.
3: The Z universe.
1: And I say hello to every single one, whether on air or not.
2: And guys, reminder, even though Radiothon technically finished 3 hours and 6 minutes ago, you can still get a prize if you subscribe up until whenever our tech guy comes into Z Towers today. So last chance. I want that tattoo voucher. I don't know if it's already been won, but I want it. I need it. My lovely friend Maya subscribed, and clearly she didn't listen last week because she also tried to get the tattoo voucher.
1: How rude.
2: I know. I need it. I just got a new tattoo, but it's okay. I need it now.
3: I need another.
2: Another right now. Oh, segue.
3: Wait, yes.
2: Georgie and I this last week got a tattoo from the same lady within 24 hours of each other. On the same part of our bodies. I live in West End, and one of the little boutiques there, like one of the small businesses, had this sale on. My friend was like, oh, will you come with me? And I was like, yep, of course. Excuse me. And so we went, and I walked past this tattoo parlor that I've seen a couple times. And I looked at it, and I was like, I actually have some money in my pocket for the first time in a while. So I walked in, and I was like, hey, do you have any availability for walk-ins? And the lovely lady that was in there was like, yep. The rest of the artists will get here around 12 if you want to come in. I was like, yep, text me. And so then I just went back and I got a tattoo. And her name is Brooklyn. She is a Fable Tattoo. Lovely, lovely lady.
3: Very lovely.
2: Good at her job. Had really fun chats with her.
3: Yeah.
2: And was just a great experience. And then we were talking about something else. Like, we were texting about something else.
3: Oh,
2: and then I just was like, I just got a tattoo, lol. And you were like, oh, where'd you go? And I told Georgie. And then she was like, I just booked in for tomorrow. And then she got a tattoo. And I'm looking at it right now. And it's a very pretty tattoo.
3: Thanks. I have to keep my sleeve up because this is a tight shirt.
2: And you don't want that rubbing.
3: Yeah, I don't want that rubbing. So I'm keeping it rolled up.
2: Georgie's is on her left shoulder, mine's on my right shoulder.
3: Yeah.
2: In a fun little coincidence.
3: It's great.
2: It's healing very well.
3: It is. It feels great. And she let Poop Man sit up close and personal at the end of the table like a little freak. So that's
1: didn't let him nice have a go with the gun.
3: No,
2: I would not allow him near me with a tattoo gun. With love.
3: Yeah, I say this with love and kindness. He's the most awkward man on this earth. I don't think he'd know what to do.
2: Well, I thought he was charming.
3: Yeah, there's a charm to it.
2: Especially because he was wearing a long sleeve under a band t-shirt, and I really appreciated
3: that. Because
2: it was a me-themed birthday, and he kind of got it back on.
3: Was it you or Liza that said, Brendan, what I like about you is that you have an accent that I haven't quite pinpointed yet.
4: I think that was Liza.
2: That is really funny.
3: Yeah.
2: Actually, that may have also been me.
4: Does everyone say it and I just wasn't conscious for it?
2: I don't know. I don't know, because I feel like I remember hearing or saying this. Don't know who. I had had a few chugs of wine straight from the bottle.
3: I think it was Liza, and then you agreed.
2: Probably.
3: Yeah.
1: I feel like, the side note, unless your accent literally punches me and throttles me into the ground, I'm so bad at picking them up. I'm so bad. I'm too busy focusing on what words are coming out of your mouth.
2: Exactly.
1: If they're going into my head, and then if my mouth is going to work this time to say words back to you.
3: Yeah.
2: Because of, like, my sensory processing, like, strangeness, a lot of the time, even if you're speaking, like, completely clear, fluent English, sometimes I will just have no idea what you're saying to me, right? And I feel really bad because at work I get a lot of people come in with, like, stronger accents and I'm just like, I don't know what you're saying to me. I'm so sorry. Could you please write it down?
3: It's so upsetting.
2: I feel so bad.
3: And they get so cranky, though, too.
2: Most of them are quite sweet, actually.
3: Okay, the ones at my store, they get cranky with me when I don't get it.
2: I just always feel so bad because it's like, it's literally not you. It's just me. Because most of my coworkers have no issue and it's like, I'm not doing it intentionally. I'm really trying.
3: Yeah.
2: I'm really trying. Anyway.
1: I have some dirty, filthy laundry.
3: Yeah.
1: Related to work.
2: Big, dirty, stinky base.
1: MasterCard outage. You devil. You devil. You
2: dog. That's what they called me in high school.
1: This is about a 2-sentence rant. Yeah. I at work, no clue. People card decline.
3: Yeah.
1: They go, what the hell, bro? I go, man, try again. They go, 4 more times.
2: I just work
1: it. It's not working. I'm like, I'm going to be so real, man. Nothing I can do.
3: Yeah.
1: And then they get really mad at me. And then they go, and I find out 3 hours too late that it was a MasterCard outage and I could have been telling people that the whole time rather than...
2: Oh, people hate when things aren't working and it's always got to be your fault, man.
3: Yeah, I know.
2: Like, this woman at work, her rewards program was not working and she was like, why? Like, what do you do about this? Like, why is it not working? Why is it not working? And because she was just trying to sign in and I'm like, I don't know why your phone specifically is on. And she got really mad at me. She's like, why isn't it working? Like, how do I fix it? I'm like, I don't know, bro.
3: I hate when customers open up, like, the app my store, and they're like, how do I get to this? And I was like, bro, I don't even have the app. Like, I couldn't tell you.
2: That's what I'm saying. God. Anyway, I have a discussion to make, so we're going to talk for a while for this one. Because the next song that's coming will be I Don't Like It by Pauline Pants Down.
3: I've said if I was on RuPaul's Drag Race and I was on Snatch Game, I would do Pauline Hanson.
2: What, do you mean Pauline Pants Down?
3: Yeah.
2: Yeah. Well,
3: like
2: I mean...
3: I would do that makeup.
2: Yes. The reason that I put that one in there is because she's been heavily talked about all year. I'm going to go back a few weeks and I'm going to talk about her domestic violence comments that she made.
3: Oh, my brother was telling me about this.
2: Yeah, so.
3: Can we just like start a rumor that Pauline Hanson has lice or something? I don't know. Just something real embarrassing. Just she's got crazy lice.
2: I don't think the hair dye would work with that.
1: I heard she got 4 toes on her right foot.
3: Yeah.
2: Who told you that?
3: One of my friends met Pauline Hanson and she had a little lice bug on her shoulder.
2: Are you also making this up?
3: No, I would never.
1: It has a hat.
3: Yeah.
2: Okay. Guys, this is a joke and opinions.
3: Don't get within 6 feet of Pauline Hanson. She has lice and she will give them to you because she doesn't do anything about it. She just lets them.
2: This is a joke, guys. Just saying. Anyway.
3: She's going to get her lice on you.
2: Stop!

0: did just leave. Which I would like to think that everyone kind of knows why you can't just leave and why that is so dangerous.
1: Yeah.
0: And often unsafe and just not viable for a host of reasons, whether it be financial or child or whatever. Now, a big contributor, because she has actually had a basis on this argument and on the idea of false allegations and men's rights activism, and, like, there's nothing wrong with men's rights activism, but you also need to take it with a grain of salt because often it is at the
1: expense
0: of women.
1: Women, yeah.
0: And women's safety. And so her son had domestic violence allegations and abuse allegations launched against him. And she used her parliamentary privilege to call the former daughter-in-law nasty and accuse her of making false allegations. She has routinely suggested that women often make false allegations, and that there for every one woman murdered a week in Australia, 21 men die by suicide, which has been debunked. So, not true.
1: That's also kind of just like a crazy thing to say.
0: Yeah, I don't think you should be actually putting those two in the same sentence.
1: Yeah, both of them are incredibly horrible.
0: Yeah, hey. Both of them are horrible. And also, men's mental health is much more nuanced than false allegations.
1: Yeah.
0: Which I just think it's a gross oversimplification, and we have had so many women die this year at the hands of domestic violence. There was 4 women in 4 days last month.
1: Yeah.
0: And that is an insane number.
1: Yeah.
0: It is horrible. And it concerns me because online we've seen a broader shift towards certain views of women that are not particularly productive for democracy and equality.
1: Mm.
0: And again, often these things that we are, I say we, but like people are putting forward as something that is degrading men is often actually just degrading women.
1: Yeah.
0: And look, there's a lot to this, but I am just a little bit concerned because I have been meeting more and more people, especially young men, that are disenfranchised for a lot of reasons, similar to the reasons with mental health, and often, like, lack of community, lack of emotional support, socialization, a million different reasons, but they're actually wanting to vote for her.
1: Yeah.
0: And you are allowed to vote for whoever you want. We are democratic, and that is fantastic, but I think it's a very interesting shift because it's not just localized, it's global.
1: Yeah.
0: And I have had some very intelligent people and very qualified people tell me that, no, you are not crazy for thinking that.
1: Yeah.
0: And then I also wanted to mention one more other thing. Give me 1 second. Talk amongst yourselves.
2: Can it be Tuesday yet? Is it too early to ask that?
1: Oh, but I do all my uni on a Tuesday.
0: Same.
2: So you want to hold it off a bit?
1: Yeah. But I also don't mind my uni day.
2: Don't mind. It's like, it's your one day, isn't it?
1: It is. And it's like
2: a big one. How are you finding that? You've got your, so for anyone who missed it, you starting when?
1: When do I start? Like 10 a.m.?
2: 10 a.m. till like 6?
1: No, until like 4 p.m.
2: And that's 4 classes? 3 or 4
1: classes.
2: 3 classes. How are you finding that?
1: I actually, last week, it was actually kind of goaded. It was a bit macho, because by the end of the last class, I was very hungry. I was very hungry and I was very tired. But I also did like the fact that I didn't have just like an hour in between of nothingness.
2: Yeah.
1: And I had enough time between my classes to get to the other ones, and it was actually really good because all, like, my 3 classes are all lined up perfectly. Like, where I enter uni is where my first class is, and then it's like in a line. It's so, like, that's pretty good.
2: That's satisfying.
1: It is.
2: You need a little pack lunch snacky.
1: I know.
2: For that little walk.
1: For that, yeah. I'm gonna bring like a snack with me.
2: Yeah, like go to museum

0: Mars for your walk.
1: There was this protein ball that I had the other day that was really good. Yes, it was the chocolate and pistachio one, and it was
2: you really like pistachio, hey?
1: I love pistachio.
2: There was a pistachio cookie earlier that was
0: that pistachio. Is that what that is?
2: Do you buy chocolate?
0: Is that what that is?
2: It's pistachio.
1: It's chocolate. It's chocolate and pistachio.
0: Ah.
2: And this like.
1: I love pistachio, but I never have chocolate and pistachio. But I had it today.
0: Wild take.
2: I did not care for the Godfather. Okay, I found what I was going to say again. I re-found my train of thought, right? Okay, so fun story from yesterday to reiterate. Pauline Hanson has said, as of yesterday, that it does not intend to go to Mardi Gras. Shocking. Absolutely gobsmacking. And believes that people should keep their sexuality behind closed doors.
0: Wait, okay, so this is this is obviously on the tail of Barnaby's We Are I'm the Gayest
2: Party. I'm getting there.
0: Well, you're going backwards. You need the
1: background. Mardi Gras.
2: Okay, no. It's the... I'm using the inverted pyramid here. We're starting with an eye-catching quote. Because on Wednesday... On Wednesday, Barnaby Joyce publicly denounced quotes made by a WA One Nation candidate who in a video said that gay people is being gay is a mental illness, essentially. I'm paraphrasing. And Barnaby Joyce said that he disapproves and he thinks that One Nation is one of the gayest parties in Australia, which... is hilarious because there's been multiple cases of in the United States, whenever big conservative conventions are held in the South, very often Grindr will collapse in that area. So awesome. Do with that what you will.
1: Being gay is a mental illness. I think there is something very mentally well about my brain for liking boobies.
2: Right? No, I agree. I agree with this. And I think we should say this. I think I am making a great decision. I am in a incredibly happy and healthy relationship. I am cared for in every way possible. Boobs. And it's just all around a fabulous time. And with respect to, I have just in the past picked horrible men, but they have not. That would have been bad decisions if I'd done that. Yeah. That would have been mentally ill of me have to stay in those situations. I am thrilled where I'm at.
1: I love that I get to see just, a hot person and be like, damn. I don't care what's in their pants. I just... blah, blah, like
2: that. Oh, you're pansexual? Does that mean you like your pants?
1: Oh!
2: Let's not go back. Anyway, segue number whatever we're up to.
0: Man, what is this? Segway City?
2: When offering her... Can you get a soundboard up for, a...
0: Do you want me to do it again?
2: A flaccid noise. I think.
1: That's
2: what they called me in high school.
1: Flaccid noise.
2: When offering her thoughts on Mardi Gras in 1996, she said, "I don't like it because it's promoting something that is not natural." And so, on that note, lads, with Dirty Laundry, "I don't like it because it's promoting something that is not natural. I don't like it" by Pauline Pants Down.
3: I don't like it.
1: Oh.
3: When you turn my voice about, I don't like it. When you vote One Nation out, my language has been murdered. My language has been murdered. My shopping trolley murdered. My groceries just gone. I don't like it. When you've turned my voice about, I don't like it. When you vote One Nation out, my language has been murdered. My language has been murdered. My shopping trolley murdered. My groceries just gone. 1, 2, 3, 4, 5, 6, 7, 8. Racist, rubbish, racist, hate. 1, 2, 3, 4, 5, 6, 7, 8. Racist, rubbish, racist, feel the heat. I don't like it when railway lines are white. I don't like it when.

0: never did.
1: I don't like it. I don't like anything, anything, anything. I don't like it.
0: No, no,
1: no, I don't.
0: Nowhere near.
1: I don't like it. I don't like anything, anything, anything.
0: Please explain.
1: Why can't my blood be coloured white?
0: I should talk to some medical doctors.
1: Coloured blood is just not right. I don't like anything. I can't do anything about it.
0: But I like dancing.
1: No, I like the disco.
0: Because I left
1: my heart in San Francisco.
0: Yeah.
1: Feel the heat on the street.
0: Dance to the beat.
1: Out of your feet.
0: Feel the heat on the street.
1: Dance to the beat.
0: Out of your feet.
1: Get down. Get down. Down. Down. I don't like anything.
0: Except I like Neil Diamond.
1: Yeah.
0: Disco.
1: Dance.
0: Disco.
1: Dance.
0: Disco.
1: Nation.
0: Not a chance.
1: Disco.
0: Dance.
1: Dance
0: out of my tree,
1: out of my branch.
0: I don't like it.
1: No,
0: no,
1: no, I don't.
0: Never did.
1: I don't like it.
0: I don't like anything, anything, anything.
1: I don't like it.
0: No,
1: no,
0: no, I don't.
1: I don't care.
0: I don't like it.
1: I don't like anything.
0: I don't like a puppet
1: without strings.
0: There's a muppet
1: in the wings
0: and it's saying racist things.
1: I won't cop that.
0: No way.
1: Anything.
0: Video killed
1: the racist
0: star.
1: Howard
0: wondered
1: what you are.
0: But here's on the scrap heap
1: to
0: bit of a downer.
1: I don't like anything.
0: I can't do anything about it.
1: But I like dancing.
0: No, I like the disco.
1: Because I left
0: my heart in San Francisco.
1: Yeah.
0: Feel the heat on the street.
1: Dance to the beat.
0: Your feet.
1: Feel the heat
0: on the street.
1: Dance to the beat.
0: Out of your feet.
1: I don't like it.
0: No,
1: no,
0: no, I don't.
1: Never did.
0: I don't like it.
1: I don't like anything, anything, anything.
0: I don't like it.
1: No,
0: no,
1: no, I don't.
0: I don't care.
1: I don't like it.
0: I don't like anything, anything, anything, anything.
1: No, the whole thing is wrong and it stinks and I don't like it.

0: greed of your false prophet.
1: Third Space is a homeless drop-in centre in Fortitude Valley. 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

0: There you are.
1: What about calves?
2: Yeah.
0: Great question. Pippin settles the debate there. Apparently, cowgirls do cry, according to her latest EP titled Spell. This is from the Brisbane artist. Continue, Georgie. Sorry.
2: I was just going to say, I quite enjoyed that song.
1: It was very nice.
0: It is a good one all the way through. We played her the title track Spell last week. It's a good fun one.
2: Mm.
0: Third EP from the Brisbane Mianjin-based artist doing cosmic pop and personal storytelling.
1: Love that. Cosmic pop.
0: Apparently this four songs on this, which were only written over 3 months while travelling.
1: Wow. Which is quite, that's quite impressive.
0: Intimate tumbling of a four track, but nonetheless, still really great. Hoping to see more from the new artists in the future. Before that, we had Raspberry Swirl by Tori Amos, Year of the Rats by Ancient Channels. Sorry, I missed Nina Hagen in there. Before Tori Amos, we had Nina Hagen, the German alternative kind of rock singer from the mid-90s or late 80s, I want to say. We heard Dope Sucks from the album. I think it's a self-titled. I can't see anything else on it. I can't remember. I quite like it. It's a good album, but I don't really know much more. Sorry. And before that, we had Year of the Rats by Ancient Channels, False Prophet by Deadhead Redemption, and started off the bracket with I Don't Like It by Pauline Pants Down.
1: That, the two songs following Pauline Hanson, Pauline Pants Down, my apologies.
2: Yeah, God.
1: I don't think she made that song. I put those there because they are made by first an Indigenous artist and then by a gender diverse artist, because I thought that that was environmental storytelling and I think I'm hilarious.
2: I like that, yeah.
1: And it's funny, I sat down after that discussion and I got shown the video again where she was talking to that farmer. And she's like, oh, refugees are my favourite topic. You're not going to tell me that you're a refugee, are you? And then he's like, no, I'm Aboriginal. And she's like, oh, good. Well, it's good to see that you're actually, you know, doing something. What?
2: What's her problem, bro? What? It's the lies. She needs to get rid of them, honestly. If I had that many lies in my head, yeah, I'd go crazy too.
1: I want to just look into her mind and see what's happening there.
2: Yeah. Have you guys heard this First Nations artist's Delicate Murder?
1: I have not.
2: Oh, they're so good. No. They've recently released an EP. It's like four songs on there. They're very goth. And they're very cool.
1: Mm.
2: I played one of their songs. I played 3 a.m. on Borborygmus. Yeah, they're pretty cool. They're pretty cool. And they're local. Right. They're local Indigenous artists. And if you like to support those and you like goth music, you should listen to A Delicate Murder.
0: Sounds awesome. I might try and throw some of that in. What else have we got on the plate, team?
2: During our music break, I was talking about my Ekka experience. I've been going to the Ekka since I was like four. It was a bit of a family tradition in the Palby clan. And then my parents split and it remained a tradition with me and my siblings and my mum. And typically, I quite enjoy the Ekka. I think I enjoy the Ekka more than, like, other people because I have such, like, a nostalgic feeling to it because I used to go as a kid all the time. I also think I enjoy it more than other people because I've been going for so long, so I know what's worth it and what isn't. So, like, when I go in, I have a plan and, like, I know where to go to have the best time.
1: Yeah, that would help, I would imagine.
2: The Ekka is huge. Like, if you go in there for the first time with a bunch of people that haven't gone before, you're probably going to spend too much money and not have a great time. But there are so many hidden gems in the Ekka. But this year was kind of tainted because there was a lot of AI, and it wasn't just generative art for the show bags or for the food stalls or any sort of stalls. It was AI music too. You would walk past food stalls, like food trucks, and they would be blasting their own theme song, and it was AI music. And it was weirdly sensual. It was this generated female sounding seductive voice, and it was there for it was also there for every they have those potato chip swirls, you know, those sticks.
0: Yes,
2: they have those, and it was playing at all of them. And the line that really stuck for me was, it'd be singing potato, really going into it, and then out of nowhere the beat drops and she goes, "It's a chip on a stick." And you don't have to wait for it. Well, you do, because there's a line. But it was very, it was also very overcrowded. I got there at 1 p.m., which is, I will say, is the changeover between, little kids going home and, older families coming in.
0: Yeah.
2: But it was kind of, there were walkways that it was making it unenjoyable to walk through. But that's because they just don't have the limit of tickets they have is too high.
0: Mm-hmm.
2: They need to bring it down, but they can't make any more money. But they can't make any more money if they do that. But they can't extend it as well because of the animals. You can't keep the animals there for too long, because where they keep all the livestock, most of the livestock, is in these is in the car park.
0: Yeah.
2: They set up their little the three levels for all different animals, and they can't it's a week and a half. You can't really keep them there for that much longer, because then that kind of gets a bit cruel.
1: One might argue that
2: it already is
1: any level of confining animals for little kids to go touchy touchy.
2: One thing about the Ekka as well is you'll turn around and there's a farmer walking any sort of animal. I bumped into a cow at the Ekka.
1: Cow tipping. I did see, this broke my heart, for I don't even know how to describe it. It's the one where it's the rodeo kind of thing, and they got the cars and fire. There's not fireworks, but it's just very yeehaw.
2: Yeah.
1: Honky tonk.
2: Yeah.
1: They drove a horse in a car. They made the horse sit in a car.
2: I couldn't talk about this because before the horse in the car came out, it was a bald American man shooting himself out of a human cannonball.
1: Are you for real?
2: And it was 50 degrees, up in the air, and he went up. He shot so high up. It was the most insane thing I've ever seen in my entire life. And it was hyped up. And what was so intense about this as well was, this man was not confident going into this gamble. He was I might die tonight, guys. Oh. He was so nervous. It was making me nervous. I was I'm so scared to watch this right now, because you are so unsure of yourself in this moment. You don't seem you want to do this. This is you don't have to. It's okay. You know how they followed it? Horse in a car. Horse in a car going 10 miles per hour.
1: Okay.
2: Yeah, and then there was also a McDonald's store, which is the first time that this has ever happened, in the education pavilion section, which, if you've never been to the Ekka, there's a bunch of different pavilions, which
1: Did
2: are just
1: I
2: different
1: have a
2: sections.
1: Space thing?
2: No.
1: No, I'm not going there.
2: Okay, cool. And one of them, it's for kids, and it's all these different stalls of these farmers talking about how they,
1: farm.
2: How they farm, how they collect their things, I guess. You can make a hat. And shoved in between two farmer stalls is a McDonald's stall about how they get their beef. And it was just very off-putting. You should be off-putting.
1: Oh.
0: Just you here, bro. Just
1: full stop.
0: Just you here.
2: It was just a bit, it was a bit weird.
0: Mm.
2: And it just, it gave me the vibe of a rich kid cosplaying as someone who is poor. Because it's what do you do? Who is Graggle? who is Graggle? Like, you're not fooling anyone. Like, I can see the bright yellow and red sign. Like, you're not blending in.
1: It's like they're, like, trying to pretend to be woke and then they...
2: It's just, like, yeah.
1: And then they still eat at McDonald's.
2: I know. It was just very weird. And then they had another stall outside that was like, for every coffee, we'll donate $6 from your coffee order. So if you don't order a coffee, that is...
1: $6 from the coffee order.
2: Yeah, so if you don't order
1: that's
2: a coffee...
1: That's very impressive, like, donation-wise.
2: But if you don't order a coffee that's, like, $6, they're not donating anything. Like, if you order, like...
1: I don't think you can get a coffee that's not $6 at this time.
2: Yeah, not at the Echo, bro. The Echo was expensive, but they did have these frozen margaritas, which were very strong, and I quite enjoyed them, and the Woolworths Pavilion was very good.
1: The Woolworths Pavilion?
2: It's all these different, like, food vendors. It's like, it's called the Woolworths Pavilion.
0: They sponsor Woolworths. The pavilion.
2: Yeah.
1: Gotcha, I see.
2: But there was this, they had the best macarons there. It was the best thing I've ever put in my mouth.
1: I did play that.
2: It was so good. I'm still thinking about them.
1: I can tell.
2: Like, it was fun, but, like, the Ecker is getting less enjoyable.
1: Aww.
0: Do you think that's the Ecker or you?
1: Damn.
2: I think it's the Ecker. Because it's getting more overcrowded. And I did... The reason...
0: I was just wondering, like, not as in Georgie personally, but as you grow up.
2: But the reasons I didn't...
0: What is that phase?
2: The reasons I didn't enjoy it were because of the changes that they've made. Like, there's too many people now and there's too much AI. And there were also robot dogs.
1: You could say that about a lot of things. Too many people, too much AI, and in some cases, robot dogs.
2: Yeah, there were also robot dogs, which was also off-putting. You should be off-putting.
1: Mm.
0: Yum.
1: Quite. Well.
0: There you go. That's all, I guess, Eka done for a year. You've heard us talk about it for 4 weeks or so. It's done.
1: We can forget about it until next year.
2: Forget about it.
1: I would like to probably go next year because I want to go. I need to go at some point, right?
0: I guess so. But
1: I just feel like it's something you have to do more. Like, I feel like I'm not a real Queenslander.
0: No, you're not.
2: Yeah, you got to do it at least once.
1: Yeah.
2: Gold just Coast to, like, say that you've done it.
1: What?
0: Yeah, bro. Stay off.
2: I experienced Gold Coast weather on Saturday when I went to Pacific Fair. And
1: I just feel like you experienced the Gold Coast full stop when you go to Pacific.
2: It was hot and the sky was clear and it was hot when we were leaving. So we were like, great, because we had got this reservation to have afternoon bevs on this little at this restaurant. And we got a balcony thing because we were like, great, if the sun is clear, we'll sit outside. We get in the car, 10 minutes down the road, the skies are all gray, and then it's raining from then on.
1: Yeah.
2: And then I sit down, and then we're like, oh, wait, no, it's clearing up. And then it goes back to raining, and then it's windy.
1: Yeah.
2: And then it's just a drizzle for the rest
1: Gold
2: of the
1: Coast
2: night.
1: Gold Coast wind is disgusting.
2: It was very strange.
1: I don't miss it.
2: It was very strange. And then I had to walk down this, like, weird alley that had lettuce on the floor. It had some lettuce.
0: Alley lettuce.
2: But no. That's what they called me in high school, actually.
0: That was your nickname in high school, Alley Lettuce?
2: Yeah, it was Alley Lettuce.
0: I can see that.
2: Yeah.
0: I believe that. Cool. Cool beans.
1: We might do some more music, and then next break, I'm going to do a little bit more of the news in reviews.
0: Gosh. Get yourself strapped in. It is 4:01 a.m. We're heading into our last 2 hours, folks. If you are listening support, please head to fortwz.org.au/support. Radiothon may be over, but this station still needs to get through the day somehow. You can do a full from around $80, a basic concession for $40, or if you're really, really, really awesome, you go the passionate sub
2: go all
0: at 140. Get yourself some beautiful stuff. that unlocks a lot of little perks as well. So it's not completely just giving up your soul. What is going on behind me? Who knows?
3: Jeff Buckley Lilac One.
4: I can get real loud in 3,
3: subliminal
4: two,
3: messaging.
4: 1.
0: NYC. I don't know if that's necessary. We're going to move on to the band that Georgie was talking about 20 minutes ago before it all got derailed. A Delicate Murder, who are from Ipswich, I'm seeing. So that's very, very cool. So strap yourself in for some gothy electro sounds. This will be 3 a.m. by A Delicate Murder.

The following item has words which are likely to be naughty and probably contains lewd and adult concepts. So if you are liable to be offended, I'd tune out now.

0: How good. The sounds of Portishead there, fronted by Beth Gibbons, of course, who brings the voice to Glory Box.
1: Gibbon.
0: From...
1: That's what they called me in high school.
0: The album Dummy. Great album front
1: That's
0: to back.
1: That's what they called me in high school.
0: I love that one. Good track. Put in from Cass. Thank you.
1: Which I will get back to after Lachlan finishes.
0: Okay, I'll run from the top
1: just
0: then.
1: Played.
0: From the top, we had 3 a.m. with A Delicate Murder. 3 a.m. are a new Ipswich duo I found. Oh, well, Georgie found, and I found out that they were from Ipswich. Anyway, hence the point is they have a 4-track out, and it's really great. And if you really liked that kind of electro-goth style that they're going for, check that one out. What's the Harm? Following that, we had Degenerate Boy by X.
1: That's what they called me in high school.
0: That's the Brisbane band X, not the American one, which Billy Idol was part of.
1: Or the social media owned by a certain renowned...
0: Yes, no, these
1: infamous,
0: ones...
1: Infamous, we might say.
0: This band was 90s. I don't think
1: you
0: they need to worry
1: I find
0: about that same...
1: so funny?
0: Are you going to say this joke after my next 3 songs that I'm announcing, or...?
2: Oh, fine. Child security.
0: Degenerate Boy by X, Just Like Fire, Wood by The Saints, Feet Touch the Ground by Jebediah, and Glory Box by Portishead.
1: I just think it's so funny that every single time I see the word, like, X being, like, mentioned in any article or post or whatever, it always says formerly Twitter, like, every single time. And also...
2: It's like, we know, man.
1: I feel like most people still call it Twitter.
2: Yeah.
1: Because, like, everyone just kind of agrees, like, no, that's fake news. To give you a little image of what's happening in the studio right now, Lachlan's computer screen is currently facing me with a high score of 33,902 on Angry Birds, and Georgie's playing Minecraft. So
2: I play modded Minecraft.
1: Modded Minecraft, one might say. Now, the reason that I put Glory Box in there is because that was one of the songs that I saw played on Saturday by Late Night Orchestra at the Tivoli. And Late Night Orchestra is a musical group that is comprised of a 12-piece ensemble featuring strings, brass, and a full band. And then they also have singers come in. And this one was they played the best of the trip-hop and chill-out genres of the 90s and early aughts. And I can attest it was absolutely fabulous. I, unfortunately, was only there for the second half because they started at 7:30 and then finished up at 10. And I got there at about 8:30 after the intermission. But yeah, it was amazing. They had some of the musicians that were there, not all of them, was Agum, Ben Wilder, Kylie Aldist, and Allies. And it just was phenomenal. They played Porcelain by Moby. They played Glory Box by Portishead. They played Teardrop by Massive Attack. They played a Morcheeba song. They played a Jamiroquai song. They played Something About Us by Daft Punk. It was just, it was absolutely fantastic. And just a reminder, like, you know, I did not book the ticket for myself. It was booked for me by my mum. And it's not something that I would have typically gone for myself. It was something that just was a happy accident that I did get to see. And I ended up absolutely loving it. So just remember, like, you never know what live music you're going to absolutely love. Step out of your comfort zone. Enjoy something. Enjoy something new. Go buy a random ticket on a whim and see what happens. Support artists. Things are tough right now, so if you have the capacity, do it. If you have the capacity, support Triple Z as well. Just saying. You can still win some prizes if you go subscribe tonight. And yeah, that's what I had to say about Late Night Orchestra at the Tivoli.
0: That's true. I have seen that exact same gig. It was very, very good. Good stuff. Very cool.
1: Very fun.
0: Very cool covers. I am playing Angry Birds because I am tired, and that's about the brain capacity I have when not speaking, or my mute goes into Angry Birds. And then I was like, while it was downloading, where has Angry Birds been? Because you look on the App Store, and there's like one. It's like one game.
1: But wasn't there a few of them back in the day?
0: Yeah, when I was a kid, I was playing like the Star Wars one. There was like all sorts of them.
2: Yeah.
0: I'm like, what's going on? Where have they gone? So I've done a deep dive now.
1: Oh, okay.
0: I'm stuck in the lore.
1: Investigative journalism.
0: The lore of it. Of it all. In December 2009, Rovio Studios launches Angry Birds. Okay.
1: Mm-hmm. Yes.
0: This is not an original concept for a game. It was based on something else, but with improved mechanics to make it fun and downloadable by like a wide range of people. Makes sense, right? And it worked because in like 2 years, it has 6.5 million downloads.
1: Dang.
0: For a paid app.
1: Dang.
0: This was paid at the time.
1: I don't think I paid for it.
0: Well, it was at the time. It was like no microtransactions. It was paid. That was it. Your game, you had it. So in 2011 to 2013, they then proceed to release about 7 games.
1: Dang.
0: As spin-offs
2: games,
0: to it.
2: Unlimited games.
0: So you get Angry Birds Seasons, Rio, Space, Star Wars, Friends, Go, and Epic. I guess.
1: Epic is right.
0: And I mean, they're all just the same game with a slightly different flavour, which is when we start to realise that it's probably not working. Because by 2013, there are 14 Angry Birds games.
1: Yeah, see, that's slightly excessive.
0: All of them are like the same thing with one tweak, right? So who's going to get them? No one. So it fell from number 1 to number 59 by 2013.
1: That's sad.
0: So the fall off was 3-4 years. We lost it. And then like free to play games became a big thing because people figured out that microtransactions exist. So Angry Birds are like, they were still a paid game at the time for like $1 or US probably. And then they're like, okay, no, we can do this. We can do this. They didn't, by the way. Instead,
1: man.
0: They just plummeted in sales by 73% over the course of a year. From 71 million to 10 million.
2: That's tough.
0: Having to lay off 14% of their workforce.
1: Yikes.
0: And then they're like, nah, man, we just make Angry Birds 2.
1: Oh, my God.
0: And Angry so they Birds released 29. Angry Birds 2, made it free, but with a massive amount of in-app purchases. So they're already too late to the game.
1: Yeah.
0: And then they're like, nah, it's not working. What do we need? A movie.
2: Yep.
1: Is that when they made the movie?
0: 2016.
1: That was in 2016.
0: Comes the Angry Birds movie.
1: What? That was 10 years ago?
0: They gambled on a full-length animated movie.
1: That was which did that well. Could not possibly have been 10 years ago.
0: That's what I'm seeing here.
1: Oh, mate, we're old.
0: It made $352 million.
1: I fear we are...
0: worldwide.
1: ...aging.
2: Speak for yourself. I'm immortal until they prove me wrong.
1: I feel... very old right now.
0: Guess when the second one came out?
1: When?
0: 2019.
1: 2019. Oh!
0: And that did no good, man. That did really, really no good. So, I think 2023, Sega buys Rovio for $775 million, which is tiny for
1: the amount. Sega buys Rovio. Just saying something.
0: So there we go. That's where Angry Birds have come, except for now the Apple Arcade version, I guess.
1: I am still paying for Apple Arcade because of Hello Kitty Island Adventure.
0: Sounds all right. Sounds all right to me.
1: It's like $9 a month. It's fine.
0: Oh, well.
1: We live.
0: We do. We live and we learn. Let us know if you love Angry Birds or if you had a favourite Angry Birds game. I was definitely an Angry Birds Star Wars fan. So let us know at 0420626733 to join the chat. You can also leave a message on our Instagram, I guess.
2: IG.
0: React to something that we put up and say, I love Angry Birds Rio.
1: And that's how we'll know that you're
0: And I'll know exactly
1: we'll
0: that
1: all,
0: you're
1: yeah.
0: the best
1: we'll
0: person
1: We'll all
0: around.
1: Cut off a lock of our hair and give it to you in a nice envelope.
2: I'll cut off a lock of my hair. It's not going to be from my head.
1: Oh, well. I don't...
0: Interesting. How long do we have? We have less than an hour and a half before...
2: I didn't think that was that shocking.
0: It's okay.
2: It was okay.
0: Man, yeah. I'm still running. I reckon I woke up at like 7 yesterday.
1: That's not nice.
0: And I'm still going. 4:30 a.m.
1: Yeah, that is...
0: Day two.
1: That's not good.
2: Yeah,
0: geez. I'm not feeling happy, Jan.
2: I barely got sleep the day before, so I just know when I get home, I'm gonna crash.
1: Yeah.
2: Craziest sleep of my life.
1: I actually have stuff to do tomorrow, and I'm deeply unhappy about it. And a little nervous.
2: Well...
1: Because I'm not sure how successful I'm going to be in my doing stuff.
0: Hey, that's okay.
2: Yeah.
1: Yeah, we'll see.
0: Try and squash the day down.
1: Yeah, I think it's just I've ruined my sleep schedule the last few days. So we might be...
0: This seems to be a recurring weekend.
1: Okay, look. You yes. are not the first person
0: to make a
1: comment about
0: that. I seem to get in the car on Monday...
1: That.
0: And here, my sleep schedule has been gone the last 3 days. I go, I wonder why.
1: It's always the weekends. Why. Like, I just ruin it on the weekends. It's not good. Like, my coworker the other day, I just yawned, right? All I did was yawn. And when you're at work, like, you be yawning.
0: I yawn.
1: You know, you be yawning. And he just goes, ha! Did you go to sleep at 3 a.m. again? I feel like this is the story of your life. And I was like, okay, stray. And then he doubles down and goes, you just look like you didn't get any sleep. And I was like, I'm just not wearing makeup. Anyway, what a rude little man.
2: One time, I didn't wear makeup to work and a regular came in and asked me if I was sick.
1: Yeah, has happened to me as well. Unfortunately.
0: Awesome team. Awesome sauce.
2: Yeah, has that happened to you when you go into work? And
1: without any makeup?
2: And you're not wearing your makeup?
0: I got a lot of compliments on my nail polish the other week.
1: It is a very nice color.
0: And that made me very fulfilled. And people said they liked my haircut.
2: Okay.
1: Well, that's also very nice of them.
0: I seem to be getting compliments all around.
2: That's good. I like getting compliments. So
0: yeah,
2: good.
0: I'm liking this. Can we keep that up, people?
1: Yeah.
2: Yeah, I gave you a compliment 0420626733.
0: If you want to join the conga line of people trying to give people me compliment, I can hear
2: people
0: them outside
2: trying to give
0: the
2: me
0: door.
2: Compliment.
0: They be trying, man.
2: Just the one. Just the one compliment.
0: What? Like,
2: people trying to give me compliment.
0: Compliment.
2: They're handing out compliment.
0: And I said, is
1: you
0: this complimentary?
1: To share it between you.
0: And they said, yeah, man, it's free. You deserve it.
2: Just the one, though. Don't be greedy.
0: No, because they said you're so humble.
2: Oh.
0: And not greedy. See, you only have the one. I go, yeah, save your compliments for others.
1: Feeling
0: save
1: hashtag humble.
0: And then I became the new messiah.
1: Oh, yeah, no, very humble.
2: Yeah, I think that, yeah, that's the track that it...
0: Speaking of messiahs... I went and saw the Book of Mormon yesterday.
2: That could have gone anywhere.
1: I was like waiting for the next song to be somehow.
0: I saw this production theater.
2: I just want to find a sheep.
0: This musical. It was really, really, really, really, really, really, really, really, really, really, really good. I was a last minute reel in, and I've never been more happy.
2: Yeah, the Book of Mormon's great.
0: I knew nothing about it. Except for it is written and made by the South Park team.
1: And it's hilarious.
0: It's so good. One of them must have pre-recorded like some of the voices that get played over characters, and they just mime it. It's so funny.

0: 叮 ，Hello，
1: and I believe.
0: Oh, I'm just laying the riff. Okay.
2: Wait.
0: I've got to reel it back in.
2: Book of Mormon, I believe.
1: Are you serious, bro? I'm right here. You didn't have to Google it,
2: no,
1: dude. I'm right
2: no,
1: here.
2: No, but it's like an I believe that in like 1970.
1: Yes.
0: I need it. Where is it?
1: Bro, I'm trying to tell you what the lyric is.
2: I believe.
1: It's like I'm not even here. It's like neither of us are here. You didn't even do it right.
2: Okay, yeah. You do it then.
1: Okay. And I believe that in 1978 God changed his mind about black people.
2: I feel
1: black
2: like people. I was like relatively close to that.
0: I saw it yesterday. No, you weren't.
1: Fine. Fine.
0: It was really good. Go check it out. I saw it in the new Glasshouse Theatre. Massive rating on that one. I don't think there's a bad seat in that room. Mm. I'm going to be honest. Okay. It is so well put together. And the foyer was incredible and everything. And the seats were a nice colour. And that was the first thing I said when I walked into the room. I said, I love the colour scheme they went for. And Liza said, soak it in, bro.
2: Side note, I'm looking at couples' costumes right now, and one of them is the siblings from Gravity Falls. So I think we should move on to the next song, because now I just feel gross.
0: Okay. What? Oh. This next song is from a band called Children Collide. This is a request in from, and I've been prodded to pronounce this name. They've given me a
2: speaking prod. Speaking of South Park, Cartman gets an anal probe.
1: Okay.
0: I didn't say probe.
2: Well, prod and probe go hand in hand in my head.
0: Okay, silence from you, pre-chum.
1: Unus anus.
0: I've been prodded.
1: I said that last week and you didn't understand my reference.
0: This is a request in from Tadu Shenu. That's where I'm going to go with. Please correct me or hold your peace and remain peaceful. I could not find Sword to a Gunfight. We do not have the album, sadly, but I picked something else like that was a single for the album. So I hope that you're just a massive fan of that album. And know this one. This one is Cherries, I'm On Your Side by Children's Collide. You're on 4ZZZ.

Heavy vehicles take a long time to stop, but if they crash, they hit hard. 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

0: All right, how good there. We heard Rage Flower with Twin Star off of their latest release. Their album is finally out and we're loving it.
1: Oh, yeah.
0: Yeah. You're on 4ZZZ 102.1 FM, whether you're listening live on your radio receiver or catching up with us on digital. Welcome back. You're with Dirty Laundry. We're into our last hour, cruising through what has been admittedly one of our tough nights.
2: We started off really strong, but I think we burnt through that energy a little too quickly.
0: Yeah, I agree.
2: Very, very supernova-esque.
0: Well, we're still here for a little bit. God. I don't know what I'm going to say to that.
2: Fair enough, I think. I'm just looking at the banana rug on the wall, basically.
0: How's that going for you?
2: It's pretty good, and I'm thinking about what I'm going to paint my nails later.
0: What color are you going?
2: Purple. It's purple. Like a pretty, like, lilac, shimmery purple, and I'm once again going to plug, can we please have Lilac Wine by Jeff Buckley?
0: Oh. I'll see what I can do.
2: What did we just have?
0: So, yes, we had Twin Star by Rage Flower. Before that one, we had Can We Just Talk by Brianna Lee. New single from the Indigenous singer-songwriter based out of Melbourne, Nam area, with a bit of R&B soul vibe to it. Always a nice touch. Before her, we had Love Me Like the World Is Ending by Ben Lee, one of my favourite tracks. Rock and Rocks by Powderfinger, once again, wouldn't be Dirty Laundry without the boys from down the road. Just by Radiohead, that of course coming from The Bends, the band's second album from 94.
2: You do it to yourself.
0: You do, in fact, do it to yourself, cow.
2: And you just call me cow?
0: That's what they say in the song.
2: Cow?
0: Yes. Cow, you do it to yourself.
2: Are you sure?
0: Yes.
1: Yeah.
2: That's what the... Oh, I thought they were just like...
0: You're coming at
2: noise.
0: Me on a Radiohead fact.
2: I thought... Oh, honey, he just down. Very Ooh. Sassily pointed the finger at me. Because fierce is fierce, honey, and honey, I'm fierce.
0: Purr. And at the start of the bracket, we had Cherry's brackets. I'm on your side by Children Collide. And there we have it. That's what we're up to.
2: I have a question for the class.
0: Mm-hmm. Go forth.
2: What is the most devastating breakup song?
0: Oh, Jesus.
1: Oh, my God.
2: To you.
1: What does the fox say?
2: I'm serious.
1: I am being serious. My first real breakup, I listened to What Does the Fox Say on repeat for 7 hours straight in a dark room, and I didn't eat anything for 2 days.
2: Was that, like, in the way that, like, when you're really depressed, you need to listen to Pitbull, or...?
1: Yeah, it was like, I was so sick of just crying constantly, and I was like, I can't cry with this in the background.
2: That is smart. I can, because it's actually a nostalgic song for me, because in year one we made a video to it, and it's like all my best friends when I was a kid, so I can cry to anything if I try hard enough. Watch me. I regularly cry at ads if they're sad enough. Yes, I'm on SSRIs. Do you have an answer?
0: I don't know if I do.
2: My votes... would be, because I got this inspiration actually from a Triple J clip that I saw, and two of them are also on my list.
0: Mm-hmm.
2: Night Shift by Lucy Dacus.
0: Yeah.
2: Because that actually was one of my breakup grieving songs with my ex for numerous reasons that were actually applicable to the song, and every time I hear it, I get angry. So, and then... No Children by the Mountain Goats. Because that was also another one of mine. And then, I think...
0: We're getting a triple.
1: Ooh.
2: I'm just trying to think what else.
0: Watch yourself.
2: Ooh, The Afterlife of the Party by Fall Out Boy. I know that one's a bit niche for you guys, but...
1: For you guys? It's a bit niche for Lachlan.
2: Yeah, okay. Do you know The Afterlife of the Party?
1: Yes, I do.
2: Sorry, I was going to swear. I was going to get really passionate. I love Infinity on High so much. It is one of my favorite albums of all time. I think it's a masterpiece.
3: Niche for you guys. I didn't see
2: sorry.
3: Emo week,
2: I'm
3: two
2: sorry.
3: Weeks
2: I'm
3: ago.
2: Sorry, my emo angel. I forgot. Lachlan, can you get on this? You're losing your wings.
1: Yeah.
2: Listen to Infinity on High by Fall Out Boy. It is a fantastic album. You know, on Save Rock and Roll, they had both Courtney Love and Elton John feature on that album.
1: Yeah.
2: Did you know
0: there
2: that?
0: Okay.
2: Did you know that?
0: I didn't. No, I didn't know that.
2: Well, now you do. Who else? There was someone else. So, yeah, some other artist that's not as famous. And then 2 Chainz, I think. It was...
0: Is 2 Chainz a song?
2: Let me fact check in real time for this.
0: Okay, well, while Cass is fact checking, am I allowed to speak? Apparently this isn't my topic anymore.
2: Like, you can,
0: Okay, well, you're going to hear me say stuff about the time. I'm at 48, 49, 50. That's right, you just heard me count down the last 3 seconds. No.
2: Yeah, okay. Not quite, mate.
0: Can someone else? Georgie, what are you doing over there?
1: I'm trying to learn.
0: Why am I the one that had to fill in the gap? Why am I? I started counting the time. If you want some proper counting, put these digits on your numbers phone. 04206267333. And you might do something.
2: I was wrong. It was Big Sean. It was not 2 Chainz.
0: There we go. So we got fact checked.
2: Why was I thinking?
0: We don't need more Googling. It's okay. It's quite okay. You had about 30 minutes to do it 5 minutes ago.
2: It has been.
0: And now we're here.
2: It's been maybe 3. Maybe.
0: Yes, but we had the last half hour.
2: Why?
0: That's okay.
2: What
0: though.
2: Did 2 Chainz feature?
0: I don't know.
2: You're killing me.
0: Okay, someone help me. Someone.
2: Like in general?
1: Shaft.
2: David McBride was released. You asked for help, I'm helping.
0: Okay, go.
2: Oh, sister, he's grumpy. David McBride was released from prison on parole granted by the Attorney General, which is fantastic because it is one of the most controversial and high-profile Australian whistleblowing cases that really called into question the extent and effectiveness of Australian whistleblowing protections. For those who do not know, David McBride was a former army lawyer who was imprisoned for stealing secret defense documents about events in the Afghanistan war and leaking them to the media. And he was sentenced and imprisoned in May 2024, but was released after 27 months. Because the thing is that we have these secrecy laws that prohibit secret or classified.
1: What
2: is happening? Is that the sublight? Am
0: yes,
2: I crazy?
0: Yes, it was.
2: Hey! Thank
0: hey,
2: you to whoever
0: yep. Thank you, people.
2: Thank you, my friend.
0: Wow. I will find out shortly, I'm sure.
2: You're going to get a prize, maybe, if you chose
0: could.
2: One.
0: You
2: this could.
0: This is true.
1: Yeah.
0: This
2: the
0: is
2: options
0: true. You
2: out
0: could
2: there.
0: Go into the running too.
2: But it better not be the tattoo voucher.
0: Yes, the sublight just went off. I'll let Cass finish up that story while I find out more info.
2: Yes, lovely. And, yeah, you are not allowed to go to the media prior to going through the effective channels, which are... I can't remember the names off the top of my head, which is terrible because I wrote an essay on it last semester. But you need to go through the proper channels that you give enough notice to and you give the relevant information to, and then after either you have not been given an answer or the answer you were given you believe was not you believe but like there's specific criteria, basically research it if you so wish, but you can't just go to the media, which it is a very complicated issue, but the thing is we've seen this with other people as well. With Anita Smethurst, she was found... She, in an article report, had images of classified documents regarding the issue that she was talking about, and she and both her home and the ABC was raided. It was a very long case. And then there was also the Witness K case, which was really famous. And all of them kind of point to how the whistleblowing protections and the avenues within Australia often are not sufficient in protecting either source or journalist confidentiality and access to free speech. And we know that the media is very important in our lovely democracy. And anywho, I think it's an absolute win that McBride has been released. I was watching it on the news and I saw him talking about how excited he is to see his dog. He was picked up by his wife. He has, as far as I'm aware, not yet commented on whistleblowing laws because I think he, I believe in his deal made with the Attorney General, there, I'm sure there is a level of privacy in terms of opinion there. Yeah, but yay! I think this is great. And let's hope that we can continue to expose things that need to be exposed.
0: Dead set. Keep that running.
4: Yeah. Oh, okay.
2: No more information? Garnered?
0: Sorry?
2: You just said you were going to go...
0: No, I haven't gotten anything come through. No. Okay.
2: Well, to whoever did not want to shout out, we appreciate it.
0: Unless there was extra, I believe we have had a band subscription, which is always very cool. I really like when bands or artists subscribe to 4ZZZ because

0: 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So that's always awesome, awesome, awesome.
1: Yeah, it is no small feat to put together 4 hours of music and talking points, and Lachlan, as the pillar of our music choices, does an absolutely fabulous job, and part of that, it is in no small part attributable to our lovely music department. So, thank you. And exactly. Yay, yay for releasing music, yay for local music.
0: Yay. All right, well, without further ado, I might turn to some more.
1: Yes.
0: Some more music. This one is going to be from Josh Pike, who is playing a gig this weekend, I believe this Saturday, ahead of their forthcoming new album, Sydney-based artist. This is from the album Chimneys Afire, released in 2008, I want to say, but it's got a cross next to it. I'm looking at the CD where it normally says 11/08, meaning it came out November 2008, but there's an X next to it. So take that with a grain of salt. Anyway, the song you're going to be hearing is track number 4, The Lighthouse Song. You're on 4ZZZ.

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4: It is 5:45 a.m.
3: It sure is, Georgie.
5: In here, and it's stinky. It's because of us.
3: It's always around
4: this time. It's a collective of us three.
5: And no one washes their clothes ever.
3: Exactly.
5: No.
3: And then they come and push us out.
5: We're method actors, yeah. If you would.
4: We get kicked out with the broom, with like a, and then they just
3: cane comes from the side stage
4: and yanks us out.
5: And then they just throw a bottle of like laundry detergent in our heads, and I just think that's horrible.
4: But we dodge them,
5: when
4: we get pushed out, like our like green like lines that are coming off of us with the flies.
3: This is true.
4: They also kind of like come out.
5: They follow us.
3: Yeah. Dead set. All right, before all of that amazing, beautiful analogies, you heard Amazing Grace by the wonderful Gurumol. I believe that's the one featuring Paul Kelly, but I'm not certain. It doesn't matter whether it is featuring or isn't, because it's amazing on its own. Gurumol's albums are always a masterpiece, and I'm fascinated by those kind of songs where it's a take on a very much Western song with an indigenous, not only language, but addressing of the sonic sound that is the music. It's beautiful. Before that, we had Take It With You by Cameron Winter, The Unguarded Monument by The Church. I paired those ones together because I recently saw an interview with one of the members of The Church, I can't remember who, and they were discussing their recent appreciation for Cameron Winter's album. Heavy metal. Cameron is the frontman of Geese and recently released that solo album about last year. We also had Keeper by Ruby May, Pulling Teeth by Green Day, and to start us off we had Hourly, Daily by UMI and Josh Pike with the Lighthouse song.
5: Ooh. Beautiful bracket.
4: How amazing. We're at the end of Dirty Laundry. Guys, this baby's crowning.
3: Oof. Every time, it never gets better.
4: Let's give it a last push.
5: Before we go into some upcoming, exciting, wonderful, beautiful things that are going to happen in our little town, reminder that Nick, coming up following us with Suffering Jukebox, will be doing a request show today, which he does not usually do. So get in while it's hot, Thriving Jukebox, if you would. And request some songs. Text in 0420626733. I've already sent my request in.
3: Get in there.
4: It's gonna be a fun one.
5: Peer pressure.
3: This is all the aftermath of Radiothon.
4: Suffering jukebox. Yes. More like suffering jukebox. More like.
3: Go on. You got it.
4: Happy jukebox.
3: It can't be if that's what you pick to play.
5: And that's why we're going home in 10
3: that's
5: minutes.
3: Why that's going off.
4: Yeah, this is why the broom kicks us out.
3: And off to bed, you lot. See you next week.
4: Shoot out the broom.
3: Yes, get your requests in now so that Nick can get prepped. My songs are full, so you're not going to get anything out of me as much as you beg.
4: Okay. Oh, my God.
3: Don't even try, first of all. But it'll get handed over. It's quite okay. Okay, so I'm going to run through some quick gigs because I always get stuck on these, so I'm going to do it as fast as I can. I've got three different locations, some of my favourites in Brisbane to go to. So here you go. If you love these three places, you're going to love me and go to see these bands. At the Black Bear Lodge in the near future, we have Horse with their Ask Me Again Next Year tour on Saturday the 22nd of August. Go check that one out. I think it's like $25 or something for a ticket.
5: I did not know that. I want to go to that.
3: Concrete Surfers on Friday the 28th, and that's as far into the future as I'm going to look for you. Next place is the Triffid. Josh Pike, who we played earlier, also on the Saturday the 22nd of August. Awesome. It's at the Beer Garden. Sick. And if you're hanging around for the weekend, why not go see Bachelor Girl the next day? They're awesome too. On the 23rd. That's inside, I think. No rain.
4: Okay. It's his first time on Earth. Let's be nice. Be kind. This is his first day on Earth. He's doing a good job.
3: At the bright side, though, you've got some cool events. We have on Wednesday, that's not tonight, not tomorrow, the one after, Wednesday the 19th of August, we have Monsters and Molecules, which is a comedy D&D show.
4: What?
3: Very cool. D&D inspired comedy show improvised live on stage. It goes for, I'm seeing... 3 hours with an intermission.
5: That sounds hilarious.
3: So can comedian Jason Gilders, educator Joel Gilmore, and Professor Lizanne Wu navigate the maze and save the day? Join us this National Science Week to find out more. Sounds fun, sounds sciencey, sounds right up my alley. We also have Dizzy Days, Tunnel Vision Tour on Friday the 28th of August with guests Moon Boots, who we have been playing a bit recently. They're very cool, very cool. And that's me done. I'm going to shut up.
5: That was incredible. I'm excited for the week ahead. It's going to be great. It's going to be awesome. Yay! Sorry, I'm like honestly kind of half delirium. I was telling Lachlan I didn't sleep before the show because I was in that in-between sleep, and my dream, because I've been watching House of the Dragon, was a crossover of Outer Banks and House of the Dragon, where the characters from Outer Banks were like killing each other and just like fighting over stuff and getting pregnant, and then like for some reason in the dream we as Dirty Laundry had to manage this, and the reason we had to manage that is because we chose the time slot that we did for the show, and I was like, oh, why did we pick this time slot? Because now we need to manage these like annoying dramatic like surfers apparently in this big house that is like it was weird. Okay, it was weird, and I didn't get any sleep, so
3: so that's where you're at.
5: that's where I'm at, finding
3: all of us pretty much,
5: but it's been a great show tonight. Thanks for listening. Thank you to our sub. Get hyped for awesome happy jukebox.
4: Yeah.
5: That's coming up.
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4: All the itches. 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
4: We all hope it's a lice... What?
3: I'm seeing a couple of requests in, Nick, from some discussions we had earlier. One of them being the Angry Birds theme song. I'm sure we'll see what can be done. For now,
5: you've heard it here, folks. Santa likes Angry
3: Birds. Setting them up. Anyway, for now, we're going to move on to a newer track.
4: Please.
3: One from a local artist who's starting up. This is about their second song we're finding. This is Of The Times by Flindal.
5: We're Dirty Laundry, and we'll see you next week. Thank you for listening. 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
3: Bye-bye.

I lost myself on a cool damp night.

Suffering Jukebox on 4ZZZ acknowledges the traditional custodians of the land on which we broadcast, the Turrbal and Yagara peoples. We pay our respects to elders, past and present, and acknowledge that sovereignty was never ceded. Always was and always will be Aboriginal land.

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0: Jeff's got heaps of stuff at his house. He's heaps in love.
1: Language warning. This next song has a little bit of cussing in it. Just warning you.

You're on Suffering Jukebox here on 4 Triple Z 102.1 FM. Thank you for tuning in, and thank you to Dirty Laundry, excuse me, for a fantastic... My voice is absolutely stuffed. It has been a very, very long day and night here at 4 Triple Z as we closed out Radiothon. But I do just need to say thank you, Dirty Laundry. 4 hours of absolutely fantastic graveyard radio, heaps of energy, irreverence, and just a damn good time. But you are listening to Suffering Jukebox now with me, Nick Steffen, and I am going to be here until 9 o'clock. Before I go any further, I do want to acknowledge the traditional custodians of the land on which 4 Triple Z broadcasts and operates, that being the Turrbal and Yuggera people. I want to acknowledge that their sovereignty over these lands was never ceded, and that it always was and always will be Aboriginal and Torres Strait Islander land. Well, dear listeners, it has been a bit of a weekend around the station. Obviously, Radiothon wrapped up at midnight last night. We did very, very, very well. So I do have to say thank you to everybody who has subscribed during Radiothon. We love all of our subscribers. Whenever they subscribe, however they choose to subscribe, every little bit counts to help keep this station going. And in the theme of this year's Radiothon, to help keep us fiercely independent. We hit 1543 subs over the 10 days, which is huge. We got 1517 last year, but to be able to come back 12 months from now and get a few more people into the 4 Triple Z family, it really, really is fantastic. So a huge, huge amount of, you know, appreciation, love goes to the subscribers, but also to the station folk, the volunteers, the announcers, everybody that comes in and makes this place tick, everybody that comes in and contributes, even if it's just something tiny to this station on a regular basis or even on an irregular basis, because it's the community that makes this place and it's the community that keeps it alive. And that includes you, our fantastic listeners and subscribers. So it's 6:10 on your Monday morning. This is a request show. I literally walked in here with no music, zero, nothing, nada. I don't have anything planned. The only way that you're going to hear music as opposed to silence or me talking in my incredibly sultry, perhaps Radiothon fatigued voice, is to send a request through 0420 626 733. I am not screening songs. I am not curating songs. I am basically, if you send it through, I will play it, which is a huge novelty for me because usually my playlist is aligned to the nines. So text in 0420 626 733. We had a couple requests at the top of the show. The first one that we played was Quiet Steps, Generation to Generation. That one was for Oscar, who got in nice and early. Santa also got in, and you know what? You just can't disappoint Santa because it's getting close to that silly season, and I want to make sure that my stocking is full of goodies. So Santa, I dug up the Angry Birds theme song for you, which was no mean feat. It wasn't an easy thing to find. And for Michael, we had Jeff by the Australian Beef Week show. There's going to be more music to come in a second, but there's a couple of things that I think I just want to talk about. Obviously, Brisbane City weather, what's going on at the moment? I can't see outside. It's still pretty dark. It was pretty miserable and wet when I left the house this morning, and it was pretty cold. Headed for a top of 21 today, cloud cover, maybe a little bit of rain. It's currently about 14 degrees. So if you've got the option to roll back over under the doona and go back to sleep for a little bit, I would probably suggest that. In the line of what I was talking about before, with this being a request show, none of the normal segments are going to appear on Suffering Jukebox today. I have no review. I have no sad song, no mood lifter, no cover me. It is literally just, this is community playlisted radio. So get your fingers going, text in 0420 626 733 and make sure that I have music to play. I want to also talk about Radiothon. As much as it may be over, as you would have heard in the spot, we have a few prizes that we are dragging into the tail, some really excellent prizes that will be running until the end of the month, just to keep you enticed, because look, not everyone gets the opportunity to subscribe during Radiothon. Maybe you're out of town, maybe you're overseas, maybe you're on some kind of monastery retreat and you had no, internet or telephone and you just couldn't do it. Well, we've saved three prizes for you. There is the BrizFest Golden Past, there is the Year of Beer from Blind Boy Brewing, and there is also another one that I will think about in a second, but also there is the super sub prize of the Consume Valve Pack, which if you're a super sub and you subscribe before the end of the month, you go in the draw to win that huge, huge, huge pack of
consume Valve discography and all of that sort of stuff. I'm going to talk a little bit more about the Tail Prize. I'm going to refresh my memory on what that second prize is, because you know what? It's early. I didn't get home until after midnight last night and my brain is a little bit fried and frazzled. But we're going to go into a little bit more music. This is a request for Cass from Dirty Laundry. Definitely not going to disappoint the Dirty Laundry folks, because they do a damn fine job. This is Dirty Old Town by the Pogues.

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0: 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We have drop-in spaces in the Valley for all queer and gender diverse young people aged 12 to 24.
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0: At Open Doors, our motto is Pride for Life. 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

You're on Suffering Jukebox, here on 4ZZZ, 102.1 FM. I do have to apologise for my voice, dear listeners. You're listening to Nick Stefan, who is going to be here until 9 o'clock. I may or may not have functioning vocal cords by the end of it. Definitely feeling the radiothon fatigue and definitely looking forward to a well-earned rest. Thank you to everybody who has texted in. Thank you to everybody who has expressed their support for Radiothon and the campaign, which the support has been truly humbling and truly amazing here at the station. All of us who are part of this wonderful Zed community just are absolutely wrapped. The people see value in a place like this. And I think that independent media is more important now than ever. And to see such a wellspring of support over the campaign, it's just going to keep the station going for so much longer. And it's going to keep us doing all of the things that we love to do, which is playing music that you're not going to hear anywhere else, you know, reporting on issues that you're not going to hear anywhere else, and just giving you radio that doesn't sound like anything else, really. All of the announcers come in and put their shows together themselves. They are not told what they have to play. They get to talk about the things that they're passionate about. That's what makes this place different from so many other radio stations, including so many other community radio stations, is that it is driven just by people and by passion. And it's a beautiful thing to support. So thank you to everybody who did support throughout Radiothon. But it is not too late. You know, there's always that thing after Radiothon. If you get in early and you do subscribe by heading to 4zzz.org.au/support. If you get in before Pat, our tech guru, gets up and turns off the prizes, then you've got the opportunity to still go into the draw to win all of those wonderful prizes. We also have the tail, which is going, and I fumbled on remembering what all of the tail prizes were, so I'm going to go through them again. But if you subscribe up until the end of the month, you can go in the draw to win a Netherworld arcade cabinet stacked with a whole bunch of 80s games. You can go in the draw to win a year of beer, so a carton a month from Blind Boy Brewing. You can go in the draw to win the BrizFest Golden Ticket, which is the At the Parklands events. And if you are feeling generous and are a super sub, you go in the draw to win the Consume Valve record pack, which is, it's like 60 releases, CDs, records, and a whole bunch of Regurgitator t-shirts. So once again, 4zzz.org.au/support. Radiothon may be over, but the fun continues. And if you head to the website, you can see all the different subscription tiers. Many of them have a tax-deductible portion, which means that you get a little bit of your subscription back at tax time for some of them. But under 18 is only 25, pets are only 25, a basic or a concession sub is 40, while a full is 80. Passionates are $140, gets you a t-shirt and a tote bag. Supers are $500, t-shirt, tote bag, special pin, name on the wall downstairs, and just heaps and heaps of warm inner glow. Solo artists 85, bands 160, community organizations 160, and businesses 250. And each one of those comes with a week-long community notice campaign, which gets read on air, like, by people like me, by drive time announcers in the morning and the afternoon. Now, if you're just tuning in, last week's show got to 10 subs during the morning between 6 till 9, and because of that, I'm making it a request show. So today's show is community playlisted, as I've been saying. We started the show with Quiet Steps, Generation to Generation for Oscar, Australian Beef Week, Jeff's a Hoarder for Michael, The Pogues for Cass, which was the start of the last bracket after I last finished talking, or at least attempted to talk. So The Pogues, Dirty Old Town for Cass from the Dirty Laundry program. We had Windmills by their song Don't for Owen, Supertramp's Asylum for Buzz. We had Gudgeon's Black and Blue for Liam. And we had the Rubens' Live in Life for Justin. So thank you to all of you for texting in and requesting a song. You have the responsibility to make this show sound like whoever you want. So 0420-626-733. I got about enough music to get me through till 7 o'clock. That means I'm still going to need 2 hours more. So get texting, get requesting. Let me know what you want to hear. This one is for Stevie. It's a track by Antenna. This is Don't Cry. Language warning.

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My name is Nick Steffen, pronouns are he, him, and I'm going to be here until 9 o'clock, struggling through on my shattered vocal cords until Jimmy comes in and does Culture Vultures. If you're wondering what the weather's doing in Brisbane today, 14 degrees, cloudy, probably going to get a little bit of rain, but that's all right. We haven't had rain for a little while. It was a bit miserable, I have to say, when I got up this morning, but you know what? Sometimes a little bit of drizzle isn't the worst thing in the world. You are tuned into Suffering Jukebox. It is 6:50 on your Monday morning. It is the post-Radiothon request special. If you're just tuning in or if you weren't present last week, because I got 10 subs during the show, then I have made today a community playlisted affair, which means I walked into the studio at 5:30 this morning with zero music planned, absolutely nothing up my sleeve, and just a vision to basically put that in the hands of you, listeners, the fine, fine people that subscribe to and support 4ZZZ. We just listened to a couple of absolute crackers right there. That was Sile with the whole 7-inch, the Zaman Idan. That was requested by Lachlan. And so far, Lachlan, you're winning. It's an unofficial, you know, award or prize. There isn't any actual prize for it. It's just my, you know, my respect and admiration, but that's the request of the day so far. Fantastic stuff. I look forward to finding a little bit more out about that band, Sile, which you mentioned is an anarcho-punk band from Singapore, which I wonder how an anarcho band survives in Singapore, given all of their rules and regulations and all of that sort of stuff. To be fair, it probably is pretty easy because there's a lot of things to rebel against, but I don't know. Great music either way. Very, very much enjoyed that one and was happy to play the whole 7-inch for you. Before that, we had Antenna, Don't Cry. Absolutely love Antenna. Shogun, incredible lyricist. That band has got that real catchy kind of pop-punkish hook right down to, you know, a fine art. And if you caught them a couple of, probably about a month or so ago now, they played over at Black Bear Lodge. And there is a new album coming very, very soon, which I promise you, I did get a sneak peek. It is excellent. Very much looking forward to that coming out. But hey, 6:52, it is Monday. You are tuned in to 4ZZZ. Why would you be tuned in to anything else? I might tell you very quickly about Toaster Pilot. Toaster Pilot creates experimental bass music, blending dubstep, trap, and freeform influences with gritty sound design, cinematic textures, and heavy low end. Expect wonky grooves, distorted bass, intricate rhythms, and immersive atmospheres that push boundaries while keeping dance floors moving. Search Toaster Pilot on all good streaming services. They are a proud subscriber to 4ZZZ, which you can do also by going to 4ZZZ.org.au/support. Also can't recall Antenna, that was a request for Stevie. Thanks for that one, mate. Absolutely love that band. Now, we are doing the request show. I've got about enough music to get me through till about 20 past 7 at this stage. So it means I need a little over an hour and a half more to go. So get texting 0420 626 733. I am not curating. I am basically playing what you send through. I don't care if I don't like it. I'm just going to play it. This is your show, people. Let's make it a fun little experiment and let's make it happen. Now, I do have to say, a couple of ground rules. If you're requesting, you need to be a subscriber. It's very simple. If you're not, to fix that, go to 4zzz.org.au/support. If you subscribe or donate or buy merch during the show, I will get a notification. And if you do that, I will let you have two requests, which is pretty cool. But otherwise, you only get one request, unless I get really, really stuck. And then I'm going to start going back through and seeing if people have requested more than one song that I might need to fill out the rest of the show. But as it stands right now, one request per person, must be a subscriber. If you're not a subscriber, head to 4zzz.org.au/support. Radiothon may be over, but there are still there's so much warm in a glow to still go around, and there's still the opportunity to win some fantastic prizes because they stay up until Pat turns them off, but even if he's had an early morning today, there's still the tail prizes, which is the Netherworld arcade cabinet. There is the Blind Boy brewing beer for a year. There is the BrizFest at the Parklands golden ticket, and if you're feeling flush with cash, that tail prize for super subs only is the Consume Valve Records Pack, which features 70 physical releases, about 40 records and about 25 CDs and 20 regurgitator t-shirts from their two decades of touring. Pretty damn fine prize, I have to admit. Anyway, I am going to go to a little bit more music because, as you can probably tell, the voice is struggling a little bit. So I'm going to have a sip of water, I'm going to listen to some tunes, and then we're going to keep on going with this little
community playlisted Suffering Jukebox Experiment. This track I'm going to play now, it is Isis, Treat You Gently, and that one is for Treat Yourself Gently, and that is for Danger Girl, who I believe is the same Danger Girl that was on Exit Stage Z on Saturday. Truly fun chat talking about why they subscribed to 4ZZZ in the first place, and I guess what's kept him around all these years. It has been, that's been one of the real joys actually about Radiothon this year, is hearing so many people's personal testimonials about why they support the station, about what it means to them, and why they feel it's so important that it continues. But hey, this one's for you, Danger Girl, and I think it's good advice in general. From Isis, treat yourself gently.

0: When the sun goes down, Night Moves takes over Metro Arts with a bold series of performances and experiences exploring what lurks in the shadows. 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

I am at peace. 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

You're on 4ZZZ 102.1 FM post radiothon. Warm inner glow is being beamed out along the radio waves to the entirety of Meanjin, Brisbane. It's currently 7:15 on Monday, the 17th of August. And my name is Nick Steffen. My pronouns are he, him. I'm going to be rolling through here until 9 o'clock. I'm going to pass over to Culture Vultures, who will take you through an hour of First Nations music. If you're just tuning in, this is a request show. Because I got 10 subs on last week's show, I basically relinquished all control over the playlist for this morning's episode. And I gotta tell you, it has been a damn fun ride. There's been some really great stuff coming through, some stuff that I actually haven't heard before, and has given me a little bit of homework to go home and check out a little bit more of. Which, speaking of, is that band right there, Nancy and the Jam Fancies. Now, that was a request for Asher. Unfortunately, I couldn't get the song Tear or Tear. I'm not sure how you say it. It's one of those English words that is spelt the same but can mean two different things, even though, you know, English, it's a funny language. But never heard of Nancy and the Jam Fancies before, so I rolled with Proceed with Caution. And I think that's a fantastic song, and I'm definitely looking forward to hearing a little bit more of them. We had Slumlord with Hyperdome Rave Up. That was a request for Who's Your Paddy. That was also a really, really fun sort of instrumental. I don't know. It was a fun song. Really great track.

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It's a very beautiful and wonderful thing to do, and it makes you a better and cooler person just for doing so. 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For this show, you can text in 0420 626 733, and I will play your song. I won't question it. I won't go, oh, I don't really like that one, or I don't feel like listening to that today. This is community playlisted radio. I don't really do a lot of this on Suffering Jukebox, so it's been a lot of fun. 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And yeah, you have to be a subscriber to request. So if you come up as a non-sub, unfortunately, I am not going to play your request, but you do know that there is only one way that you can fix that, and that is by going to 4zzz.org.au/support. Do the right thing. Anyway, it's time for more music. What have I got lined up next? This is, it doesn't get any better than this. A little bit of Ed Cooper for your Monday morning. This is a track of his that I'm not actually really that familiar with. It's from a 1995 album, which I believe is called Character Assassination. It is a request for Sean. This is La-Di-Do.

0: Radiothon may be over, but we're keeping it going for just a little longer.
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1: 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My name is Nick Steffen, pronouns are he, him, going to be here until 9 o'clock doing the request show here on Suffering Jukebox, because last week we got 10 subs coming in between 6 and 9 a.m. and so I've relinquished all control over the playlist today, letting you choose what you want to hear, dear listeners. Now, I had a couple of subscribers during that bracket, a couple who have chosen to remain anonymous, but I also see Stu from Bean Lee has put his name on there, so I can give him a personal shout-out. Thank you very much, Stu, for supporting community radio. I have your requests lined up. I will say I will not be doubling up on the same requests, but because you've subscribed during the show, if you want another song, Stu, let me know what it is, and I will absolutely make it happen. Now, we just listened to Elvis Presley, American Trilogy, live from the Aloha from Hawaii version. That was a request for Leanne. Before Elvis, we had The Media, an old Brisbane band with a track called Hunters. That one goes out to Chris. Before The Media, we had La Tigra with Decepticon, and that goes out to Jocelyn. And before that, we had Ed Cooper with La Di Do, which goes out to Sean. So thank you to all of you for helping me playlist this show, because as I mentioned earlier, I walked in with absolutely nothing and have basically had to make it up through you listeners texting in on 0420 626733 and letting me know what it is that you want to hear. It's not something that I do very often here on Suffering Jukebox. Usually my shows are pretty tightly playlisted and all of that sort of stuff. But it's been fun to relinquish control, I do have to say. And there's been some great stuff coming through. Some stuff that I'm really, really excited to play that is lined up very, very shortly. And I want to say thank you to everybody else who has just texted in general. Stella, love the version of American Trilogy. Haz isn't a big fan of Elvis, but hey, look, there's a whole bunch of different music out there. We all like different things. There's a few songs that I've played this morning that I'm also not a huge fan of. But hey, this is community playlisted radio. Now, once again, 0420 626733. Keep the requests coming and I will keep hunting for them. Where I haven't been able to find the exact song, I have tried to find another song by the same artist. So there's a couple of people that didn't quite get what they wanted, but they got pretty damn close, I think. Now, I might tell you a little bit about the Northern Lights. The Ipswich alternative rockers Northern Lights are back with their new single Higher, the biggest and boldest track so far from their upcoming debut album. Produced by frontman Dustin Schmidt and mixed and mastered by Chuck D, Higher continues to break new ground for the band and push Northern Lights into greater heights. Higher is now streaming on all platforms, and Northern Lights are a subscriber band to 4ZZZ, and we love them for it. Now, there's been a lot going on in Zedland, recently. Obviously, Radiothon has just wrapped up. There's still plenty of great reasons to subscribe. Obviously, the number one reason being that you're supporting an independent community media organization. And subscriptions is basically what keeps us going on a day-to-day basis. If it wasn't for the subscriptions, which give us about 40% of our income throughout the year, it would be really, really hard to keep this little organization going. So a huge amount of appreciation to everybody that has subscribed during Radiothon, but also just to anybody that has subscribed at any time of the year or has contributed in any way to making 4ZZZ the fantastic place that it is. But I'm going to keep on going with the music. This is one that I've never, ever heard before. Who had this one? I think it was John. Yep. John requested Mambo No. 5 by Masayoshi Takenaka. And I'm going to play it for you right now. Cheers for your request, John. And I do hope that you enjoy. You're listening to Suffering Jukebox here on 4ZZZ.

Crow Bar Brisbane is an independent live music venue and bar in Fortitude Valley. Originally established in 2012, reopening in Brisbane in 2025. The venue champions punk, heavy and alternative music, hosting electrifying shows in its iconic space. 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
3: Good morning, this is Aaliyah and Anastasia with your 8 a.m. Zedlines. In local news, Queensland is predicted to become the most heavily armed state in Australia after declaring that they will not be a part of the gun buyback scheme. The state currently has 1.14 million firearms, while New South Wales has 1.16 million. The national buyback collapsed after New South Wales became the only state that was set to participate in the scheme. The buyback will result in 50,000 NSW license holders required to surrender their firearms by November 2nd, as well as a limit of a maximum of 4 guns per license. Tim Nichols, Queensland Health Minister, commented that the Crisafulli government did not believe in the effectiveness of the scheme, saying, quote, "I'm comfortable that we are focused on making sure that guns don't get into hands of criminals and terrorists and people who don't abide by the law," end quote.
4: In more local news, Brisbane Airport is expanding its international connections, with Malaysian Airlines set to introduce daily flights to Kuala Lumpur from October. The airline will increase services from 5 to 6 a week before moving to daily flights from October 25, using its new Airbus A33neo. The route allows for onward connections to destinations across Asia and Europe. Brisbane Airport Executive General Manager of Aviation, Ryan Booth, says the decision provides more choice for travellers and, quote, "makes it even easier for visitors to access Brisbane and explore everything Queensland has to offer," end quote.
3: In national news, the Australian Securities and Investment Commission, or ASIC, has reported a surge in AI deepfake scams, often involving the impersonation of celebrities, politicians, and other trusted public figures. A recent report said the corporate watchdog had removed 19,400 AI-related scams in the past 12 months, which is a 182% increase on the previous year. ASIC Chair Sarah Court stated, quote, "We think that social media companies have a lot to answer for in relation to scams, and that advancements in AI are making such scams much harder to detect." Regarding suspected AI scams on social media, Court urges Australians to, quote, "look at it very carefully, take your time over it, and still not be able to ascertain if it's a fake or not," end quote.
4: In more national news, Mandela Foods, Margaret River Dairy Company and the Cheeky Cow are put into liquidation this month after Director Hayden Russell faces investigations by liquidators at McKay Goodwin. Mr. Russell put forward a deed of company arrangement earlier this month to restructure the companies, however it had been terminated as a result of the non-compliance with terms of the deal. Former employee Marie Wall says she was still owed around $10,000 of unpaid annual leave and superannuation. Dairy farmer and milk supplier Phil Hall says he's still owed thousands of dollars by Mandela Foods.
3: In international news, Indonesia celebrates 81 years of independence and sorrow today as it deals with the aftermath of Saturday's powerful earthquake. Authorities say the magnitude 7.7 earthquake in Flores Island has killed at least 53 people, injured 135, and forced around 5,000 people to flee their homes. The quake damaged nearly 450 houses and at least 167 public facilities. More than 900 homes were destroyed. Australian Prime Minister Anthony Albanese extended his deepest condolences to the families and loved ones of those who have lost their lives. Mr. Albanese says no Australians are indicated to be affected, but authorities continue to make inquiries.
4: And for your weather today, Brisbane is partly cloudy with a medium chance of showers. It's currently 15 degrees with an expected maximum of 22. The fire danger is moderate and the UV index is predicted to reach 6, which is in the high band. That's all your news for 8 a.m. We'll be back at 9 a.m. with more. In the meantime, you can find us on Facebook or head to 4zz.org.au.
5: 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You're dialed into 102.1 FM. My name is Nick Steph. I'm going to be here until 9 o'clock, and we're in the midst of the request show because last week we got 10 subs during the show. The sub life flashed during the last song bracket, so I want to say thank you to the anonymous subscriber that supported independent community radio during those tracks. And I might as well tell you what we listened to. We had Sugar with Slick. That was for Ant. We also had Nick Cave and the Bad Seeds, Are You the One That I've Been Waiting for release. We had Angina de Portrina with Sherpa for Jane. And we started that last bracket off with Mumbo number 5. by Masayoshi Takanaka for John. A very interesting and diverse bracket. And hey, that's the joy of doing a request show. If you want to text in 0420 626 733. And of course, if you want to subscribe for zzz.org.au/support. Now, we've probably got enough music to get through till the end of the show. So keep them coming in anyway. And if you've got some short songs particularly, I might be able to squeeze them in at the end. But I wanted to make sure that this one got played. Don't get a lot of requests for Pinebender. I don't know a lot of people that actually know this band. And so I wanted to make sure that I played this one because it is a heck of a long song. All 12 minutes and 30 seconds. This one's for you, Sam. This is There's a Bag of Weights in the Back of My Car by Pinebender.

That was Pinebender right there with a track called There's a Bag of Weights in the Back of My Car from their 2001 record called Things Are About to Get Weird. Came out on Ohio Gold, fantastic Chicago label. They're a fantastic band. They're not a band that actually hear a lot of people talk about, so it was great to get a request this morning to hear a little bit of Pinebender. So that one went out to Sam. It was very, very difficult to pick which of your requests because you appear to be a person of impeccable taste, but I was never, ever going to pass up an opportunity to play some Pinebender. That is my favourite song of theirs. It's off of my favourite album of theirs. That song is pretty much gold from back to front. If you're not familiar with the band, do check them out. That album, as such, never used to be on streaming services, but I feel like it actually may be now. So it's probably a little bit more accessible than what it used to be. And I guess, you know, it begs the question. It's one of the irritating things about streaming services and stuff that it takes, you know, there's so many gaps in it. And I guess it's probably one of the arguments that people have for, you know, wanting to own music again and all of that sort of stuff, because you're not at the mercy of the platforms when they decide that their agreement with this label or this band or whatever has, you know, gone pear-shaped or, you know, it's ended. And then, you know, you can't listen to those songs that you like. But anyway, that is a philosophical rant for another time. You're currently tuned into Suffering Jukebox here on 4ZZZ. It is 8:19 on your Monday morning. My voice is holding on by a thread, but I think I can make it through another 40 minutes. It's 8:20 on your Monday morning. It's been a true pleasure to be in here post-Radiothon, basking in the warm inner glow and basically sharing the love in terms of playing whatever it is that you want to hear, because you've just texted in and I've just played it. I haven't questioned it, I've just played it. It's been a good time and there's been a lot of fun stuff, a lot of surprises and a lot of cool music. Nonetheless, Pinebender, which I'm just going to rant and rave about again. So the award today goes to Sam for the best request. Well done. But should probably keep going with the music because I don't really have too long to go. I'm probably not going to get through everything. So look, if something falls off at the end of the show, I might slide it across till next week. But appreciate everybody who has texted in on 0420-66-733 and requested songs. It has made today a lot of fun. It's not something that I usually do, and I've enjoyed it immensely. So maybe this might become a somewhat regular thing, or at least a post-Radiothon thing. But I haven't spoken about That Sound Over the Fence yet. I'm sure that a lot of people that are tuned in at the moment probably went to That Sound Over the Fence. It was a really fun day of community and music. Probably spent more time chatting, catching up with people that I hadn't seen for a while than I probably did listening to music. But it was a great day. Jack and Branko did an excellent job pulling it all together, getting some great bands and putting it on in an excellent venue that just had so many great vibes. It was a really, really excellent, excellent day out. And I'm sure that many of you would echo in your support of that statement. If you want to echo your love for That Sound Over the Fence, feel free to text in on 0420-626-733. Now, I've had 4 subscribers during the show, which is awesome. 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And if you do subscribe up until the end of August, there are a couple of great tail prizes that you can go on the draw to win, which I have mentioned them a few times, but it's the Blind Boy Brewing beer for a year. You get a carton a month for the rest of the year. You get the Netherworld, the arcade cabinet, and a few other bits and pieces from the fantastic local venue just down the road from 4ZZZ. And also the BrizFest at the Parklands. Golden ticket. So I think there's 6 events with a whole bunch of artists at the Cruel Sea, Magic Dirt, Missy Higgins, various others. You can go on the draw to win that one. And if you're a super sub, if you're flush with cash, you can go on the draw to win the Consume Valve discography pack, which is like 60 physical releases on vinyl and CD and a whole bunch of regurgitated t-shirts. But it's time for more music. This one goes out to Charles. I couldn't find the song that you wanted, Charles. You wanted Simona Castricum. I've got a song called Rupture. I couldn't get the one that you wanted, but I do hope that you enjoy hearing this one anyway.

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My name is Nick Steffen, the host of Suffering Jukebox here. In the midst of the post-radiothon requestathon, it's been a fun morning where you, the listener, have texted in on 0420 626733 and told me what it is that you want to hear, and I've just played it. It's been a fun and interesting morning with a lot of twists and turns, a lot of great music, and I've been able to revisit a few things that I hadn't listened to for a while, which is always fun. And I've also found a couple of new things to go and check out. In particular, that Sile Band, which is the anarcho-punk band from Singapore. Very keen to check out a little bit more of their music. But speaking of music, and if you're wondering, it's 8:34 on your Monday morning. I don't have too long to go. I'm going to be handing over to Jimmy very soon. But we just listened to the Fat Bastards with their brand new song, Drug Mule. They're out of Bean Lee, and Stu texted in this morning, and he's even subscribed. He actually subscribed to him and his pet. So a lot of love going out to Stu this morning for subscribing to 4ZZZ, supporting independent community media. Was only more than happy to play his song. So the Fat Bastards, they're a local band out of Bean Lee. Check them out if they're playing at a venue near you. And you share in that 4ZZZ love with Stu and the rest of the band. 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Radiothon may be over. The tail prizes are still running until the end of the month. But realistically, the main prize of all is that you're supporting 4ZZZ. And it helps us remain an independent beacon of just awesomeness. And you don't want to see it disappear. And we just got another subscriber that came through right then. Another person who sees 4ZZZ as a beacon of awesomeness. So thank you. Their name didn't come up. Another anonymous subscriber. Tip of the hat to you, anonymous sub. Thank you for everything that you do to keep this place running. Before the Fat Bastards, we had a little bit of a blast from Brisbane's past with the Lamingtons, No Time Lost Cleaning Windows. That was a fun one. And then we had Simona Castricum before that with a track called Rupture. So, the Fat Bastards was for Stu, the Lamingtons, I got that written down somewhere, that one was for Mitch, thank you for that request, and Simona Castricum, that was for Charles, but unfortunately, I think he wanted a newer version, a newer song by Simona Castricum, which I couldn't find, but I figured I'd play Rupture anyway, and it was a cool song, so thanks for that one, Charles. Unfortunately, there really isn't any more space for more requests. I think I've probably run out of time to add any more new ones, and there was one who I'm going to apologize in advance. Black Mountain, Space to Bakersfield, that one came through from Craig. It's a 9-minute song, and unfortunately I'm just not going to have time this week, but I might see how I go next week. Either way, appreciate your support, Craig. But I should probably go to a little bit more music because I don't have a huge amount of time. And it's probably best just to keep the music pumping as opposed to straining my already struggling vocal cords. But this is a bit of a Brisbane classic, or at least a modern Brisbane classic here. This one was requested by Matt. So do enjoy, Matt. This is Radium Dolls with Tractor Parts.

0: Radiothon may be over, but we're keeping it going for just a little longer.
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All right, that was The Greats with a track called Storms and Fevers, and that was requested by Benny. Thanks for that, mate. I really enjoy that song too, actually. I have to admit, I'm probably a little bit ignorant of a big chunk of The Greats' back catalogue. That's kind of encouraged me to go and dig a little bit deeper. So very much looking forward to exploring a bit more of that classic Brisbane band from the sort of early to mid-2000s. Before The Greats, we had Razel with Stegosaurus. That was a request for Jack. That comes off of their Perfect Little Mongrels EP. Fun little fact about Razel, Sarah Tomo Thompson from Camp Cope, or formerly from Camp Cope because they're now a defunct band, got their drumming start in that group. A little group from Brisbane, punk band from sort of like the late 90s, early 2000s. Very, very cool stuff indeed. Before that, we had Bat Piss. Now, that was a request for Mark. I couldn't get the song that you wanted, which was, I think, The Others, but I went with Black Paint because I dig that track. And at the top of the bracket, we had Tractor Parts by Radium Dolls, which was for Matt. Always fun to listen to a little bit of Radium Dolls on your Monday morning. And I should mention, it is 8:53 on your Monday. My name is Nick Steffen, and you're listening to Suffering Jukebox, or at least you're only going to be listening to Suffering Jukebox for a few more minutes because I'm about to hand over to Jimmy for Culture Vultures. But today's show, it's been a lot of fun. Thanks for making the request show a blast. Thanks for all of your texts and your requests and for the diverse playlists of music that was a lot as much fun to listen to as it was to kind of put it together. I actually think it kind of weaved together nicely, and there was a few sort of little surprise twists and turns here and there. So appreciate that, dear listeners. So thank you to Oscar, Michael, Cass, Owen, Buzz, Liam, Justin, Stevie, Lachlan, Danger Girl, Jeff, Who's Your Paddy, Ashton, Sean, Jocelyn, Chris, Lee, or Leanne, John, Jane, Charles, Elise, Ant, Mitch, Sam, Matt, Mark, Benny, Craig, John, and Jack. Sorry, I'm stumbling over my very, very terrible handwriting, dear listeners. But thank you for a great show. Thank you for supporting 4ZZZ. Really, really appreciate Geraldine for subscribing during that last song bracket as well. Thank you for that. But I'm going to be back next week at 6 a.m. I'm going to leave you with Jimmy. 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Subscribe. This is Killing Joke, The Great Cole. This one is for John.

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1: Good morning, this is Mario, Frankie and Sydney with your 9am Zetlines. In local news, construction of a Sunshine Coast housing complex for domestic violence survivors has been completed. Charity organisation Sunny Kids have built a 6 fully furnished townhouses for survivors of domestic abuse, primarily women and their children, to lease at a significantly reduced rate with no rental history required. This helps domestic violence survivors enter the rental market amid the escalating housing crisis. In a statement, Sunny Kids CEO Kathleen Hope said, quote, "We really want this to be a fresh start for those who have been through way too much," end quote. More than 70 Sunshine Coast businesses, tradespeople and suppliers helped raise the funds for the project, which totaled over $6 million to complete. More in local news, the developer behind Ipswich's Riverlink and West End's West Village is looking to expedite plans for a 5-star resort in Mount Cotton. Developer Stephen Williams proposed a plan to transform the Siramay Winery and its surrounds into a 250-room resort with an 18-hole golf course, conference rooms, wellness centre, solar farm and wastewater treatment plant. However, Williams doesn't seem to wish to wait for the approval of the Redland City Council, as he has applied with the State Planner and Economic Development Queensland to declare his plans as a PDA or priority development area. If this occurs, it would become part of the Queensland Government's Southeast Queensland Regional Plan urban footprint, meaning it would be up to the state rather than the council to decide on what happens to the land.
2: In national news, the New South Wales Government is offering data centres developers faster approvals if they meet new environmental and efficiency standards. Developers are required to fund additional energy and water infrastructure, support local jobs, skill training and community facilities. The state government promises to assess applications within 75 days to those who comply with the guidelines. Treasurer Daniel Mookie says the nation-leading policy will ensure data centres to pay their fair share for clean energy rather than relying on Australian taxpayers. Mr. Mookie says developers that do not comply with these standards run the risk of their projects being rejected. Also in national news, Australia's Lani Pallister sets a championship record and ends American swimmer Katie Ledecky's 15-year streak in the 800-metre. Pallister claimed gold at the Pan Pacific Champions over the weekend in the 800-metre freestyle with a time of 8 minutes and 6.1 seconds, beating Katie Ledecky's previous world record by 1 second. In the week prior, Pallister claimed her first career win over Ledecky in the 400-metre freestyle, as well as winning silver behind her in the 1500-metre.
3: In international news, Hurricane Lala leaves 200,000 people without power and at least 2 hospitals on emergency backup generators in Hawaii. The hurricane is Hawaii's first hurricane in 155 years. A search and rescue operation is underway after several houses were swept away and uprooted. Hawaii's Big Island is currently experiencing flash floods, mudslides, as well as many residents left without water supplies. The 2 major airports have been temporarily closed over the weekend, with 190 planes postponed. The hurricane has been downgraded to a tropical storm, however, its damaging winds have killed 1 person and injured 2 others. For your weather today, Brisbane is cloudy after a rainy night, but should stay dry for now. It is currently 16 degrees, an expected maximum of 22. The fire danger is moderate, and the UV index is predicted to reach 6, which is in the high band. That's all of your 9am news. We'll be back with 10 with more. 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
4: Good morning, McGinnison. Are you all ready for another fantastic week here at 4zzz? I hope so. We're about to kick things off with culture.

That's right. We are all here at 4ZZZ. Another fantastic week coming up. We just had Radiothon. Woohoo! And we are still getting subs come in. You can keep subscribing, guys. Keep doing it. Keep getting involved. I've had a beautiful year here at 4ZZZ. And that's why I was celebrating it with one of the best songs I've heard here at this station. And I don't think I would have heard it anywhere else. That was Dead Pioneers with Bad Indian. Before we go any further, let's acknowledge where we are. Let's acknowledge that they're still here, the Turrbal and Yagara people. That's whose lands we are on. That's whose lands we are broadcasting from. Sovereignty was never ceded. Of course, guys, this is 4ZZZ, as I said. And you know what? I'm having such a ball. I'm just going to go straight into the next song. This is Black Metals. Oh, sorry. Yeah, Black Metals by Ancient Channels.

0: That's right, guys. That was Creature of the Night by Self, a former Album of the Week winners last year, and that was from Breaking Out of Heaven, which was the follow-up to the original Breaking Into Heaven. Seems like they got a big plan. Maybe it was a smash-and-grab job up there. I don't know. But that was, of course, Creature of the Night. Local band down at the Gold Coast, I believe. I'm pretty sure you can catch them around any time. Check out all your local bands, guys, because that's what this place is all about. We've got Benny in here, keeping an eye on me. Hey. We'll make you a bit louder, Benny.
1: Just shouting from the other side of the room.
0: Yeah, party times here.
1: I'm not to get too close to the mics because I'm a bit...
0: No, don't say that out loud. Yeah, we do spray it down.
1: No, that's right, we clean things.
0: Yeah. So how'd you go with the that sound over the fence on the weekend?
1: That's good. I volunteered to do some door work.
0: Yeah.
1: So that was good fun.
0: Yeah, we worked this out. Sorry, we are professionals. Yeah. We got there in the end, guys.
2: G'day, Zedland. Yeah, I was on the door yesterday, so it was, I'm always humbled by how cool and humble the bands are.
0: Yeah, I know.
2: As everyone's coming through, they're like, oh, I'm with such and such, and I'm like, I know who you are. You're a friggin' star. You should be coming in here shouting who you are.
0: Yeah, that's it. And then you just sort of hang out with them, and you realise they're normal people.
2: Yeah, yeah.
0: And just hanging with mates, and they just happen to be absolute legends.
2: That's when you know it's community, isn't it? When all the bands and all the people organise. Isn't it? Everyone's on the same level. Everyone's talking to everyone.
0: Yeah.
2: It's a beautiful day. And Jack looked after us so well on the door. He came. He brought me chips.
0: He brought you chips?
2: He brought me chips. So, and can I just say, Norman Park, what is it? Sports and Community Centre?
0: Yeah.
2: Is the official name? Yeah. They make some good hot chips. If you're out that way, you should go over there every day and get some hot chips.
0: It is a lovely, lovely spot there. Lovely little scenic area to sit in the middle of Brisbane. You do kind of feel like you're not in Brisbane anymore, which sometimes you need.
2: Yeah, which is funny because it's only, I think it was a 10-minute drive from here.
0: Yeah.
2: It's really close.
0: It was way quicker than I thought it would be on the public transport.
2: Yeah.
0: So I'd given myself all this extra time and then I got there really early.
2: It's good. You look extra keen then, you know.
0: Yeah.
2: No, I deliberately came early.
0: That's it, man. Yeah, I had plans to be here all day long, guys.
2: That's exactly right.
0: All right. Well, we're going to kick along with Bird of Paradise, another local band. This is Sky's the Limit featuring Little Mace.

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0: Yeah.
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Yes, that's right. South Sydney marches on, and it's time for everyone's favourite sports report in the entire nation, the Rabbitohs Report. Big shout out to Matthew, legendary volunteer. Puts all the merch together. So all those lovely packages you guys just got from your passionate subscription, that was Matthew's great work, guys. And takes a village to make this station, I suppose. We could look at it. Takes a lot of people. Takes a community. And to celebrate that, we do a Rabbitohs Report specifically for Matthew and anyone else. But yeah, great win on the weekend by the Rabbitohs. Absolutely. Well, I didn't want to say annihilated. It was a nice, sturdy victory, 22-6 against the Bulldogs. Fafita got across. That's always good to see. Alex Johnson got another one. Talas Duncan, mate. That guy is brilliant. One of the best players I've seen in a long time, Talas Duncan, mate. Big raps on him. I hope he goes nowhere. I hope he stays exactly where he is, because that guy is going to play State of Origin. That's my take. It's an early take, I know, but that's what I reckon. Campbell Graham got a try as well, and so did Matt Duffy. Like seeing that guy doing well too. I wonder how many metres he got this week. We'll have to look that up, I think. Player stats, here we go. Talas Duncan. Oh, keeps popping up, hey. Well, Campbell Graham led the... Matt Duffy, get 299 metres. Come on, you can give him one extra. That might make it like... I'm going to give him 300 metres in the match for run metres this week, because that's basically the same thing. 299, 300. Come on, guys. Just fudge the tape measure for a little bit there, guys. Come on. But yes, again, I think that might be... That's at least half a dozen times this year Matt Duffy has gotten over 300 metres, I reckon. So, look, it's amazing he hasn't had a better run of it in... inside the NRL. So, you know, again, beautiful work by the Rabbitohs. Where else are we looking? Well, we found out some other information as well. Double injury blow. Adam Elliott.

has been sent for scans for a groin injury. This appears to be an ongoing issue for Elliot because he's had the same trouble over at the Knights. He's 31, so maybe, dude, I don't know. And of course, Kalau Matangi has come off the field with a concern on his shoulder. They're going to have scans, I guess. They're hoping it's going to clear up quickly because he is one of the most damaging forwards in the competition. There's no doubt about it. It'll be a shame to see when he goes too. I'll be missing that guy, I'll tell you what, mate. But, yeah, that's pretty much it for the Rabbitohs. One more. This one's a big one. The utility, Jamie Humphries, he is looking to establish his eligibility to play for England later in this year's World Cup. So that'll be an interesting thing to see if he can pull that off. He's a good kid. He's a great player. Come on, man, you can play for us. Don't play for England. All right, that was, of course, our Rabbitohs report. Hope you all enjoyed it once again. Right now, we're going to have to do a language warning, massive language warning, because we're about to play some big noter. I don't know if you guys got out there to the Crowbar on Friday night. You could have seen the big noter himself on stage. It was an amazing gig. That guy is brilliant. Opened up by a dad fight. They were good to see. And Homesick played as well. It was a lovely evening. Everyone had a great time. There was a nice little pit going on in there in amongst it all too. So you just could have had an absolute ball. It was nice and cheap as well, guys. So yeah, get out and support your local venues. Get out and support your local acts. Well, and get out to just love life in general. This is Big Noter, of course, by Big Noter. And language warning again.

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1: That's right, proud sponsors of 4ZZZ. You can sponsor too. You can subscribe still as well, guys. And you can still get your passionate subscription pack, packed by Matthew, of course, with love, with warm inner glow. Lots of warm inner glow. You can do all this at 4zzz.org.au/support. You can also send in text messages 0420 626 733. And you can get involved and be a part of this beautiful community. As we said, we're at... We had a big party over there on Saturday at That Sound Over the Fence. Brilliant. There's also a Sunday rock and roll barbecue down at the Brightside every month. Get involved and do that as well. And all these things, if you subscribe, it's a cheaper ticket. I'll level with you, mate. There's usually about $10 knocked off and you get an absolute bargain for your money, mate. Great days out for very, very cheap, which is a big thing in today's economy, I suppose. If we have one, I don't know. Like, we seem to have no money ourselves. But anyways, let's kick along with some good stuff. This is Hearts Collide by Ariana. Get into it.

0: Hoxton Creepers are on their 12 Days to Paris 40th Anniversary Tour in August, playing the album in its entirety as well as other fan favorites. 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And Sunday, Arvo at the Wallaby Hotel, Gold Coast. 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
1: That's right, proud sponsors of 4ZZZ. Get involved, guys. You can sponsor too. Okay, we just had a bit of a run-through there. Lovely little section. Hearts Collide by Ariana. Cozy Comfy by Bumpy. And Edge of a Dream by Sabrina Laurie. All great acts. Go out and suss them out, guys. Get in there and go have a fun time with your friends every week you can, because that's what we got. We've got mates. You got mates here at 4ZZZ. This is Culture Vultures. I'm Jimmy, of course. And coming up very shortly, we're about to have Transmission. Stay tuned, guys, because you're going to love every second of your day when you listen to 4ZZZ. I'm telling you, mate. Okay, so coming up now, we've got a band out of Ipswich, Northern Lights. Lovely, lovely band. Play some great songs. Quick language and concept warning. This is Dope Fiend.

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4: Yeah, that's right. More proud sponsors. Everyone's so proud of this station. I am. I've been an absolute ball here over this last year, this last 12 months. Happy birthday to me. Happy birthday to everyone. Happy New Year's to everyone, because this is basically the 4ZZZ New Year. We've just gone through Radiothon. We did pretty damn well, but we can still do a little bit better, guys. But that's enough of the spruiking, because I think we've all had enough for a bit. We definitely all got involved, and it was a lovely volunteers barbecue yesterday. You can come in, you can join in. That's the real thing we're selling to you here, is you can come join in and be a part of this amazing place. Hey, I've got an absolute delight here. And I meet lovely friends, like my mates right next door in Transmission. They're coming on very, very shortly. Won't be too long, maybe 10 minutes. I can't wait. I cannot wait. It's going to be another great show. It's going to be another great week here at 4ZZZ. Right now, I've got for you some Mojo, Change Has to Come.

0: Yeah, changeus.com. Everyone's been really quiet in here. Come on, make some noise, guys. Yeah.
1: Post-radiothon.
0: Yeah, that's right. Party never stops here at Triple Z. That's why we play such great songs. They all came in because they like the song too much. And that's something you can do if you join in, guys. I'll just keep throwing this at you every week because, you know, I had so much fun. So much fun in here over this year. We're coming up to the end. Oh, no. But that's all right because transmission's going to start in a second. They won't be very long away and bringing you some more very, very important information for the community, guys. That's what we do here. Community radio station. Bring you great information, great news, and great tunes. That's what we really do here, especially like this next group, Mulgabor Hard Rock, world's most... Mulgabor has the highest rating of people who have played with Kiss on stage, we've worked out. All the way, 5 hours north of Alice Springs, turn right is how you get there. Pretty much, one whole corner.
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0: Damn right we do. And just to entice us all, here's one of their tracks. This is Heavy Rain.

0: Oh yeah. Zed Lines, keeping you informed about the important stuff.
1: Good morning. This is Aaliyah and Anastasia with your 10 a.m. Zed Lines. Welcome to Happy Hour. In local news, Central Queensland pilot Len Neal has built and restored planes in the state throughout his aviation career. Fulfilling his father's dream of building a plane, Mr. Neal built a J-6 Karatu with the help of his friend Kev Wilson. His J-6 Karatu has been registered and has flown for over 10 years. Mr. Neal and Mr. Wilson also restored the Australian-built plane Miss Sandgate, a significant plane in Queensland aviation history, which had its test flight in 1936. However, Mr. Neal had only recently cancelled Miss Sandgate's registration as he preferred to fly in his J-6 Corrado more in his older years.
2: In more local news, 60-year-old parasurfing champion Steve Fox has jumped back on the board while visiting the Queensland town of Agnes Water. Mr. Fox was diagnosed with retinitis pigmentosa as a child and has lost his eyesight about 10 years ago. Instead of giving up on the sport he loves, he learnt to listen and feel the ocean. Mr. Fox was crowned one of the 12 national champions at the Australian Parasurfing Titles in Byron Bay earlier this year. He is eager to encourage more people in the blind and vision-impaired community to give it a go.
1: In national news, more than 500 of the critically endangered blue-tailed skink have been introduced to the Cocos Islands, giving them a new chance at survival. The reptiles had been driven to near collapse by the introduction of predatory Southeast Asian wolf snakes on Christmas Island. Parks Australia had saved the final population of the skinks on the island in 2009 and have been caring for them since. Their reintroduction to the unspoiled Cocos or Keeling Island is expected by Parks Australia and the Tauranga Conservation Society to allow the population to boom beyond the hundreds of thousands in the coming decade.
2: In more national news, an English language school in northeast Victoria is using gardening to help migrants build connections and support their mental well-being. Blackbird English Language School in Wodonga has teamed up with mental health organisation Headspace to establish a paddock to play garden. Headspace Cultural Connections Coordinator Ruby Huang says gardening is a way to make connections and share traditions while not solely relying on English skills. The school students from Congolese, Vietnamese, Nepalese and Indian backgrounds will grow vegetables as a part of their science curriculum.
1: In international news, field workers at the Janto Orangutan Release Force in Aceh, Indonesia have discovered one of their rescued orangutans nursing a new baby. 7 years after being released back into northern Sumatra, Bulan the orangutan was found moving through the forest canopy nursing a male infant named Badar, who is believed to be about a month old. This marks the 10th recorded birth of rescued orangutan since the Lestari Ecosystem Foundation Sumatran Orangutan Conservation Program started 15 years ago. Ujang Wisnu Barata, head of the Aceh Provincial Conservation Agency, stated the significance of the birth, saying, quote, "This birth demonstrates how orangutans, once victims of the wildlife trade, can be given a second chance